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0: Yari jume diye nina abeye, ye utiye girls show on Asempa 94.7 FM. 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
3: Oh, okay.
0: Mada yeko stadium, na yafadi yeni ye Ghana jesi.
3: Ah,
0: and they said, you're going to just, you're going to just, you're going to

0: Sakwan will be a man and I to me about Munchain. A share ready din be brave or monk. Now I'll be talking about Jesus, our Passover lamb.
1: Mekasa afa Yesu yen chum gaino.
0: Jesus, our Passover lamb.
1: Yesu yen chum egamano.
0: Passover.
1: Chum
0: lamb.
1: Gama.
0: Jesus Christ.
1: Yesu Christo.
0: Our Passover lamb.
1: Yen chum gamano.
0: I'll start from John chapter 1, verse 29. John chapter 1, verse 29. The next day, John saw Jesus coming towards him and said, "Look, the Lamb of God, who takes away the sin of the world."
2: Asempa FM.
1: Luke the Lamb of God. Who
0: takes away not the sins, but the sin of the world.
1: He takes away the sin
0: of the world.
1: Oyiwiase
0: The sin of the world is our straying away from God.
1: He
0: came to reconcile us unto God. When you stray away, it can manifest in all kinds of evil. So we say sins, but the sin is one sin. Straying away from God.
1: So many free radio coin one. You know what the award the Ebebremu and to young canoe money ahudu on him. One man no a bonnet.
0: Behold the Lamb of God,
1: who
0: takes away the sin of the world. Those days of the Passover, the blood covered our
1: sin.
0: But he, Jesus, came to take away the sin of the world. Scarlet threads or symbols of continuous plans of God's redemption weaves through scripture.
1: Scarlet
0: thread, red thread. Just as the scarlet cord saved Rahab's household, so the blood of Jesus marks those who trust in his
1: salvation. Now,
0: one such prophetic symbol of the redemption of God is a lamb that was sacrificed.
1: Na onyankopon we yin sentreni edin sentreni bebre e wo apam dada animu na emuba ko ene Yeshua wa ba be jiyen afri yemboni.
0: The lamb that was sacrificed.
1: Emuba ko ene odwama na wode no bo afori eno.
0: It was prophetic.
1: Na sa afori bo dwama o ye din sentreni
0: his son Isaac.
1: Abraham katre ne ba Isaac.
0: After Isaac has asked, "Where is the lamb for the slaughter?"
1: Brana Isaac ebisa se na odwama e de no koba afori e no owo hin.
0: Then Abraham said to Isaac,
1: "Ana Abraham o katre Isaac say,
0: the Lord himself
1: Awurade no ankasa
0: will provide a lamb for the sacrifice.
1: Obemma yen afori bodwama.
0: The Lord himself
1: Awurade no ankasa
0: will provide a lamb for the sacrifice.
1: Obemma yen adwama ye den bebo afori e no.
0: I don't have a lamb.
1: Me ni adwama.
0: But the Lord himself.
1: Nanso Awurade no ankasa.
0: Now when you are talking about the Lord himself providing a lamb, it was scarlet thread.
1: Now,
0: pointing to redemption of Jesus Christ.
1: Now, the
0: redemption of the world by Jesus Christ.
1: Throughout
0: the Old Testament, a lamb was sacrificed at the altar as one. An act of worship. Two.
2: Asempa FM.
1: Atoning for sins.
2: So I'm saying that the lamb was sacrificed for two purposes. One, as an act of worship. The second reason is atoning for the sins of the people. The sacrificial lamb in the Old Testament was a substitute. The sacrificial lamb, I want you to pay attention to this. In the Old Testament, was a substitute. The sacrificial lamb was a substitute. Now what we mean is that instead of a man or a woman dying for his or her sin, God provided a lamb to take the place of that person. And the blood of the lamb paid for the penalty of their
1: sins.
2: So the sacrificial lamb in the Old Testament was a substitute, paying for the sin of others. So God instructed
1: Moses
2: to give to the Hebrew people. They were to sacrifice a lamb per a household.
1: Asempa FM.
2: Now each family was to take a spotless lamb. Now, pay attention to a spotless lamb. Now, they were supposed to kill the lamb. Take the blood and put the blood on the doorposts of their home. Because there was going

0: It is going to affect all in Egypt.
1: Because
0: the Hebrews were also in Egypt, they were going to be affected also.
1: So
0: Moses was instructed by God that every household should kill a lamb. And mark the doorposts with the blood of the lamb. Next, the entire family was to stay indoors under the covering of the blood.
1: And
0: when the angel of death sees the sign of the blood, he will pass over that particular household, and that home will be saved. That fateful night in Egypt, those under the blood,

0: died.
1: What does the death of a lamb accomplishes? Three things. Number one, the wages of sin is death. So sin brings judgment. And eventually the judgment is for one to die. Number two, to be delivered from this judgment of sin, it requires death. It requires death. The death can be the death of a substitute. So pay attention. If you sin, you are supposed to die. If you don't want to die, there must be a death. But that death can be a substitute of anything at all. So pay attention again. To be saved from the judgment requires death. But that death can be a substitute. So God was saying to Israel, I will spare you. I will deliver you from this judgment if there is a death of an innocent substitute. And the message of the Passover is that God delivers through the death of an innocent
0: substitute.
1: So the blood of the lamb that was slain was a substitute, and it delivered Israel from death. The lamb was a substitute. Hallelujah.
0: Amen.
1: Are we together? So I'm talking about Jesus, our Passover lamb. In the New Testament, we see how Jesus fulfills both prophetic symbols of deliverance as a substitute and as a covering. God has all the details. Jesus, the Lamb of God, was not born in a palace. The Bible says that they went to the inn and there was no space there. The place was full. So he was born in a manger. You see, if you are a lamb, because John says, behold the Lamb of God. The parents didn't know that they were carrying the Lamb of God. Mary didn't know that she was carrying the Lamb of God. So when it was time for her to deliver, she was looking for an inn, a guest house, to deliver. And then the manager of the guest house just came out and said, there is no space here. It may be true or may be prophetic. Because a lamb is not born in a hotel. He had to be born in a stable. In a manger. He wasn't born in a stable or a manger so the poor can have access to him.
0: Now,
1: you hear people preach and say that Jesus was born in a manger so that the poor people can go to him.
0: Brother, sister,
1: Jesus didn't die only for the poor. He died for everyone. So being born in a manger was not in respect to the poor. The reason was simple. He was a lamb. And he had to be born in a manger. That's all. Born in a stable. And worshipped by shepherds. Was not a coincidence.
0: Now,
1: not at all. He was a lamb.
0: No, you drama.
1: The Lamb of God. That was to take away the sin of the earth.
0: Ah, na obi yiwiase bone ho.
1: Luke chapter
2: 2.
0: Luke asempa no. Timie no ho.
1: From verse 8.
0: Yensha se finyi mu wotwe.
1: I'll read 8 to 12 and I'll jump to 15 and 16.
0: Making kan wotwe ni dumie no no na mashase yensha kosi dunum no.
1: And there were shepherds living out in the fields nearby, keeping watch over their flocks at night. And the angel of the Lord appeared to them, and the glory of the Lord shone around them, and they were terrified. But the angel said to them, "Do not be afraid. I bring you good news that will cause great joy to all the people. For today in the town of David, a Savior has been born to you. He is the Messiah, the Lord. Now this will be a sign to you. You will find a baby wrapped in clothes and lying in a manger. Now, let me explain that one before I go to 15 and 16. Now, from the beginning of his birth, his birth in Bethlehem points to God's glorious plan.
0: Yesu, now who are Bethlehem?
1: You see, Bethlehem, apart from being the ancestral home of David, where this Jesus was supposed to also come from, Bethlehem was the town of
2: Asempa FM.
0: Bethlehem no Yesu Bethlehem so
1: flocks of sheep covered the fields of Bethlehem. Now historians teach us that shepherds cared for lambs destined to be sacrificed in the temple. And only spotless ones could be offered in the temple. So when the sheep were about to deliver, shepherds paid close attention to the kid that is being born. Once they see that this little one is spotless, it is qualified for sacrifice in the temple. It is their

0: So the shepherds watch. And then when they see a spotless one coming out of the mother, they held it with their hands. They held it with their two hands. Very precious ones. And they
1: Asempa FM.
0: With gloves. That was to give it warmth. But when you see the wrapped one, it means this is qualified for sacrifice. So the angels told the shepherds, go to
2: Bethlehem.
0: Go to a manger. You see a baby wrapped in swaddling clothes. Spotless lamb. Spotless lamb. Qualified for sacrifice. Qualified for sacrifice. Spotless lamb. Verse 15. When the angel had left them and gone into heaven, the shepherds said to one another, let's go to Bethlehem and see this thing that has happened, which the Lord has told us about.
2: Na eba se obofo no efri won chen ekosoro no nyanhwefo no keka kire won ho se moma ye nko Bethlehem na ye nko hwe asem a aba awurade ayi a kire yen yi.
0: So they hurried off and found Mary and Joseph and the baby who was lying in the manger.
2: Na wo ko no entem so na okunhunu Mary and Joseph ni akokwa no se oda emua edidida
0: wrapped in swaddling clothes.
2: Awode ntuma achechire no
0: wrapped in swaddling clothes.
2: Awode ntuma achechire no.
0: Why does this matter?
2: Adinti na we ehu hia.
0: I've explained it to you to prove that Jesus is a spotless lamb for the slaughter. Now, one
2: day,
0: John 13,
1: Asempa FM,
0: Jesus makes a statement. As a lamb of God, Christ knew he came to die as a final sacrifice for sins. And that the Lamb of God must die on Passover day. As was the tradition. John 13, verse 1. It was just before the Passover festival. Jesus knew that the hour had come for him to leave this world and go to the Father. Having loved his own who were in the world, he loved them to the end.
2: Now, you may fashion no rebedro no, Yesu nim se, ne don edru se, obe free we ase akwa ejano encheng. Na se odo onora ne dia, o wo we ase no, odo won ku si ase.
0: Now, so Jesus knew who he was.
2: Yes,
0: he knew he was a Lamb of God. And then when it was getting to the Passover time, he knew that it was time for him to leave the earth. Matthew 26.
2: Matthew
0: 1 and 2. When Jesus had finished saying all these things, he said to the disciples, as you know, the Passover is 2 days away, and the Son of Man will be handed over to be crucified. So Jesus speaks to the disciples that, as you know,
1: Asempa FM,
0: it's just 2 days away, and the Son of Man will be handed over to be crucified.
2: Now,
0: as he was discussing with the disciples about the crucifixion, Verse 3 and 4 was also talking about some plans people were making to kill him.
2: Verse 4
0: and God has all the details. Then the chief priests and the elders of the people assembled in the palace of the high priest, whose name was Caiaphas. And they schemed to arrest Jesus secretly and kill him. But not during the festival, they said, or there may be a rout among the people. 2 days I'm going to die. Then this group says, we have to arrest him.
2: We have to arrest him
0: and kill him. But not during the Passover. This is a secret they didn't know. The Bible says that if the devil knew that killing Jesus will save all of us, he wouldn't have killed the King of Glory. Now, this group, they were just angry. They wanted to take his life. But taking his life was part of God's plan. But because they didn't fully understand, they said not during the Passover. But the lamb knew that he was going to die in the Passover. Now, pay attention. The night before he died, Jesus and the disciples gathered for a Passover meal. Then somehow, in a moment ordained before the beginning of time, Jesus took the bread and the wine and said to the disciples, this is my body. This one is my body. They were drinking the wine and the bread all the while. It was referring to the blood that was slain in Egypt. But it takes the bread. This is my body. That is broken for mankind. And this is my blood. Shed for humanity. I'm sure he was confusing the disciples. But that was the first time he was relating the Passover to himself. So that which was a sign, I am the relic. Now, after they have prayed, after they have ate and sang a song, now he moved them to the garden Gethsemane, where the Roman officials led by Judas will come and who will betray him will arrest him. So they arrested him. The whole night he was on trial. Early in the morning, around 9 o'clock, he was crucified. But listen, Jewish tradition tells us that 9 a.m. in the morning, the high priest will descend and then tie the lamb to the altar. Then the high priest will go back. He ties the lamb a day before the Passover. So he does that on Friday at 9 a.m. the third
2: And
0: then whilst the lamb is there, everybody knows that the Passover will be the following day. And that was a sign of the Passover, the lamb that was going to be slain.
2: And the bribe ma obe un se ujama yebe kunu chama fashe muni ati chirimu na bo afori mukano anasa afori adi anono nuwa un se oh adi achi a yebe dikemu.
0: When it is 3
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2: Bowa kudube ya nomi ensa.
0: The 9th hour.
2: Neche se donkiri enkuni muno.
0: The high priest will come and then kill the lamb. His blood is spilled for the forgiveness of the sins of the people. Whilst the lamb was tied there at 9 a.m., it was that same time outside the wall, Jesus was hanged on the cross.
2: Sabrina mu don kronemu and na wukukro no manjinsua na wasen yesu e wasen yu.
0: 6 solid hours.
2: Na sedia wa yeo jana wa dina fam aporimukano saana yesu dianu suye ye don hirin siya.
0: 6 solid hours.
2: Don hirin siya.
0: He was suffering on the cross.
2: Na obre fin on kron.
0: He was tying to the cross.
2: Wache chere.
0: And then 12 o'clock.
2: Nefe dumye nu ken.
0: There was darkness.
2: Ana isum duya sinina.
0: 3 o'clock.
2: No miansa pep pep pep.
0: The time that the high priest is supposed to descend and then go and finally kill the lamb.
2: Ebre pep pep pep. Sese so peni ko na okoche ujama na wachichiri na wafuri mukano nu okumunu.
0: Jesus shouted.
2: Sabre ni muana Yesu tiam.
0: Eli, Eli, lama sabachthani.
2: Eli, Eli, lama sabachthani.
0: My God, my Father, why have you forsaken me?
2: Major, major, aden and wa pam.
0: And the people said he's calling Elijah.
2: Nipane say, oh, wafre Elia.
0: He's not calling Elijah.
2: No, wafre Elia.
0: But he's saying that the Father has forsaken
2: him. And you can say, Neja.
1: Asempa FM.
0: In Deuteronomy chapter 21.
2: Oh, yeah, Moses, we tosu num num no tiadio no bakunu.
0: From verse 18 to
2: 20.
0: The Bible says that when anyone has a stubborn child, very incorrigible, the parents can decide. They take the child. They take him to the elders of the land. That this is our boy. It's a very bad boy. No matter what we do, you will not change. Take him.
2: Fano.
0: Kill him.
2: Munkuno.
0: Then the parents will leave their child in the hands of the people to kill. And they will stone this stubborn child to death. Peter said, Jesus Christ,
2: Jesus Christ,
0: was handed over to you by the will of God. God handed him over. Because the sin of the world was upon him. So he's saying that my father,
2: and your cousin major,
0: why
2: major,
0: have you forsaken me?
2: Aden, anyway, power me.
0: He's questioning the Old Testament father who voluntarily give the child for destruction.
2: He's saying,
0: my father, you have forsaken me.
2: Oh, major, wait,
0: why?
2: Aden,
0: because of sin.
2: One
0: the Bible says that ampa.
2: Just him say,
0: yeah, yeah, yeah, dear.
2: Truly,
0: on your own affair.
1: Asempa FM.
0: He
2: has carried our iniquities.
0: He has what is
2: the burden of our peace was placed on him.
0: So God forsook him. That he will be crucified. But one coming in.
2: Nobody didn't remain.
0: He
2: in
0: rose
2: the
0: again on the third day.
2: They are
0: for our redemption. This morning I want you to know. That Jesus died.
2: Yes.
0: And because he died. He has become our substitute. He died the death That was required of us. Because our sin was upon him. The chastisement that brought us peace was upon him.
2: And
0: by his stripes we are healed. Jesus was an exchange. A substitute.
2: Is
0: the small Jesus we have today. This is a small sinner we this one
2: we
0: was to die. But Jesus exchange. Change. This one was to die. But the exchange position.
2: This one
0: was a substitute. So this one can go
2: over.
0: He died for us. To set us free.
2: Yes.
0: In the Old Testament, the lamb was a substitute. Our sins can be forgiven. The judgment can pass over you by death
2: of
0: any innocent substitute. Today I want to announce to all of you that the spotless Jesus has been killed for our justification. We are no longer sinners because he bore it on the cross. He washed us by his blood. And the death that I was to die, he died in my place. He has become my substitute to give me freedom. This is what he did for us. The Lamb of God takes away the sin of the world. Go and tell everybody that Jesus died for me. If he died for you, then you don't qualify to live in sin.
2: And
0: we must also rise as he rose from the dead into a newness of life. Let us hold this story with our two hands. And don't let us crucify Jesus again. It is enough that he died. It is ours now to live a life that will glorify the Father. So that when people see you walking in a new life, say,
2: change, be transformed.
0: You are changed.
2: Ah, what's such a oh?
0: Then you have to tell them.
2: What can I tell one?
1: Semper FM.
0: It's all because of the cross.
2: Ah, Asenua Nintia.
0: It's all because of the cross.
2: Asenua Nintia.
0: That man Jesus.
2: Yes, you know.
0: Took my place.
2: Oh no, and we see my name.
0: He has given me.
2: Now, one mommy.
0: A new robe of righteousness.
2: A bravo fufra. A yetrine.
0: That came from the cross.
2: Ah, if you are saying we are not so bad.
0: If he died for us.
2: So, woman, yanga.
0: We can also live for him.
2: Yes, you bet my tenacity, man.
0: I want to challenge you.
2: But some two inch, yeah.
0: If he died for you,
2: yes, woman, what?
0: Let us be determined to live for him.
2: Then you're only in tenacity, man.
0: As I end,
2: Bramede, come here, baby.
0: John Wesley constantly prayed a certain kind of prayer.
2: John Wesley's opinion, no, there be no bomb,
0: say, oh Lord,
2: was it oh, Eurade?
0: Don't let me live uselessly. Oh God. Don't let me live uselessly. If Jesus had died for you in a death like this, then don't live useless. Let your life count. Let your life prove to the whole world that Jesus came to die for sinners. And that you are a proof of that. I want to plead with you
3: that don't live your life useless.
0: Don't walk aimlessly.
3: Don't
0: live your life in the church as though you have no aim.
3: Let your

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1: Redemption story.
2: Before we die,
1: we should also see that our lives have been very useful. If you are standing at the back and you don't know this Jesus, I want you to know that your sins has been purchased for. The penalty of it has been paid for. Now by the blood of Jesus.
2: Now
1: I want you to give your life to Jesus. There is nothing you ought to do. All you need to do is to believe. Believe on the one that was hanged on the tree. You want to give your life to Jesus. Just walk through the aisles and come. And come and accept Jesus as Lord. Come.
2: Bra.
1: And accept Jesus as
2: Lord. If you
1: brought anyone
2: who
1: does not know Jesus,
2: encourage
1: the fellow to come and accept him as
2: Lord.
1: But my interest this
2: morning
1: is a young man and a young woman. I want every young man, every young woman to come onto this arena.
2: Onto this.
1: The one who does not want his life or her life to be useless. I want anyone who doesn't want his or her life from today to be lived uselessly.
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1: Come.
2: If you
1: want your life to count for Jesus, as a young person from today forward, I want you to rush and come
2: here.
1: I'll be praying with you. That is the reason I came this morning. The people who will say that Jesus has come to save
2: me.
1: So I don't want my life to be lived useless. Come. Whilst you are coming, come praying. If God used John Wesley, he can use you. If God used the Machions, he can use
2: you.
1: Don't let your life be lived useless. You can build houses. You can have cars. But they don't have eternal value. They don't have eternal value. If you want God to use you, that when you enter into heaven, you will go into heaven with gifts, people that you have saved, with great job that you have done for the Lord. If you don't want to live your life uselessly, I asking you to come forward.
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0: There is no need to waste your life. You can be very rich with cars, with buildings, with great names, but they don't have eternal value. There are many who are dying every day and night, and God needs workers, people he has died for, to tell these people about the redemption story, but he is not finding them. Meanwhile, you are around. Why should your life be lived uselessly?
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2: Now,
0: why do you accept Jesus as Lord
2: and
0: still be living in filthiness? Why? Don't you appreciate the cross?
2: So,
0: don't live your life uselessly. This morning, you have to cut certain friends from your life. And then decide in your mind and with your heart that, Lord, I yield to you. Lift your hands if you can. Lord, I yield to you. Lord, I yield to you. I'll request the area head to be praying for you in a moment. I sense the power of the Holy Spirit here now. I sense it now. Now receive the Holy Spirit. Now receive the Holy Ghost. Now in the name of Jesus. Now in the name of Jesus. Now in the name of Jesus. Now in the name of Jesus. Receive the Holy Spirit. Take it now. God is touching you. He's gonna use you in a way as never before. God is separating you from evil in the name of Jesus. Biriando masanda. Kitombale brianda.
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0: Amen.
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0: Amen.
3: Wahu ade be ya kese?
0: Amen.
3: Wosom be ya kese?
0: Amen.
3: Wahu fama be ya sroko?
0: Amen.
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0: Amen.
3: Ewa bebi a ubeko? Asempani mutume no? Erade mbongre umu?
0: Amen.
3: Erade mbongre umu?
0: Amen.
3: Unkrokra hu ade no? And then we ain't one from mouth.
0: Amen.
3: And we ain't one from mouth.
0: Amen.
3: And we ain't one from mouth.
2: Jesus.
3: Now me and what day?
0: Yes.
3: On clock clock to me.
0: Yes.
3: On clock clock go slap. And Rade man in brows. Holy Ghost power.
2: Abasaya
3: Balu. Ayam Bele Baku.
2: Ankabore
3: Baka. Thank you, Jesus.
2: Jesus.
3: Rababai. Thank you, Lord. And Rade at Dawasi.
0: Yes, Lord.
3: Say we would have one Saka woman. Now why your own century?
0: Amen.
3: Now we free her walkway. What's some better now woman?
0: Amen.
3: Now there was some aqua yeah, Juma. Jesus Christo demon. Naka amen kasia.

0: You were in young coupon. Radi she, she. Send your way and it's Tim Raymond.
1: Jesus.
0: And then so she. Men so be our party.
2: Simple FM.
0: Radishi,
1: Jesus,
0: she fear you,
1: Jesus,
0: Radishi,
1: Jesus,
0: she come be bonku,
1: Jesus,
0: Radishi, come, Radishi, come in if
1: I am a dose,
0: Radishi, promise,
1: lose a hand, I am.
0: Who are she? Who are she?
1: Who
0: are she? Who can I send you a and then so brand of
1: Jesus.
0: Over years to Christo,
1: me
0: and Kami Kasiapa.
3: Amen.
4: Hallelujah.
3: Amen.
4: Praise the Lord.
3: Hallelujah.
4: And me, Edenyamias, and then you may.
3: Amen.
4: Say, well, we are mobile. Now, Aden Adom, Adrian, Adomye.
3: Amen.
4: Yabishemu, a winning team.
3: Yes.
4: Dear, nay, and Adom, and they are one day, and they are one
3: fair.
4: And then you will be, and I say, I'm one fibby. And I said, dear Nimubinti, and your bad name, or your name, bro. And I say, I swear, you mean. Say, young finance, I'm brand a tier four, young finance, I'm brand and bar. And may your heart, name your master, and the other blending bar. Amen.
3: Amen.
4: Yeah, I ask for your may I make us say your friend is so for Abuaji.
3: Amen.
4: Didi kind, so for so fairness.
3: Amen.
4: And then Reverend Emmanuel Koti.
3: Amen.
4: And so for Afrane.
3: Amen.
4: Amen. Any issue, when you may, any, you didn't ask them, Abram. 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
5: Amen.
3: Amen.
5: Amen.
4: Safo onyame shao.
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5: Yes.
4: Na wo che se na ye koye program wo babi nti ye ntimi ambishie mu a. 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
0: 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Isaiah 41 verse 10. Udi for Isaiah 41 verse 10. And you may wow what this woman. Wow, bre, wow, dear RJV, a doubt so. No one need that swan son. When you say, Men soon or come.
1: Amen.
0: Men soon or eden. Or come. If you say, oh, when you mean, I what, dear?
1: Yes.
0: Send your means soon as shall bo. No one catch us. Men so I won't hear you. Men so I am a nearby old film.
1: Yes.
0: Men so I will be a doubt so.
1: Yes.
0: Men so I will be a wedding. A doubt so. Now or come.
1: Amen.
0: Amen.
1: Amen.
0: So I then or come. So can we dear obey you if you are manium?
1: Yes.
0: So for John Pacho, you are going to
2: Yeah, King Carefree, Isaiah woman. Iti do you remember when King can you swear you do no?
0: What's it day?
2: Yeah, yes, I'm say. Inslo.
0: What's it day?
1: Inslo.
0: What's it so? Men so wa wunye here bi awe day ufemu no. Men so wa manie bi awe day ufemu.
3: Assemble.
0: Men so wa se kika bi awe kika fa ho. Ema wa ba mu men so. And you want to say the air can't see Wabamba Boo,
2: Debbie.
0: Kosuako, when you saw Yamasa, or
1: come,
0: it's me, so. So for my church was swimming.
2: I say,
0: and how's it?
2: Isro,
0: Isro,
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1: Emma
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0: Now, many new young coupon.
1: On the new young coupon.
0: Mess shouting.
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1: 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Amen.
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2: yes
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2: sa
1: wodie wani mu guase a wonda
2: won
1: say ya won jase uwu ya on didi anaji ni sise enya kwasa
2: amen
1: Hallelujah.
2: Amen.
1: So jinya me asem din.
2: Yes.
1: Now kase urade wa wafantu sua wo nya me becho.
2: Amen.
1: E man kofobi end that down.
2: Mhm.
1: 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E man kofobi mfa ne amu wo no enfantete.
2: Yes.
1: Mamu wisa usu wobi.
2: Amen.
1: Ni awona suchi omodi.
2: Amen.
1: Ni awona kase obi nkabi.
2: Yes.
1: Ni awona onu timi ma obi a wo ye de enante no timi eda.
2: Mhm.
1: Amen.
2: Amen.
1: You are so young, what they for? When you meet me, money down.
2: Yes.
1: When you meet me, money at the down.
2: Yes.
1: What you mean, Kenyan will be. Send your men on, and I wouldn't want to know so.
2: Yes.
1: It's meant to end for me, Yami. Memo moon now. And
2: mobile
1: moon now.
2: Yes.
1: If so, now two moon. As soon as
2: you know, you are
3: saying.
2: Amen.
4: Amen.
1: So, you're Christiania. Ma uji, summa, summa. Ma or I want emblem, and the GT emblem, ma or dumblem. Many pounds say, assume when I had it, womb. Many pounds are one with a young pounds true. So what you fool your bed, Petro.
2: Yes.
1: Or bath for your bed or Petro. So for your Petro trussel.
2: I say,
1: and how said it?
2: A nipper hour, no one yano.
1: I found any power, many and yanina.
2: Best idea, 1 year.
1: I found no one now, but you are my mother's summer yashi. I'm a crying on upon a kick and one.
2: Yes.
1: And no more poor, and I got to Amunqua and I can work with a normal
2: yes.
1: Fedomina, Bepetu, I had said, Omiashi. Hallelujah.
2: Amen.
1: If Sam Reno, not only my man is so.
2: Yes.
1: Sam Ren Nashi and Ambamuti, Mususu and Ambamuti, I found on my bama at the Elp. If Sanashi and say, Emma, what diano, and come to me there.
2: And Sole.
1: Amen.
2: Amen.
1: She said, and come now, what diano, and I'll call Cromo. What do you mean by what you be?
2: Yes.
1: A Juana, we are non communum sent a Juana win. A big goop.
2: Yes,
1: no apoca. Me at you at him. It's in any dash on.
2: Yes,
1: it's she shall, you know. I'm permanent yet. Nothing yet. Nanimo quasi.
2: Yes,
1: it's not all Petroia say. Oh, yes, she.
2: When
1: I may bear your attempt for
2: Amen.
1: When I may bear your attempt for
2: Amen.
1: Don't forget who know a symptom. I work in Kong.
2: Yes,
1: one attack at
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1: 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Now me a drum. Yawa de bay. Yaw kutwabi down.
2: Kutwabi down.
1: Oh, ufi is someone abba. Usi alajo janshi.
2: Yes.
1: Kutwabi ka. Udu kutwabi kwa fre. Ya satin me 6:30.
2: 6:30.
1: Nya po 8:30. Hallelujah.
2: Amen.
1: So we nyamidi. Uwe nyamibi. Na uji nyamidia. Sani eke ebebe mama.
2: Yes.
1: Shema yale awe yale nyon inebe kuwo. Yale we timi ku.
2: Yes.
1: Unyamika hu.
2: Jesus.
1: Amanewe. Yesuwe. Ekawe. Unyami be you a film. Fise a chance in a kaya maybe a chum. Any abrabobia near woman when Yakupa ye a film. No dear bedroom pempersia.
2: Yes.
1: And there was Gidi say, Unyami be a sama.
2: Amen.
1: Gidi.
2: Yes.
1: Not Gidi Bum.
2: Yes.
1: So Unyami be a bayama.
2: Amen.
1: And found in the baby of you.
2: Yes.
1: And found in the baby awo. And found in the sama. And found in the wasa.
2: Yes.
1: Unyami bet me you a film. Hallelujah.
2: Amen.
1: Unyami be.
2: Wait me. Be you a femo?
1: No, Bemo when you are cheap. Now obesity.
2: Yes.
1: Bemo at a fast pack. No, Bemo at a fast so much.
2: Yes.
1: No, at a fubet so much. No, I'm a show.
2: Yes.
1: Samla, no, I ain't a puff floor. Samla, no, I had the floor.
2: Yes.
1: Samla, no, I want a
2: floor.

0: shall not and yes, she shall want to know it before.
1: Yes,
0: when you may
1: be amen.
0: It's a more bamboo but on your best, yes,
1: amen.
0: Now, when you remember two of you are
1: time, amen.
0: What time for you, Alu? What time for you here? What time for you, a cat?
1: Yes.
0: Otamfu ayanu boasia
1: yes
2: Asempa FM
0: Otamfu ya walguo Otamfu ya bewo
1: yes
0: Otamfu biela on how
1: hey.
0: Now

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1: Amen.
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1: Amen.
0: Onyame o kan wo.
1: Yes.
0: Na odoye. Na odonema.
1: Yes.
0: So your mom mo shishye na ketia form. 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
1: Amen.
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2: Israel. 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
2: Na meje wo.
0: Na nyame so beje wo.
2: Ma bow din na ma fro.
0: O nyame so beje no wa bow din wa eden. Wa fro. Amen.
1: Amen.
0: Yes.
1: Yes.
0: Yes.
1: Yes.
0: Yes. Yes. Yes. Yes. Yes.
2: Yes. Yes.
0: Yes. Yes. Yes. Yes. Yes. Yes. Yes. Yes. Yes. Yes. Yes. Yes. Yes. Yes. Yes. Yes. Yes. Yes. Yes. Yes. Yes. Yes. Yes. Yes.
2: Yes.
0: Yes. Yes. Yes. Yes. Yes. Yes. Yes. Yes. Yes. Yes. Send your name and Kakwa Kawamba few. And then your man Kayalia bow at once in Kawuye. And then your man Kashi Shabby or
1: Shabby.
0: Nanka would dear. Now we are in
2: yes.
0: Kawali and a goom.
1: Yes.
0: Unyameka uniti. And yet Juma.
1: Yes.
0: Then I am time for share. And yet they. And yet Juma. Trust mommy.
2: Verse 2 no.
0: And what's today?
2: I say.
0: Say,
2: who can swa?
0: Onyakupo say, ye can swa.
2: Me na wona wo ho.
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1: Yes,
0: hallelujah.
1: Amen.
0: Pursuit it me from Amoko, among baby.
1: Yes,
0: till Nakupos a minstrel. Unamo is sook out Subontima, where the end found
1: times.
0: Naban say, be called Amomba. No Benjamin, no Doradin, when you make canoe.
1: Amen.
0: Uti, Doradin or Ben Radin, when you make Jennifer, we
1: are here. Amen.
0: What Jennifer and you was still,
1: yes.
0: What Jennifer and Maniamu,
1: yes.
0: What Jennifer Quadanda be. Onyame beto.
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3: Asempa FM.
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1: Yes.
0: O suche tu minyina.
1: Hey.
0: Ya o nyame biya. O
1: yes. Yes. Yes. Yes. Yes. Yes.
0: Tell me o jimiza fo. O jimiza fo. Sana o bechi wefia unu.
1: Amen.
0: Mo wa babu mbuta.
1: Yes Lord.
0: Na kipi unyanku po.
1: Yes.
0: Na fere ate. Na nene kasa. Ifuwa na jwa sorry bompaye.
1: Jesus.
0: Bompaye.
1: Bompaye.
0: Yes. If I did, I'm going to meet me. Then you go say, dear, you may be free.
1: Yes.
0: I can't be free. Quadan, I am free. I ready,
1: Jimmy.
0: Yes.
1: Amen.
0: One day, one I didn't want to ride a swat when you're married at Ashen. And I rather didn't feel him. And you go see. A Jew, you're Timini. A Jew, Jinamindi. A Jew, you're Osunami Biala Biala. No more soup. Now do we nice tour? Say Radina Medano, and Radina Michelle in town, ye obey me from my own Yamabejo. Amen.
1: Amen.
0: Yamabejo.
3: 0595-715252. 0595-715252.
0: 0240 84 83 57 0240 84 83 57 57 and yeah, we could be down. Oh, Ufi is someone about who see a larger dashi.
1: Yes,
0: Kutuabika. Udu Kutuabi Quafre. Yes, I tell me 6:30.
1: 6:30.
0: Near Pon 8:30. So, or Simayan Sue, Kanga Clatcham, and then my delicate cannons will cut BB Chem.
2: I'm in Simayan
0: Sue,
2: when I'm in Shop, when I'm say a man in
0: Sue.
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0: Yes.
1: Where ya media? That's what we didn't be ye.
0: Yes.
1: Where ya media?
0: Yes.
1: We didn't and yeah.
0: Yes.
1: Where ya media obi sano? Erade sana mami. Erade jimami. Erade kame on. Unyame bet you.
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1: 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What two omono jin a japadie.
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1: And you may a baba pompae.
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1: 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O ka ni nyame abe.
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1: 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Wa ngume ni mas.
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1: 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E be se.
0: Kume.
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0: yes
1: e be ko
2: amen
1: amani ami fe be ko
0: we twam
1: yes why dey yes o your crown for yes o your jamamboni Yes, so you are in Sanumini. Yes, so you are robber.
0: Yes,
1: yes, so they have found your
0: shame.
1: A man who are bummed. No more Jania Wiano. Now, sugar radis, a radia brabomi woman, dem in pet. Whom you mobile at Jimmy Fisamanim. Whom mobile at Jimmy Fier and Guasia Brabuim. When you may you tear for so bad.
0: But you,
1: amen.
0: Amen.
1: When you are a kayan win. Meaning we saw a kayan win.
0: Amen.
1: Oh, my bum would die. Yeah, baby,
3: I'm not paying.
1: Sister, baby, I will be a solid national bomb by enemy. Emma, near Ufam, when am I as a win? Sister, I can drink to climb and to me at the Emma Pine. Oh, before I say, so for me to be Mompayo, Sister Messoli, Madonna Messoria. Metas, sister, sorry, Pompire, Black Pompire.
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1: 0240 84 83 57 0240 84 83 57 0240 84 83 57 and I'll bet you have your number 0556 17 87 92 0556 17
0: 87 92 Yamaya Dwan Yawa
1: Debay Yaw Kutwabi down Ufi is someone ever Usi alajo janshi.
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0: 6.30.
1: Nya po 8.30. 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
0: Yes.
1: 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And son of my Mecca.
0: Yes.
1: Me, yes, Sabia, me, your permanent city, neighbor chat, or Debbie. Now, me chat, I touch our energy, me chat, touch our mlimu. Now, Babana and Cra, menu ye.
0: Yes.
1: And I know that.
0: Sa.
1: When your man chance, sir.
0: Debbie.
1: Say a kind of crap.
0: Yes. Be dear, chi. Amen.
1: No credit, but chain your coin. No credit, but chain. To your own coffer, when your mebechi a clamor on the
0: home. Yes.
1: Yeah, who did an albano? And then you take me away, no. No more say
3: the book.
1: No, you name your casa. No, you name your chain. No coin. Name your chain. You are no pay. On the chair, on your sumpa. 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
0: Amen.
1: Hallelujah.
0: Yes.
1: As a penalty. Say, name your tom. You never be a woke to baby. Ah, a do yawa den you may be a la. Your bumpire. A jiddy for jaw. Your bumpire giddy. A satire and you may have 6:30. 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A bumpire, a year, Namima Fimpochum, or my reward domoso, Yale domoso, or my our chair, a manet, I did be a dowsono. Udia bra, near noon cambum, near Suferati, no Yami beat you.
0: Amen.
1: So ba, Nina, dear Hano, when Yami Mount Fancopi. I just will be a swobino. So two and a more a barber be a wanna. They can't say, Saman and all yet, they won't San Fancopi.
0: Yes.
1: San Franco. Just say, oh, by so bashar de kiki. No more to an amosa, oh, Baba Tin, your mason. Now, Baba Shet, oh, Baba Tin, your main sanction, oh, Baba Shet, when your coupon sanction, so you may acquire fast to change the mafia manima, when you may subay out the
0: head. I'm out.
1: It's Namiadwa, every yawa de bia, yawa de bia, tazi biala, ye jan, kutuabi, abavana down, Ubaha, udu kutuabia, abavana down. 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
1: 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I saw an eye or a few more. 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
0: Amen.
1: So for us, for Facebook, like I. No man of children, no more.
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1: Be blue upon Sandy Yalia Thomas. 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Who my wally upon Sandy Thomas? Because that better now, you want a panic. Because that better no OTT. Because that better nature say, oh no, Peter. Ni nature never cost you a problem.
5: Jesus.
1: Man, chance is so ready. And I want him to be a sankofona. And who did me? And I was so soon die bonny. No more sankofona, Soliana Tom. 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
1: You are not the radiacy. You are not the radiacy.
0: Papa,

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1: Kasana
0: Jesus.

Jesus, Jesus, Jesus, Jesus, Jesus, Jesus, Jesus, Jesus, Jesus, Jesus, Jesus, Jesus, Jesus, Jesus, Jesus, Jesus, Jesus, Jesus, Jesus, Jesus, Jesus, Jesus, Jesus, Jesus, Jesus, Jesus, Jesus, Jesus, Jesus, Jesus, Jesus, Jesus, Jesus, Jesus, Jesus, Jesus, Jesus, Jesus, Jesus, Jesus, Jesus, Jesus, Jesus, Jesus, Jesus, Jesus, Jesus, Jesus, Jesus, Jesus, Jesus, Jesus, Jesus, Jesus, Jesus, Jesus, 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
1: Tell me, say, has it be ever?
2: Jesus,
1: catch your eyes, has it be a papier?
2: Jesus,
3: yes.
1: Sadravano, Sadano, on Quadro,
2: yes.
1: Can I say, Nipper Bello, a pussy shield, Mujaku, and for as

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1: Amen.
0: Amen.
1: I fear you, and I fear you, woman.

0: Chiakan.
1: Yes.
0: And Nigeria, yes, yes, when you chiasa. Be on about my
1: yes,
0: yes, yes, yes, yes, yes, yes, yes, yes, yes, yes, yes, yes, yes, yes, yes, yes, yes, yes, yes, yes, yes, yes, yes, yes, yes, yes, yes, yes, yes, yes, yes, yes, yes, yes, yes, yes, yes, yes, yes, yes, yes, yes, yes, yes, yes, yes, yes, yes, yes, yes, yes, yes, yes, yes, yes, yes, yes, yes, yes, yes, yes, yes, yes, yes, yes, yes, yes, yes, yes, yes, yes, yes, yes, yes, yes, yes, yes, yes, yes, yes, yes, yes, yes, yes, yes, yes, yes, yes, yes, yes, yes, yes, yes, yes, yes, yes, yes, yes, yes, yes, yes, yes, yes, yes, yes, yes, yes, yes, yes, yes, yes, yes, yes, yes, yes, yes, yes, yes, yes, yes, yes, yes, yes, yes

0: So for your patch of time, no, if I normal to draw my uncle, I tear for no, the only friend, Patricia. Yeah, them.
1: And you man, so bet man.
0: Hello. Amen.
2: Amen.
0: 0556 1 7 1 7 8 7 8 7 9 2 9 2 0 5 5 6 0 5 5 6 1 7 1 7 8 7 8 7 9 2 9 2 0 5 5 6 0 5 5 6 1 7 1 7 8 7 9 2 9 2 0 5 5 6 0 5 5 6 1 7 1 7 8 7 9 2 9 2
3: Oh, friend, I know one point. Yeah, catching.
0: Me pacho se de. Wakuma. 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
4: Ese na na chi.
2: E na bi.
4: Mura yesu.
2: Mura yesu.
4: Obi biala wa fe.
2: Obi biala wa fe.
4: Yale.
2: No yale.
4: Ayale biala.
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0: Hello.
3: Hello,
2: good evening.
0: Good evening. You first and what's your mom, Prima? Why am I? So for patcho or say why am low in a mass and pie boom di or peso or in a mekinano.
1: Your mamma unis ye bomb pie.
0: Yes.
1: And I dream a bomb pie at Osel Radin sir.
2: Jesus.
1: So on Concru Ejano in Kenya.
2: Amen.
1: None of you in your mean concru mount and what them
2: for
1: was say a mayan doom ejano.
2: Yes.
1: And unti and agree a jeb beer a woman a jano coffin. May the one concru jano as sanu be a radin pitcher will be
2: away
1: yes. Years to dinimu. Amen.
2: Amen.
0: 0556 1 7 1 7 8 7 8 7 9 2 9 2
3: Hello. Good evening. Evening, Papa. I'm going to be the Isaac.
0: Your bonfire, Sofujo, a soap, a cell. O bonfire man said, Nina Mega Domon or Bonsa for the intimate gym finishing.
1: You are the enemy, giant papa, the nation.
2: Amen.
1: Papa, did be allowed the ascendant, son.
2: Jesus,
1: right, papa, so so be hinta.
2: Amen.
1: For hinta, Nebrepem, we yaman, oh, yes, Christo, din. Amen.
2: Amen.
0: Namekan 0556. 0556 0556 1 7 1 7 8 7 8 7 9 2 0 5 5 6 0 5 5 6 1 7 1 7 1 7 8 7 9 2 9 2
2: Yes.
5: Bavana Junction.
0: Bavana Junction. Ibacho, good evening.
6: Good evening, now.
0: Let us say.
6: Yanko Pantum.
0: The name is Pacho first thing.
6: Pacho, a friend is right there. Yanko Punch Ramopa.
0: I'm
6: preaching now. My eye is. Pacho, they say, Papa, Mom, Pia, Mammy. Me about 27 years. 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If you're a mastermind.
0: You.
6: I'm married on a channel. I feel me banner will go out to me, Serenity.
0: Sovereigns, was it? And I didn't name Campbell and more or GD Empire man or Silipa, a Yali Maria, a fair piano book for me. In Nambopa, a catcher, I said, Embuya Biala,
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1: Amen.
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3: Amen.
0: Hello.
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0: 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Me Bacho, good evening.
2: Fine. What you say?
0: Namia don't answer.
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0: 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And you may know be saying I'm asking Kakra. 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Amen.
2: Amen.
0: So for an especial bumpire, Nanko.
2: Uncle Creator was it.
1: Amen.
2: And there, Anna Dreamsu, a Wakunya with Yamaya, ever win him.
1: Sir,
2: he giant Shamudi, Eddie Shawan, sir. 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
1: Yes,
2: in Shamudi, ever call you yet.
0: And Kabo is say a bomb, sir, with Yankopo Bede or Beba. It is a bomb on Kaye. Upo, Upo, with Yankopo Bede or Beba. Sir, when Yankopo and Bampo, no wa, when Yankopo Wade, Wabama. It's who you be amo when he had the emblem or so. 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

0: 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Amen.
1: Amen.
0: So, Joe, me patch of fire called Ezekiel. Ezekiel 33, verse 3.
2: Ya can care for D4 Ezekiel, woman. It here, dear Sammy and Son, and King can swam me and Son. I say,
3: now,
2: I said, can't say a rebass, I say so. Now, a son of Total Bantu, the port of mine, Coco. Verse 4, no. 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
0: Hallelujah.
1: Amen.
0: Me patch your sign kind of food from Amen.
2: Ezekiel 33, verse number 3.
0: What's today?
2: No, who can't say bass as
0: Ezekiel, so who can't be said the air bass as so? Amen.
1: Amen.
0: Who can't be your essay air bass as so? Hey, or you're not just a becker such any pa. Hallelujah.
1: Amen.
0: 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When you cup and just and can't know when menka we quote mu. Or sika me my and was a mede, a chen memba. Can umuyasa can ya my ye can bany omu ye no mungani from bani hum. 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
1: Amen.
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2: O kind free verse one day by
0: today.
2: Or say, now radia some bam in chain say.
0: Winipaba.
2: Kasachila or mine o mine manu.
0: Kasachia o mine bana said.
2: Na kachira won se.
0: Na kachira won se.
2: Se me den krante basa si so.
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2: Na asase so man no nyi won mu marmeru mabi.
0: Asase so fo ye de e ma no omu yi omu ma me ma ni de e bi. Ye kwe.
2: Na o de won asi wen fo fa.
0: Mhm. Ko.
2: Verse 3 no.
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2: Na was sent to Trobanto, the bow one, or sent to Trobanto, the bow of my no coco.
0: Hallelujah.
1: Amen.
0: To Trobanto, Nijamaya, I saw for ya, I can say. Eti Dabia Bejaya, car on Yamia Samucho say, I had the Yakupo bed or Beba. Eti Bwawan, I had the Oya,
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0: Eti was sent to Trobanto. I catch any papa say, the Oyena, Moanimbra, who saw, not that proper. We don't cook for baby or a blaboom.
1: Amen.
0: That group, I tell you, Bama. That group, I can't say, Gubo.
1: Yes.
0: Yeah, name the Bessie and I do talk for cook. Your name the Bessie or Chan or Pa. Your name the Bessie or Chevia.
1: Yes.
0: In the eye and I have boy, I will say, I'm a little bit tree and perfumer.
4: I'm
0: Wabbin and away. Yeah, besides, eh, Ubas, I see you then obey us as a swan. I tell I know you been a bit me. Obe Pema. Obe Numasa. Obe Bob Crono. Obe Bob Poe. And Wayana are the two Ablaboys as it name. Hallelujah.
1: Amen.
0: So, now it's yassi. Now I'm what dear. Sister Wajina Fridge, I drink you know. Sister Wajina Fibone. Now return a yes, I had a bar.
1: Amen.
0: Yapo, yapo, yes, Ubeba.
1: Yes.
0: Yapo, yapo. You what? You be put your team.
1: Yes.
0: Oh, what's in a temple? Oh, okay. It took one of a batch of common.
2: Verse 4 no.
0: Or 4 no today.
2: Now, what if one notices or to find a tito to ban to no shame?
0: Eighty minum, ya catch you now. 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
1: yes.
0: Yes, and I will call you in the bed,
1: yes.
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0: Now
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0: I will find young who so Nacupo Ba. You will send the Aquasi, Edward Woo, Ediamania, Edward Sayer, that Brady Papa, Naya Pemanka, Naya Yakatasumu Maso, Naya Dada Mujimusika, Yadada with Samoa. 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
2: na mumuyamu
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0: 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Now I pray for the Ever Hall. Satan and man and Suyeni at the Ebano. Now Satan, no, ya do be a war. Now so Yakupan will be mobile. Sir, I'm Lena Swa. A mo bro do
3: 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FM.
0: Fatcha be any will be up,
2: sir.
0: Etimo and Emra who saw another. Now, sister, watching,
4: sir.
0: What's someone here? When you cook for bed, you have to
4: body. Amen.
0: What's the sound of here? When you cook for bed, you have to a mummy.
4: Amen.
0: No moment, tell me we ever found one. And tell you we ever found one.
4: Yes.
0: When you're me, ba. Yes. Yep, you're poor, baby.
4: Yes.
0: No one that's on. No one less on. Nessa and Qualia warm for Friday. Oh, no, me a bonnet though. No, my dear, by a friend of bonnet. Na so amle no du ye no onyakopon hu nkola no mobo onyakopon hu apefo mobo
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5: Amen.
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5: Amen.
0: Pamu ka che Awurade se Awurade boni we na maye.
5: Yes.
0: Amumuye we na maye.
5: Yes.
0: Mu memo bo na fa che me.
5: Yes.
0: Unkuto na mjanu to.
5: Yes.
0: Wo na wo de boni che.
5: Yes.
0: Se wan fa che me a mi ni obiara.
5: Yes.
0: Echi anaju

0: 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I'm a mummy a chemi. I'm a biala.
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0: 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A radio do a mummy a betcho.
2: Yes.
0: When I'm a shell.
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5: Kutubabi down.
0: Oh, Ufi is someone about Usi Alajo Janshi.
5: Yes,
0: Kutubabika. Udua Uduko to Abu Kafre. Yes, I tell you, 6:30.
5: 6:30.
0: 8:30.
5: Yes.
0: Amen.
5: Amen.
0: Ba near that was a minister in Yakupon a year day, a baby were free. And yay, and the ever say, and the moon Yakupon our friend. 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I then the one wound the pamble, and the one uncolane a painful move. Besides,
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2: yes
0: eska fo o
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1: A simple F.
0: Name, Sir Bessisa.
2: Sanny Bessiano,
0: we are sure.
2: Sanny Bessiano.
0: I said, Uncle Fosse, Satana, a dike a saving you
2: up. Debbie, a dike a saving you up. Nelson is here. I couldn't see any say. Send a yellow radio, so you can yam yam, your cadre, such as them, so be a such an adrain, on free the bonny home, on free the moon, your home, and nipa ain't, you know. 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Or can you hear some of the cardboard such as moments yet?

0: High Court, Accra High Court, and I said Supreme Court. 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

Yes, Roger. Yes, Roger. Yes, Roger. Yes, Roger. Yes, Roger. Yes, Roger. Yes, Roger. Yes, Roger. Yes, Roger. Yes, Roger. Yes, Roger. Yes, Roger. Yes, Roger. Yes, Roger. Yes, Roger. Yes, Roger. Yes, Roger. Yes, Roger. Yes, Roger. Yes, Roger. Yes, Roger. Yes, Roger. Yes, Roger. Yes, Roger. Yes, Roger. Yes, Roger. Yes, Roger. Yes, Roger. Yes, Roger. Yes, Roger. Yes, Roger. Yes, Roger. Yes, Roger. Yes, Roger. Yes, Roger. Yes, Roger. Yes, Roger. Yes, Roger. Yes, Roger. Yes, Roger. Yes, Roger. Yes, Roger. Yes, Roger. Yes, Roger. Yes, Roger. Yes, Roger. Yes, Roger. Y

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0: Unim obia your bonus I would in Jabon. I feel bonana than it is a Gianni would.
3: Yes.
0: Obia the bonnet with me, Francia.
4: Jesus.
0: Amen.
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0: 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Unyanko Cassa, Unyanko Pocatrice. You move before your Francia.
3: Yes.
0: That's one with me for bonnet.
4: Jesus.
0: Bonia Jaleno. Your bonnet and Mumuya BT, Atani Aliade, Ediaman.

0: Ajin if you're Jamemu, Ajin if you're Kronomo, Ajin if you're Wudusem, Ajin if you're Busu, Ajin if you're Yemu, Adi Biala, Jesus, Oya, Nebe, Onyakupe, Purna, Te, Ewa, Punimuno, Ebadunu, Mopo.
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1: Yes.
0: When you need some better
1: Jesus,
0: what I'm saying, Norma, sister, Unyanizo, Bran or Dada, and also Yanizi, was in no you or she would jagun or Benu Samuja. Etimoja be a shagun. So one who want Pema catcher and said, Ratu mobile, offers up on any chawa,
1: Jesus,
0: sister Bla. Diamayano, Uber Chasuka, Uber Chasuka, Senior,
2: Uber
0: Chasuka, Senior, Pony, Awayan, Akolan, Wayo Bunny, what in the baby, no Akofano, what in the by Wire, the Wasabuku, Nimoja, no better, open room. Hallelujah,
1: Amen.
0: Anachi,
1: Anachi,
0: Wire Pony, Pony, Pony, Pony, Pony, Pony, Pony, Pony, Pony, Pony, Pony, Pony, Pony, Pony, Pony, Pony, Pony, Pony, Pony, Pony, Pony, Pony, Pony, Pony, Pony, Pony, Pony, Pony, Pony, Pony, Pony, Pony, 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
2: Nyame yadoa yawa da e bai ye wo kutuba bi down
3: kutuba bi down
2: o wo ufi insanwa na ba usi alajo janshi
3: yes
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3: 830.
2: Amen. Amen. Ba near that was Yakupon a day, a baby were free. And I can't pay back.
0: Amen.
2: I can't pay back.
0: Yes.

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2: And I'll be to my friend number 0556-17-8792. 0556-17-8792. Your baby be full line.
3: Yes.
2: Amen.
1: Amen.
2: So for your patch up no man.
0: And you may go back to my friend and also about the median so. Oh, 030-221-6545. 030-221-6545. And I said 030-221-6546. 030-221-6546. And I said, bet my friend, 0548-955947.
4: Hello.
2: Hello.
4: Hello.
2: Hello, mommy.
4: Yeah, good evening.
2: If your mommy an opportunity to say.
4: Hello.
2: Hello.
4: Yeah.
2: Me patch you with you.
4: I'm at my dinding, mommy, because I see I'm at my intelligence.
2: What's he, ma?
4: Yeah, me din, I'm at
2: Mate, me bacho mi tio.
4: Eh, eh, me da mase.
2: Ami. And quotation number, why?
0: Wait me so a friend one by median so. Oh, 030-221-6545. And I said 030-221-6546. And I 0548-955947. 0548-955947. 030-221-6545. 030-221-6546. 0548-955947. 0548-955947. 0322-165-45.
4: Hello.
2: Hello, Papa.
4: Pacho, good evening.
2: Pacho, view, Papa.
4: The Badin Shamopan, on your mocket, and on Moon Quadum.
2: Amen.
4: The Badin Mufrad Moon Quadum.
2: Amen.
4: Hello.
2: Hello, Papa, meet you.
4: A young Pacho quotation on Pacho, first one of the preaching on Pacho.
2: Ezekiel 33, verse 3.
4: Pacho, say.
2: Ezekiel 33, verse 3.
4: 33.
2: How the blah one? No? Ezekiel chapter 3. 33, verse 3. Verse 1.
4: Ezekiel 33,
2: verse 1. 1, 1, 1.
4: No, they call it. Ezekiel 33, verse number 1.
2: Aye.
4: Oh, Ezekiel, I didn't say why.
2: We shall also.
4: Welcome now to my command.
2: We shall also. We shall also. But you're the first.
4: But you're the first.
2: Okay. Oh, oh, Fefe, Infa.
4: But you're the first in my leisure.
2: I want for say.
4: But you do work finest.
2: Good work, and they say,
4: Tina Mika. I don't touch you next day after maybe I'm a number now.
2: I had a normal super tuga. I had a normal tuga. Why?
4: Dampachi.
2: Kosweti. Yamika.
4: Dampachi.
2: Amen. When I mean Jawas, or say, Obin Bani fear and some fat, only how I had and some fan could be. When I buy me fear, they are ready for you.
1: Amen.
2: Swajipi. So Baba Tien Yamiasam. No Baba Jew Yarsa. No Baba Tien Yamiasa. No Baba Jew Ye dear.
1: Oh
2: Baba Tien Yamiasa. No Baba Junqua.
1: Amen.
2: And in Yame and Casa. Oh Bacacha Radise. A Radimon Niayati. A son of Abba.
3: Sir.
2: Amen.
1: Amen.
2: So Bacho Bobonomano, Cosabo Bonoman.
0: Number no, I'll wait my friend one bed median so 030-221-6545 and 030-221-6546 and 0548-955947 and then quotation and the Jumano. Hey, first one here, Ezekiel 33 verse 1 downwards and now Revelation 20 verse 11 downwards. Revelation 20
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0: Verse 11 downwards. To emulate so, obey my friend, no abed median so. 0548-955947. And now 030-221-6545. 030-221-6545. Na 030-221-6546.
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2: Nyameya Duma Yawa de Bay Yeo Kutwabi down
3: Kutubabi down.
2: Oh Ufi in someone abba Usi Alajo Janshi
3: Yes
2: Kutwabika Udua Udu Kutwabi kwa fre. Yes at 6:30
3: 6:30
2: Niapon 8:30
3: Yes.
2: Amen.
3: Amen.
2: Ba near that was in so in Yankupon Ayade, a baby were free. And yay, and the ever side, and the moon Yankupon, our friend.
3: Amen.
4: Hello.
5: Hello.
4: Bacho, good evening. 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
5: Hello.
4: Hello, Bacho, good evening.
5: Good evening.
4: Let's say you. The Bacho, now free film for the
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5: Who
4: say? Who free film for now? Did he say?
5: Who
4: free film for now?
5: Kasua.
4: Bacho you. 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
5: Bacho. 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
4: Sister Mary. 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
0: you drop a sober frame, be a free up a fraying. Yano Becasa, Yonia will be a no becker, everyone by a mount. Yabso Becca said, Yasu be unto Basset you. Amen.
1: Amen. 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No, mammy, you will be a pon, I'll bet you have a mubiala. A bedjo so near no wedding come. Why? Now make come in now. Papa Joe, Bobo no man.
2: And you may so wait my friend about median so near no bompai. I was 0302216545. And answer 0302216546.
1: Amen.
2: Amen.
1: 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And you may. 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
1: chujwa. 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
2: 0559 5 72 52 0559 5 71 52 52 Amen. 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Amen. Empire Bonsa Rate, who be bein a dream, na be bein a kumum, now ben a body of a frog, ever who yes to Christ to Dimity. Amen.
0: Amen. Namisha, bye bye.
3: Praise the Lord.
4: Hallelujah.
3: Hallelujah.
4: Amen.
3: Very grateful to God for this opportunity once again. Today we are looking at a subject, the glorious church. Destined to be holy. A glorious church destined to be holy. Now we have studied that the church must be built to be strong. Now we have said that the church must be built to last.

0: And the church must be built to spread. And brothers, we also have to build the church of God to be glorious. It must be glorious in the eyes of those who are watching, in the eyes of the world, to aid its purpose. So as generation go and generation come, we need to pay more careful attention to the fact that we are building a church, but not a company. That we are building not just a community of Ghanaians or African immigrants, but we are building a church. We are building not a multinational, multicultural, multiracial community, but a church. Not just a community of believers, but the church of God. See, the blueprint lies with him. Jesus declared to his disciples, "I will build my church." See, the power of the Holy Spirit was given to the disciples, or to us, so we can build the church of God. So anytime we talk about the Holy Spirit, we should know that we are building something. We are building the church of God. We have to know. And it is important that we do know that the church is ordained to be holy. See, that is who we are, and that is the calling of the church. Ephesians 1, verse 4. Now we talked about living a life worthy of the calling. We went to Ephesians chapter 4, verse 1. But this one I'm calling for Ephesians 1, verse 4. For he chose us in him before the creation of the world to be holy and blameless in his
1: sight.
0: I had a discussion by some young people, and the discussion, they satisfied themselves that no one is perfect. God is not calling us to be perfect. I said, look at how you are encouraging yourself to do evil. Now we see pastors talk this way too. Why the Bible says that be holy, for I am holy, and you are bringing your own version of the church. No, we have not been called to put a community together. We have been called to build the church of God. We need to build the church to be glorious. We need to build the church to be glorious. In the eyes of the watching world, the church must shine and be bright. It must be attractive to them, so that the church, that glorious church, or that glory in the church, will aid its purpose on earth.
1: You see, sorry, no, I say we are saying, you know, who say, hey, you know, sorry, now say, you know, sorry, no, a bit too new, you know, I'm not, but I ain't, I will see, you know, Abem.
0: Ephesians 5, 25 to 27.
1: Mommy and chef is a form, man, tinum ho, and you know, adununum, ne adun, and so on.
0: Husbands, love your wives, just as Christ loved the church and gave himself up for her.
1: Okrunum monomo yerenum senior Christo and so do asafono, not in whom I am.
0: 26. To make her holy. To make her what? Holy. Cleansing her by the washing with water through the word. You see, the agent to make us holy is the word. And it God can do that. And so don't say that to air is human, the church is not perfect. No, don't encourage yourself to be sinning. No.
1: Ojani, betumi ama sorry na aye kron kron no aye urade asem na urade obetumi aye ntimen se ohun kran se oh Adam na nane me de bone ne de se me damu anie da bi se ohun kran se obetumi aye kron kron kero sam ne se se ode asem no nsuo anaso ode nsuo no be nsuo na dware e beti no ho wo asem no mu aye no kron kron.
0: Yeah, to make her holy, cleansing her by the washing with water through the word. That powerful word can cleanse us and make us holy.
1: No question, so nyankopon asem mu tumi no ne dware e ebetumi atie ho amaya ye kron kron.
0: And to present her to himself as a radiant church. You see, the thing is that he is working on us to present us to himself. So he's not going to do anything carelessly, because he is going to present us to himself.
1: Na trodin se odiyeng e siwo am enyenyamu ama onu ankasa ne ho.
0: As a radiant church without stain or wrinkle or any other blemish, but holy and blameless.
1: Ah, enke kaye anan pumpunye anan yenum biara enihu nemom aye kronkron a edem enso enihu.
0: So in building the church of God, holy living must be carefully and jealously guarded from generation to generation.
1: Enti bra yesu onyankopon asore no abrabo kronkron wo hoy e se ebo modin se ebe bo ho ban na tena sofunim I want to atwas wo bia mu.
0: See, the church of God, apart from being holy, must be filled with the glory of his presence.
1: Kwasam se onyankopon asore se eye kronkron na chire no e se se ne ni onyam ani ne nimpa e tena sore no.
0: In fact, it is a holy living of the church that paves the way for the abiding presence of his glory.
1: No kwasam se eye asore no abrabo kronkron no na ebokwan de mo onyankopon ma obetena na safunim wo ne ni onyam ani ne tumim.
0: So when the church is living a holy life, the glory of God abides with the church. When the church wallows in evil, the glory of God will not be with us. That is what I mean.
1: Enti dia mechren se bribiem a asore ne tena kronkron yemu onyankopon ni onyam tena safonim na sa asore ne free kronkron yi abrabo mu pe onyam ye ni onyam nso epa efi asafonim.
0: It is therefore the responsibility of church leaders to ensure that the church is the church and that the people of God live holy lives, so that the presence of his glory will abide continually with her.
1: And nuntin isaya sono eye asafo mpanifo no asudie se obehwe se kronkron ye betena safonim na mo nyankopon ni onyam atena sori ni mu da.
0: The church must be built to be glorious.
1: Se we see asori no na ye ni onyam asori.
0: See, it is for this very reason that the apostle Paul delivers this counsel to the church in the opening verses of 1 Corinthians chapter 4.
1: Sai inti ana somapo Paul bra oni Corinth asafono e kasa no o shaase no wei ana o ka kire won.
0: Now 1 Corinthians chapter 4, I'll take 1 and 2.
1: Momi enhwe Corinth umano edikan itinan yimu baako ani mienu no.
0: This then is how you ought to regard us, as servants of Christ and as those entrusted with the mysteries God has revealed.
1: Moma obiara emuyense Christo asomfo ni onyankopon ahintasem so ahwefo.
0: Now it is required that those who have been given a trust must prove faithful.
1: Na dia kanu de wohwehwe no efiehwefo ho ene se obiara behunu ne se oye no kwafo.
0: See, it is the duty of spiritual leaders who have been made stewards of the mysteries of God to be found faithful.
1: See,
0: in this message, I shall attempt to bring to fore why the church should not compromise on their holy living and why it should continue to cultivate the presence of God from generation to generation.
1: When you marry me, come on, dear, me born modern, I just you hear us sorry no. I been nanti kunkuri, I'm not brave, I'm no. I been bobra, I been mo nyango pon atina asafunim ne nyu nyamu. I want to atwasubia.
0: And I'll place this responsibility squarely on the leaders of the church.
1: Now, sa sudi no, me di beto akendi forso.
0: Now we have defined the church of God as a community of holy people walking in love and advancing unto the world with the gospel of salvation. Take this big one, please. We are saying there is a community of holy people walking in love and advancing into the world with the gospel of salvation. But please take this one. If we take holiness from the church, we don't create an atmosphere for God to dwell amongst his people. It then becomes like a club or a company. Let me just repeat that. If we take holiness from the church, we don't create an atmosphere for God to dwell amongst his people. It then becomes a club, like a club or a company. Now, in Ezekiel chapter 8, Ezekiel sees dreamlike visions of God. Now, he's transported from his home in the vision, from his home in Babylon, to Jerusalem, the temple in Jerusalem. Now, where God reveals to him the abominable acts of his people in his temple. Now we together. Well, you want people to be very quiet in church, preach holiness. And sometimes preacher man is preaching, young man will just stand up and they'll do this. Say, preach on, because what is going on? The message is not affecting their spirits. We turn the whole church into play. It's like games. But when you are talking about holiness, when you say praise the Lord, people don't even want to respond. We have gods. Some are mighty, but there is none holy as the Lord. Now, when you take holiness from our midst, that is not a church. Ezekiel chapter 8, from verse 3 to 6. So I'm just talking now. I'm just going to give some excerpts about the vision, not all, but I'll take the details later.
1: So verse 3
0: says that he stretched out what looked like a hand and took me by the hair of my head. The spirit lifted me up between earth and heaven, and in visions of God he took me to Jerusalem, to the entrance of the north gate of the inner court, where the idol that provokes to jealousy stood.
1: Imumia sana say na oyi biribi e te sene nsanse so na oso metifi nwimu na
2: asemba
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0: When the idol that provokes jealousy, it's provoking God's jealousy. Now, jealousy simply means that what belongs to you is being taken away from you by someone else. So whilst Israel is paying attention to this idol and not God, it provokes God's jealousy.
1: Yeah.
0: I know women understand jealousy, especially the married ones.
1: Yeah.
0: Okay, we'll continue.
1: So
0: verse 4.
1: In you nine.
0: So the verse 4 is saying that, and there before me was the glory of the God of Israel, as in the vision I had seen in the plain. So in the temple was this idol, but what he also saw the glory of God in the temple.
1: In
0: Anytime you talk about the temple, you should talk about the glory of God. We'll look at this as we progress. But verse 5. Then he said to me, Son of man, look towards the north. So I looked, and in the entrance, and in the entrance north of the gate of the altar, I saw the idol of jealousy.
1: Na okachire me say oni papa mo weni soko etifi femwe na me ma me ni soko etifi fem na she afori muchi apon kese no etifi fem na ni kuntwie ho oni no sie wo abobo ano.
0: Now, so we are going to take the big one.
1: Now
0: verse 8. Verse 6.
1: Okay, please.
0: And he said to me, Son of man, do you see what they are doing? The utterly detestable things the Israelites are doing here. Things that will drive me far from my sanctuary. Things that will drive me far from my sanctuary. But you will see things that are even more detestable.
1: Now, can't you me say, Oni Baba, who knew the worry? A Chiwadia Kesia, Israel, Fie, Ria, or Hei, say, Mim free, Mikron, Crombia, Menko, a chichi, chichi, chichi.
0: Now,
1: Ubesang, who knew Chiwadia Kesia, you.
0: Now, when you read on, he reveals terrible things to him, with what the elders of the land were doing. But my interest is not there. My interest is the fact that there are certain things that can drive the whole mighty God from his temple.
1: Now, can say me, baby, I'm a nature panic, a betty as you say, you will no maybe a yaya, a pamu or yankupon, a few on one casana sorifi.
0: The New Living Translation says, the Son of Man, he said, do you see what they are doing?
1: Okay, can't join us, Oni Baba, so who do you worry?
0: Do you see the detestable sins the people of Israel are committing to drive me from my temple?
1: Israel fear hey, say, worry pamome, and you're free. I sorry the animal.
0: Now so we can do certain things to drive the Spirit of God away from his temple.
1: See,
0: you either maintain the glory by driving away the abomination, or you keep the abomination and drive out the glory of God. There is no room for neutrality in this matter. You see, what sent Jesus Christ to the cross was sin. If you like, sin killed him. If you allow sin in the church, it will kill the Spirit of God. There is no space for neutrality. Are we together? So the manifest presence of the glory of God in the midst of his people is contingent upon the sanctified life of the people.
1: And unto Yankopon and Yama Huye, a one memono, and who ya say, or mindful, and animano, or becoso at Nakronkronye, and Ahuti,
0: the church in our generation to pay attention to this one.
1: A sorry no, and nay, I want to atwaswe, Mumma Yagini and Kowesuye.
0: Now, Jonathan Edwards said this many years ago.
1: No question, said Jonathan Edwards, or Kansasemi in Frisibia Ekrem.
0: Now, you were arguably he was the greatest preacher man in his generation.
1: Okay, wo ono anifekuomo na went to atwasomo no na ono ni osempa kenia or dance on cry.
0: Greatly respected by his peers at that time.
1: Wo bunye pa se o ya de wasempa kem.
0: Now this is what he said many years ago.
1: Asemwa okan ye infrisia bebre.
0: A true and faithful Christian does not make holy living an accidental thing. It is his great concern.
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0: It is his great concern. As the business of the soldier is to fight, So the business of the Christian is to be like Christ.
1: Asemo okan ye ne se obi a oyɛ Kristo ni nokwafo pa no kronkron ya bra bɔ no ɔmmɔ ne se pa na ebo anase wo mu ana betwam da bi nemum ɛyɛ no adehiade sɛne a ɔsrɛni akosɛm ehia no no saa ɛna o Kristo ni nso ɛsɛ sɛ ɔyɛ.
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0: Generation should not toy with this goal.
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0: See, our individual sins impact on the strength of the church.
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0: I hear people say that it is his own matter. People sin in the church, so it is individual matter. The church is a body. The church is a body. I've never seen ear. Somebody whose ear is aching and so painful, and they cut the ear and admitted the ear, just the ear, and left the other body. When your ear has a challenge, the whole body is admitted at the hospital. The church is a body.
1: Asori no eni pedia kro. 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
0: See, our individual sins impacts on the strength, the spiritual capacity and strength of the church.
1: Nkwasem se ankran kra wasafo ni mu no won boni a wo ye biara no enya nsunsuanso wa asori na ho odin so.
0: You go and ask
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0: I'll explain some of these things to you. So today Joshua cannot say that I care less what Achan does.
1: Na Joshua unti mi enka se ni a Achan be ye biara emfa me ho.
0: He can't say that.
1: Unti mi enka sa.
0: He can't say that.
1: Debi unti mi.
0: Why should one man sin impact on the whole community? Because the church is a body.
1: Adentina obakofo obone nyansunsuanso e wa sori ni nyina so isan se asori no e ni pedia kro.
0: Let us preach that the church ought to be glorious.
1: Mumma yemmom emmo kaseye kire obi ase esese asori no e ye nyonyama sori.
0: Let us encourage members to live that kind of holy life.
1: Na yen she asori man kurai no nante krunkrun yim.
0: If they yield to the word of God, the word of God will purge us holy.
1: So ma onyakopo asem ho kwan a asem no ebeti wo ye ho amaye kronkron.
0: Let's go back to Jonathan Edwards and I'll put a comma here. I'll continue if God grants me grace next week.
1: Afemo mi enhwe Jonathan Edwards asem wo kan ye na se onyame de chen ya ye de besia na ya to aso da foforo.
0: A true and faithful Christian does not make holy living an accident thing.
1: Obi biara oyɛ nokware Kristo ni biara no kronkron ya abrabɔ ɛnyɛ abrabɔ bia ɛpa na ɛbɔ ana sɛ ɛwoma na betwam da bi.
0: It is his great concern.
1: Ɛya na dehia de kɛse.
0: All of us should make holiness our great concern.
1: Ye nyina ɛsɛ sɛ kronkron ya abrabɔ ɛya dehia de.
0: What he's saying is that when you miss the mark, you should be disturbed that I've missed the mark.
1: Now all
0: sin is missing the mark. Now when you sin, you have missed the mark. What you need to do is to consciously erase the mistake and make right the wrong. Don't dwell in it. Make it a concern. You miss the mark, you correct it,
2: Asempa
0: you move
2: FM.
0: On as the word of God aids you so that you move towards perfection.
1: Nyɔ kyerɛ ne sɛ sɛ wo fom firi awurade kwan ho na bɔne nti wokɔdi baabi a ɛnya bɔmmɔden sɛ wobɛtumi atwe wo ho afiri hɔ aba onyankopɔn akwan mu mentɔmu mfiri daabi na mmom yere wo ho sɛ wobɛfiri saa kwan no mu na woaba awurade kwan mu anante kronkron yɛm.
0: The manifest presence of the glory of God in the midst of his people is contingent upon the sanctified life of his people.
1: When you come in, you know my whole year. I want a man for entertainment. A jina send a man for because of anante abrabo kunkumu ye.
0: Joshua cannot say.
1: Joshua, unti mi can say.
0: I care less what Achan does.
1: Nia, Achan beya no enfame ho. Debi, unti mi.
0: Achan will make us weak.
1: Hey, yanche ye whole year. Achan, obemi ayemreo.
0: Shall we rise in prayer?
1: Aho blasi yem yan sorry one paybo.
0: Shall we rise in prayer?
1: Mama yan sorry e one paybo.
0: Shall we rise in prayer?
1: Yan sorry e paybo.
0: Every one of us, wherever you are.
1: Ubu biara baby biara wo biara.
0: I want you to lift up your hands if you can.
1: Ube tumi aho blasi yem peja unsa baby biara wo biara.
0: Into the heavens, praying that oh God.
1: Nama wunesu chire radika chen se radie.
0: I come before thy throne of grace. If you have saved me, you can purge me by your word. Let us begin to pray. In the name of Jesus,
2: lift up your voice wherever you are and cry to the Lord tonight. Plead for his mercy. Tonight, plead for his mercy. May the Lord forgive us of our sins. And may he grant us the grace to run away from sin and any appearance of sin. May we cherish holy living as individuals and as a body. Lift up your voice and pray wherever you are. Come and see me at Handu, O Lord our God. We ask, O Lord, for your mercy. And that grace will be granted us, O Lord, to eschew sin, to be concerned when we fall into sin. O Lord, help us, O Lord, to desire and be purposeful in building a church that is glorious, a church that is filled with holiness, O Lord, that we will not dabble the God in sin. We will not make sin our habit, Lord. We will see sin as a big deal, O God, and we will live our lives to eschew sin, to run away from sin, to flee from sin every day of our lives, so that collectively and as a body, O Lord, you will be able to build a church that is glorious, that is destined to be holy. Masende asia akulabra hando yo, mekele bekina ando yo siyana handa ya, masale ya, kele mende be ando, amma hakulebre ando yo siyana handi, lembe embe hasalanda, makalima akulabra ando siyia, shende nide, amine akulabra hando yo siyana handi ya, masote kali akulebre ando. Help us, Lord, in our weakness, Lord. Help us in our weakness, Lord. Help us, Lord. Give us the grace we need to stand strong in holiness, Lord. To eschew sin in all manner and forms, O Lord. That we will not take for granted. We will not take sin for granted. We will be concerned. Oh Lord, we pray tonight that the church will be fed, that you will purge us as individuals and collectively as your church, O God, from all manner of sin, O God. And may we desire to live a holy life, to make your church as a body beautiful. And Lord, that your glory will fill your church, even as we live for you. Beloved in the Lord, we've been told to build a glorious church. A church destined to be holy. And it depends on you and it depends on me. Because our individual sins impact on the church. For the church is a body.
3: If we say a sorry no a nipadia,
2: and we cannot take our eyes off.
3: Say to me ni and ni em free.
2: When people are dabbling in sin.
3: Nipa one year away.
2: And when we ourselves are countenancing sin. Tonight we want to pray once again that may the Lord show us mercy. If there is any weakness in us that causes us to keep on sinning and sinning and sinning, may the blood that destroyed the cause of sin, even the enemy, cleanse us tonight. Empower us tonight. Lift up your voice. Lift up your voice. Cry to the Lord. Our individual sins affect the collective body and destroys the body. Oh Lord, we cry. By the blood of Jesus, let every weakness in our bodies, weaknesses in our souls, that causes us, oh Lord, to live in sin, eat sin, sleep in sin. Oh Lord, tonight, break the power and the chain of sin over us, oh Lord, and grant us the grace to walk and live in holiness, to be consecrated, set apart unto you, O Lord. Help us, for you have called us unto holiness. You have called your church unto holiness. You have called us unto holy living. O Lord, tonight, by the power of your word, purge us, O Lord. By the power of your word, purify us, O Lord. As we confess our sins, forgive us and purge us, O Lord. By the power of your word, let your word cleanse us. Let the power of your word purify us and set us on the course of holiness. And set us on the course of holiness. That you will fear sinner. You will eschew sinner. You will flee from sinner. You will abide in holiness. Walk with God in holy living. That we will not countenance sin for God. We live it all on your hands, Lord. Father, work on us. Work on us. Work on us. Work on us. Work on us. Most surely under your Kelebe under you. Mene akula Abraham under your sia. Bele bere under your sia na handi. Kele kende. Sole ya na yanda. Masole bere under your sia na dia. Makanda ya. In Jesus' name. Beloved, we have been counseled.
3: We're 2 years for.
2: That's leaders of the church.
3: Say, yeah, yeah, yeah, sorry, more can if
2: we ought to preach about holy living.
3: As I say, yeah.
2: We should show concern.
3: As I say, yeah, ma, adiyo, you know,
2: concerning holy living.
3: As I say, yeah, ma, kron, yeah, ho, bra,
2: God, yeah, Jesus, yeah. Christ went onto the cross because of sin.
3: If it's a son, yeah, boni, di Christo, eko, yeah, asen, yeah, no,
2: sin can also kill the glory in the church. It will diminish the spiritual capacity and strength of the church. We are praying for all church leaders that the issue of sin shall be our concern. We shall preach it. And we shall lead our people to walk in holiness. Shall we pray for all the leadership? Father, we pray that as leaders, O Lord, we will be much concerned about simple living. We will preach it. We will make it the highlights in the church, O Lord. We will lead our people to walk in holiness, Lord. And we will not cross over sin. For sin will diminish the glory in the church. It will diminish the beauty in the church. It will destroy its spiritual strength and capacity. Therefore, O Lord, help us that we will make this topic and this issue a major issue in the church. And may we have and guide our people of God to live in holiness. In Jesus' name. Finally, we are praying that we should not toy with sin. Now, as we fall into sin, may we confess, ask for forgiveness, and move on out of that
3: condition.
2: May we not keep coming back to the sin. Lift up your voice and pray. Ask God for this grace that you will not keep coming back. Oh Lord, help us. We need to move on. We need to move on. We need to correct our errors and move on. We need to take steps to move out of sin. Oh, help us, our God. May we, oh Lord, never stay in sin. Never countenance it. Never make it our daily lifestyle, oh God. May you help us to walk away from any appearance of sin in any sinful act and nature, so that we will be able to walk in your glory and bring the beauty back into your church. Help us, O Lord. Help us. We ask in Jesus' name.
4: Mighty Father, this day we thank you for your word that has come in a season like this. A church destined to be holy. We pray, Lord, for the grace as leaders of your church to be able to model a life of holiness.
2: Yes.
4: To be able to teach our congregation to pursue holiness.
2: Yes.
4: And to uphold your glory in the church. We are praying that, Lord, help us, oh God.
2: Yes.
4: That if peradventure anybody has fallen into sin, this day we'll have the conviction of heart, the repentance in our hearts, and decide to make a new turn, oh God.
2: Yes,
4: from walking in sin, oh God. We pray for grace, Lord. Help us that as a body of Christ, we understand that anybody walking in sin is a matter of concern for the whole body.
2: Yes.
4: And as such, we need to bring those people to understanding, to eschew sin. Lord, help us as a body to forge ahead, to eschew sin and to pursue holiness.
2: Yes.
4: So that the righteousness of God will be our lifestyle. Amen. And that the glory of God will ever abide in the temple.
2: Yes.
4: Lord, help us to be able to walk in holiness. We thank you this day for your word.
2: Yes.
4: Even as it has come in this time, we are praying that everyone will pursue a holy lifestyle.
2: Amen.
4: For we know that without holiness, no one can see you, God.
2: Jesus.
4: We thank you for the life of our dear chairman.
2: Yes,
4: continue, Lord, to breathe in him fresh oil, fresh grace.
2: Yes.
4: Oh Lord, fresh virtues.
2: Jesus.
4: That whenever he has the opportunity again, he will speak the word of life unto us. Thank you.
2: Thank
4: we
2: you.
4: Bless you. In Jesus' name, we have prayed with thanks.

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A lot of things happen during the course of this week. 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

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Thank you, Jesus. Jesus, we appreciate you this morning. Thank you, Lord. 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Efremi Pastor Jonas Dojivu Egbolo of Mighty Chapel International Kasua Sipi Janshe. 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You will increase the volume of your radio set. So that you can extend the words into the next room or to the people around you. Pick your phone, call somebody, and let him also call somebody. Tell them it's time to hear the word of God. This is Mighty R. And let him also call somebody. Tell them it's time to hear the word of God. This is Mighty R. And

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1: Exodus 14 verse 15. Let's listen to the word of God. And the Lord said to Moses.
0: And the Lord says to Moses.
1: Why do you cry to me?
0: Why do you cry to me?
1: Tell the children of Israel to
0: Tell
1: go forward.
0: Tell the children
1: forward.
0: Of Israel to go forward.
1: Verse 16.
0: Jinaho. Nyankupon e kachre Israel for nomos adenti. The word is adenti and naomo eku. Adenti na mus esu etsreme. In other words, why are you praying at this time? Hallelujah.
1: Amen.
0: Or see, why are you crying to me? Moses, tell the Israelites to go forward. Nyankupon se. Say, go forward, call with him. Now, open your way, Nima, and show any doubt with him. But, or catch, I will say, call with him.
1: But lift up your rod and stretch out your hand over the sea and divide it, and the children of Israel shall go on dry ground through the midst of the sea.
0: Gina Homami 14 see why are you crying to me? I mean, but just imagine that you are going through something. Nah, upper solution. Na nipa upper solution no hono muso SMB saw say I didn't know catch me. When the Israelites were on their way to their promised land, they faced a lot of obstacles. To extend that day, lost confidence. Because ya catch was ye duko boshi, boshi asasisu, asasia, milk and honey, awosu. But still, one nanti sa for over 40 years, undruda. Now one na onu omo every Egypt ekonona. Now you see them dying in the desert. People that you've lived with in Egypt, one na onu omo eti edidi boom ekasa. You see them die in the desert. But ye catch was ye di woko ubashi asasiso. 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But the Lord is telling them that adent na wo su chire mi ko wenim. Sofu, nsu da weni mopeja weni ma kwa imbi ene wobefao. But the Lord is telling you go forward. What we should understand before he speak, he had already provided a solution to it. Nyankopon onye nipa, na oboni timu pono de kasa. He knows very well what he's saying, why he's saying and why, what time he's saying it. Amen.
1: Amen.
0: Enti eduba bi no na o ma be mebu. So they start to cry to God. In other words, they were praying. Na o mo mpa na nyankopo se adent na o mo mpa e chire me.

0: see what they don't know. Their omo nim ne say suno omo suno, the solution is right there in front of them. The solution for them to move forward is in the hand of Moses. But you see, Bible says, because of knowledge, my people perish. It's because they lack the knowledge of the rod in the hand of Moses. And they were crying to God. And kaomo ni mose. Se omoko umeninu no. Na hondinu eshe epumana ekita Moses na. And ka they will never camp by the sea for the enemies to even get close to them. They would have crossed the Red Sea long time ago. But because they lack knowledge, they nearly perish in the hand of Egyptians. Me bompae anopese nyankopon bi ya adwene efa ne noma bi ho a ebe ma ya sitinam be ye mra ma ye wo Yesu dinem.
1: Amen.
0: The solution for them to go forward is right there in front of them, but because they lack the knowledge of that truth, they were crying to God. Not knowing that God had already provided a solution for them before they got to the Red Sea. The Lord provided that rod 40 years in ahead of time for them before they've gotten to the Red Sea. When Moses was preparing in Midian for 40 years to lead them, is when he received that solution. Because the Lord knows very well that a time will come, his children will be found in front of the Red Sea, and they will need that rod for them to move forward. Nyamiba. Nyamiba. Nia ayehuni se. God will provide everything for you. And everything of that he has provided will be right there in front of you. But because you lack that discernment, or you lack the knowledge of the truth, the solution will be lying down right there by your side, and you'll be crying. And no na ye in Christopher be brain na ye nim na ya jen en kohu. Nyamimba bebre wohonuma omutie mesisie. God has deposited a lot of power and authority on your tongue, in your mouth. The power lies right there in your mouth. And the Lord is just waiting for you to just open your mouth and speak. Be one on the kasakeke. And he will act. But because we don't know, we lack the knowledge of that truth, that the power is now is in their tongue, we will be there and be crying. You woho, you bet na ho no mona abei for no. Ese ye no ma, ese ya brabo, etieti. 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Ba ye bet na ho no mona abei for be ye recruiting ne baby bei for who come and destroy our business. Baby, somebody that has been initiated today, that they will just give an assignment, say go and destroy this Christian who has been, you have been a Christian for over 40 years. He was just recruited just yesterday, and our man is Sasua, that would you must say. Nyamiba, you can't live your life ignorantly. That is why we need to study his words and pray for the spirit of discernment, so that we can discern. The same Bible that people read and think that it's just a book, the same Bible that somebody can hold it and they can't even touch it. If so, who said Bible is book, it will be book for you. If you hold it to be in high esteem that it carries power, it will carry power for you. That is why uko busumu fie mpua Bible woho. Do you know that, Sofo?
1: Yes.
0: Adenti na Bible awo busumu fie nanso Bible no tumine womu no enye juma awo ho. But wube tumia the same Bible to Bible ura honomu and the same Bible in your hand can cause a commotion in that place. But there's another Bible there. Does it mean that the Bible that is there has no power? No. Has no word of God? No. Nyankopon mahu kwain. So that they can hold it. They can read it. Say, through the judgment day, you can never say that the Lord deny you of the word. On ma kwain, because too many women are mahu kwain mahu sum, until you are not able to read it, until you lack the knowledge of it. No. So he allow you to hold it, even take it to your bosom, diamond, and it will not cause any trouble for you. Because he wants you to know the truth, so that the truth can set you free. Okay? But most of times, not because the solution is not available, but we are ignorant of the truth. And yes, say how na ye femuno. And pempi. And yes, say how no solution in ni ho. It's because minimum we ye nim solution. Na ye nim kwa be fasua. Yen sambe ka solution. That is the problem. Just imagine that be 40 years ahead of time, the Lord has provided for the solution that they are facing. Before the Lord will even start the journey, sending Moses to you. Time and yanko pon this road and she Moses in sano. Ne Moses and yanko Egypt to you. I think that you're preparing to go, but ahead of time, yanko pon nim say a diabi beba, midi me manu befa wim. And baby, they will get to a river where they will need the rod to depart the Red Sea. So he had already provided for the journey. But because they lack the knowledge of the truth, the solution is in the hand of Moses. And Moses is just there seeing them, helping them to cry to the Lord. Nyamiba till say, Ube hunu kreno, you will still remain in darkness. Till say, Ube hun say, Esuna usuno, the solution is Jesus. You will keep and you remain in that bondage. How now, fam? The solution is right there. Jesus, Jesus. Amania now, fam. No, the solution is right there. But because one, some people don't even have the faith. They don't even have the faith. So because of that knowledge of the truth, they lack it. Hey, we are with him and opinion. Everything be with me and be with soon. So that's the work. Such is the work. We be see what it.
1: Amen.
0: Oh, one today I'm making. Me say nyankupon be with him, be with soon. So that's the one no nyankupon eka such is the work. We be to me tino the ye juma mane shene dine konkro ni munyambo yesu demo.
1: Amen.
0: Moses was holding solution in his hand. The solution to cross the Red Sea But at the time, Moses lacked the knowledge of the truth. He lacked that knowledge that for him to cross the Red Sea with his people, he need to stretch forth the rod. Moses, do you know what is in your hand? Do you know what I deposited inside? Unim de media share a puma na ekita onum. A puma wodi tu fumna dani wowo. Osan so so son muna dani ediano. Do you know what is it? And no HS, so you may be working with the Lord, but you may be working with the Lord ignorantly and blindly. You may know the Lord. Obet me ahun Yesu. Unim Yesu. But you'll be lacking the knowledge. Obet ube hun Yesu. Wefe rade se wukrana wajin kwa nansu na ubre. Because you lack the knowledge of the truth. Let's pray for discernment. Just imagine that Moses was camping the Israelites, and they were crying because a town from a chomu Asia. Namu pejau meni mna ekwa eniko insu ne daho kakarak. A do baby no ma bemu boo because they know that they are going to die. Why? Because a town for the womuchi eba. No munim no baby any home meko. But the omuniman say the solution had already been provided. How now femuno? Bebom pae mawa. A rade eman sasuati.
1: Amen.
0: Nyamimba suna wosuno.
1: Jesus.
0: Nyankopon emfa rod ne shewonsa.
1: Amen.
0: Ejuma na ayebasa no.
1: Jesus.
0: Ewrade emfa ne solution ne shewonsa.
1: Amen.
0: Nyankopon emane saso. Mane shene din konkro ni munya.
1: Amen.
0: That is the only way. Hey, say, Nyanko pon ambie ya jenmu ebie ya sum, ma yehu no me bia. We will still have the solutions in our hand and we will still be lacking. That is why the word says, because of knowledge, my people perish. Aye, because of any media, na se nyansa na ye nim fasa no mane muhunuti. And nunt na ye bre. Just imagine, like I said, the rod of solution is in the hand of Moses, but they've camped and they were crying to the Lord. Don't even knowing that they can still go forward. Till se erade kasa ye chere Moses se ah Moses de na oye sa ube ko weni mono na hondi ni se puma na ekita omu de enye won se ko weni tna puma no yen ko verse 16
1: but lift up your rod
0: or say but lift up your rod
1: and stretch out your
0: and
1: hand.
0: And stretch forth your hand.
1: Over the sea.
0: Over the sea.
1: And divide it.
0: And divide it. Jina homami. Or see, he should divide the sea. Die yane se, obetina nensano ewo nsio nusu keke. Ama nsio numwa pai, ama Israel fonumwa femu ako. But because he lacked the knowledge, he still camped there. Trust mommy.
1: And the children of Israel shall go on dry ground through the midst of the sea.
0: Tina won sano won nsio no so na nsumu be pai. 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
1: Sure.
0: Because of knowledge, my people perish. 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
1: Amen.
0: May say, as a Christian, the Lord should give you the wisdom. Ah, wouldn't ready at the benante.
1: Amen.
0: Because se unisanim dien unim san yan sana, you have Jesus, but you will still go through problems. Because he says that because of knowledge, we perish. Nyan sana yen nimono. Just imagine that Moses is holding solution, but he's crying. The same way we are with TM, no problem now with him, no. Na holding this will touch the man so, na so usu. And yeah, me ka same way we had all the time say, God doesn't listen to cry. He only listen to prayer with cry. And to sooner usu, no, and for solution, and I say, and my but se wu su na wo de kasachre radia nyankopon betie wo mpae no no wa yi ano amao but se wo jina ho no mu na wo tieti na wo su na wo mu mpae you are only killing yourself enti amania biere wo famu no kasafa ho chirade fa jidie tu anamon na bo mpae may it ready emma with the spirit of discernment so that wouldn't it be to me nanti awasum jim because the Lord has all the solution the ayane se wube hu ni hu enimidia naso benya ni hu enimidia ama wo yuzu de yesu wo yuzu ama na yejuma ama the Bible has a lot of keys to our solutions but till say ube hun san nimdie no anase you have that ability to access the codes no you still hold the Bibles and you still be struggling may the Lord Almighty give us that ability
1: amen.
0: In the name of Jesus
1: amen
0: wo wutie mi anope me bom pa mom may the Lord Almighty grant us that access in the name of Jesus
1: amen
0: nyankopon mai sa enimdie no afa wo Bible no
1: amen
0: my Bible num ntiasie
1: amen
0: so that say ye king kanya ye betumi atiasie ye be hu se na ye be yuzu aman ye be yuzu Bible no ama ye nsu nyanya esu emfaso em enye a book keke wo ye nsam but the weapons to destroy the works of the devil
1: amen
0: say antumi ehu San mdiena, nyamiba yebebre. Because Moses was holding the solution in his hand, but he was crying. There are a lot of people, nipa bibri, ebinimukro yu, through problems, that the solution is already deposited in them. Ebinimunya problems, amu dasuti problem no mu abra sa same problem no ne solution no wo mo tetchre maso till they know that the solution is right there lying on their tongue they will still remain where they are and they will still cry arode hu ye mobo no mbi ya dwen mu ombi ya som ombi ya dwum our nasam no
1: amen
0: so that say ye king kanya we will get the revelation and the keys to live our life and live it well
1: amen
0: Nyamiba. Nyankopon won shira o.
1: Amen.
0: Sanopan su wanya su chi. 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
1: Amen.
0: Ye bompa ye. Ye kache rade. So he should give us the spirit of discernment. 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Grant them that access and the in depth of your words in the mighty name of Jesus. Ma munyansa ne mdi efa wasem no ho. 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Halaku para the spirit of discernment. 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Grant them the spirit of discernment. And dototo di bali yanda bakata balibrika. In the name of Jesus, in the name of Jesus, talia safa. 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Hando lo ki yakata ba.
1: Oh Lord, look at us with
0: in the lazy Vikianda Bakataba, the spirit of discernment, O Lord, the spirit of discernment, Father, grant them that access, O Lord, in the name of Jesus. Yes, Sakwama, Umao, yes,
1: spirit of discernment,
0: Father, grant them that access of discernment in the

0: Father, this morning, O Lord, we seek, O Lord, your discernment, O Lord, your spirit of discernment, the grace of discernment, the grace of discernment, O Lord, your grace of discernment in the name of Jesus, your grace of discernment, O Lord, in the lini shafa, on joko kakabia, ilin manamini minima katobokoto bakarabala, ilin zeveki yakata, ulin da zazaziyana, in da boleba, in Jesus' mighty name we pray.
1: Amen.
0: In Jesus' mighty name we pray.
1: Amen.
0: Kahala zevakata. Yamiba, as a Christian, se unya the spirit of discernment, you have the power to do a lot. Se asasina ukotompua, when you get to the land, or anase unukrofono ekasa, the discernment betcha will say, you either running into a disaster or you are on the right path. That is why it's very important that every Christian will have the grace of discernment. The spirit of discernment can lead you. So who sorry no pa? Upia bibia uko no betcha say, don't go. Or don't go at this time. Emum delay. Go this time around so that what they've planned, you will escape it. So discernment will help you to escape. Discernment will help you to escape a lot. Yamiba. So I pray you receive it in the name of Jesus.
1: Amen.
0: Thank you, Lord. Thank you, Jesus. Maybe a line is no better to me from your page 0244955968. At the end of the phone, be a home pile with your frame 0244955968. Michiao Elder Joseph Atiobi, baby biara wo biara nyango pomo nshao bibri. 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

0: 0244955968.
1: Hello?
0: Yeah, Jiwusu, mami. Father, for your word says, whatsoever that we ban on earth, we ban in heaven. And whatsoever we lose on earth, we be losing in heaven. Father, I did be able to share this. Whom be able to share this? Me chitina no pay with Jesus Christ. I feel that already. I pamper that one in them. And I say, I did be able to use it in your way. Me say, sir, I know with Jesus Christ. A quiet more fast so I to share this. Me the yes, mood that Gina Gina Sakwana. So I would just say, I would just say, I don't mean say to me the Katao bears. Me the Katani Dinso. Me the Katani Nippy Janus. I would just say, I would just say, I don't hear that was an appraisal which in a way you will do by Jesus Christ to dinamo. Amen.
1: Amen.
0: Mammy, I mean, shall be brave. Amen. But you see, Marty, I mean, by your why? Yo, bye bye. Hello, but you didn't be free.
2: Hello, good morning.
0: Good morning. Ah, mami.
2: Abala Aaron Globe, ye play papa, your Jesse Christo, Nana, my beginning, your queen, did you make you? Lay it to fun come. Amen.
0: Amen. And let you, Uncock Blair, Makuyosufu, I will call Silly Yesu Christo fun come.
1: Amen.
0: I seal it with the blood of Jesus.
1: Amen.
2: Jesus.
0: Chobaji Maupashi, Nadidio play view back by my Yesu Christo fun come.
1: Amen.
2: Amen.
0: Amen.
1: Amen.
0: Amen. Amen. Amen. Amen. Amen. Amen. Yo, bye bye.
2: Bye.
0: 0244955968. Hey. Auntie Julie, we have a call there. I don't know. Yeah, the radius are not paying. And then they were friend them. Then they go.
3: Oh, I'm in the video. No, okay, I didn't know anything.
0: Father, me beside the spirit and the grace of discernment, Emmanuel.
1: Amen.
0: Father, binini ne binaso, akwichire so that se wo urade wo kasa obetumi atie. Ne won disuma na hyene wodini konkon animonyam wo Yesu Kristo dinu.
1: Amen.
0: Amen.
1: Amen.
0: Amen. Amen. Amen. Amen. Amen. Nyame shall be free.
2: Amen.
0: Yo, bye bye.
2: Bye.
0: Hmm. 0244-955-968. Every Christian, you need the spirit of discernment. 0244-955-968. 0244-955-968. The general overseer. The general overseer of Mighty Chapel International, Kaswa Sipi Janshin. 0244-955-968. 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
0: Amen
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0: Amen. Amen. Ready? What some see and be sassy be sa obey ya my
1: Jesus.
0: Erade me mami se on pese ne ma be yira o on pese ne nanan so be yira inti dia osra ne se ne ma ne ne nanan no be hu urade no mo hu yi o pese won no mo nanti so that they can erade on betumi anya wo soro ahemem mu aba erade won no mo bo ne tie ne so frɛ awu Yesu Kristo din mu papa me pigya ne nanan no mo. And then the man mo eba we ni mo wat na me sra wo sa e de to omo so give them the spirit of discernment so that some mo no crea and they can differentiate that they can differentiate the wrong from the good in the name of Jesus Christ of Nazareth.
1: Amen.
0: Amen.
1: Amen.
0: It is done, mami. 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Amen. Bye
4: bye.
0: Bye. 0244-955-968. Also bet me, Afremi. Also bet me, Afremi.

0244955968. Na mi chia mi mami, my spiritual mother, Mrs. Jennifer Mensah, the wife of Pastor Chief. Wow, what you mean, Radio Emma, with the spirit of discernment this morning.

0244 95 59 68. We have 2 more minutes to spend with you. You can still call us 0244 95 59 68. And if you want to pay, say a fire seminal every Exodus chapter 14, verse number 15 to 16. Nyankopon kachira Israel snow. Se adenti na omosu echire no. Omo a common name. Why? Because he has provided a solution. And the solution is right there in the hand of Moses. So utimia no paya. Move forward. A solution is in your hand. Keep going forward. No retreat, no surrender. Diawuye bia.

diawo ye bia ema wa ba mmbuwa ti because the Lord had already provided the solution. What you need is that the spirit of discernment to locate the solution to the problem. So your prayer should rather be, Father, grant me the access to the solution. Because before the Israelites get to the Red Sea, the Lord had already provided the solution to cross the Red Sea. From day one, before he sent Moses on the journey. Yes, Nyami, one shall be free. Your friend, Pastor Jonas, Doji Vigbolo of Mighty Chapel International, Kaswa, Sipi Janshe. Mima, coming one up, pay the Jumendian and Brown. Your friend, Pastor Christian. And then Jeremiah, one to me, Amma. Now, wow, Utia ya no pain, Susu. Nyanko Pungun. Want in the name and chill. Want you will suffer. Now, how be your name will be a young couple when you free more years to Christendom. And he should give you the spirit of discernment so that you can differentiate wrong from the right in Jesus' mighty name. I mean, shall be brief. Say, on your suti. I mean, shall be brief. So, would you feed you know at our Sampa 94.7 FM? Now, would see Mighty Hour. And mom say, yes, Wamba. That's a name. Say, yes, Wamba. That's a name. Yabasai Asia.

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Tune in and receive light and good counsel for your life's

Blessed be the name of the Lord. He is worthy to be praised. And so I will bless the Lord at all times, and his praise shall continually be on my lips. Beloved, I'm privileged to welcome you to this program. I trust you've had a good week. The Lord has been so good to us at all levels, personal level, church level, community level, national level. You know, we owe God a lot of thanks. And so tonight, I hope you and I will raise a sacrifice of praise to the Lord. We need to let him know that we're so grateful to him. Tonight, I'd like us to consider an area of our lives which we are always struggling with. And I have entitled it, Living a Victorious Christian Life. Many of us don't think this is possible. The world is filled with so many difficulties, but we still are promised a victorious Christian life by God himself, through prophets and through the one who is the visible image of himself, the Lord Jesus Christ. But let's pray. Father, we are so grateful to you. We list all the blessings you have given us, and we realize that complaining is a sin. So forgive us. You have been good to us. You have been good even to the world, many of whose people scoff at you. Even in the midst of missing planes and so on, Lord, you have kept hope alive. You are wonderful. Even in the midst of intestinal wars and disagreements, even in the face of fear of war because of what is happening in Eastern Europe, you still have kept hope alive. And many of us, even in the face of great tribulations, can say that you have kept body and soul together for us. That there have been times when, even in the midst of tears, we've been able to smile. That even in the midst of great pain, we've been able to hold somebody's hand and give them encouragement. Only you can do that. We're very grateful to you, Father. Through Jesus, we're so grateful to you. Be with us once again in the power of your Spirit, and cause us to know you more deeply, more closely than we have ever done. We thank you for answered prayer, because we've prayed in the name of the Lord Jesus Christ. Amen. Beloved, can we live a victorious Christian life? Yes, we can. And that's what we're going to talk about this evening. But let's look at a portion of scripture that will help us to know that indeed what God says is true. Hebrews 12:1-4 is a scripture I want us to focus on, but there will be other scriptures. I read, since we have such a huge crowd of men of faith

from becoming faint-hearted and weary. Think about his patience as sinful men did such terrible things to him. After all, you have never yet struggled against sin and temptation until you sweat great drops of blood. This is one of the modern translations, the NLT. The Message also puts it beautifully. So when we say victorious Christian life, what do we really mean? How do we define this? So let's try and define the various words. And the first one is living. Because when we think of living, we think of life. We think of a kind of dynamic, progressive, vibrant, day-by-day growth. And we think of what Jesus has said. I have come that they will have life and have it more abundantly. So our very living is what Christ has given to us, abundant life. John 14:19 also speaks about living. Verse 19 of John 14 says, "Before long, the world will not see me anymore, but you will see me. Because I live, you will also live." So we live through Christ. Isn't that wonderful? Living. What does victorious mean? The word victorious denotes winning or being in a state of having won a battle or any kind of struggle. It also means success won against opponent in a contest, in a game, in elections, or in any other way in which there's a contest between two people. For example, we read in Colossians 2:15 that Jesus made a public spectacle of the forces of darkness, which means that Jesus was victorious against Satan and his cohorts. We also read often that the Israelites were victorious over the Philistines, especially when David slew Goliath, as we read in 1 Samuel 17:48-50. And each of us can think of a situation from which we have emerged victorious. Christian is the third word we should look at. To be Christian means to belong to Christ, to be a follower of Christ. And I like what Romans 8:9 says, that to be a Christian is to have the Spirit of Christ living in you. And that if you do not have the Spirit of Christ living in you, then you don't belong to Him. Other translations say, then you are not a Christian at all. So to be Christian is to be one in whom the Spirit of Christ lives. It also means someone who is in a growing relationship with the Lord Jesus Christ, and who therefore lives in obedience to Him in all things, drawing on Christ's strength to help with the handling of various issues and challenges in life. A Christian is therefore someone who is in love with the Lord Jesus Christ because Jesus Christ has first loved him and given his life to him, as we read in 1 John 4:19. So you see, our love for him comes as a result of his loving us first, or we love because he first loved us. There are many quotations from some eminent Christians which further help us to understand our definitions of victorious Christian living. There is St. Bernard of Clairvaux who says, "If Christ is with us, who can be against us? You can fight with confidence when you are sure of victory. With Christ and for Christ, victory is certain." Corrie ten Boom, who was really tortured together with her sister and other Jews and Christians, says this, "The first step to victory is to recognize the enemy." And of course, if the enemy is Satan, then you know that you have victory already. Christian Dietrich Bonhoeffer, who lived during the Nazi era, says this as his definition of Christian. "A Christian is someone who shares the sufferings of God in the world." And then Billy Graham says, being a Christian is more than just an instantaneous conversion. It is a daily process whereby you grow to be more and more like Christ. And living, there's a gentleman called Spike Milligan, and this is what he says, "Living a good, decent Christian life is what is important. Live that life and the rest will follow." And then one of the authors that I like very much, Colin Urquhart, says of living, "God wants us to approach life full of expectancy that God is going to be at work in every situation as we release our faith in Him." Since victorious Christian living raises issues of success in battle, in a race, or situations in which we deal with opponents, it is good to look at what the Word of God has for

us. God's intention is for us to enjoy life to the full. And when we read Jeremiah 29 and 11, even in the midst of the Israelites being sent into exile, God says, "For I know the plans that I have for you. Plans to prosper you and not to destroy you. Plans to give you a future and a hope." Isn't that awesome? So God gives us many examples, both in the Old and New Testaments. And when you read Hebrews 11, you have a portrait or many portraits of Christians and followers of God even before Christ came, who lived victoriously because they based their life on God and His word. In John 14 and verse 1, Jesus says, "Let not your heart be troubled. You are trusting God now. Trust in me." And in John 14:27, he affirms, "I'm leaving you with a gift, peace of mind and heart. And the peace I give you is not fragile like the peace the world gives. So do not be troubled or afraid." Jesus himself is a victor. Jesus is a victor. And even before the crucifixion, he encouraged his disciples to look forward to victory. He says in John 16 and 33 that in this world we will have tribulations, but we should be of good cheer because he has overcome the world. Let me read it from the New International Version. It says, "I have told you these things so that in me you may have peace. In this world you will have trouble, but take heart, I have overcome the world." And then he also warns us in Matthew 26 and 41 that the spirit is willing, but the body is weak. But you know, in order to assure us of victory, he prays in John 17:15 that God the Father, Jesus's Father and my Father and your Father, will protect all of us who believe in him from the enemy. So how do we win the battle and become victorious? To win is to appropriate everything that God through Christ has done for us. And we do this by loving God with all our heart and loving one another, as the Bible says. We win through obedience. You know, even in our own homes, we relate to obedient children in a different way, don't we? It's almost like it's instinctive. Obedience is also good for us. We also win through prayer. Now, prayer based on the full knowledge that we do have a relationship to God, and therefore when we pray, he listens. And if we pray according to his will, he does what we have asked for. Prayer is not just standing somewhere and shouting. We have to be very careful about the way we pray. First, some of us in our prayers, we're actually ordering God, telling him to do things our way, even when we know that what we are asking for is wrong according to God's word. We also win our battles and overcome this world through the power of Christ, through Bible study and meditation on God's word. The last but not the least in winning is to apply biblical principles and values to our everyday living. Some of us, we're Christians on Sundays. From Monday to Saturday, we are not. But we will never win all our battles. We will not live the victorious Christian life unless we love as God wants us to love. We obey as he says we should. We pray by ensuring that we oil our relationship with him. We study and meditate on the word of God and apply God's values and his principles to our everyday living. And we are planned for success. God does want us to succeed. And that is why the Bible tells us in Philippians 4:19 that God will give us everything we need according to his riches and glory in Christ. And then in Romans 8 from 23 onwards, it's just beautiful. Read that portion as you near the end. You know, Paul talks about we are more than conquerors. Paul says that there's nothing which will separate us from the love of God. It is God's will that we succeed. That's why he sent Christ. God also desires that we have an enormous sense of well-being
and not feel threatened by the world. And that's why Jeremiah 29:11 is so important. In fact, after the 11, God says in that portion of scripture that then we will seek him and we will find him. And then John 10:10, he says, the devil has come to steal, to kill, and to destroy. But I have come that you may have life and have it more abundantly. This is the kind of confidence we need. Jesus says he has come that we will have abundant life. And then Romans 12 and verse 1 says that because God wants us to succeed, we must present our bodies as living sacrifices. I like the verse 2. It says that we should be transformed by the renewing of our minds. Then we will know God's purposes for us. I like that. Because when our minds are focused on what God wants to do for us, we see that victory is ours at all levels. So what is the abundant life? I like what Peter says in 2 Peter 1:3-4. And he says that by his divine power, God has given us everything we need for life and godliness through our knowledge of him who has called us by his own glory and goodness. And that through that, we've been given many great promises, so that through these promises, we may participate in the divine nature and escape the corruption in the world caused by evil desires. The New Living Translation says it this way: for as you know him better, he will give you through his great power everything you need for living a truly good life. He even shares his own glory and his goodness with us. And by that same mighty power, he has given us all the other rich and wonderful blessings he promised. For instance, the promise to save us from the lust and rottenness all around us and to give us his own character. It's wonderful. So our study of the Word of God is vital to enjoying our abundant life. Deuteronomy 8 and verse 3 is something I would encourage you to read, because it tells us that the Word of God is spiritual food for us. And Jesus says this in response to Satan telling him that because you are hungry, just snap your fingers and these stones will become bread. And Jesus says, you know something, we don't live by bread alone, but by every word that comes from the mouth of the Lord. We will have abundant life if we communicate often with God. And this communication is prayer. Now, if you're communicating with someone, it's true, it's good to have quality time so that that someone sits with you and then you chat and you share things, you ask questions and so on. But you know, because God is everywhere, we can talk to him everywhere and anywhere, even though it is important to have special prayer time. Make a habit of praying without ceasing, as the Bible teaches us, because God has promised in Jeremiah 33:3 that if we call on him, he will reveal to us great and awesome things that we do not know. And in prayer, let us rely on the Holy Spirit, who alone is our helper. Philippians 2:13 says that God is at work in us, making us willing and able to do what he requires of us. To will and to do is what the King James says. To will, to decide to do it, and to do, to have the power to do it. So our power, our ability, and everything comes from the Holy Spirit, and we must not live without him. It's the Holy Spirit who enables us to live the abundant life. We read in Ephesians 19:20, how important it is for us to rely on the Holy Spirit. Beloved, from 19:20, we read, speak to one another with psalms, hymns, and spiritual songs. Sing and make music in your heart to the Lord, always giving thanks to God the Father for everything in the name of our Lord Jesus Christ. Beloved, God deserves our thanks, because he's offered victory for us. That's why he's put a race before us. Because, you know, the ultimate reason why he's left us in this world is to bring glory to him. And the ultimate glory we give is when we live Christ-like lives. When our lives testify that Christ lives in us. When our testimonies recognize that Christ in us gives us victory. When the words we speak to others
offer them Christ Jesus, or we will go through many afflictions, because it is still a sin-filled world, but we have victory. And so we need patient endurance. Patience will make us run our race to the end. Now remember, this race is not the one that Usain Bolt runs, you know, the competitive type, where you just dash forward and finish, the line is over you and you're getting something immediately. No, that race is to be run by all of us. And it has nothing to do with the swift. We are all expected to finish the race, even if you are crawling like a snail. You're supposed to get to the finishing line. And the wonderful thing is that it's Jesus Christ who's at the finishing line, waiting to embrace you. And so let's run with patient endurance. We are to meet all our challenges and turn them into opportunities for spiritual growth. And our patience is not the kind of patience that makes us grit our teeth and suffer things that perhaps we don't even need to suffer. Our patience is born out of our determination that God is not in a hurry, and yet he never delays. Obstacles may come, but we remain undaunted. And that is why we can count it all joy when we face various difficulties, as we read in James chapter 1, as well as in Romans chapter 5, verses 3 to 4. Our faith must triumph because Jesus is our example. And we read in Hebrews chapter 12 and verse 3 and so on, that because of the victory set ahead of him, he endured all things, including the shame of the cross, and won victory. Beloved, we must not despise pain of afflictions, persecutions, trials, humiliations, insults, rejections. They will come because of Christ, whose life is exhibited through us. So in that respect, the Christian life is a costly one. You can't joke with it. Even today, people are suffering persecutions. And as for rejections, you see, sometimes you are in your office and people are making fun of you and you don't know that really it's your Christianness that's making them do that. Or they're saying things against you, trying to slander you. You don't know that it's your Christianness that's making them do it. We suffer persecution all the time. But beloved, victory is certain. And so let us tell the Lord Jesus we need him to help us. Let him control our lives by his Spirit as we hold on firmly to our faith. No one should rob us of victory, no situation, no human being. And we are given the great confidence. The confidence is that God will watch over us and bring us safely before his glorious presence. Jude 24. Live to please Christ, because we are all called to live a victorious Christian life. Stay blessed.

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We trust that you have been blessed. For further information, prayer or counseling, please call 0302-772-013 or 026-813-0615. 0302-772-013 or 026-813-0615. Until same time next week, do

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2: 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We are near Sire, all the districts will be assured and lunch. Now, you are two good night, you two a month for.
0: It's a D.O. 1 and our tenant canoe. Now, Oriano and a watcher say, one

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1: Dry season, campaign, campaign, a shena, say this time, may I put the

0: 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One call ya na Tess and Yakosu was who I would want me a webbier and Quada Yafawa Woko Senior High School. And one so at a walk when you mono. 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I can afford it as you could one no be a chassier. 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
1: asempa fm
0: and yet, GS impending for no come will be at the atribute. I say, we to a craft for no wood to a genamoa so for. Was this all back at the headmaster? 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
2: And no one do a whoa, but a genius or not, and that's a minister of Angoy, Kurusono, and yet a band one day a school. Our four at Hua, or your school, philanthropist, at Hua, or your

0: Ninkunya, a Jenny, a Jimmy, a Medica, Kunya, or two for most of all Uncle Headmaster. I'll put Niger to say, yo, and that's the opposite to be that so. Yet you would say, yet then what you see, if you are a gift of what about the printing, so be a cattle on Jintu, as you always.
1: Say, eh, one, no, why, or what, man, muda, one, him, the Akosuo, a TGA.

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1: You know, not here, because we charging of these fees, and has no edgy, and some house mistresses near the edgy fee. I will fall on. Sir, and Kabamba to me about now at Naya Cafe, and near me hanging now with school Mohono, or me to me are providing or my providing on time. Because the Sanya Mana and Kwana acquired the same management of the school, not I had the am a head of school. And to say a persistent Sanya Mawi, if you will cry, dear, now a woman here. I say, I buy no Emma Bidia, or be provided everything at the right time. I delay Bidia anim. And I am still before then, or so not school, maybe or her hair, maybe or what. Almost taking advantage, EDG, Sika, every hour for no any student, no end chain. In say, I know there, and yeah, there, a year, and you can say a best so. Name or mono, say, Abayanka say, there should be no collection of any illegal fear. Yeni Abaya, dream pass. By your best, a binding penny phone, you know, say, my direct is Sabin. Nanka, I can't hear any mamma of funny hearing, you know, or make me the Akuma.
0: Abusiania, I tell you, Gina K, Quadneta, ya would do any more. Madame Benny's and Prejache and Watten and Cano.
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2: awo ye mpenem fo bi continue omo no more common what it's a best room. So, I'm a person GPRT and the drivers concerning as a phone. You're teaming
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2: Your best room, so I'm a no more Casamay. If I acknowledge you, my yeah,
1: yeah, yeah, yeah, yeah, yeah, yeah, yeah, yeah, yeah, yeah, yeah, yeah, yeah, yeah, yeah, yeah, yeah, yeah, yeah, yeah, yeah, yeah, yeah, yeah, yeah, yeah, yeah, yeah, yeah, yeah, yeah, yeah, yeah, 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yeah, yeah,
0: I'm not sure. Nancy some of your manual tune almost a bang 8% in the dear and queen.
4: And we shall have

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3: And the DBS Industries and the boy Chidom. Now, JP, sir, if you're there by your the doom.
0: Says they say no. Yeah, they are brofono, they are no swafra. It's you say cool and the gang, unimomo.
3: Oh,
1: I just cool it down.
0: Uh-huh.
3: Love is wicked.
0: Uh-huh.
3: What you say? Oh, hey, those times.
0: Love is wicked.
4: Asempa FM.

Those who help most will betray you the most. Don't ignore the signs of betrayal when you see them. You will see the investment God made in Lucifer. And God is the most perfect, upright, blameless God, and yet was betrayed. So it doesn't matter how blameless, how upright, how righteous you are, you shall be betrayed. Nobody comes into this life and dies without facing betrayal. One time or every now and then, you'll be betrayed. And remember, Absalom betrayed his father, David. Who was David? A king. So presidents, king, can be betrayed. He was a prophet. Prophets can be betrayed. He was a priest. Priests can be betrayed. He was a man after God's own heart. He was betrayed by his son, Absalom, the son of the king, betrayed his father. Joseph's brothers betrayed him. Your brethren, your countrymen, your loved ones that you care about the most can betray you. Ham, the son of the righteous preacher of all times, Noah, betrayed his father. Why? He saw the vulnerability and the nakedness of the father. Those of you who have access to leadership, every now and then, you see the vulnerability of leaders. Be careful. And when you see their vulnerability, you don't assume that you are better than them. Because if you are in their shoes, you might do worse. Samson was betrayed twice by his wife, and secondly, by his girlfriend, Delilah. Love can betray you. You think you are in love? What you are in love with can betray you. Judas betrayed his master Jesus. And Jesus said, you betray your master with a kiss. People can betray you with a kiss. The kiss of an enemy and the kiss of a brother and the kiss of a friend. Hey, kisses. Showing affection, but they set you up. They're showing you love, how they love you, congratulating you, hugging you, but a bois from four. A snake on Teda, a yellow fool. Peter betrayed Jesus 3 times. As long as you live in this world, you'll be betrayed. Because it is designed to wound your spirit. A wounded spirit who can bear is designed to break your spirit. And if you don't understand what it is, why it comes, it can ground you and kill you prematurely. The cycle breaks in the name of Jesus. If you believe it, please put your hands together and shout yes. As I reflected, I realized that in the 50s and the 60s, Ghana was ahead of Singapore, Malaysia, South Korea, and even China. We were ahead of them. And I started meditating, and suddenly I said, why has the gold become dim or dark? What happened to us? This state of retrogression under the leadership of our president, John Dramani Mahama, must be reversed. I look forward in my lifetime to see a new Ghana.

Mr. President, I know that you don't have too many years ahead of you like Singapore had. But Jesus fulfilled his mission in 3 years. And the Bible said all

Things came to me, and let me state it and we'll close. Number one, it came strong to me that we need to develop strong love for God. Love for God. Number two, love for country. Yes. Number three, love for people. Yes. Number four, we need a national development plan. Agenda. We need a national development agenda, yeah. A national vision. China has 100 years vision. India, 100 years vision. Dubai, 100 years vision. Ghana, our motherland. Where is our vision? Where is our agenda? All that under the leadership of President John Dramani Mahama,

0: resources, gold, will be channeled towards one common goal, the development of Ghana. Mr. President.
1: Heavenly Father, thank you for our nation. Thank you for our leader, the President. We ask that you will strengthen him, comfort him also, and encourage him. Lord, it has been years since we took control of this country to try to lead ourselves forward into prosperity, to establishment, and into good things. Lord, it has not been easy for these years of doing our own leadership and our own management. So now we are asking you for wisdom, because your word says if anyone lacks wisdom, he should ask for wisdom. Wisdom is the principal thing. So we pray for our president. Give him wisdom to overcome the complex and difficult problems and challenges that are in this nation. To overcome the difficulties and the hurdles that prevent development, that prevent good decisions from being taken, that prevent good decisions from being implemented. Give him the wisdom. Wisdom from above. Father, we are looking up to you, because only you can help us. And now we thank you for those in authority, in every sphere, in every department, in every area. Grant them wisdom. And deliver us, deliver our nation from wicked people in authority. Deliver us from evil men who will sit in places of authority and do evil things. Deliver us from vampires who will drink the blood of the nation and leave nothing behind. Bless our nation with good leaders. And for those that are there now, we thank you that you are helping them, and that your grace and your wisdom is given to them to lead us forward into a good and a better situation. We give you thanks for your great wisdom that is now released into this nation, in Jesus' name.
2: Balance, no. Say the Unia and Nanoboro, the Udi Yeswa, Yeswanya, primary surplus. Let us say fiscal discipline, oh, show Sikasu Yipa, so be Obenya, primary surplus, no. The Achelan is saying, oh, Bobusia, oh, body a Piaka, now Mobusia, any day, any day. On the other hand, Ukunya, primary deficit, and also in Chimua, and say, oh, Bobusia, Edidi, Sapa, Piaka, Nabra Ghana, Yabakosem, Kakra, Enchea. For the first time in 2017, Kenovia time, the Omayani Mayenya primary surplus. 15 years before 2017, the primary surplus. That the Biana in your deficit. Let us say, before 2017, Afibia Bobosia did Yasa Bobosia at the Triac. 2017 in your primary surplus. 2018 in your primary surplus. 2019 in your primary surplus. Yeah, but yeah, but question. Say, three consecutive years Ghana yenya primary surplus na e bin sida e dina me debia me kan say you are kind of yata na onye bad is and nka no obo apa na unfortunately me bi na angry ya global economic turmoil na hit ya mansama e bi kan ye no e ma Ghana fo bi dey a politician ye hu ne pa na o ye no because it was a record so three consecutive years what me enya primary surplus let us say that was a way ye reduce debt accumulation na nu nyina we figures na na bibia e cost pepepe for fi am twata covid could dey uba that year was so bad that year about no revenue no open no we were seeking to raise 68 billion and about no say obenya 66 billion Ghana cedis when timi onya 55 because out of no nemas the BBC amansanja so no obi nko obi maganda so adeba kwa boye revenue paye wona 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no say economy na me di onho ya pa because no no na kokan say yare ne mrama amamfo emfa ne mamma ye revenue nye basa enye revenue so nko na say expenditure so ko so pa 85 billion here penetrate any near spending 104 billion. Ghana for you, say, during that time, commercial flags in the world in Aja Jumaye, Kakabin and Aja Juma, and the Abano Nagana for be a Kodia when you hear him. Yeah, ne hear my say Abano Disica, Emma Ochata private flags near first uncle phoning in Abba. Sabe, you say, and Quancha DFA. Ya diskane ya second about the years I didn't come for Ghana for no me dia we hear mu nyina baaye yes covid ne se le be nkum ye nti ye nwo ye pane abano kope panie diba emi ye de wowo ye nema bebrebe 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and the money debt to GDP ratio we hu e ade china sorry from 62.2% no na akodu 76 we are in danger. You do danger no so before then you come and send just ko bobusia na dia bitu abosia nti we do danger no na untimi ko bobusia nti ho na na omu downgrade economy no say ye mfata say ye be bobusia from European bond market money ade in fact one particular day omu downgrade 46 economies mostly in Africa, Southern Asia, and then southern part of America. Yeah, idea we, yeah, idea will be when we come that day. I'm going to downgrade the 46 countries. No, TV 3, I'm going to meet the news. I'm going to interview me on the adverse consequences. My man, can you Ghana? You because the Bobo Sia, the Tiabo Sia, in the Sabri, I said, my Abano, Chelsea, and Timmy Tiaka, and the Homer Chile, and on the market of Yatamo Trigger, the friend of debt restructuring. Yeah, can I go to 60 billion? Emma, almost as the Eurobond near the 13.1 billion, almost 4.7 billion. The chair, the cannabis church, the chair, and then another euro, papaya, I mean, after 4 years, say, or back, say, or buy a fiscal display.

0: report to ma so we report to ma police for anani aka ni say bi anipa na ebe frena na bibi say ante re
1: oh say police for ma me medical form
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0: 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what charge sheet is what say. You catch the judge say person say call record him say charge sheet I done him no. Yeah, on man say on us. E tiki kiki kiki kiki kiki kiki. Ena yeah mama e tie as here. Agi yeah submission no etum. Ena otu asem asem ne say and then the following day. Ena catch the prosecution ne say omun take steps na omun serve charge sheet no on us. Na the following day at 8 a.m. no yembra said the bear obetimi take what we call the plea of the accused person Salome ni plea na we decided on the bill whether so man the bill and I say on money bill and ye da court na say yenim say court nko na say judge can say ma eyewdo said the yen training as lawyers etie no eh we say o da court na say ye da court na say na ye buy ade chen ye call court be na you take his Salome plea or can say only for one count of offense I dear born no say wa bet crime to wait publication of false news no na or say you make bail application man echi mini apenny ba for any lady bail application no and I'm a born a chidom na ye bail application we ye no and na ye the to court in him say if we more ban before no so omo ye no said you hear omo charge sheet na anka sample so almost is Salome de no de omo wie na omo si ye obi mo hon mo omo share videos na omo e take steps on back kwere wo omo na yes nye Salome investigation in fa Salome hu bi o because Salome de no we read the charge sheet facts brief facts of the case na investigation on Salome has been completed na police are making effort to arrest other accomplices omo free so omo na omo share video na omo two videos no the alleged Ghana jollof ni videos no epete e na omo hwe omo kwere wo omo here to call them say as far as Salome here concerned the investigation on her no has been completed e bio investigation about before na year e electronic in nature and it once electronic in nature no e yententan internet yententan video so hwemu na moye e na masan ajeje ni mobile phones ni devices are owo 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national security in nature and can signals bureau omo ye one of the arms of the national security council and kanya dia omo de Salome ebe bre police for say police for na nyehwe mu e was CID headquarters because oko national security secretariat oko ECC block ni ma omo special investigations unit elho ebio so omo pe say an arm of the national security eye investigation mu ma omo a omo be transfer ko the Bureau of National Investigations. Edunti e na charge a yedi abos Salome no, eye misdemeanor, a lesser offense. 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Yeah, the justices ni bi mienu sabe ka ho na omusa tena assembly so ebio. Enu ti ye the bill pending trial no ekoto the Accra High Court enim on the 18th and ye file bill ye remand Salome on the 17th on the 18th ye the bill pending trial ekoto the Accra High Court eye criminal division enim. Na obukwachiri e de koma eye PM na se judge a Ote general jurisdiction too. Yede kotu her ladyship justice Halima Alawa. Yede kotu nenimu no. Na 23rd enye that was Wednesday. Wednesday ya court judge enimu no. Attorney general na lawyer for mobile court no be catch the court and they said they have been short serviced because na memenda ye holiday. Kwesi ada memenda ye weekend. Yese ebe omu ifiada memenda a weekend kwesi ada a weekend e jwada na a holiday e benada na a working day nti ukwada no omo anya bre amfa amalo ye bi e so ohwe na o responde nti no e judge ne entu 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panyi Martin Pebu Edisu attorney general kujina court ewo sa holiday ni bills and same hono. I friend no sa the celebrated case of Martin Pebu number 4 versus attorney general number 4 no. Supreme court e court bad time akache ame nyina ya te say the decision ni say when the liberty of an accused person is to be decided and is to be determined that judicial service should be made available even on weekends and on holidays and then she say oh county days na 3 clear days I was said them and sana respondent na responding na which mean you weekends any holidays no in free because Supreme Court na ka say so bi hu court din sense me na ya de na ka kwasha ban ku na e was here say yem man shimu and na say was here see in jail na e was a yem fan na work a kind of say weekend e year na work we ye any say ya profida en ka ho ni nyina ye counting as days enu ti no ni attorney general e ka no so nya we say case ni eda court a then onya lawyer for eba court enu nti ekoya prepare no 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
0: 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police heavy police presence e wo court for eti ye kodru wa na omo frere ka kire ye se omo sire ya my lady say yenya application no online nti na afi no na in person application wo court on mo no na it has been varied because court na she say yenya application no e wo internet ewo ntin time fidie no so virtual court ne so enu nti yawada no a ye court no ye proceedings no online a yanyen in person because of how ana issue no a generate ye national attention amati memu fo bebre abegboshia no court no compound ho no mo a court dem ho no mo aye ma ene ade enu nti no na ebia bibi betimi asi enu nti no o sese a lawyer for no yen ye application online. Said the beya even the personal presence na si yen ye wo call to no more. Ena enipa no ebe hunu si ye wo hono mo a omba bi jina chire bebre si yen ni hono mo de a ebe reduce the tension and answer the attendance of the individuals to the court premises na ye application online na court no esa refuse ye application no on the grounds say o masalome be a there is a likelihood say Salome may interfere with ongoing investigations and witnesses because of say the investigation is cyber related and you know essentially electronic in nature and until Salome may attempt to delete evidence ni bi ho no more time before ni bi hia say omo de be ye omo hwehwe mu no and until no we review application on this ground now you take steps say a return date you know you be call back to the circuit court you know na ha court why you proceedings ne so e wo ho no
1: reason no na mehwe reason ne ne say say ye manes ni ni bela obeba be delete anan che say adanse ni bi because say ye online nti obetimi aba be delete bi afri wani nti ne ama ni bail no
0: wala sana court ne kai say there is a likelihood and meaning about EBY and no it's not as much as ye di obuo kese e ma court no ye di obuo kese e ma high court no ye ne high court ne ye aye adwen wo de ni gina ye si a wo si ye no ho a se bita frache e be ka se enye ye de ntia enye ye ne se there has been various judicial decisions discounted this provision of the of the law and at this position Emrano akase and a court nakasa akase even in the case of the Republic versus N1 and four others a year 20 is it 2018 a year unreported high court decision my friend Aisha one case you know court you know rejected this proposition from the respondent now omo ye bail application ma N1 and four others you know say the mere deposition by the respondent which is the Republic the attorney general say the accused person will interfere with investigations, you know, and enough. They must demonstrate the circumstances and they must show courts acquire or be fast or be yet interfere with ongoing investigations. Because the burden is there to prove. Say Ujaina, acquire way, I don't see a wound yet. I know the circumstances, you know. Or my father don't say be a metal court and say saying it here. It was just a bare deposition in the affidavit in opposition said Salome will interfere with ongoing investigations and witnesses and when the court no so no a importate an implied reasoning said because cyber related na electronic you know ujaina obetinyi abe may enu kwampo no was not conclusive say wa wanka say obeba be oba be delete o or say may meaning say your presumption it may happen it may not happen but another circumstance say nka benefits no inure to the accused person or the applicant you know now the benefit inure to the it inure to that of the state, that is the republic. If you see any court near Adrian, in here, because the high court is a court of record and it is a court of law. And you know, ultimately, far but to the Mukan, Biano, Emma to court, name Emma court name just out but to the Mukan and you know, soon take a decision. Abra, a dance here, Biano, and Nams are fine, so and a court to no end him. And only any court near Adrian, in here, because Yama court net yes here, say a query, dear boy, you know. Court na mpo ne ya adwen enye sempu ye manage as you ye catch the court no so ne ya adwen say or de ya adwen say Salome e ye innocent until proven guilty because we plead not guilty before the counter they are charging e bio court ne san ne ya adwen say case no the charge no so ye misdemeanor enu nti say court no kwan na so obegina san pempen so ye adanse bia nyina so say because a electronic in nature and cyber related in Chino, say Jaina, there is a possibility, say, obey me, I could delete and Yemeni be a Bible for any area in remove any identity to amount to interfering with ongoing investigation. And in China, on to me in Jainoa, not just a Yadabraka, not in Moya.
1: But I don't know what can I say, obey to me, I can say only court on any Yadrain war decision no more. Edie, but on niombe kano, niombe ya nse wabu utinko nuwa jia tumpe no. Eti yebe train, sese o wosei na wache sayi ya nsa na wasayi ako?
0: On the 30th, I think say neye 26, and you know, I can't four days.
1: Four days.
0: 27. Mm. 8, another 29. Nchi aduma ukuwa da 30th, no. Yebe ko ba, enter circuit court one. Na, ya kutie die, PMO or TDMO, then I said it caught one now. Say, I'm far junior by Salome, which you buffoon could see by Bofokum. Now, as I say, by Bofon to Sono, and ye won't hear more about Harriso now on the 30th, no, or both our man here, Emma Bocot, and say, or maybe you said the bear will be taking a decision on the matter, no. A bit near could see the court, no, so a becca, or then I said it caught one.
1: You, lawyer, do be see ya. Na se ni na ewo mu aso na ya chi Ghana Jollof court no mukura makonyina no yetimi establish se there bi nye Ghana Jollof ni ya chi no court no se nye se ya chi no se onu ni enti ni ya chi no kwa du poten de abono no so no ye hwehwe bi mu aka ne ho omo e share same information ni bi ni ye hwehwe omo aka ho
0: ABY. Because you are Nipam, you know, nay, Nipami and San, and Anaya Bowen Quer do or Quer do Momano so, a charge eating so. They are not tossing me, you know, near Sir Ferno Alberta Okra, Anna Hutedin, ne alias no, and a Ghana Jollof. That was 2025. 2026. Because you charge Salobria with Tibafo. 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crash or winning Ghana Jollof. You better have a food before us winning Ghana Jollof because of mistaken identity. Henunzi, the air cost one, Yenti and Indian Shane ye. Because Yenam Sakwanya will say so, HHA, Binum Fan, who did so, Sebi Sebi Tafrache, Sebi Sebi, Inina Subiano, Enim.
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2: 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Say apart from say fango near the you know, other my money and my cost electricity near water near to calculate a phone should you be near there. It is a command is a 5% in there, not just a call yeah the lower side. Yeah bobo feed yeah question na aqua could not 8%. Nah if you have bread is better than none. You to me empo CSA sorry aqua sa begum. My DGs I present me to my ears, the shark say in the day. No cre sometimes you know say where expectation were high. Na a drop here, sometimes disappointment to them. I think in the money at all about I swear teach you which I shank up for. I think you are born to Mubia mem say material whom I swap as I think say. In Tumuba acquire some bed nine and cause I money I'm in our cost for me BTI. This year they ask into a born shibiana. Yamahuru be considered Yamahuru be granted, be denied, be denied. In Tinib, we say any Ashenka for Casa. Say, we'll be able to Mabomodia, no, I just 8% in a two. They are say going forward, no, na Yashe, dear, you be see, I am a cook for man, then we see what to do. In Tinib, 8%, no, and only sent you a bone to my Yadia to my Yashe, you be a good crater, so Yama Yashenka for a shark, you man.
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2: 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Even at all, so better that proposal you cry the Queen, a quaba, quaba, quaba. You see whom Kunya National Office, Bebe and Prebensa, and National Officers and Komu Fred, other regional officers, a bet Nancy, a church and same way the Nazanaba, way the Nazanaba. If you abandon the regional officers, no, so officers need you to my almost be a court of various regions, no more branch in the answer. Any anti-affair of them. Now, the airbag is to do only a thing there when you want to do a baby, maintain what you do a baby. You two above for Mamma Coshe, na the Pacona, Nancy, and Kukono, na your new market. I follow under GPRG here, dancing almost on Mofolia under GRTC, so almost ready who to Mananka Kara and TRC at the IA, because in the Munomanga and the Esum, and I shank you Manansono. Sometimes you mean drink one or drink passenger, no so, while drink cow and so, like a car can in Abu Yetimaku. So I strongly believe, sir, some of these challenges may be bound to happen, but they're bound to I saw no, not be yet now to talk to things.
1: See, 8%, you know, what the basic affirm way you say?
2: A linen agina, caneno, dia utia, and the ambandia, caneno utia, bear tensi, sir. 8% of 10 cities in Obama will be 80 pesos. Now, the land says, I'm Peswan Kitchen Kitchen and one about seminar. Or the Kota, the Christ here, and the big crew from Krub, you'll be unfunny at Intino. Yeah, you're running on to the big say, the Americans and Quebec 80 pesos. No, not you're running on Narco 1 city. And now you're the Abetos on 11. Now, Pimpi, Nani, yes, and she said, I do be a passenger who come Kakra. It do be so an driver who come Kakra. And yes, and she's saying, you know, a Gunkrata as well. Ya chiche diako all round.
1: Enti na chese se baby ameme krono se mitia 5 Ghana cedis a e wo se e free enne krono wo de me de mo run up no be ye adwuma se ye nrane no na ye nya sa 1 cedis no enti se ye 5 cedis na mitia enne wo se mitia 6 cedis
2: 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Because Uber, we check 5 cities, kind of thing. 8% by 5 cities,
1: okay,
2: the
1: okay,
2: 40
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2: Pesos.
1: 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Yeah.
2: Into 40
1: yeah.
2: Pesos, me are running up. Matias,
1: 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Matias, yeah. 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
2: 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But they couldn't you make sure say your members on us will be a flouty a law, sir. Internal sanctions be a whole piano. Also on Zada County Akaka. So they be able to make the cool number and then she says.
1: A jamwa, Mamina was an amen for Sia, Ness and Nea, Neshasia, no pay ya.
2: Nea, Neshasia. But if you are would me see, will you remember the few of you, meaning, sir, Ninyam or man, yet the unpropending ponder form.
1: Mhm kafra
2: and you remember before you pa
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3: 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government say, if I say increase by 30%. And I'm saying no. 30% there, or numbers or more income indicators or more on and support 30% increase in Tisanity. There, encourage you if you in the Abano ministry, no, thank our team, no, council, no, GPI to you for. We need leadership and PPSI discussion. Is share any power subcommittee be say, on one year side issue, one. No more far on some rammy trigger. And John the buyer, now you say, you ain't demand an AN. Though we are legitimate in our own rights because of human idea coban. Now, Oba can say, if you acquire an access, it's acquiring in TBM maintenance, though. On the way, I think when you idea, in fact, acquire an access. Indiana, a man IBO, India, one. Now, by saying that we be sending any money according to the only 8% in between adjustment. In the address, I'm here sorry, and Sunday the next year, I'm reconvening to agree on. And in the by and large, you know, you know, I say, be a fuck will be an AA. Name say, send a cobayan, say, but say, sir. We can't do much. Near bit me, and I say, if I say, oh, my God, but then, sir, he says, maybe a call in the 20 broom, I'm reading, and they eat a bar, and the air pronoun, they say, you man.
1: But, sir, much as so, more bunch, and he said, one in two, it be so, and the uncle said, what boy, a bay yajima, and she drew some pempen so noa. Na mono, muwechira, mosha mancheni, because an implementation no start here. 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
3: 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The Abram 8 and the Pacodia Koji 20 and the Koji 8 in Dubai. It's a only dear man say, a penny for a demonium to near the mamma, a buy during the air sardina, Mr. Monion to Nefania Juma. It's answer, said the TBN. And yet the last time we bear price negotiation. The Empece, a better fast savior, Nama, Bebo Bed, the Bibrina, the Biana, a Christian Kwank, the Penisa. Ni was a basical yan say be ya ye. Yes ye should be any ni ane papa and I should be any iron bonny. A juman on shay ne de ye juman. It nim se seni awokan ye binum di can crash or mohoso a tutor of any bimu crampa and sana ye 8% eba. Ye no crampon sooner ye a dear I that I disrocker say ah yet a crime faso a bit me de it is a normal term that about for my son 8% implementation aba. Incident, in a way, you any passenger phone, any more service affair because any man can it bonus media for you, and I'm over boy, any more call function on the ballot, most of my boy can crack or the boom. Now a poet say, baby, I know you know, and I need you some poor. You was a 20 cities, sir. The next morning, I hear 9 a.m. I say, would 8% of 20 cities. Ubi kasi bi a minister san enti a price schedule attached a communicating issue. You say, baby a bed the next zero no, and I say so to 95 cities. Ebi only 5 mile. Obi run into the next zero. Ebi a bed 10 cities. Ne ubi onu ma I say to 105. Unya, why would you be trying to drop on 200? So, in the end, when in Kitahudia, he goes where he did.
1: Obi dia or de Ebremi, Shasia, na James Mensa, de Basse, or no tinning whoop and pram. One bear bosoming ye, and no more a drop of where one day or hunting where do you know at also 20% or more no more jada dada. And from an Irish in a woman, Nese, sa 20% no more moody be at so dadano. Womunin tonchin and more moony beau. Omunchem, na omu me omu nyi 8% emfiri mu omu nteso pen ye sanet ye ana omu de 8% no kwaka 20% no njire mu
3: in fact ne ti ne se ne awu kan christian se na se so ntumu bi ba ntumu no se ba on 8% not on 20% they do to 20% a month ago and the amount 8% increase Bomcho, so be a drop by 8%.
1: Mr. Boa.
3: I don't know. Because their competition also might say, "Utum will be on Fogano." If you on so, on one to move around, but passes never show up watching. Sabi Akabe, however, a human. So was an 18. Intinu, yes, say, and a day. And only shell, Jose, baby, and Ed Dano, our what Cotra and Sabrewichi.
1: Because Intimono. 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
3: 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It is all evidence, the police evidence with some power overcharge. Yeah, it will be general.
1: Okay. See, there, say, the approach for Jinamua or Mra with Jina saw the batch drop and he say, it was all general a pond wagon a circle.
3: Yes,
1: you,
3: you know, a bassa, maybe you make every mouth. It's a air appeal is a moon air right now. As somebody a kind who's an ebbe, even per se, they're true. Your man, I'm a police force, so police on so on code ye. But some are young and the sound so na ye, yes, na umbramba et toche.
1: Mammy phones ye. 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

0: Mabeja fo aye krado ewa ha. 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Eye Executive Director JTK Center. Na Dr. Bernard Tutubwahini. 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Ono so bebabe kanya hon. Kingsley Haruna Amaleba, NDC Communication Team Member. Ye shared him so no so meba. Ti Dr. Amuakon. Dr. Martin.
1: Yeah, me jo so.
0: Boko de.
1: Boko na we.
0: Adum ni ntimi ho ye pa.
1: And then so why effect? 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
0: But as me see o. You see on our MPP mo ti say ma ho bo na week na mo okumasi o.
1: Na ye okumasi. Ahobo abo na e call smoothly. Me hu say election committee, you know. Mako check venue ni ni bibi ya yebeye conference ni wo Kumasi Stadium. 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
0: Anye, on this note no, minkanchi ashefwo se, ya cheo se ebano haseya, haye wu election headquarters ko promote power. 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Hey, and I was so she, and then I watch it. It's your best chunk of election also. Chairmanship, no, sir, cousin.
1: Hey, go so. Chairmanship, no, cry, me, me, shut down.

0: famanun tum bebere. 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
1: Secretary won so
0: e. Secretary ni de meje di pass e menua Justin Kodria.
1: Oh, okay.
0: Ye the party ni share ni nsa no.
1: To retain now.
0: Eh ye still maintain because so share ni age a ye the party ni share ni nsa as general secretary. And it very tough times our party ni fair mo. No sometimes no crow why yenka.
1: But yeah, what power tough time be an affirm
0: from from 2020 to 2024 and niama is see Ghana we are seeing na affect Ghana and then niama is see what party name during the 2023 election 2024 election yet me a primary look at how heated and a primary yet me a primary ni bibia boko anina Justin Kodria na ye I will be back say sebi sebi usa. Inti mimi huni say wa timi a chere and say juma no betimi aye we sua kakra inti yema no akwenya no na on toa ejuma na oye ne so because say debi aye say general secretary u best sa me to mimi huni say that's the most important one of the most because who the debi a who no aye functional head of the party o chairman not a baby assemble na oko bisa no but general secretary is always on the ground inti mimi huni say nipa u de ejuma show binsa. Na usia afia ohun anu na na opeso osisa na na party ni na oha no we need some institutional memory e jidi say so sure mo mo contest ni nyina dia ye ma Justin Kodria to aso a ebe bo party ne no dia I can say without any fear or problem say ye maintain it Justin
1: in kugu amudi no 2024
0: only me say
1: any the number of seats are obeto ye any dia mu lose soon in 2024 such an individual more the hope say obetumi as samioma
0: ohun say
1: ahead of 2020
0: we are say BBC a na ohun obi ahunkeka
1: okay
0: nyama e see wo we are say e affect MPP a Emayelusu 2024 no me na show so obi abetimi atwe say e bia Justin Kodria e say oye say ye say enti e na yelusi e na she doing the primaries na kwa that was always my argument ye nyina na yakọ I can see, and I yellow loose, and I have a fear, I have a pequan, I have a better talk. And T say a man, your creative situation now be your person be to be a case, yet yes, she won't see any of boom free man. Tell us who play a role in it. Because we had that aspirants now. You know, near Quokun, and see a case, you will be a bonia, you pin your bonia mobia, but me who is a home here. Young man, na start here, Jumano. What chairse or the media man penny for party ni mo etimi at the day 2026 primary general in IAA. No, nan yezio. A lot of things could have happened. But if you quire or far so etimi any afar fanning in a deal, yema ye to a banny rea, ya be a genuine one to say, the onya ye no one onya ye na. Me who say nyade and yes, small thing.
1: Say,
0: I am a quina, obetimi. At Waso.
1: May that see a sense you live at Asempa 94.7. Your first topic, you know, your moon remuna, your best videos, Bakumi, you be a high court, DAC, Nana J. Bafuwa, Mansia South, and Rashebejani, now one was only a lead lawyer, Emma Salome, a witty Bafo, ya Bambofo, Quatino Free Techiman. A sword or a boy Ghana Jollof, Nisibia Wakeka, ye bet to me, Edward Winnie, dear Sru, I said Ghana Fumu, court man remand 2 weeks, or more cross or more bail a mano, na yoko juma ye niso or mobe fanako, na yoko chedin crata by se February muton, no more de letter command, and I jabba for wa, MP se omra, and na wanko, and see, and no, and home animal too, and na a dear chino, ye she wimra.
2: Madam, I'm not forceful. Stay away. Please, stay away.
3: Who are you?
2: What source right here from Yoko? What source you are from Yoko?
3: Right to your speaker.
2: No, what source you are from Yoko?
3: There's a procedure upon which we are
4: right. Economic and organized crime officer Trinity Etumi Akonomo Ebu Emrebia. No, one more ama and home aquaco bassem. Then so what they are to just
5: hey,
2: madam, I'm not forceful. Stay away.
3: Please, stay away.
2: Who are you? What's your right here from Yoko? What's your right here from Yoko?
3: Madam,
2: I'm not
1: Na dear Koso, and no bamboo, any idea, and want some to say, Sir, me wohei, now had my obisabia, me fi yoko, and as obisa ofi BNI, obisa ofi Ghana Police Service, and was so befame qua. 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
5: Yenia, uti mika.
1: Mete wonka pa. Bejini se bibiaye boko.
5: Boko. Miki, another fee. Interfere with audio no.
1: Unya feedback on.
5: Aye. Another feed bi. Okay,
1: Ajay. Ajay, that's fine.
5: Ajay,
1: that's fine.
5: Yes.
1: Yeah, that's a sawaji brain. See, any baby zoom. Yeah, share security sem. Yeah, baby, other issues. But yeah, set me wohei na ubi aba. Wasi me be fawa ko de me ko hia. Me yejuma wo yoko. Me yejuma wo BNI. Me yejuma wo police CID. Me be fawa ko. Edien na wasi me hunu woni panu. Edien na wasi mami hunu ansana me di netia. Medina china dia na mensu me wose meye se medi wati me ne wonko anase me nkokra
5: yo me da say I think one of the first fundamental idea officers omo ye and maybe Ghanaians we bring omo nim say me ye ex security officer
1: okay
5: I've made arrests in the past but enye bibia na eka but I have been a senior officer within one of the intelligence agencies before, and I've made arrests before, and meaning the air course. I think one of the first things I get, unless in extraordinary circumstances, we have to identify ourselves too. And sometimes you betray your ID card.
1: Mm-hmm.
5: To prove that indeed you're free, maybe I castle, you're free, no. Because criminals which may oppose as security officers and even kidnap, because I've heard case B some time ago involving Papa B or C at around 2 a.m. a bit mobile, nefie, or mobile, main gate, no, sir, or be so, or move for almost say, or me a police for, or see. And then, because Obi Afro Mwana, almost see baby, be a perse, yenu kasa. Oh, see. Meanwhile, of me pick up be, but pick up no be via engine, no, it's not, you cannot tell whether a police pick up and a enye police pick up. So, or you're smart, or free police to find out, Muna musi police patrol, or Mumbra Ahana, na police baby, don't open the main gate to them. It was after that incident, you know, realizing that not only a kidnappers. Okay, so mostly it is proper, sir, who be introduce you and also indicate identity now arrested Sani Pano. But who got you arm robbers? I'm not sure, sir, who be introduce you. So. Such extraordinary circumstances, but before you call chill, a lot of preparation goes into it.
1: Okay,
5: you see, you have to, if you plan well, you would succeed. If you don't plan, you will fail. And you take into cognizance a lot of factors, first and foremost, Minya, maybe a Uchisani panel. Is it conducive enough? Ube face resistance and our own face. Anthony, I see, untumi unko political rally to arrest a politician. Definitely, ube face resistance. And lately, and I think, sir, it is an issue that we really need to take into consideration. Your court premises, no, that is supposed to be the sanctuary for the rule of law. For Mranu has become an environment where violence is openly exhibited, mm-hmm. especially against journalists. It has happened in a number of occasions. And so anytime you have a trial be political in nature to say Ghana Jollof, no.
1: Yeah.
5: You are bound to have party supporters go there in their numbers. Ebimo, just to show solidarity. Ebimo drew honum wa omube kasi aspersions, omube di obia temo honum no. Then there are some others omube exhibited violent tendencies. So it is expected say before Ube Q obisa ewo honum no, you have enough manpower. But Osha, it is Obanum Kwa, even at the point now. Nobody attended to her. And honestly, the way she could have been badly hurt.
1: Yeah.
5: Because Okojina Kahanueni, and she was nearly run over. Honestly, Omumuvu Omukahanusu, they nearly ran over the other people there. Okay? That's number one. Number two, there are cases such that Ukochi Obia, then the situation doesn't permit you, maybe mob no or muba. Like the situation is becoming critical, you can let it go. Especially Obi to say member of parliament, he's not running out of the country. You can always find him. So I would have expected say officers Obumbe exercises some level of restraint and let it slide based on the echo so within that circumstance. Unfortunately, not all insisted. Yes.
1: Wadar Maya no machine ados mamami. Why?
5: Mati. So we there are some words. So based on the echo so honum no.
1: Yeah.
5: Let me expect to say woman no obejai.
1: Mm-hmm.
5: So that omube plan it you or your MP. Ono dia on to me for bibia so aka omobe tumi a cheno at another place or time.
1: Mm-hmm.
5: Okay, so when you know you taking into consideration and mostly advice said before ubechi obia the place and time no are very critical. Sometimes we feel and sometimes move tumi a stop no ewo traffic. And somewhere conducive are unfacing resistance. So I can say confidently, say, even though Iyoko, Omuye Juma, Omupo Juma Pa, Omuya Adie, especially we share the number of corruption cases, Omuye Tishishomo, I think it's good for accountability because we are well meaning Ghanaian. Now Obi has been hauled to the courts and to say, Kangaroo courts. For causing financial losses to the state, I would expect that Uber encouraging Iyoko. Okay. However, the manner almost called courts to arrest Sir MP, you know, I think was bridled with operational deficiencies. So I feel say Anka Omube to me better than the Omuye Honum. So I don't think that it is enough to say, sir. Iyoko Nila is an incompetent organization. Adia Omuyenu, say. No, I think we are one off. Gentlemen, use you incidents where to judge Iyoko as an institution and a Juma Omuyen. So I don't think say it's so much of a big deal, sir. But I'm sure say Omuasia, Omu lessons, and going forward, or maybe you're better prepared in dealing with such situations.
1: Now, you should say places of convenience are Oka and Huasemi, Ebia Hai, Edromugo, Hano Crow Shah, that night or call Hodomono, na a year or don't name a lawyer for a kind of pair and Womupi. It's a blogger's name, some chauffeur never won a quay bibrino. Let you assume you know no more sign a cocotino and a party for near dear, but no, your mamma Hodom. Eti say oni lawyer no pe ene nipa kakra bi ne wo honoma convenience no ene say obi so tumi ko obi fie eso mo ekwa kwoche no be ko wi eche na bi a party for ne ade so abegu won ti no se ka convenience a ehifa e na obeka se e ye convenience obetumi arrest obi ati obi wo
5: baby a obe arresting na unfeci resistance debris. Say me car ya no to say any fee. Okay. To say traffic, to say oko didi restaurants be there are so many places that obe tumi achi obi. But you don't go into a crowd, especially a crowd no door so and omuye sympathetic to sa suspect, you know. So sometimes time I'm a security officer before the officers to go there and do wrecking to make sure say omube ye and shishumnu ye and determine whether sa arrest no ebe face resistance and ebe you know face challenges before ye because so when you know it's part of planning stage, you know, because one planner then you go in a the possibility to say it can even result in by Bofono getting hurt or something like that. It's very very high.
1: Okay.
5: Entity very critical say Uber planning ye before Uber Kwa for GOB.
1: It's medio ebe ye wo a rano kwanya wa fast so what do you can bosso a bra ukujina kananim kane movie ye baby or yes it will be a draw na na ya lucky. It be say a bravery or wa kukudro se wo ye se juma no ebi se na eni se wo kokodru sampen penso no e san se ye ne nkwa ene adwuma na o ye no se de wodi kan boya mane no wa ye bambo adwuma no pen wa chi ni enkofo pen at that point ra no so wo de ne de ni de o ye ye no e che kokodru anase na ko obetumi aye no kwan foforo so
5: well to some extent e che kokodru however na in my opinion, unnecessary because the way our act here in here, because the way our act here, you know, it feels like that instant, you know, the only opportunity or to make that arrest, you know, one chick MP, you know, or Honuma, or any view, that actually, because at the end, you know, trust me, not a predisposed, you know, to injury anchor baby bitch me asi wohonum no she could have gotten hurt especially at the point I can no move here no okojina ninim na anchor omu stepping on the accelerator no much more rapidly than the omu ye you know she could have been hurt because car no and also your weapon so they are not me lawyer ni but me share video no as he say there's a lot of legality involved because we usha battery because MP no onu no pinya officer no first. But the question is, and we the lawyers no me sure say omu na omu be dissect no. Onu so obe block MP no from getting into his car. So the legal question enu na ye our price unblock no. And based on the echoes no MP no so. Onusu Okwai said on piano. And there were some other people also involved. At the time, MP no movie here or attempted to open the door, but now are lucky. Onusu Kohot or Onusu or Pierre Honomwa, you see some guys, we Omusu, they were hitting the car. So Usha, Omusu, they could be held to account for obstruction. Because time Obechi MP, you know, no Musi, so those people can also be cited for obstruction. So there were a lot of mrasem, a lot of legality involved in the air costume. But Anka operationalized, you know, in a much more

0: threatening him, say, or be arresting, no, of her, assembling my police, and say, or be kuno, let me see, hey, sir. And so there are some instances, sir, you just have to let go and make the arrest later. And another case in point, Minya, recently, sir, Yango delivery biker, Yango rider, police D Omuchi only. Students, the I think law students, were flouting traffic.
1: Aye.
0: Then of motorway, then police, you know, according to reports, or the name, and in the end, Akodano,
1: so
0: 20
1: years.
0: So, you bet me have a number, then you know, you can launch a formal complaint, then or move it to me, Shishelo. So it's not always said, open me, keep arresting, no kink, we don't do it that way.
1: Mate, I did, Mamma Nasia no pay, and then church, what dear my name said, you hold my back and chat to all. Now you know where we are.
0: I think it is important, Ghana, for you now, you understand, say, Bible for it, you may be our Omuye, it is in our interests. Omuye, my, Omuye, your servant, so to speak. And so, I always advise corporates. Are you arresting me? Corporates. But who resists the possibility, say, bet me a year, case no worse, because Mbranu here, Juma, Ghana, we are a country that is governed by the rule of law. Arrest you unlawfully, you'll be vindicated, and you'll be, you know, discharged. But that tendency of resisting arrest, you know, and yet, and okay. I would appeal to Ghanaians, sir. Fine, who bet me have these questions? Why am I being identified or much? Would me call police station, Ben? Because my people would need to know. So, what I said, but to resist that, any day, I don't advise it at not any it. Point.
1: But I did, Mamina say, any abroad when you am I a deep sunny. A year executive director Jetty Case Center and now you didn't do come on or your bamboo moon the phone to watch or say oh one will be by kidnappers be briado so when you panama was what show your family abna po kwahini me free adum TV and I'm free adum FM weni winti and I was a be foul at the woko or mutu mekani at us asembi a crowd becano the would look to us as a ma becano you bet me edia can ye and some ye dear no home. It's no yeah movies I yeah who sani money be brie. It is so be best sorry about some be fawa kwa winning baby and nipani free the identity wouldn't know and was here a she ye. What sounds so get also say sir mem prim I want him mem prim I want him no and yen on emrano ni pano chao ni identity baby ufria fa mani ye juma wante uwa kwa mpasuwa uko kwa kwa beja ho eno ene efutuwa wadia maye anopeini na Dr. Kwea mwakua ewa ha ena Kingsley Haruna Amaleba wanaanswe wa ha Kingsley mache
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3: menyo mwaya adre mse and Ghana fo is smart nti sometimes if you say yeah politicians mean na we make the mistake, say a bit to me, I take your margin for granted. Nanka, some Monday, Tuesday, I say me a doctor, and so say over $300 million. So as you can hear, they be supporting Ghana budget, cry, ever boy, and a whole worth of cocaine, and now could do Dunkirk, France. I say my yeka. Now, the second issue, so yeah, nurse, yeah. Omukofano all the way from Techiman. Oba tanya won kolan kitin kiti omukofano all the way from Techiman. Edine bedina court ewo adenta. Usha sa semna, there are some a few problems with it. Number one, wakofano se or abete publication of fake news. Na publication of fake news ne krano. Eye offense eye rise to what level? Eye misdemeanor offense. What chino? Uko chino o techiman no. Yebe bisa. Court ni techiman. court in Nikumasi, court Western Region, court in Subibri Wakra. In Tiada, I'm with the mammy free all the way from Techiman, Edinburgh, at Denta Circuit Court. Afe, and some are more a press conference, Mokache Nipa, and the charge seats now with the court, court, you know, to which different things. In Timodi, your bar time, Ashim. For abetment of publication of false news.
1: So, Baboni.
3: And Debbie, and you say, or abetment of murder. You say, there are crimes, but crime require grade womb. Then you say, abetment of robbery, abetment of stealing, abetment of murder, abetment of publication of false news. As a crime, Lancashire misdemeanor. But Abaino went through all this stress to bring Mameno from Techiman to Accra. Now, for any lawyers, Epese omuko kaniemani bill. First bill denied. Ma remanding it 2 weeks. For then, abetment of publication of false news. Say, minu tehe. Me sure say yet 3 years tehe ni asiye kanu kwa ebeka. Do you believe say TikTok algorithm no? Algorithm a unhiya so uchiye si kamu ubi na wa reshare and so na wa they are trending. It's one of the only social media networks, sir. So I dare no enche dan ye juma. Enye Facebook and X now where to ya nipa no be there be. TikTok's algorithm works on its own. And it's also the reason I would change my meaning is or share niamakra. Eto sneaker kra. And the unfair non twin chain. Cocaine is in same yes. Ah, even from the European authorities, no much as no one Ghanaian authorities ninji ND because there was some abetment here in Ghana. Maybe I cried the last thing I mean when you report MCTV 34 AASA cocaine in Ukraine, you say if customs will know when home it was almost cocaine who binds say their president in a number,
1: yeah, escort,
3: it was escorted. That is a president and as a vice president, and no more decoy. So this is a very serious matter. And Kaya dear here by now, it was almost nothing on Mushim, but there be almost any distraction. Make sure a video know of how the honorable MP for Mensah South was treated. No, my first response was like, Eda and Neko Sunye, but it was certainly a walking, it was such a spectacular. Obia dream the basso. And he begs one to believe, say, party are no more propaganda secretary. Just to cause this as a distraction, but I dear bit me, I can say, most Ghana for me a sharp, they are very capable of dealing with all the matters. And it's also more cocaine, a crack. And I will say that if that was their effort, it failed. But yamba fundamentally, who got a member of parliament, there's a way to do it. Yankasa will be a baby, a man friend. Mehu yoko for letter and so crano, so edamenim.
1: So my inviting
3: us. Where they are saying it's an invitation. It's an invitation to a law firm and no your partner. And you say, on your partners of that law firm, no, I honor a yoko invitation, no, I call trust statement near the end now. And Tina Nejaba for now, what drop it, ne position or law firm, ho, as you say, or to parliament, no. Also, ma ubiako, chino, ewo court complex, or sana heading. Uhiana, you could have gone to the speaker and he would have come. Yen Shenya maybe you say NDC 4 by your person who changed the rules of engagement in politics. I dear me tear chair may no. Me who is someone a be home. Because senya ekano from into hoda e den ya niama besisa. Intin ni adia ube ye biano, who set it precedent. Between 2017 and 2024, there are times that MPs na law enforcement in here almost miss on monsem. Under the Speaker of Parliament, Michael Quay, now invited police for an Obebabe interview in the crowd of Parliament. Whether the MP is an MPP, NDC, in fact, he did this for NDC MPs at that time. Followed the correct way. So, Uhiana, fine, you better conference room near the Parliament. Baby son, I send my person will be son. So that a due point out person will charge in if I crony there, then you can handle it. And no, sir, I'm ranking it away near the Achichi, a cry, or be a Timmy Quadda, sorry, a Bibia. But some of them will be some more done near DNA near. It's a problem for the future because that you've been so yes, here. Yen, you know, a bit me, the Anwar Saka view.
1: Okay. But I say, Dr. Kia Mwakwa, and now what's in a can, Mamma, call a Malibaho. Now, a strategy, I'm always with the infamy boom, Naku case of Nagana Funyakana.
2: I mean, Chene, Doc, I mean, Chebusha for a jibre, a hey, and a pina, Minchia, my patent pina fina. In Chasson, Consum, come on, my boss, lawyer, some agency.
1: Okay.
2: Well, it's so rich. Utien somewhere MPP for come. But you see, I agree with Doc. Ghanaians are truly smart.
1: Mm-hmm.
2: For which reason they voted against the MPP in 2024. Obeka is saying, okay, say me. This is not the first time you're confronted with this matter.
1: Mm-hmm.
2: Hmm? Somewhere, 21st November 2005, I was in somewhere my final year in senior high school. The Honorable MP for Nkranza North, Erica Martin, a sitting member of parliament on the ticket of the New Patriotic Party, was arrested in the United States. Yeah, the Juma or the Kodi Bonnie or your honor, so the cocaine in a coin. What did MPP then, the national chairman, Haruna Iseku, is that a name? Obekaye. According to way Ghana, modernghana.com, the public taking the news note from Ghana News Agency, Yomokaye, the New Patriotic Party on Monday distanced itself from an alleged drug smuggling by MPP Member of Parliament for Nkranza North, Mr. Eric Amwating. It was a reckless and perilous adventure by an individual for which the party should not be responsible. Perilous adventure by an individual, a sitting member of the New Patriotic Party, whom we are told at that time was one of the financiers who brought the party to power. In the year 2000, you will be the MP. Partners say they distance themselves from it. Today, encrophobia, the cocaine, every Ghana ha, me a chuma manone. You hang in this year, but in any event, you will come here. I think on the 25th June or so, His Excellency Alhaji Dr. Mahamadou Bawumia. Who my sister here speaks for, and who was then the Vice President of the Republic of Ghana, Edibetu Jase, a finde kwe institutions, ANA 16, yeah, conducting research on containers in free Ghana. Hano, wamwa kwashi wamu ina manabe katre. Narcotic Control Board, which now is Narcotics Control Commission, NACOC. Yeah, the inspection of this illicit substance and falling within our jurisdiction were curiously taken away from the inspections at the port. That is not the issue. The agencies themselves could have done this secretly without it telling the public. Whichever way.
1: But let me proceed.
2: Please, I get it. I'll clarify your point. Let me proceed.
1: I will proceed.
2: Mm-hmm. Don't worry. Let me proceed. Gapoha. Yeah, and the Ministry of Transport. Or more corporate affairs department to her. I don't know communicating from Huama. But the vice president himself came and announced to the public. It's very curious. And it's curious because Sako Kenway and free baby in the big Ghana and a call you. No. The drugs left here. Could it be that the MPP opened the floodgate on the back of their misguided belief, sir, you're going to win 2024 elections? And mind you, Abraham FBA Sako and window to honor drug reporting and arrest in this country declined completely. And some California Queen had been ruined by Kruma. And Sabri, one person would sound to Bonne if he had a Kwana. It's a question I'm asking. And every objective Ghanaian half that legal capacity to question this kind of issues before throughout. But whatever be the case, would the agenda more be fiat by so much in Kura? the Jinamwani Chinkura, you can't turn around and blame Sir Jinamwani for Chinkura. NDC, you cannot mention a single individual in the party who is known for drug trade. No. See, I can't warm up in Dubon for someone. And individuals among them have been named. Among them, classically, is the arrest of a certain MP of Nkwanza North. They have that record. NDC doesn't have that record.
1: But so, yeah, we are saying, it's almost a someone so. We are aware of that.
2: Who am I representing here?
1: The battle. We are aware. Some distance.
2: Good. You know something? Meti hey. Meti as NDC ni. Ya me party na sumame. Ya me kasama abai waha. Me bo krono waha. Do you think the party and the government will issue a statement? Say that Malaba krono wababon ni efu aswana. Will they do that? Will they do that? If it is yes, tell your listeners or your viewers. So, whichever be the case, or your MPP, that's the point I'm making. Well, see, Ghanaians are smart. Truly, they read between the lines. And they look at more complicity, how you indulged in these things, and they voted you out. Yewokumbani, it is a pirate, were operating within our territorial waters. And everybody want to be before your far home. You read nothing about it. Marine police. A unit of the Ghana Police Service, which was formed under His Excellency John Dramani Mahama 2012 or 2013 to 2017. Yeah, you handed over Mamo. What did you do about the Marine Police? You did nothing about it. He has linked it to the arrest of the MP. And let me land on that. Miniaba, there is no law. I will crew my chair, say. MPs cannot be arrested. That is never true.
3: But nobody says
2: Speaker
3: that.
2: Bagbin. Speaker Bagbin. Somewhere on the 25th of May this year, Ekan Pefe on the floor of parliament, and he cautioned the MPs, don't hide behind parliamentary immunities, taking a license from accountability when you are called upon by the law enforcement agencies. So no MP, no wait, Maka said, may Emrano and me any mini and suppose for Flamengo. Mr. Ohora Bafuwa, he has been under investigation since February this year. And you talk about Dieben, say he was a senior member of the law chamber and so therefore called parliament. You know, wait, who told you those kind of things?
3: It's from Yoko's
2: letter. The law act on personam. It's accountable to the individual.
3: And mind you,
2: individual, you see, agencies act through individuals. And it's not because of Joy News, NDC, Nkoshia. Who is Joy News? Joy News is a legal corporate entity, which is an artificial person. Now, Joy News, you act through your agent.
1: Okay.
2: And so, agent, you be acting, no acting here. That person becomes accountable, and then the corporate body you're representing becomes accountable equally. And there are some other kind, it's neither here nor there. Mm. And Mamina, or the saying, lawyer, na ne kwachino no. The law does not prescribe where and when a person can be arrested. Wherever you are, if the law agencies think you are a person of interest, they can pick you. Mm. And the Yoko officials going to the court premises to pick the lawyer, no, they did nothing wrong.
1: It is a me bum na me bisa sema respond me na yenko yen.
2: Very well.
1: One no Nelson da fia ma ko e post na wa yena na wa no.
2: Eh yo do nko a
1: eh one na as a member of parliament.
2: Let me see. Enye wo no.
1: As a chief whip.
2: Good. Me see enye wo no nko a.
1: O se omo ma kwan mo bi en famra se me defie animo enye fo.
2: Enye.
1: Se ye da ho omo fa nya adwuma se o se wo ye o man no bambo adwuma ko nti no tietia e se ye no so na wa ye de ope wo na.
2: Enye wo no nko a. Enye wo no nko a na ka. Sam George was working the corona, but me, I'm allowed to tell you, me no more doing ye. You know why? Article 18.2 of the Constitution is very clear when it comes to privacy of the individual or of the person or of a Ghanaian citizen or any person living within the frontiers of Ghana.
1: And Article 117, are members of Parliament, no kuti ye no swe.
2: Exactly, and only when you are.
1: The same yes, we can keke or among articles.
2: I agree.
1: The Article 117, can ye. What's on the article 117 in
2: Yadri? Yeah, me, in Minkas, not to go 117 in Yadri. Me, say me,
4: baby, me no opinion the firm call a free bar. Any me no opinion some no free bar. Me no money yarn. You mean try?
1: But article no quote.
4: Fine, I agree with. You see, I respect the article that they quoted. But I'm referring you to Neoma MPP 4 here, and I'm also quoting to you Article 18.2.
1: At the time, I'm not MPP 4, this said you man, Ebo Sabra, no, the same article. And the NDC quoted to say, "Won't you mean quoting my same journey?" I was half quiet or so. It's the man here for front.
4: The complexities is the individuals involved here. When my dear doctor John Jilapo, Doctor Honorable Ayini.
1: Naya de Papa.
4: Ayini.
1: Maybe so. Naya de Papa.
4: And also, how do you call it? Honorable Kobla Donko, Honorable Setepe, among others. See, Naya de Paon. When did they get to know that?
1: Maybe so.
4: Who did they get to know that?
1: But at the time you condemned it. It's okay. Why are you doing it now?
4: There's absolutely no breach anywhere.
1: Okay.
4: Okay? Mm-hmm. If there was a breach, that breach was by the conduct of the New Patriotic Party going to set Obifi without a warrant from any court. You get that? It's different from an official of law looking for an individual to arrest. You know why? If they arrest, nah. Ebedu Tam or Muhun said, this is a fine opportunity for us to chance on him. And they did it. But look at the assault on the innocent woman. My sister, are you justifying it?
1: Okay.
4: Are you and your party justifying it?
1: You
4: must condemn it. And then call upon Sabi. And ma, woman no yet ding will come her. Then send me back or moka. A glow. They should go and organize prayers for these kind of things. A woman was attacked and nearly lynched or even murdered.
3: Because you want to turn yourself into Supreme Court judge and interpret the Constitution.
4: They must condemn it. Am I not interpreting the Constitution? I'm expressing my candid opinion. Listen to me very well. They must condemn it because at the end of the year, your commandment, official or bahono, must be condemned by any person reasonable enough in this country. Me, I support women's cause. And I agree with the call of women to even elect a UN General Secretary, which I think you also believe that. In the Titi Ama, near Ama, Muna was some Kuma.
3: Women are 2 weeks.
4: Women are enemies by of themselves. I don't want to believe that.
3: It's Salome Hermaphrodite.
4: Here, she is being dealt with according to law, by the hook of the law.
3: Which law?
1: Okay.
4: Which the person of violent or alleged to have been violated.
1: Maybe respond, mommy, son, say, issue, by a woman, Chumberi My Square, or your deputy, Nakok, the director general deputy, or Koti 2018, a bandada, no, a year, Nakok, if he inspectorate, committee now, we better keep your master for your port, no, or if so.
4: Yes.
1: Maba office, 1.5 years and over. I feel I'm realizing, yes, a koya, a kotia, Namu mekan wasem, Adena mobile, a man reinstating a cock, Anka Yemi Druba, be doing any number of the cast of material.
4: You see,
1: Adentia.
4: Government act on available information.
1: It's in a moon.
4: Perhaps if that lacuna existed,
1: I'm
4: saying, I buy and yet. Sabi moti aninko ya nyifuwa de uhu. E nipa bene wete wene oho. And these cartels are very, very smart. You know, they are very sophisticated. And they always look for a loophole. And if that loophole existed, na abai na jwine nkohwa, our attention have been drawn.
1: Nature said, Nakok, Director General, and any deputy, Krano. To give us
3: such justice.
4: I'm not saying that.
1: You must say in March 2025.
4: Okay.
1: Yeah, was September 2026.
4: But
1: see, who said this one say attention.
4: At a given point in time. See, a bra Ghana. Ya kwetia lubone hunse mukuma pa. It is under General Mante Ububa. And
1: Because
4: Omo arrested drug cartels from the time they came to office till now. So we are dealing with them. And that network will be crushed because Ghana will not be allowed to be a hub or to be a transit point for distribution of drugs across the globe. We will not allow that.
3: Me too. NDC rep, Yano, pay me raho. Mr. Haruna Amaleba, I don't know why you are so tensed. I just couldn't remember your name. So if I call you an NDC rep, I don't see how it's an issue. Anyway, first, or quote an issue happened in 2000 on Wasaka as MPP distance on Mufimo. I didn't expect that whoever better na hanwa setting Kwafo up because ni ukrom hana na yeli ametepe. Okay, 2015. Okay, MV Benjamin case no. Okay, police officer na no ye interdict. I wasn't interested in doing any of those things. But say why ye de who na also be ye reset. Ye do mind na she wonsa. Ade a wo ye wonhu so. But na se na ka asem che Ghana for a. Baby a odene nam. Ye pese ye quote obi a wa ye involved in this matter. You get up and leave. Enkofo asem na shipment na akodru danke kanakura no. Omunfinga, former security, one of the security apparatchiks to the former, to the current vice president and the president in the matter. Ni na yenka ho asem. Yet na FDA so ka say cocaine 300 million no. It was escorted. It was given a VIP parade. At the president nene nam portal. That's what we are talking about oh. Monka semen chain how you are going to fix the system. You are talking about something that happened in 2000. And I'll come to MPNO arrest later. You ain't dealing with that drug issue properly. What's it 2018? You're about me, every movie Nakok from ports. Number one, and why was he the one directly involved in that? Paperless ports, and about me, to ensure the best practices around the world are followed. Na Ghana nkwa port uwe ushepe adi akwa. You get 16 different inspections. Ansara na wako. Inti niya maniche wa port. Business is slow. Businessmen ne complaini. Ya ba ye huse yenye adienu in a more efficient way. Yako fa paperless port aba. At no point was it said te na koki injaye juma. There was a joint inspection. In this, he says, oh, container, no, if there's a problem. In fact, I have the procedure. Okay. Because when we have paperless port in
1: because
3: here,
1: me person me the procedure.
3: Me send them out.
1: Okay, so oh, it is a
3: Nakok was never removed.
1: That is what So
3: that's what makes me see, say, NDC phone, they are really uneasy about this drug bust. And they have some. We are very uneasy about the Ekosono. And now, they are hiding something. Because defense way there, say if you are not pushed to the wall, there's no way as a last defense you be. May send them out, say, may send them out, mandatory joint inspections, how the paperless port was supposed to do. Let me briefly go over process now. In T, compliant importers, no, they would not have a physical inspection. Where an inspection was required, the Joint Inspection Management Information System provided an electronic mechanism for coordinating relevant agencies. In T, the NAC say, first, no, instead, so we call her, abe inspection one, no, abe two, no, abe three, four, five, so 16, no. Yes, it's more year inspectioner. Do a joint inspection. Omunyamra, no more be year inspection. And no nanko for some day propaganda. Number two, to put just with just asem no more catch a Ghana for no person di enyan sani diago. They are trying to tell us that we can't reason. After 2028, yeah, paperless ports, yeah, joint inspection.
1: 2018, thank you.
3: 56 kg grams of cocaine was seized at Ghana port. 2018.
1: But paperless, no?
3: 2018, no. June 2024, Nakok also intercepted 166.86 kg of cocaine.
1: Ewo port.
3: Ewo KIA.
1: Okay.
3: July 2024, another one. In Tisa time, they were doing arrests in this country. Nenyesa akodu abrochio. And number two, NDC person mokache say, Ghana for we don't want to apply ourselves. Two patches say, ye BMU, and a cocaine akodu abrochia, udu Brussels, why encho. So why is it that in the past 8 years, no, and yet a honor arrest nisi? Mumu dear. And I wasn't even trying to go on that tangent. Mm-hmm. But I bet naha after Ghana for ama or mandate, no, what na see 2 years? What escorting cocaine or port? Ama ne Ghana for any mass or France. Now if you bet naha na ube, I said I'd see 2028 there. And then you've opened yourself up, say, I'm not going to because it's neither here nor there. Muna mo escorting. In fact, unkofu amachi o mono. Some of them are associated with NDC. Ah, picture wo ho na omujina your vice president. Ye ma me na na Jane. Ojina nechi. Their photos are ojina President Mahama Sun Cheng as a security man. This is a serious breach. And looking at the high level way Adeyemi was consulted, no, you are the only logical thing that we can say is that No, there was some collusion. You be call honor there won call also 2019. Into cocaine na near che between 2019 to 2024 no. Sabe in why na be che me yeah cocaine.
1: Okay.
3: And again France for ne Brussels ni UK no. Did you think in 2017 to 2024 no more your partisan politics ni into or mo tun cocaine na no market all many because MPP ne wa by him. How can you say this?
1: And
3: but sir, you go back to MP ni issue.
1: Yeah, we say na poko say ni pa wo kan say we related or bembei MP ni for no vice me there na poko be ka say.
3: Me the picture ni warm, picture no.
1: Oti
3: picture. Picture ni warm me picture ni is everywhere. And na ye ni omo na ti krom ha. There was a time a judge any MPP ni ko party kra no mutwa picture evidence. Na enye we picture the person is in security gear following the president around. I hear reliably informed that the person was there. And also when I was making my first submission, I didn't even go there because investigations are still going. There's no need to cast aspersions. But so bet na ha now person we blame game. Now we insulted the intelligence of Ghanaians. Yeah, you better expose you. 2015 again, sir MV Benjamin case, no need all those issues that happened. No, konkonte to cocaine to konkonte. No, the people that were fingered, where are they working now?
1: Okay.
3: And under a very simple exercise, maybe so we're here for. Honestly, I didn't want to go there. I said, "I'm coming." But mo amun Google, namun she dine wo hono. Namun Google bio, namun she baby asanko for ne wono. But you have the temerity to come and sit here and talk about an arrest that happened in 2000. If I call MPP ni obo ni dinka. Honestly, me I never met the person. The party did the right thing at that time and dissociated themselves from it. Mo na abai ne she monsa. Mo na mo baye reset. Reset ni mo huano amunka.
1: May
4: I say? I'm sorry to go this way because of the approach. I'm sorry to go this way. Alhaji Muhammadu Bawumia, His Excellency, the former Vice President, whom I respect so well, he need to check the people he recruit to speak for him. Because I utra ha, catch them and say, MV Benjamin cocaine saga. Happened under NDC.
1: Meba.
4: For which reason cocaine turned into coconte under NDC? You are ill informed.
3: I said now Ayele happened under NDC.
4: Please.
3: And this issue of me. No. If you are going to quote me,
4: can I proceed?
3: Or quote me, he has to do it.
4: You refer to MG.
3: I said now Ayele happened in 2015.
4: MV Benjamin.
3: Let me clarify what I said so that if you are quoting, you quote it right. Me pay any issues and no pay. What I said, number one, now Ayele's cocaine saga happened in 2015 under NDC's watch. That was point number one. Point number two is I was asking viewers, say, and there was a cocaine saga, cocaine to konkonte.
4: Yes.
3: I didn't say what period that happened. Sir, and not that time, no. Omunko Google the people
4: Fine.
3: That were involved.
4: And if you knew, you wouldn't have gone there. You wouldn't have gone there. MV Benjamin happened under Kufuor.
3: Yes.
4: Your error.
3: Who was arrested
4: Please.
3: In that?
4: Can I proceed?
3: What would the officer hear?
4: Can I proceed?
3: I see where he's going. And I don't want to mention the name of the person involved.
1: Never.
3: But me see, that case involved people that are working for this current government. Never did I say, that case no happened under MPP and NDC. So who if you have a problem listening and comprehending it, so I can't enter.
4: Me need hearing problem. Maso you're very sharp. And I'm new so you pa. And I said my dream that home. But let me tell you something. If MV Benjamin cocaine saga, where cocaine turned into coconte, is now a reference point of MPP rep on this platform, then I repeat again, His Excellency Alhaji Muhammadu Bawumia
1: withdraw that statement and make you case.
4: I don't want to believe that you're holding a brief on her
1: behalf. I am not, but
4: I didn't see you. I'm not attacking the personality.
1: Withdraw that statement. Let us make progress.
4: Where should I withdraw from what?
1: Amaliba.
4: Withdraw from what? You see, Unibibi, I represent government on this platform, and I can never be intimidated. If you think you are feeling uneasy about some American, and for which reason you want me to leave, you can tell me. I will exit.
1: Why are you intimidating?
4: I will do that.
1: Why are you intimidating?
4: For me to make a reference that it is incumbent upon His Excellency, the former Vice President, to get people who are are well informed about the issues and speak on his behalf, and you are offended by that statement.
5: Please offend. Why? Think, based on what would you say?
4: You will not offended that you will not
5: ask. No, but based on what are you saying?
4: Withdraw what?
5: Meba. But, based on what are you saying?

0: but they haven't given you a substantive post. So there's no need for you to have gone there. What I was talking about is, and I read to you from Ghana Web, ACP Kofi Boakye to be prosecuted. Accra, September 29, Ghana News Agency reported, this is what I was referencing. The Director General of Police Operations of the Ghana Police Service, ACP Kofi Boakye, is to be arrested and charged alongside 17 others for their involvement in the MV Benjamin cocaine saga. This is what I was referencing. And I was trying to avoid this because
1: Sebe, because at the time, no, now, or you involved. Anna or Kanipa 17 you be prosecute your mom na na ban yiba ye one man position ti no na je se bia is that
0: something what I was saying maybe to her mama obi edi who na start here say somebody was arrested MPP Nibi was arrested in 2000 and let me say no yem fan kasem now per say here dear no kasem I can give you examples in your own government and I gave two examples na ayeli ametepe which happened in 2015 and this example Uber responding, no, you want to make it a personal attack. I don't know, say, no, and then we're speaking, no, and pay if that's what it was there. But speak to the matter. It is under your government now $300 million worth of cocaine. A quadruple dancake. And no, now you're sitting
2: very well. Then give me the time. And don't appear to be biased. And let me also make
0: no. She's preventing you from trying to drag me. You're calling her biased.
2: Leave that to the judgment of our. Hear me right. So what Tibrofo Grammar here, I want her to repeat as someone publication on what canon. Madam, repeat it again. Read it again. Read what you read about COP Kofi Boakye. Read it again. Repeat it. No, repeat what you read. For the record. COP Kofi Boakye was never arrested by any person, charged in any court, and convicted by any court.
0: He was indicted by the police.
2: For whatever be the case, for which indictment is not equally to conviction by court.
0: Interdicted.
2: Get it right.
0: He was interdicted.
2: You see, me better not hear.
0: And when did I say he was convicted by court? Please, don't say, I don't understand
2: yourself?
0: This confusion.
2: Yourself? Can you control yourself?
0: No, you cannot attribute what I haven't said to me. Then I'll keep quiet. Then after you cut him, no. So listen to if you want me to read it. I'll read it to you again.
2: Read the program.
1: Okay, so 80, Amalba, so when you send me a moderator there, so what can some name be more? Oh, now so what can some name be more? Allow it, na yin yaye, make him no be until
2: you
1: be a
2: can. You gave me a time to speak.
1: What you say?
2: Obel,
1: and I'm a chair with a casa, meet you.
2: And so she's coming to my time, control her. Dear me, can you say? DCOP or COP Kofi Boakye? Was never arrested, charged, prosecuted, and convicted by any court of Ghana for wrongdoing. You bet my indict to be NDC bet my casa malaba. What can send me a ninja home? And why you near moon send me? And for which reason? In the meantime, yes, step aside, don't be represented on any media. Yeah, you more funny. Yes, say what you I don't FM no, and I don't TV no. And so therefore you can represent us on radio. It's up to the party to determine that.
1: Okay.
2: So don't take internal administrative procedures and equate that to legal outcomes. It's ill positioned to do that.
0: I quoted. Oh. So when you are talking to me, you are talking to me, I'll correct you. And your Ghana Web story that I read. Go and have a problem with Ghana Web.
2: The paperless portal, but she went on to read procedures. I am not interested in that. Where Elijah Muhammadu Bawumia on the X platform? I am showing it to you because you're a journalist. I can show it to my sister too if she wants it. Effective July 2018, the number of agencies undertaking joint inspection at the port has been reduced from 16 to 3. Ghana Standard Authority, Food and Drugs Authority and Customs, National Security or NACOC, or NACOP as it was then, will join based on intelligence. And I'm questioning why the whole vice president will come out and give this communique. I leave it to the judgment of our viewers.
1: Did I say?
2: But you see,
1: now what you do, my dear, and I'll go to our channel.

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1: Maybe on this one.

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0: mu enye ma wana wendi mfie du mwache. Gaming Commission of Ghana ajin kratwe yatum.
1: 10 years of worship, 10 years of praise, 10 years of prayers, a generation of women lifting one sound to heaven. Now, we gather again, but this time, we're not just gathering to worship, we're gathering to say thank you. 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Esther, Empress Gifty, Tego Sisters, Naomi Rain, Epiasa Wabontu, Sarah Pia, and Sandra Bwache. Sunday, 27 September 2026, Sports Complex opposite the University of Ghana Sports Stadium, Accra, 4 p.m. Come, ready to give God the glory he deserves, because 10 years later, we know one thing for sure, it has all been grace. 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
0: Anity, Tia Bruchenkomo, Aqua Manqua, Akuntejo, Eddie Bro Wasempa, 94.7 FM. So,
2: you dream me, Dan, I say, you know, woman on it. You almost see a cra, you almost will hunu, yes, see a tear, you know, it's a cabum.
3: Memory Debia, a bonusia, a pemusia, a question of what you change your home, our approach, said the Akum, any diabe drufi, the hum, near her, the ye, near the abba, the anyano, and you can say, ye,
2: Zen, I just say, abrochin kuma na dim tintim pa
0: ye bere no ma hodo a e won kofo aman so a ye betimi dia boa gana amna fa ne to ma pefra o man yimpuntu na habot san passport won sansam ni nyina ye de bro e wa abrochin kuma dwumadi yi mu ye besa so mu akwanya no wa chere wadwe
4: Robert David me kaso fi Germany
5: Kobe okay, yeah Amsterdam
4: cost of the word for abrochin kuma wo mu e wa amana ne nemu wo mu ate amana no dia na mu dipie no mu kura na aso program no mu aso project mu e nwanwa
0: shenin so say ye memene da bia 6 p And Boganie Abrochin Kumuni.
6: The media landscape has changed, that we have information integrity even with TikTok. Anybody who has a phone just puts it in front of him and just says whatever he likes. And once they put it out, it has an algorithm that shares it. And so if you listen to something similar, it will bring you another one that's similar. It will bring you another one that's similar. So even if you don't want to watch it, sometimes you want to open something else and then it will cut in. And as usual, Ghanaians, we also have taken it to a new level. Insults. And some people, I don't mind if people show their face and own what they are saying. But there are some who are hiding and they just put something there and behind it, they say the most vile things. As a leader, I don't mind being insulted. I've been insulted. I was vilified. I was voted out of office. So me, this skin is a crocodile skin. So if you insult me, I don't mind. You insult me, I don't mind. And indeed, I'm doing what I can for my country and my continent. I'm doing what I can for Ghana and Africa. And I will do what is right. I don't mind the insults. But all of us have to decide, what do we want to do with TikTok? I can tell the IGP, we can go to cabinet and say, lay off. Let anybody insult anybody. Let's leave it a free for all. Don't arrest anybody for anything they say. We can do that. But is that what we want?
7: No.
6: And so, I said, what we should do is, Ghana Journalists Association, you saw the letter from my executive secretary, Media Foundation for West Africa, bring all the stakeholders together and hold a workshop or a forum, and let's all collectively take a decision on what we want to do with the new media.
8: Amampani John Dramani Mahama and our Shoni Ghana for CIA in the US, we saw the UN General Assembly. No, it's a improper when it be and only Ghana for CIA to be sent us and we are no, or so nobody didn't at a ma, can you pay? Yeah, Ghana for the dinner at a moa, Pamonocra, if it to me was Sayaba. 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Mamma shall see a war, a year, a doctor, Mako. Doc, and come on, bay, any social media sense him.
9: I'm not going to be able to do it. And all of this, and say some of these things, you know, and yet, if you are Dr. Bomi, I'm quite on Monday, you know, and I'm not hearing quite. Obia, who's betting me out for Twitter this year? Obia, NDC foot soldiers never won. Obia, I'm betting me the water for Ayo Pasa. And not to say that every MPP for foot soldiers is only the same thing, but I always see, say, I'm more the enemy more of in response. NDC former founder Nkasa JJ Rawlings and quite Okomas and Ben Stella and Thomas. And I'm quite surprised at Omo reaction. The way I know Mutranko for Egesanyaman, even this morning, the Echo so Ewo table, you see. You expect say Omo have a tough skin, Sanko Bio Omubia, Omunsu. But Kitwa way, Echo so for this very short time, their reaction, me and Wama Pau, into the Anamudi Yeni Pau Krum and Yenara. And I know they'll try and come and give examples of MPP Nia, YSA, MPP Nia, YSA. And so, yeah, Kai, President Ko four time. Munji Tony Sunyana Gisela Yazi na this and that and that. And we know which party are no more propaganda secretariats. In Tisamwaya Dena Nasi say it has gotten out of hand. I think it's unsavory. It doesn't help the national discourse. Sir, I off Trump here, Nameko panelist Pesokwe, it would not bring anything and yeah nunebema yehuko kin, but obeko for sensationalism. And it doesn't bring anything to the progress of this country. Yebeko ti yema miotiko, it doesn't change the price of kinki. In tia yebema ye niya bre, niya shen niya ma, e dim puntu weba kumano. Niya me hun hia obia on ye woshe, nawatro basa. That has been their modus operandi. I wish them well, so mu fili so mubeti me deal with this. I wish them well. Okay. Because unti me nye adie systematically. Obie who say, oh yeah, after sending NDC for no, omu moja ye strong, golden and namu omu moja mu inti, omu de ye ye omwa. You see a very tough reaction from it. But MPP for, oh, your former second lady, omu timi de netoso, bare 2 months, onye nipa. Inti samu pese ye
8: na ye. Tena inti Media Foundation, GJ, stakeholders, ejumana.
9: I think say, we don't even need to go into specifics on this show.
8: Okay.
9: But say, kuku kuku ni jaye. Every NDC for side na bibia be jai.
8: Oh, okay.
9: But untimi nkase momon crop for there they should not be touched. Obia and come ho asem na de bia for man apart when you mre in kolanke to a momo 24 hour economy no untimi mpa adwuma momo adwuma momo de mo weya ne sma momo kakakra wa no momo medidi crop for atem wo social media nko fo mbeti me afre omo. And no more person would do on my dear. That is what we are seeing.
8: Okay.
9: The constant degradation of our culture as a country. Because Ghana is a crow and Nanka is very important to be born.
8: Did you just say,
9: I'm opportunity so
8: to assay the and I win impossible Koboja?
9: I'm a young crop born in Kasa and everything will change. So, I'm a jai, a yaka, I'm a kasanko for any many how, I'm a troy anyhow, who be someone on my, yes, I said it. No. Omu Jaisa, na yehu said there's sanity in our political discourse.
8: It will be.
9: And I make her say, in MPP no cry, Obia and Sumo Obia
8: so people get them.
9: I've now done my mama nunsi. There was a time where, in the heat of an argument cry on X, I made a poster. It probably wasn't the best. General Secretary of MPP in a frame, he said, okay, where do you delete it? If everybody is doing that, there will be sanity in the system. But who mount crop for you don't let them out. Not just everybody is free. Or much media be a trap here. Now they also be a round table. Hey.
8: Okay. Meda say, Amaleba, your man Pania can stakeholder engagement, workshop, Media Foundation, see any na yen kambum. Na yen ni hun komo. Ni misa se hini ye di new media. New media, ye TikTok, WhatsApp, X. Facebook, ni na Instagram, ni na new media. Eh, ni adeko.
10: You see, so the year course was hard to pay on my part. Obviously, you are the host. Catch me. I am humble enough to apologize and withdraw what I say.
8: You patro me ti oko wanim.
10: But not when I react to something. And you see, Doctor NDC provided escort services for cocaine at the port. It is true. The person they have referred to constantly is a fictitious individual who doesn't exist. And NACOC have clarified that. And if you care to know, if I may go further, NACOC have provided a gentleman B and a certain lady, Jessica Hartog, and a Dankwa, who they said, in fact, Dankwa and Krampuno may card a babon tenya, or your link to MPP, or Domi Kwabena, the membership card in
8: the back. You need time.
10: The president was apt and he was on point. Doc here would be scared to mention the name of a person they have constantly alleged, say NDC, have sponsored and groomed and trained. Can you provide evidence to that effect? Can she do that? But we can't refer to Kevin Taylor. Kevin Taylor, as we know, is an MPP card bearing member. Maybe NDC, I bet NDC card. Kevin Taylor is an MPP member. He bears your card. Now, Kevin Taylor is serving the MPP by their own dues. They can't stand it. I say politics of insult. Well, but I have lived, not me that old, but I have also lived here for quite a time. I have lived through Rawlings government. I have lived through former President Kufuor, Meriz Mahama, through President Omampinie Akufo-Addo, and now to Omampinie Mahama. 2009, maybe 2012, the deepest mess at Temuama, one type, Omampinie Nkasa for a phone, every live studio, say the AAR, and ask the host, any panelist from Ohono, say, Bonne Ben, why are you almost so part of this? When President Mahama passed, President Meriz passed on, the MPP in Parliament, led by then minority and former majority leader, Honorable Osei Chemen Sabonsu, MP for Swami, Ebeka said, they missed an opportunity to reconcile with the president before he died. I can mention Honorable Otolowusu, among others. You almost super Papanu, day in and day out. Papanu who hear MPP for Bose, Adintra, Ombushi for Eko. Tromampini Mahama Kaye, I tell you, better money in Okuma. Kani, and me, so you mentioned those things. Can she give me one MP in Parliament on the ticket of NDC? You want me a barbon team? I bet the former president attempt, and I bet the NDC for attempt using a foul language. Can you do that? I can mention Konabok in the Japan. At the power of the DMF Okuma, somebody a Mahu, a two or more Okuma. Some don't have never used a foul language against any woman. Can I proceed?
9: I'm in pep video.
10: Can I proceed?
9: If I find you the video, you have
10: Can I proceed?
8: Me,
10: it continued. President Mahama, you can't say me. And somebody come from Okuma. I tell you about the money in for. And Muhammad Grumi Kevin Taylor. Now, Kevin Taylor, I tell you, Tiamwa. Was the NDC for good TikTok? I want you to bring one video of NDC member on TikTok. Insulting either the former president Akufo-Addo or the former vice president or their families. Bring one. You don't have it. But me only very curious. Kevin Taylor Chan Hunde started to attack NDC. The same MP for Motemo condemning Kevin Taylor will turn around and support Kevin Taylor. I am not trained to use foul language. Does not support that. Now shall Ghana ha. Your mother and your court crumpled yet to say this sovereign language and uncouth language, you know, it is not Ghanaian. It's not Ghanaian. In fact, every law student knows KCBIC or Asante region, to be specific, Bompata, about two women when two are in Redua. Asante no koya could do just a palu in the high court.
8: Okay,
10: just a palu say, you know, say yes, so open common law jurisdiction, defamation, truth, a defense. But so I catch you, Mr. Sabio, Sabio Bruce, and you don't pay for money more. Now, you see a bono under customary law, you do two more in a year. So, I see a member and master and your man who quite. Do you get that? So, NDC as a political party have never supported that. And indeed, And you just at the beginning, one thing about Kevin Taylor, who the MPP are refusing or failing to acknowledge himself. Kevin Taylor's a person who can't see me for one. Or find someone who can't in nano. And they work on the net.
8: Yeah.
10: No complaining me. No, no stage. Like I said, who any person, that's who any person.
8: But say,
10: what do you mean, got social media in the name of free speech? And because you ain't trauma and penalty, near financial bottom, and shit, and you call the responsible criticism. What do you are criticizing government? How many times have you done that? Obiachiwana, have you been invited by the police? Because you know your bounds. And to one more social media, Ghana police have cast me very critically. And I expect the CID to release the information to the public. Say, Ghana to Jimmy, ya water London. And then I bought four now, one coaching, I must say, or one Kualano. Go to Instagram and see women who have given birth and they are in prison with their kids. What are you talking about?
8: Okay.
10: That woman is being sponsored by MPP high profile people. In fact, let me quote Black Rasta. Let me quote Black Rasta. What bought Honorable Tampuli Dean, say, or your sponsor of Ghana to Jimmy.
8: Or the evidence, Abreu.
10: Waka. Was so person of very
8: into evidence say a Black Rasta.
10: I'm quoting him. He has someone what can in the media or in the public information. But I am quoting him. After the MPP ni Hosna Adoye and so be case Ghana to Jimino and ye Samia Uku eternity. Is it true or false? So anti MPP on
8: anti Amaliba and some of our boss in allegations see.
10: Yes.
8: Adum TV I'm a tissue sempa 94.7 ye did you may
10: professionally
8: professionally. It's or no, na waka. That's what we're not dancing. Die and what they can.
10: I agree. And if you say, or no co oppositioner, Sabine, I am three years. I'm killing.
8: Okay.
10: None of you are more person or more yano. You know, mochi. Into me, Yanisa.
8: You
10: are sitting here quoting me. Some men, me party bar, bam. You are referring to party bar, baby, my appointment. Maybe a primary school dropout.
8: Medase.
10: And tell them my appointment.
9: I don't ask.
10: Who is your medical doctor?
9: You say something and you are responding to it.
10: You are a science student. Friends met as a scientific
9: and
10: you know that Albert Einstein
9: you are coming to talk
10: you're compared Albert Einstein
8: Medase.
10: To what attributed to Isaac Newton
9: they are very funny and if you look at the reaction this morning that's omo person modi Ghana yeah omo you say like our ability to think must be distorted or something. This thing that I'm sitting on
8: Joy. Okay.
9: There was an issue. Then I say something, a mistake. And then now person holding on that. Billboard. It's irrelevant. It is you are the one that has brought it here. But let's go about this matter. One walk of Kevin Taylor. And NDC for whenever they open their mouth to say it will be your MPP knee, and clearly the person's activities go against that of the MPP. We don't want to think. Obia obetie Ghana phobia. Obi obetie Kevin Taylor bia nimbabia or boko. In fact, he has even admitted himself, say, John Mahama na manejuma. Number two, or say, there's nowhere you bet me a show, say, NDC person has insulted Baumia. All I did was a simple exercise or TikTok and pay. NDC person insults Baumia. There's a lot, and that's a simple exercise. Obia bet me a side exercise. Mm. Into the question, no. One, I'm breeding. A very big issue. Now that it's getting out of hand, you are shifting blame. I know MPP, I know the NDFOB. So if you have a problem with speech, and you conform with me and you Brian, how you will be able to extradite Obi from US and so it do one much. It is almost who is going to extradite you?
8: May I say my main call and must not fabe say to another.
9: Somebody at least don't treat me will be now where
8: you need bread, you make a bro.
9: Sister, you heard me
8: guy a share a fashion
9: costume. Are you heard me?
8: Etebi anso mi amenu abema OPD ebeka me ho asanya bo efida Adrum FM Y2K Jam ye de cheche so interno so OPD be join me your numbers e 0302211701
11: 0302211702 Kobi Martin
8: ye na ma ba chofo me nyame adro pa chofo ye fe
11: me fe fi agba se dro
8: ye ti Kobi
11: ah pa ndo ti ka che government appointment en konso nku pa me konso nku.
8: Oh,
11: that is why MPP come to power. They should support the stupidity of the government.
8: Mr. Oba, o choice of words, say no wa share amaye wadaroma. Wadaroma, memo wa chiu.
12: Combination woman. The family of this Shaba name was the communication officer, Colloquy. That's how Malaba, they say, or someone there, or no one else, I'm going to. Anyway, my Mr. Yamisa and Famo, now I'm going to move that. Now, National Chairman, I don't worry, I like the name, make along with the summer Kunsi, then a Pimo, so I back up with you, I'm going to be a camera. So, wouldn't be me? What's the name of Malaba? Cecilia, who's here? And some me a coming conquer, so I'm blunt and I will take.
8: I'm going to get a little bit of a na obeka me ho me nka ne sa nyame adoma we de me invite mo me to sa frɛ mo efie da ebei adom fm y2k jam year 2000 enyum bi e ba ye se na ye hip hop se na eye Ghana se yo mo Niger 2000 brain mu nyina no eye jam kese pe de cheche so efie da ebei e wo the dream la pamro ye bitch hotel nti e to sa frɛ nyume no so
10: Okay, 2000. I'm a cameraman to bring
8: home. Memories. It's too bad. Memories. I don't remember too much. It's just too suffering. Okay.
9: That's it. It's a Friday way, and I say.
8: Next week, Friday. See, we are near.
10: OPD. I see.
8: It's the election headquarters. It's a bit of a problem. Only. I'm here.
13: Ah, now
8: you're saying OPD.
13: OPB, a dream. OPB, a tough OPB.
8: Yes, 2nd October.
13: Edda, Adom FM Y2K, Jumedino, Ebaso. You can Y2K, Abra, in the year 2000, or Ebano. And then, could anybody credit bear to say 25 years, 30 years, no, dear. From that time, no, your co-party,
8: yeah,
13: and I is here, you may be a seer. And you know, who will be why a bar is like sink along, obia be to be. Benim say you will be over kind, you will be now between me to
8: have a new day,
13: VIP no more. Beno, because we are rewinding time back. And if you can go by, I buy on say. I get them sounds entirely wrong. I guy,
8: I guy.
13: I don't coming Friday. Yet the white two kids, you know, Ashes or Ewa, La Palm Dome inside La Palm Royal Beach. Na Binim Mua Munisica, Mua Munya opportunity sometimes, moon to coin. Mua Munyama, Mashi Fee, and Yama who do a bureau. What can you dream?
8: Yeah, it's a stress or stress. Yeah,
13: for people who are almost a fierce out. I'm going to be a shaky problems leading on to coming Friday. We but what they say on Sabbath to me account ticket. They say ticket is them before I say tickets in the in fact,
8: yeah, it is so.
13: First, on that ticket, it's auto singular at the mouth
8: 150 double
13: A 250.
8: Yes,
13: they say, me no work. I say,
8: yeah, it is so.
13: At the amount Ghana phobia, a passage you may deal no mobile and say, wow, pay ABR 10 tickets and can I best spend it 10 tickets? Gap, yeah, the amount 8 tickets.
8: It will into Nipa, it's 10 tickets, Ubeto 8 instead.
13: Ubeto 8 instead.
8: Okay,
13: what you say? And I'm once who are corporate entities at TNK, ATB, or per se.
8: I was screening this.
13: What you say? Ubeto 8.
8: I'm out here. 3404# *725* 3404# Okwa hon mabeto tickets no uche mu ye hanso na ba ye reception a ticket wa bebre be jo de na ye kwa hon sade ye koso no ah me no no
13: I don't see unim. Matias ye. Matias ye. Y2K jumedino Ebre Ghana. the Pan African Bank, Eco Bank, Sanson as a KCB and Quanfama, Kojak Toothpaste and Matt Wars, also and a Lovers Lease Equip Limited, Afe Doormaster, Lawson DeRay Ginger Bitters, and Afe Futelli, Compute Ghana, and Afe Levon 2 Feminine Wash. One more, any abo for Masu Yasne, your day, why to keep me in the break Ghana Friday. You all can go as soon as catch
8: yourself. It's OPD. It's OPD. OPD. And now, on the Y2K, I don't know if Y2K jam. If you're there, I'll be my issue. When I see the young woman grow, Sister Sandy be a guy, a sheer a fashion, a cosson, and a job or cassia, or Hinny Sahon, or one of my patacro, or more the association. See, Sister Sandy, you're back on the one of the Akana Maya, a dear me jesso. 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

0: South Korea, and then Malaysians.
1: Yes.
0: And that's a yeah, name, Pekrasi Baby Dumabeka. By a saka. Fair wages, he say, His Excellency the President of the land, I'm a woman, the Tamu in Chisu, Biesica. The Krata Babon, say, or my approval to a mono.
1: Mona fine electrical engineers, pa. Mona fine electrical engineers,
0: Ebu Bu Yanagi to say, Yan Fine Shas here from January 2026. A mine says September 2024 to date near Dosso. Teacher Fulini and Yeho, but we're able to negotiate staff for them. And yes, as we too will say, September Busmu, we are a woman. Nipabia 80,000 now, ya promote to a moninano. They don't bet to scale automatically. The automatically nature and say, Nipana ya promote to no. Or you draw an education service dada. Our system, Mimu dada. Busumi biano, ya validatino. Say or will post and sign a control at Yalika. In Tinipani in your ghost, we are called through all the process or system anymore. In the documents, the details need to be our system anymore. In the form to the next scale of the promoted rank, then you know, to Musa, ma, you will meet you know, Honorable Clement Apak, I had deputy minister, and also to meet in the no Honorable Minister Akasawa. Or no, no. Ministry no mandate, you know, money and release, edit also can say September Busumi, we know, you don't be too skill. Kakra ne bekano. You be raising supplementary PV, ne ye tuya moka. Unfortunately, no, September salaries, you know, ye tuya. Ye tuya, ya ni pabia 80,000, and ube 6,000 pe, ne edi omwa too skill. Ye contact ye ni na chile se. Directive, Yedema controller. Controller Ankasa himself, he was in the meeting I'm talking about. Our car sell, Bokwa Koye made your money now to scale automatically. No, Omuko drew you no controller went to demand something else. Eh, yeah, yeah, into the air, can you say? Omedi, so be our cultural aptitude test in December 2025. Ah, ya promote to no. We are in September 2026. The promotion, no, ye effective. Many paniti ho. Ya promote will be from A B A assistant director one to deputy director. Ah December and on control aptitude test no. Ah wa passing. I was setting you two skills. Basically, you're finding two skills. Now more now you found two skills, then you are losing a lot of things. 1 point no. And the second one no, your conditions of service. The conditions of service no expire 31st June 2025. Na before na ebe expire no. Rather 31st June 2026. Before na ebe expire no. From last year, NHS here engage the Fair Wage and Service Commission, specifically the CEO Simms Graham himself. The ni say ebe make sure say. By the time our conditions of service no ever expire a fee winner a woman no not just say yeah yeah new one no now you sign and take you over yeah back and forth on my hearing people be yeah continuous fair negotiations are new mobility two tables no it's nothing to write home about arguments are fair which is here and he said a buying way at the new salary structure ever into a mobile for more a new thing on the Independent Emolument Commission. Almost on Bell launching Independent Emolument Commission in October. Almost launching in October, somewhere next year, they will begin doing work, gathering data and all that. Because of the Independent Emolument Commission, a binding by a yam by Intino. Almost a yantinas near no more, And at the other Danosono, Omufe Bia and Kaho. They say this cannot be because with the new pay structure, Eba, some new pay structure, no, in your mind, and to want to mean can't change as a new pay structure, no, Eba, in the next 2 years, sir. Maintenance and maintain, minimum rights, and many negotiating craft for new conditions of service, minimum quiet craft, say, maybe sir, for increment in existing allowances. Not just for allowances, no crowd, air work conditions of service, no, I say. I mean, air continued professional development allowance, any complementary digital support allowance, CPD allowance, no, OB, air 2,400 cedis per year.
1: Oh,
0: and your per month, per year. Say, which by the 12th now, a month, I say. And the digital allowance, no, 800 Ghana cedis per year. Obi, a year per year. The whole year. Allowance, no, I can't want someone, and you. And then I catch up by say, previous administration introduced these allowances. And I expand the negotiate figures in this. And you know, you increase the figures. No, I buy something for 1 city crank. Now, Obama incrementer digital allowance now, 800 cities. No, and Obe increasing it by 10%. Omu increasing it by 10%. Naturally, say, Omu the 80 Ghana cities. And I ask so for a whole year. If you divide 80 Ghana cities by 12, what it means is that government is giving us less than 8 Ghana cedis per month as an increment. It is some of these things, you know, I have so much of an insult, say, I have no idea how to do my work. But I have fair wages, say, His Excellency the President of the land, I'm a woman, they tell me increase will be a sika. In the moment, be a sika. And I have to know about your feedback, and I have no idea any tea. And the young woman nine. After you cry the entire moon can be. And after you know, you'll be doing your qualities of service, may I try to deprive your allowance. The year 2009, under His Excellency, late Professor Evans Fifi Atanos, and they agree, say Ghana Hano, the only service, what Ghana crew we mua, almost every village, we may do a whole a school. The other agencies of government, including even the health sector, and your village be a more hospital and a health center, but almost every single village has a hospital, has a school.
1: That was school.
0: You go to the island communities where teachers have to cross the Volta Lake in and out to go and teach. There is nothing there, but there is a school. But your postal teachers, and you call these hard to reach areas now, will be a person of a call. So Kodru Sukrana, watch her 1-2 years, you know, or be finding a way of living there. Because say me and I say oh be wo any I don't control why electricity new ho, internet new ho, and then I would the moon yet the nobody would be comfortable to live here. In the under the late Professor Evans Fifi Atamis, His Excellency, we agreed, say teachers of more deprived area no, I was here more deprived area allowance. Which should be 20% of their base fee. In the Sabosome, so nay, teacher for a moment, cry her 1,000 cities. Why we say class about 1,002? And that will motivate people to go to our villages to go and help. Obi, problems on my way coming. There's a possibility, say, do you ever bring a caniano or she class you?
2: No.
3: How to be millionaire?
2: That's it.
3: Book is our time, and our 3 months. So, why you here? Never you see page 42. I said, Bear Ma, what damn ground chromo? Who did that? Pamu, you did. Yes, I'm a pit. Dama, who carriana? Who seek a semi American?
4: Mr. Wuki, Wankasa Waka
3: doesn't matter, but don't end up rusting.
4: Wankas,
3: who to book with you? But to carry it, I'm 70.
4: Okay.
3: Hey, Loki.
4: Hey, me, my hate dada, me a millionaire.
3: How to me book me be da?

0: there's a possibility said you can any be brought my way. 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A death man by the sense I call an ocean
1: grass.
0: Sir teacher ni bian koho uncle china dear old people realize that dream. Or man soon to me conin. In Tia Palando Shesa village, you know, a car pong kohono. Or a dad about was here china dear. Nebu munu teacher ni na or kuwa kwa chana no so any pa. Or no so no oye ni pa in so say any bibika crea channel.
1: It is that deprived area allowance, no, and also are you outstanding for how long?
0: Since 2009.
1: Yes. Abaybi, awababi,
0: into the previous administration, no, ye ni bri almost omo anye. And the teacher for ye ye manifesto. Ye ye manifesto ni eka anse presidential candidate, no. Wa obe shia yen. Ne we be one no akanche se wo ba obe ye no. Yes or no, we will know what to do for you to come to power.
2: Asempa FM.
0: It is His Excellency, the President of our land, then as candidate Mama, Oshiaye wa Nagrat office. Mani kachiaye, the media were there. Se, oye vote man no, onya president na, he is going to implement the 20% deprived area allowance. No kura so, His Excellency nya position, no, he sworn into office in less than 1 month or so. On command speech, oh baby, and not directly, I think within his first quarter, and not directly the Minister for Education say onshe said the private area allowance, any teacher's ability to move from deputy director to director two and director one, no, should be done. This thing may have been new casing. The deprived area allowance has not been implemented. It was handed over to the fair wages. Nobody want to listen to you. And teachers are leaving the rural communities. Obi, media for how many times may NT say teacher ni a train sue aqua dear not to assume you?
1: Yeah.
0: It happens all the time. It is how teacher ni no nothing kind of. Who feels say what to say? I said, and you could teach any who turns you up was charged with class or cotton soon. Who postured the first class of course? I could lose what they call. Oh, God. But the incentive keep to where you are. It is not enough, but it can motivate you a bit for you to go. Send me, Mr. Bosomiso, you are teaching for you now 3,000. Now, you remember me 3,600. Because it's a nature idea with Brazil, that one can motivate somebody to go.
1: Yeah.
0: Now you're calling me one no. Almost no man could say Ghana no more can go. Obi, who can cross any bia? Any real who?
1: Yeah, I
0: get it. Cross any bi from JHS from KG to JHS 3. You are two teachers.
1: Teachers spend an extra in calling
0: you. And the extra in calling you now, you do one teacher. On no Musa, a head teacher.
1: And since the first quarter last year, our mapping direct education ministry, you know, on the deprived areas,
0: deprived area allowance,
1: no, Monte won't she be you.
0: Yanti won't she, Yakan was some side. In fact, in 2024,
1: yes,
0: the Great Education Service, no, even in 2022, rather, the Great Education Service said, Omuni data. On the deprived areas, and that there is the need for us to collect data on which areas are deprived. In TNE GES, a negotiation, I agree the parameters that will be used to identify deprived areas. The teacher unions, i.e., PRETAC, then Coalition of Concerned Teachers Ghana, NAGRAT, and NAPS, members, union dues. And yet the financing a group of people and normal call the whole country. That committee normal call the whole country, you know. The chairperson for that committee was then the GES financial controller. There was somebody from Fair Wages on it, and the unions all have a rep. They went around the country, mapped the country, and collected data on places called deprived area. And yet they buy the implementation. The implementation has not been done to date. Who is here? Yes, see a true independent emolument commission. Anything that you raise, we are waiting for independent emolument commission. And say, a buying crano, and you are buying ferrier. Say, a woman teacher for an allowance of 800 cedis per year. Now, increase the 800 cedis. We are asking that the 800 cedis be moved to 2,500 per year. And government says it can be, it can give only 10% on the 800 cedis. I didn't tell you, teacher for that.
1: Very well. What may you say with the deprived areas, dear no? Sabine, a basa buying, like you say, oh, yeah. More expectations are backdated to 2009.
0: No.
1: Okay.
0: Because Obia no child, there were village in 2009. No.
1: That's fine.
0: So we will start from where we are.
1: That's fine. And the other ones, no, digital allowance, no?
0: Digital allowance, and CPD allowance.
1: Now, CPD, and then we are yes. Are you outstanding for how long?
0: No, CPD, DNA is outstanding. And your allowance, your chairman, GL, 2,400. Actually, we're not being omitted.
1: Okay.
0: 2,400.
1: No, no, no, we're calling for increment, no?
0: We are calling for increment.
1: Okay.
0: Uh-huh. Then we are asking that teachers, everyone, they might be bringing home. Our class management, our assessment, our safety, our security. Nini na no yakabum e ya acronym any atomic class. Government should give us something small. And all these allowance we are asking for, we are not even asking for an allowance that will be paid on monthly basis. We are asking for an allowance that is paid once in a year.
1: Once a year.
0: Once in a year, unlike retention premium, we are asking for a loan that will pay once in a year. And they are high, and they say, Fair Wages says that the mandate they have from the presidency is not to accept any new allowance not to increase any existing one until a certain baby which is currently in the womb called Independent Emolument Commission is born on a day we don't know. And we cannot agree to that.
1: Okay.
0: We cannot agree to that.
1: But the other thing would be, sir, we teacher for a year come on once a month feed the ago. Pre-tertiary teachers are now, sir.
0: Pre-tertiary teachers.
1: It is from primary KG. School.
0: KG. No, from KG.
1: KG.
0: Primary. JHS and the SHS.
1: And the SHS.
0: Yes.
1: More a teacher for a much, sir. Adia wo ho nyina na munyina mu ndimo juma to yi.
0: Ye nyina pre-tertiary teachers.
1: Eh. And away na ye indefinite.
0: Yes. Ye indefinite.
2: Finally taking this journey.
3: Cannot wait to see it all.
4: I found myself laughing more than I have in months.
5: Every corner of the city is so alive with music.
6: I can't wait to share it with you.
3: This journey.
1: I mean,
0: if the problems are solved on Monday, we'll come back to the classroom.
1: It means, sir, my placement tell you a mobile school, no? Omedru school, not teacher for you.
0: Yes, sir, strike now by this time. Until by the time strike, you will be no more school, when you have to answer your idea. Now, Obi show, your promo to Obi, your funny planning to skill. Just about 2 weeks ago, the Minister for Education himself called for a meeting. The Minister for Education himself was in sitting. His Deputy Clement Apak was in sitting. The Director General of Education Service was in sitting. The Chief Director at the Ministry of Education was in sitting. The Controller and Accountant General himself was in sitting. King Ali, myself, I was in sitting. Thomas Musa was in sitting. And then Anaba was in sitting for the unions. And then the Minister for Education leads the meeting. And then we conclude. And definite directives was given to controller that at the end of this September, put the promoted teachers on payroll. And then we agree it is put on paper. The ministry released it to the public that this agreement that has been made. And then salaries for September are paid. And then the teachers are not put on payroll.
1: Oyere ene mamia wakodie jao police for ensemi sanete.
7: Patron Salome Awitibafo.
1: Salome Dane.
7: Awitibafo.
1: Awitibafo.
7: Yes. Now what are you doing?
1: Oh, okay. Now, me patron, my worry for how many years?
7: About 16, 17 years.
1: Oh, 16, 17 years. Wow. Yes. Wow. Now, are you a dreamer, Ben?
7: Awareness.
1: Oh, okay. And now, are you a dreamer? Are you a dreamer?
7: My
1: right.
7: Abrefi Hospital, Techiman.
1: Techiman, Abrefi Hospital.
7: Yes.
1: And now, so arise it to him.
7: So arise it to become a senior nursing officer in charge of a whole ward. In Choko Abrefi, emergency department, no only in charge.
1: Oh, you didn't know, on one Ghana Jollof, no?
7: But what have
1: you? Only men know for a fact, and answer, and only you're here this
7: year. I know that for a fact. And yes, so we are only politically active in po.
1: Nah, okay. I mean, say Ghana Jollof, no, an identity will be any man's and can busa say Nebusu any Ghana Jollof. Now, nah. do you perchance know that?
7: Some of you are my wife, they tell me the Nebusian for. I mean, I have press conferences, I have press conferences. There is no shred of doubt to say. The police forward information be a minimum there. I am yet to be aware. And I feel no barber can't tell me before. As I stand here, may are very politically active. And I can put it out there. But even in my political activism, and all that kind of stuff. I mean, the social media or Facebook or TikTok, barely any post on anything to do with the Yanasa or share WhatsApp status and a radio show and if she has even ever attended a rally before and I said Bibi Sakra. Oh, what you say? And teachers very call Nejuma or Fanajuma Niagro. SDN Mapa, I won't need to

0: myself laughing more than I have in months.
1: Every corner of the city is so alive with music.
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3: This journey.
4: I mean,
5: if the problems, if the problems are solved on Monday, we'll come back to the cash back.
4: It means, sir, my placement tell you a mobile school, no? Omedru school, not teacher for you.
5: Yes, sir, strike now by this time. Until by the time strike in will be no more could strike when you're going to ask you idea. Now, Obi show, your promo to Obi, your funny panning to skill. Just about 2 weeks ago, the Minister for Education himself called for a meeting. The Minister for Education himself was in sitting. His deputy Clement Apak was in sitting. The Director General of Education Service was in sitting. The Chief Director at the Ministry of Education was in sitting. The Controller and Accountant General himself was in sitting. Kia Lee, myself, I was in sitting. Thomas Musa was in sitting. And then Anaba was in sitting for the unions. And then the Minister for Education leads the meeting. And then we conclude. And definite directives was given to Controller that at the end of this September, put the promoted teachers on payroll. And then we agree it is put on paper. The ministry released it to the public that this agreement that has been made. And then salaries for September are paid. And then the teachers are not
4: put on payroll. Oyere ene mamia wako die jao police for ensemi sanete.
6: Patron Salome Awitibafo.
4: Salome Day.
6: Awitibafo.
4: Awitibafo.
6: Yes. Now what are you doing?
4: Oh, okay, okay. Now, me patro, my worry for how many years, ne?
6: About 16, 17 years.
4: Oh, 16, 17 years. Wow. Yeah. Wow. And, ma, now, are you a dreamer, Ben?
6: Awareness.
4: Oh, okay. And now, are you a dreamer? Are you a dreamer?
6: My
4: ride,
6: Abrefi Hospital, teaching man.
4: Techiman Abrefi Hospital.
6: Yes.
4: And now so arise it to him.
6: To arise it to become a senior nursing officer in charge of a whole ward. In Choko Abrefi, emergency department, no only in charge.
4: Oh, you didn't know on one Ghana Jollof, no?
6: But you have it.
4: Only men know for a fact and answer, and you already see you.
6: I know that for a fact. And yes, so we are only politically active in po.
4: Nah, okay. I mean, say Ghana Jollof, no, an identity will be any man's and can be say, Nebusi and any Ghana Jollof. Now, nah. do you perchance know that?
6: Some of you are my warrant, they tell me the Nebusi and for. I mean, I have press conferences, I wish I have press conferences. There is no shred of doubt to say. The police forward information be a minimum there. I am yet to be aware. And I feel no barber can't tell me before. As I stand here, yeah, may be very politically active. And there I can put it out there. But even in my political activism, and all that kind of stuff. I mean, the social media or Facebook or TikTok, barely any post on anything to do with the Yanasa or share WhatsApp status and a radio show and if she has even ever attended a rally before and I said Bibi Sakra. Oh, what you say? And teachers very call Nejuma or from Nejuma Niagro. SDA ni mapa, ya uo ni tumu, uko techima ya, wa ya choir member, ene omuko convention ya, kwa china omuko. That is all I know about here. Jite police forward that information, we are yet to get that, you know. In any case, omuba afino, oma mame kamwa sen, omusa mubal mani fraud, eno mdibe fani fristo.
4: Oh.
6: That was, and, yes.
4: Omusa mobile money fraud, inti omade kwa fano.
6: Investigating on what the other fan and Colan, who few, Colan getting a little woofy. About the fan and cock, you get to a woofy cry of ideas, other fat, a job. Muyeni Pammy and Sankamun, so you cry no mechanic, one monk and some of my daddy. Some mobile money for the original headquarters. A bush and food, the

0: kwa ya biye wo flo biya be chese be biya u biya se da bi o ma te ye munu munu o munu a chi
1: a be ba so one no mo ma no mo ma ne yesen mo ma yesen
0: ma yesa
1: mi ensa ile mi ensa ni nyane ne ne wo gana ha
0: acha
1: and I want to go US, right? Oh. And what you say, you say police for now, because signals bureau are befano, is your police for her because almost suspected on any Ghana Jollof, no?
0: I just became shocked. But I'm not too surprised because I think, sir, in April, Hope Sinadoye.
1: Uh-huh.
0: I mean, putting your name out there, and I'm over friend of his son. Who Sinadoya did a on it? There's another lady, your friend is saying a Facebook post, so on the offer. And make a turn, he said, on contacting you know, so we contacted them to say, hey, and you're on one. If you're on a crown, yeah, Rebecca, it was social media, Emma, the other lady, no. I withdraw a baby yet to talk to Seth Laddie and your own one. It's a joy of him a year or my years is here and all of your booze and all those are in our room. Way back in April, said Abby. And you know, after that, you know, we thought, say, you know, everything was over. And I mean, she said, you know, this year, yeah, this is how far the thing has gone. The connection that the police connected to that, you know, I don't know. I so mind-boggling, sir, as a state apparatus, when we see information, investigation, Ben, or who could do a local hospital or work on the human, more identify any fear, then what for there, you know, more, nothing. Just to show, you know, what kind of facets and everything, what's that, you will go send information, now I'm accurate, and this is the person. After I move, I'm not far forward, further a year, suppose Ghana Jollof, Edia Bach, I said. I've been pointing to the fact that she's not the one, but still, now, no. 48 hours in this weapon. Presenting evidence into a point. Our National Signal Bureau.
1: Lawyer didn't come, Moses. He's a friend, Lomon, free hoba. Police CID, and then a lawyer said, on I'm crying so I'll call court because I'm more arranging before court end. In the about police CID, you know, that's the lawyers, no, Eddie Atuja, am I? Not just say, since time I'm a fan, and you should be maintaining.
0: Edra, I'm a man who call to one person. How they did that, who they decided to call, no, there, and no, I don't know, but many auntie said, I'm a man, and I'm a back in Kasai, and that was all. Back in you know, it's a so called school Friday. I mean, when you say, oh, Baba Cookie, you know, I know. Hey, idea, just say, you know, the trauma, and Colano, you know, didn't come for me. Yeah, you catch him, say, you know, say anything, say.
1: But, I mean, you try to make a connection to Bibia, Osi Hobson, Osi Hobson, you know, post, say. Ese will be pictures as any pan near Ghana Jollof.
0: May any picture set on any Ghana Jollof. And to win by no.
1: Yabutra, Osi Hobson, Ese, who will you read picture?
0: Yes.
1: Say, will you in a Ghana Jollof? No.
0: Yes.
1: And who contact you, Hobson?
0: Yes.
1: And who contact you, Hobson, say, and you will you in a Ghana Jollof, no, right?
0: I didn't really want to get involved in it. Because he said, you know, on dealing with it. That was Ghana. For there was a reason to be here, sir. Okay, so it kind of died down because there was another TikToker being so many meeting, and then it didn't have anything to mind. And you know, but yeah, disclaimer.
1: Okay.
0: About it. Ain't he? Oh, yeah, disclaimer. Now, I am too much in behind in I to go die. But when I say my taxi, oops, I can't travel. Sir, you know, and yes, ain't he obeyed my BBA for now. And afterwards, I'm yet in here, you know, maybe we have a conversation. What it is, I don't know for now until I also.
1: in the you have the suspicion say maybe on only picture now hopes in the two jano and a man national security signals grows to follow up a cocoa fan.
0: You know, saying yeah, but say you put one and two things together and say, sir, you know, maybe this, maybe that, and so we are able to establish the fact. And
1: Anyways, but who were in touch with the lawyers in Ghana, right?
0: That's right.
1: Okay. Mate, enti bibienia yebeba na what mean nkola na kasa?
0: Ta nkola na de bia me nyo mukasa.
1: I hope they are okay. Yeah, soon you will be soon. Na panyina was okko school no, watimi akko school no.
0: Me go so Friday no beko.
1: Ah, Friday we are. Okay.
0: See, I will be ordering back home. And only just a complete thing. As I said,
1: this is a great one. Woman, that you fear saying?
0: Infierno.
1: Oh, Infierno. Oh,
0: this is the way I'm listening to the thing.
1: Oh,
0: hey, man, Pierre. Manfrobia. Yeah.
1: Can you imagine?
0: Yeah.
1: And then so time by of the day, almost mobile home at China.
0: Almost through home 11:30, 12 o'clock.
1: Oh.
0: It's pa bia just say why you didn't then. Coco Fan is so
2: Or more, international se prosecution no enso do mudi together da afi free prosecution na noa di ntia omo ba court ne no ene se omo pese court ne remand maame no se ne be ya ombetumi akoso ay investigations na enyura nko ana ye di ni brain CID for enti charge sheet kra no omo se Oman febi ama court. 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Point a tossum you and say, Obi, Oba court on sonno, on candy and tikra, ye we hear say we investigate, and the kura we investigate. Say a misdemeanor and answer some serious offense be in a court na share who say, and nunti ye crano, ye denep ye cassa crana, a beboa. One can. 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Why my prosecution charge sheet do? By judge, dear, one man charge sheet no with facts, send me a bayer, and can judge, you know, Sabi, or yeah, not get said, obey ye, and near man send yes, so ya, Nanka, or dear Rana a day, which you know what some so not the old penal, why am I prosecution a penal grant ya more. Ain't you one the actual judge, and I just you hear me a chill judge, and say, one sembia ye kaka ho a brinti ye nya kwan enkani nyina no ye ka che judge ne se o mani bill ti judge bi tie ya se bro an wo se wo she facts na da na ni ma che se kwa du a ana se de ntia o mo ko che ma me ne se o mo se ma me no ne gana jolo fa ta bu mo so mo betu gana aban
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2: 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And he said, "Eya no kura, enka national security for will not release her to the CID because who call national security BNI no more? They have the presence of the CID there. And if for national security to have arrested her and released her to the CID, then it means that they don't consider the matter to want to be one that borders on national security. It mumo nyengo, Obi. Na ya di amawa." 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
2: 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Now see and arguments are here before here no near repeat send your bayah will be to me decided but or not there as of ne your corner it was clear to her say look she doesn't see any reason why I answer so mama mini bill no mumuno or sensua monso mo de coffee for national security near the even though the facts no chira say are there no crowd from that just so you can continue to keep the woman
1: okay
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1: se is a court me se den we gai no wa ma ne be
2: the court ne say ye o ma ye ye charge sheet ni bi
1: okay
2: na o chire nyame bua anopa tututu no nwoche ye mra court ti nyambo o chire anopa ye beba court
1: okay and she still in police custody
2: she's still in police custody ti judge is all remanded for a day
1: okay.
2: Issues of national security abemulu
1: okay.
2: Even though eye ne peke sin then so o pese o she adie for that one day pe and also we cannot be unreasonable
1: yeah.
2: In tiate yeah. Ya nyako ebi so ama maame no ene ne ma ene ne busu ya fo akasa
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1: Very well lawyer e da sinti nyam bo ochna se mokko court ni wi a be san so di nkomo bi o why
4: se wo ko amanone na ukura back ni e kasa wo country e ye transit point for drugs sir ye misa wo party card e meka ho yem ni sasa wo ye NDC ni anansa wo ye MPP ni. And so if the MPP want to be on the streets as they have always done, I am beginning to suspect that it is some of their members who may have done it, because I didn't see
1: but why would you say no. A thing like that
4: I didn't see.
1: Mm-hmm.
4: You see any investigation, yen strengthen processes to ensure that it doesn't occur again. Security agencies are beginning to pick pieces and pieces of information from yourself, journalists. What have you become aware of from people at the port? All of these things are underway. Why do you think that in a crime scene is where you have to dance? Why would the MPP think like that?
1: No, but what they have said, at least the national organizer, the actions they expected to see from the president, no, that is not what they've seen. At least some dismissal should have happened by now. As a buying a treaty where as business as usual. That is their major concern.
4: President Mahama is not a knee-jerk president. And he's not a celebrity. It is a country we are building. And it is not a banana republic. It's a country of rules. It's a country of institutions. Ah, Obi, ukwa bonte na oba fie ni akase. Obi, akobo ti yu fie. Na ye mayu ufia. Ni akase oba ako na ya. And to unbise bise, uba ako trinity.
1: Hmm.
4: Aren't we happy that for the first time, I didn't we see here, a president have summoned a high-powered meeting of this nature and make input or yeah input, because governance and the knowledge to govern is not in the brain of one person. The executive secretary to the president quickly amended the number of people, that because of the exigencies and the agency of the issue, perhaps some names may even have been omitted. When Samia Uku spoke about it, it was wisdom, because we are looking for a way to clamp down on these manners. It was considered and it was dealt with. Why would the MPP turn around to now want to paint a picture as if they are clean? A bunch of people who have record, public record, historical knowledge. They eat and drink with cocaine money. A member of parliament under also, the MPP.
1: You are also moving into the realm of absurdities. Mustafa.
4: No, Meba.
1: Mustafa.
4: Let's
1: stick to the issues.
4: I will speak to the issue, but I'm coming.
1: Okay.
4: Sir, Uko Obie Yira Sinango Sadudua. It's real, mommy.
1: No, correct.
4: You see, it's wrong. They are talking about cocaine. President Akufo-Addo's 8 years and the historical record of the MPP should not make it possible for them to come and dance in the public. They should rather join forces.
1: But in their 8 years, no, we never saw consistent drug bust.
4: What are you saying?
1: Trouble. In their 8 years,
4: you never saw what?
1: There was no point.
4: Two abandoned aircraft.
1: Hold on.
4: They say.
1: Hold on, Mustafa.
4: And the president.
1: Let me ask the question, and then you will answer. Nyabutrema me pacho. Nyabutrema me. The American, and he said, when you listen to Nabi, for example, he makes the point, say, under 2 years, cumulatively, okay, can street value of all the bust, Bumwa, about $1 billion. We never saw something like that under the NPP.
4: Again, Nabi is a lawyer. Crime is crime. Crime does not know quantum. Even if you took one pallet of cocaine, it's still an embarrassment for our country.
3: Asempa FM.
4: It is still a condemnable act that the state, all of us, must be worried about. Nanabi will be happy. So we'll do crime. Yes, that's because it's more concerned because President Mahama from 2012 to date has an impeccable record of credibility. Obedi President Nancy. His effort is known. Now, Sabi Obi, fitness in tea. Now, Omaino, any number. And I'm happy the way the president is dealing with it. That we haven't taken a spot and begin to shoot everybody because they have been cocaine back. But he says that, listen, those of you who are, and I'm keen to return from just.
1: Mm-hmm.
4: For more people not to only be sacked, for more people to be sacked, investigated, and implementation of the directive of that tax force, that meeting that the president himself has to chair. What else does the MPP want? We are not solving this thing for to please MPP. Cocaine, Yanfang Kwa Batwa.
1: Cocaine, it's me, elections issue.
4: They say, President Mahama's sweetness to deal with matter. It's not about the MPP. It's about the house.
5: You cry, my Ayira. 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Am sa ke biem o say rescue those who are being dragged away to death, hold back those staggering towards slaughter. Sebi, don't want Kenya in now to try some bekaho, any salmo preambo mulaining nana. A chess or man, you co womb. A chess or man, you co queer. If you say, Obi, who share a new bonnet? Said, dear, I say, oh my baby. Mammy said, on man bia, and you bono one same will be an awesome yan, crime rate was true. If it's a nippon said, well, find the money we are, on your rational human beam. The BB of Bayer named some of the Kenyan said, you two crowd crown of Bukum. And a nippon of Bayer addicted to sign the money now. A bidding in China, none hook canoe. As I said, you call. To send the parcel, a real nipa crana, dinner japad, you cotos anyone no bear. Na ya to a bam mouth.
6: And the Y2K will be on La Palma Royal
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6: To ticket, ko ye can, me and co and mechanical. Ida, and you also pay last minute, or bet Chayama, I do baby a feeling or paddle, a fin or open any idea, Debbie, I'm a photo. It was so a toadier. Told you, and any brand by *725*3404# *724*. You know, remember front desk of multimedia. Never be told me the cry. Also, be a while on patching it until a guitar is saying, well, because we do have money for you. Come and buy or something and let's go. What are you waiting for? You're live on Asempa 94.7 FM and maybe I would see and can be on a net here, but you come on with your adventure after home about 0249 136744. A lot in ACO Africa and 2027 AFCON qualifiers. Maybe Ashatis is easy for me, including Ghana. Maybe Swasha see ye and they pay special attention to Ghana group. No? Then, of course, your TSC more heard here, Koso around Europe, especially the UEFA Nations League games. And no, Koso, no, no. And Man City, Hun Samabo, Saturday, 115 charges. They shall say, I feel a verdict, Yaba, but City for someone to ask on their appeal. And the answer is, you do so one, what you say, you shall say, Nra, well, prep zone, so and ever to us, so now what you see, party, and they are waiting to be Brinan and Yachin Kufua, and they brought live on Sports Arena. There's a lot to talk about, ain't he? A patrol, and now in winning, and so this is what you saw about, and now I've been the party, and they are my major fire cattle. Metra mwa ba me ba na ma introduce you. Kejwa na gasani Erica Cedu pwede me pa cho and the sponsors and of course light sound camera director ubia ekrado. Me mo enjoy. Ye the boardroom na be chasse. Etwe omra. Ye me chasse in fi boardroom.

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1: Kwame!
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0: Black Stars share top five tickets.
1: Now Wednesday, no, on the show. Me dear girls are on the fray. Yeah. Oma minimum and yes, like minimum
0: random.
1: Thank you. The Blasters is Tuesday on Friday. I'm buying 5 tickets for ladies for free. Sell mom rare white 2K. Yeah.
0: But your Friday and bad day. Put your ticket at all the
2: entire. Because me come o come mass amnese.
1: Unko
2: and Akontanka bia.
1: Come and swing.
2: Are you obewu? Teso kabi.
0: Okay.
2: Come mass am dia.
0: Sa
2: konta kabi na. Ye be ko stadium akwaja bono. But say Ghana ne Cote d'Ivoire ba, you know there's that rivalry ever honum. Ye border countries nankasa no ye ne omoba. I said that rivalry no ever apart from say obebo Nigeria. Ye ne togo kra ba as attention no. E wo ka kra ne Burkina Faso ba as attention wo ho. We didn't have a good game. And but beyond game na ye boy nyina no, we should be asking critical questions. Say ye team no e ye good team ana na enye good team a de ntina ma ne ye good team e ye good team so a e de ntina ye ntumi nya results because we ye nkonko bo game keke ne ye nkonko lusu ne ye nkaso and away na anya de na we na anya de because we are very good at that your bo game we are na we and the coach no and away na say na we na say but we watch the game we saw there were moments Ghana, you saw your moment. A few, but we had our moment. Ivorians need dominating game, no. Obviously, they were the better side. But apart from that game, now you're boring, you know. And then you beat me, you're the film. At least you beat me about the Gambia.
0: Flow.
2: Before the game, and you're my man for kind, you know. This were fancy figures amount for the buy. The probability say you be win you crane around 14.81%. And then I say, Oko, Koku Beka say, Gamma Swa, I know, Republic, no Swa, all the Republic, and everywhere. Ura international market now. Ne say, Omukrano Koku Muni say you be to mash it. They make what you say. That means before you be able game, no. Percentage amount for the man Ivorians and this will make winning 62.56%.
0: Did they expect a result in the buyer?
2: And they expect a result in the buyer. And for people to even think, say Ghana, probability say a baby winning, and I say percentage say a baby winning, and I'm 14.81. That means say, GDO or grandma's not perform pound. That means people don't, young regardless, sir, born young women, sir. Because we'll be more 14.1%. So be to me winning gamer. Now even draw them 22.68. Now so just a one ball home more than pan and I'll be not draw Koku and I'm gonna move and yes, I'm not sure. Now so one ball home more than pan and it's a Ubenya draw 14.81%. So be to me winning game and they are quite full time. Never know much 2-0. Now I'm on for Mushi game in Nano. I pick a few things. Most statistics we have, your boy 11 games, and you winning one. Yes, these are good. Numbers are. Oba kase.
0: Ghana's last 11 games.
2: Yes, your last 11 games from November last year. Ah,
0: one win.
2: Yes.
0: Eight defeats. Two draws.
2: You winning one pe. Say unim.
1: Two draws.
2: One share no. Where team no? Panama. And because Panama, you call World Cup no 48 teams no. Omu no the oldest team I will work up in.
0: Okay.
2: Omu no average age around 30. And you know many ni pa.
1: We the least ranked team at the World Cup.
2: No.
1: So the oldest team. Once they are not the least ranked team at the World Cup.
0: Me older than just our massa.
2: Oh, there be. I'm not making that argument. It's important.
1: Yeah.
2: The oldest room say. Yes, you could have one of the youngest team. Okay. They were the top 10.
0: Okay. All right.
2: And see your energy no, and the bro so. And there is this. So, you knew where boy, you to me. What if I say any other coach, boy, you just a single shot on target. And there is a similarity between this game, you Colombia, and you Ivory Coast. And we will come to that. Oh, they share numbers when you know.
0: Short on target.
2: Short on target.
0: Ready on the.
2: Short on target. Ayabono. Yabo 5 against Wales. Yabo 4 against Panama. Yabo 1 against England. Yabo 1 against Croatia. Yeshego. Yamobi against Colombia. 90 minutes. And Yabo 1 against Cote d'Ivoire. About 80th minute. Now, how much is when you know? Nini na coach Bako and a boy apart from this game. Yeni worse no coach Ben Adia Kobo sa game we. Anya Kiroz na Adia Kobo was.
3: No one ever. Kiroz. The only game I'm fine by Mexico.
0: Mexico.
2: Thank you, Mexico.
0: Was actually his first game.
2: Yes, Kiroz Adia Kobo was. And do you know who was very influential in that game?
3: Caleb.
2: Nay, ye. Your coach and the Edimotin and Okan met you often.
3: Affair. How?
2: And I'll tell you why. Mm. You say your boy Mexico game new.
1: Why? Because affair ko Mexico.
2: Affair and the team in the coy. And to affair by no coach in Uncas and Numa Samini say, or no, I say affair. And Cocoa we no, nor bar or the report at the Abreno. And I'm very sure, say, affair report or the bread coach, you know, about boys and a ball, more ball the other day, no. And we saw it was the only game about attacking football.
0: I've been tell say.
2: A friend had here called Kobo Mexico.
0: Aye.
2: And a coach in a Sao Barbara report.
0: Uh-huh.
2: And what the report in a buy. You know, fair bet none in chain on the boss I gave.
0: Uh-huh.
2: And I say, or bet pay lessons from the Kobo Mexico. No?
0: Aye.
2: Now for you, they room into worse. Now when it's a worse game, no, don't want to have Mexico no man, Bobby.
1: Hey, only one player Penny Mickey. That is Benjamin Asare.
0: Sorry.
2: Omo Amobi. And I believe that the lessons now or the few on the brain. No. Because the Mexico game was one of the best games I ever. Yes, they lost. But we were very attacking and yeah, defending. And when we played against Wolves, it wasn't different from the game style I ever against Mexico.
0: Okay.
2: So that is the argument I'm making. Mexico new Wolves game, no, they are very similar. But since then, your game be a boy, be a sign. And it was a friendly game, though. But since then, your qualifiers are game are your boy, and you're different.
0: Mm-hmm.
2: Where are your games are your boy, and will walk up proper. And against Wolves game, no, and your game are your boy, preparatory game to the walk up.
0: Okay.
2: So if you watch the Mexico game, and you watch the Wolves game, it was almost similar style, and your boy. What should your points build up, Dianca? Obaka say any news. Obaka say, wait there. Because Cote d'Ivoire were 3 points. Gambia were 3. Somalia new point. Ghana soon new point. And see, I'm sorry, I'm Kenya news. But if you have a pen, and not the AC, you see pen.
0: Okay.
2: Because you have Niger group. You have Sudan group. And you see group, you have the Angola, you have 1-0 group, you have Kenya news. You have Niger. You have Niger. Na fe o she say Ghana ya bot tournament e we ni entume we ni and our qualification we entume we ni a single game and o she ye ni Niger we ya time a coach no e call park ne so no e send a different message altogether say Ghana ye ni Niger for bobo ni ya she ya in Niger show na ya equalize na coach ni te mercadine na tario fita ko park no so and it was emotional. They're very sad. Now, this is where I come to Carlos Queiroz. Carlos Queiroz is the manager. Or extending the contract in there. So it is obvious. Say, Queiroz and the empire is here. In the next 2 years, in the Queiroz and the dinner war. And then the Queiroz is so bad. Because every coach team there, you know, the rebel they now here, and you know, you know, every coach I go for new coach. Every night, the first game, on know, nobody. And she said, Queiroz Abba. No, no, so, oh, yes, something new at the Amaya. From the AC walk up, no, you move forward according to another above. That means every coach will move forward.
1: But the coach knows their system. He has been in the system before. So there is this familiarity, or, and I, what can I say?
2: Or
1: you're familiar
0: with it. He knows how they do.
1: Exactly.
2: I understand. That's why Carlos Queiroz said he had to walk up. He knows how to system.
1: Oh, there
2: we go. Because when you have a system, no, the contract is not soon. Look at the Ivorians. On my line up from the ball, and compared to Ghana, I want you to look at Some numbers were away.
0: Mm-hmm.
2: Now, Shadia Bua. Meme, Menya Ubia, me Pebboy assistant defenders. And we say many coaches in terms inside defenders in the game. But mostly when they change a defender, I know my union at Tassi, either say defender and we pray. And I say, a whole leaky. No, a whole leaky. I don't know about that, but for my friend, that car switch. A won't go ye. Apart from Sabia, team, a word down. No, Becca Sabia, a person or substitute to a defender, any attacking minded player, but and I say, Becca's a tactical switch, no, Bechano. Mostly, and they say, a whole leaky. A won't go ye. Performance, no, no, no, no, ye. And I say, omo person almost say something. Play any prayer into omo person omo yini frame. Mento aso. Enti hwe jiku and opon a position. Yes, sir, both on the right. Do you know why? Because I've always, you know, I dominate here all. In fact, game now, your boy, and forget about baby and the class with Peter. Adebakwa me so disappointed. Ewo Carlos Correa and he said, you had strong men ewe chiri. Hwe kodi opo pepra ken height. Hwe juku. Hwe boys and a boa omo height at 10 gram. And still from energy omo none of them and to me handle yandi o Monday. And boy no enya holiday. Ewo hono ma to the extent say edu baby. Me won say upon paper crack or catch absena or catch a juku says I'm a qua. Aya, bear me. I don't know how coach, you know, end up with upon paper a natural center back playing our full back.
0: You were deficient.
2: But it was obvious, say it never worked. Throughout the game, and turn a man coach, you know, cramp on the do baby or see there be obeying a film at the player for fraud in Abba. Because it was so terrible. And the end of Monday, since or call Real Madrid, a man focus on Shadow Huso, game my Obono Crano, and what's a bench. I think, season where I started, you know, it was his best game. So come Madrid when you be more. And when he came, we only gave him the opportunity to operate and beat us left, right, center, alongside Juku. And you baby, so quite you bonus or the bar. Now call no upon Papranqua. And this is a young man you cannot leave upon paper alone to handle. And because of the gap between Onijuku and your upon paper, you know, or two way answer the way, but they say one against one view. But such players, one view one. So it should be like two players at the same time. But what they do is say, what's the way in corner with him? Into a two way, one view one. The next player is another one view one. I want us to look at how we'll handle a few of our players. Now, we only open paper no. We just one on one. Oko, once another person ever.
0: Ishaku. Or trip two, or trip three, or trip four.
2: You see? And me say he was so dominant in the game. And the point I'm making is so when himself playing here, that's skillful. Unjano one against one. It should be two against one. Because when I'm nipper 20 crown, I'm okay. So now we're caught, now we're caught, now we're caught. It's still 1v1. Into a better chumun, you know, son, and not the air.
0: Okay.
2: And he dominated that summer. It could do, baby. No, it was just a matter of to say, come and upon it is never because the anger won't nominate the air. No disrespect to a pump, pepper. He did his best. I absolutely respected his performance that day, but it was obvious, say, not own to me, boy. No.
0: Okay.
2: And I was wondering, sir, Carlos cross the bench. Now what? No boy, he no trouble any sign, no trouble any sign. Over and over and over, or three almost. Or free why do baby or switch? And on in the class, Pepe switch. Pepe so call, not Pepe so change. And I saw about the left side, you know, Umpodie. Maka say, Gideon Mensa ya de kakra. He did well. He was able to stabilize him.
0: Gideon Mensa.
2: Make us honor the annoyer better.
0: Crack, for some.
2: Okay. You know, in Ukraine, I'm here. It's high time. You move on from Kwesi Bom. Yes, they did well. But born you do baby. My papa can say, I drink kuna nyansa nko. Yawa agwene ene ewo nyansa. Ena bo no. Enye
1: what are you implying?
2: Tell me say agwene ku na nyansa nko.
1: Eh but in Sibo's case over Georgia.
2: The point I'm making is body. Aye. Mhm. The boss ye the brains and Ancelotti na kan.
1: Okay. Oh anyway.
2: Agwene ku ena nyansa nko. Yes, he was so workaholic our midfield ho. Enye ono nko a. But I've also come to realize say boy we Kalibi Renchi, apart from going on Shama Eno, and shut down fast out.
3: Me can't say on Son Eno, Mobe Brome.
2: Deal
3: with it.
2: And they may deal with it.
3: I'll start playing, I don't know, deal with it.
2: You know, game room, Mempesa Meka Sebia, Wasa, because it's about their quality on Sumitia or midfielder. Because this was an Avoria midfielder. Mumma, a lot of space. I'm going to share first goal.
1: Penalty.
2: Mumma lot of space. Me pon netina sa mumpo die. I believe that mo sana make kojo upon pepra area. Look at baby anabon if you are a koye. Your right side in you. Aha your right side. Enti eho apart from said your Monday e yeduma oho no. Yakuye no enso ba be take over. Because it was obvious it was our weakest link. Yeah. And then they come and say, "You're right, one idiot. Now you're weakest link."
1: No, my study team now.
2: Throughout the game.
1: So you're so sure, right?
2: And to who your coach now? Who is this? Ano? Omo players need double up on opponent. No, they double up on him.
1: And when they leave space on the other side.
2: No, because young Diamonde no. Ano go to me take a player for. So we have video no we. Or to me train now. Go to you come in there. But train on mobile. And to.
1: Okay, go in him.
2: And ye ja no kwa. Look at baby a second goal in fiba. It came from the right side again. Yes, maybe I want you say born and a little bit soft.
3: And your penalty. It's never a penalty in 100 years. Never a penalty.
2: After lesson no can.
3: And it's disgraceful, say a boy AFCON qualified.
2: After lesson no can.
3: Never. Disgrace.
2: But we played a midfielder. No, muso ebo Frank Kessier. You know Kessier from Milan. To Barca, he's got the experience and everything, exposure. And he was so dominant, he said, nah, to me, nah, nah, mm-hmm. Because Kessieno, or your good passer, change your two midfielders. No? Mm-hmm. Kessieno, or your a better dribbler, change your two midfielders. No? Kessieno, the energy was so change your two midfielders. No?
1: Okay.
2: Kessieno, the big deal, the work rate, everything, every your two midfielders. No? And see, when you'll be, I'm not, I deal with Kessieno, with all due respect. And yes,
1: do we have options?
2: And if you only want who resource in a winya,
1: Sibo and Caleb.
3: But we had Raheem Ibrahim was on the
2: bench. On the bench.
3: Ibrahim
2: Suleimana was on the bench.
1: The coach would trust Sibo.
3: But you know, he's not born. Let's admit it. But you're not born. Or you're
2: too conservative. All the two midfielders are, none of them are that creative. I say, very physical midfielders. And none of them. And they're more physical than Kessie.
1: Okay. All right.
2: You see this Yakuye guy. But you're impossible. Wa. Now she baby a boy, you pick a ball from midfield.
1: And that space.
2: She space way. Now you're united. Look at the space. Look here. She plays 1, 2, 3, 4, 5, 6, 7. And look at the space. How many players in the room? When we put the draw away free game no more. Where mummy and no, you cried your mouth if you gave him. So when you sound conform, you know if you gave him, I can't be saying I cut 2 against 1, 2, 3, 4, 5. Mm-hmm. 2 players need 1, 2 against 1, 2, 3, 4, 5. Nija, aha, Mr. Aha, no, Muja, no, I'm some bed in
1: space.
2: Ah, no, more bed in. I'm the tongue idea, no bed in. Because. Our recovery was so terrible to the sense. Why did you born? Can be engineer chasing you?
1: All right, okay.
2: President, the new Sam and they call Aqua question. Now let's continue. Honor the born econ. We're so far away from her. And what was he doing?
1: Jerome, no heading.
2: Yes, we are blaming the midfielders too. But what was Jerome doing? What was he doing? What were they born, Ebano? What did Jerome? What was he doing? On the summer heading. And now what to me saying they will do what they and the on share. What was Jerome doing? Sorry. Yes, he can't about midfielders, no, but Jerome now no one's no headache.
0: All right, call him.
1: Charlie,
0: situation
1: now, Yaku ye far born. How many of us thought he would shoot? The goalkeeper na bon, mon can't check goalkeeper no.
2: Ah, nothing here with you.
1: That way, na mon must.
2: You need to be intelligent.
1: Okay.
2: You need to be intelligent as a player. Goalkeeper ne die or your last point of call. Bato yon kwe. Uh huh. Or your last point. To where they? Ratings. Your ratings say nae. And then tia meka say give your mensa. And yes, he was extraordinary, but when young Diomonde switched, you know, at least he was able to keep him a little bit at bay.
0: Okay.
2: And now, Osanso Ehando, and this and the side, you know, did a bit better on Pepe. Maybe Pepe age in Inti than the other side. And who's a natural left footed player.
0: So, Zinki Nenya the lowest, right? Ob-
2: oh.
0: 5.8.
2: Debut.
0: Okay, 5.5 or
2: 5.5.
0: So,
2: and Isaku, my problem is, Oya Dani Kamadi in Sulemana. Honestly, one player, Onyinida.
0: We so so, you know, Ivory Coast Gen 7.7, 8.1.
2: Say, who we are made fraud, you know? I want you to check Kessie rating.
0: 8.9.
2: Now, what check Malik Yakuye rating?
0: 8.3.
1: Of course, if Kessie is Sangari, boy. Bakuye Brown, Bakuye Bray, and they are two better.
0: 7.2.
1: Simple.
2: What the midfield now? Any of
0: okay.
2: So they were dominant, and there was no way I need to my handle on. Look at this young guy. Oshie go.
0: Mm-hmm.
2: Or we need penalty. Accurate passes 31/34. Kwaku na mass.
3: Pacho me mass.
2: 6 passes into the final third. 8 ground balls. 2 recoveries. 2 tackles.
0: Okay.
2: He's just 20 years. Wasn't it not lovely? Why your name you mean I appeal? You didn't you mean I appeal?
0: Where then?
2: A few chances to me create here. You know what I mean? Makase, my biggest problem is for about 4 editions I have tournament in Nano. You name the edit set pieces here, mentias here.
0: We haven't worked on them.
2: And tournament be a kwa a show. You kwa walk up with a show here. The last half corner you kwa kwa we no a show here. Yeah, boy,

0: as compared to
1: as compared to a pompepra. A ho saw a cranina a year we
0: or Caleb. Yeah. So Caleb Abobida.
1: Thank you. Caleb Abobida. So it was a situation where me feel say the players now are forming the back four of the Ghana team Nankasa. So it play role in how Diomande expose Kudu Pompepa. Because me a coach in the dressing room prior to the game, I would tell everybody say your weakest link.
0: Yeah,
1: say or no a center defender. And center defenders, most of them, they are not too explosive when it comes to one on one. Yen two minute kabebe. Most of them center defenders. How much are you, Papa?
0: You are releasing.
1: Papa, you are releasing and what to know, Jinacho. And until I wish a second goal, no. Jerome Opoku was caught ball watching. No, oh, she. So, first goal.
0: Drive on
1: the first goal. So, unclose, no. So, on you know. So, you know. On one case, no, sir. On what athleticism, eh, with you, most of them, internet, so, what, sir? Sir, team, Mienu, and I said, teams me no airbo. Na a fabaku ewa very explosive attackers ya. Yeah, na opponent team defenders in etabre pa. In this typical example like team it is a Madrid. You quite Mbappe first to share the goals.
0: Yeah.
1: Mbappe most of the goals ni na the skill set of the player no na who are they? That is he's an explosive player.
0: Take you on.
1: Or take you on punto minchino. Nti eno or the shank of Obeba World Cup. Ebe we need top scorer. Since we're about La Liga, top scorer, top scorer. Meno Kasekwa or saying gumo or shegu. Sanity. Inti oh say I'm in the real room. Explosiveness will work.
0: That's why explosive.
1: What you say? Inti me feel say. In the dressing room, coach now manang yet clear to play say your bobo and say a ho. And you have a problem. Into be also complimenting the boy and expose your honor. Now, number two, if that conversation now in Kosua, the next line of action for the coach, you know, and you say, we need to block the passes in a backup player. And on. About to say, you may play in every game.
2: But midfield was.
1: No, we all know upon prepare is not a natural right-footed player. Oh, be able to
0: right back.
1: Right back, no. Inti you improvise here, mo be a boho for so be boho sick. But in this case, if the coach no properly we analyze the Ivory Coast team, no. If we have a competent video analyst, what we think anymore? Or see who say there is a certain player coming from Real Madrid. They find Yan Diomande. Oh, go walk up. Oka players sir, a bunny take on so no me yeah they walk up and I say. Inti was down here then. So wouldn't need good player Ben Makeno ever right back here. Or was that pass become confirmed by money pass. So we need to have
0: my pass the crank on no
1: yeah. No yeah useless in them game.
0: Yeah.
1: Obi and yes, hey Jumano. Coach in the tatis be your bone tatis be a nim
0: imbalance.
1: Or she said big goom for our first 11 or year changes here upon game. No, there was no direction from the tactical point. We should give me clearly out to say born a year bono or be any name or be a bone your wope. So in this case, you can't blame the individuals in a normal game in the play.
0: Okay,
1: most of them and normally be you are moving now. Not Vipa, there is a concern about. Raheem Ibrahim, any Ibrahim Sulemana. Who the only me position about Ibrahim Sulemana? Say, some go for you know. Crocodile John Fow. Omo politicians and come here dirty politicians. Ibrahim Sulemana, even at a point when he was a bench warmer for Atlanta.
0: Your friend,
1: man, in the absence of Thomas Partey, who said, the guy is good. Your friend, I'm an abba. Absence of party or to bench. Bono or to bench. Obama with second half. No. That was the time you who said, Tim, no.
3: Who coach me a ting.
0: Or your Barry.
3: Or your so conservative, sir, on Sasana Abbey. And because Oma mo appointing and so you're conservative. Omo who is so Munyaman.
1: Yeah? Coach in India, if you say, Enya bansa, yam fan sa.
0: Okay.
1: But me dima no AC.
0: Din majority iso.
1: Me dima no AC no. Share. Me that press conference of course wa. coach in the car say,

0: approaching 47.
1: Yes, you're going to the 30s.
0: And when I mean, who said, number one, the coach has no respect for us.
2: President, they say, start in winning.
3: Start in winning.
2: The president says, start in winning day.
0: Okay.
2: It's, you know, almost here, when they converge and they have conversation, I think the agenda is, forget about the journalists. They will just talk. They will come to press and come and talk.
1: But that statement is one of the worst statements ever.
3: And what kind of way?
1: Get what Kreko
2: make it. Was it not?
1: We even discussed it here.
2: Was it not on the Ultimate Sports?
3: Was that style? I'm trying to remember.
2: I need to remember where he really said.
1: What has DNA won us? What was style?
2: It should be on
1: the style won us.
3: Okay, make your point. Kim for honesty, mommy.
1: My goodness.
0: Auntie, Eric, I'm person with Cheney and say, right from the word go, not much in your loose data. Because this is a man who thinks Owonyan Sachin will be a say, no, you're called questioner, or throw say, well, Bob break the certain level, and you want to overturn.
3: Give me a break.
0: Thank you, give me a break.
3: Kasarov.
0: Oh, Kasarov, rough. Son of a press conference. Sounds I'm not crying, no. In any serious countries, I didn't make a sake.
1: Oh, Nanka.
0: It's a terminate appointment. Because it means that your attitude, you know, a subject to say, oh, no, until what you mean, fit and
3: with a look.
0: What will mean, fit and therefore, we do my old Tioca. Nanaya, you call, you know. Your 47 years of experience in this field, in India, when you know, you call,
1: now 47 years.
0: Okay, yes.
3: Yes, 42.
1: Trophies Ben Awaji.
3: Bibi Aswa and Chinesa 47 years name.
1: 47 years trophies Ben Awaji.
3: Oh my goodness.
1: Under 16, Ewo Europe, Portugal. And now under 19 with Portugal.
3: Big problem.
1: Then I'm telling Papa the radio to back up views or whatever.
0: Big problem.
4: Three news, mami quote source.
3: Okay.
4: Threenews.com.
3: Okay.
4: Caption. Star hasn't won as the AFCON in 47 years.
3: Okay.
1: And so what?
4: Keto Kreku defends Carlos Queiroz.
3: Okay.
4: The story was probably September 3.
1: Yeah, it's last month.
4: 2020.
3: Okay. It's good
4: report.
3: It should be on.
4: Woman,
3: today where he spoke, right?
1: No, I think he spoke on that platform.
4: Yeah, Koma. Okay. So,
1: I'm sorry.
4: I think it should be an interview with Michael Otieje. Game na me share, no. Oshé group na I want to start with that. There were the Gambia, there were Somalia, there were Ivory Coast, there were Ghana. Group Biaba, you look at the likelihood of teams ever qualifying. And Momo Biana, I don't say one of the favorites. Because the last AFCON, when the same group with Sudan,
3: Niger,
4: Angola, and then
1: Sudan.
4: Not Angola, right?
0: Angola.
4: And Angola. Thank you. About three draws. They lose three games. Out of 18 points.
1: Three.
4: One seat.
3: Chile.
4: What you say? The last time I win the AFCON qualifier, I went back. I'm wrong. It's 2023. AFCON, I call Cote d'Ivoire. You win one game.
1: Dabi.
4: Eboa. Because he's been made to believe, say, a Jumana say, until no one is down, a pensioner will not save this black star.
3: Messiah.
4: Game now, your boy, you know. Obian him, say, under this coach, he approached your back, Ope.
0: In Seattle.
4: Your boy, Panama, you be defended. And me can say, this coach will build the black star team on three major aspects. Mm. Good defending, great transition, and purposeful finishing. The game's a machine in a Sanya Manu, but he's not clearly been able to work on our creativity and finishing. You know why? He's not a coach that specializes in creativity and finishing. Egypt team no audio amoko AFCON final. No, go and look at how they played.
1: Was it Egypt? Normally, is this Sierra Leone? After one of their qualifiers, either Eswatini or now Ethiopia Mubako. Defense plan. I think they played only two shots on target.
4: Go and look at how that Egyptian team played. And a fireman, because it was a tournament. And we say it.
3: Do we knew it's near Kofano?
4: It would be Kase Kochi Omwaye. Mammy borrowed the words of Coach Christopher Nimli. Or say, yeah, come on, daddy, cram my football. That's exactly what we saw.
3: Daddy, cram my.
4: Sure. Coach Bia should improve a team. Keros, why improve a team?
1: No.
4: The results slip.
0: At the World Cup, it was better. Also, I admit it. At the World Cup, especially.
4: How was it better?
0: Oh, it was better because of one
1: results.
0: Yeah. Two, the way
1: I consider two games, you had 4 points.
0: Exactly.
1: That's more than pass
3: and
1: mark. That's more than pass mark. When they were
0: playing, question
1: you have the more BP.
4: The World Cup. The World Cup. Oh, Samu. Past glory na mutimuna. Yeah, court tournament bina. Yeah, increasing numbers. Namu konya third place bia. Namu di betu mo.
1: Di betu yo.
4: Portugal nya third place or the Kwaje final.
0: But that is Portugal.
4: Ena me kachi.
0: That is Portugal.
1: You Ronaldo.
0: You Ronaldo. Why are you comparing Portugal?
4: Don't come and glory in third place finishes. Asam na me kano.
1: Yeah, for now we need to say
4: he has not to cry baby. Moon Rolly tips.
1: If we are
4: able to beat Panama, we have no business at the World Cup. Which team did we beat?
1: Panama.
4: Thank you.
1: Until we had business at the World Cup.
4: So, I find it so shocking. Say, in Central 4, I'm sorry, Kasa, and Black Stars, I can attract to DBIA per accreditation, of course. Me, yeah, you want to media.
3: Some
4: of the media, Sumamia, intimidating can't tell me. Programs manager said,
3: and you're attractive to them.
4: But the issue is that some of the things, you want it clearly. A bunny saying that technical handlers. So, has anybody questioned what? Most of goals are share, especially going to the World Cup. There's always one player who is in the box. Calibre and Chichans no nya, he should have scored. One shot. But Kaninja, Kajua, go back to sequences of games. Ayabo, who is there to score the goals?
0: Jordan.
4: No, Meka.
0: Aweno.
4: The games Ayabo.
3: No.
4: Who is there to. Obi, Yenabo Bia, that awareness. There's one player. Why it's a bit of awareness, no? So many times. And that is Calibre. Go to Wales. Go to Panama. So how is it difficult? Maybe there are coaches who will even see the lad and model his game around being present in the box. One aspect of the game you bet me develop it. He missed that chance. And you made a very valid point. Upon paper on your right back, and I agree with you. Pepacho, of all the players in the setup, who has played in a makeshift right back position.
0: Caleb.
4: That's my point.
2: You see, you are still saying, say, oh, nim tim na. So, you don't fix what is not broken. Sakale kobo right back.
3: It's not as if you need your boy boss.
2: Oh, my goodness.
3: You watch it.
1: Suleiman Ibrahim, why are you on Denya?
0: But well, you know, when you catch your press conference, you say, and yet,
2: You are starting on a poor note. Okay. We knew would Cote d'Ivoire would beat us. We knew.
1: But we wanted to play something better.
2: About the whole game organization, he said, I find it strange saying this day and age, Africa, you are so qualify as a
1: VAR
2: in him. And we knew the danger of it. You get away with certain situations when you play like this.
3: Could do tournament.
2: How come the NBA standardized? NBA standardized now. It will expose you.
0: Expose you.
2: Mosepe and his escort, they should be ashamed.
3: Well, but can we be fair to also say that players are tossed from here in Yam? So,
2: when are we a coach? Kejua, there are days I'm not on the show. There are days Kaninja will not be on the show. There are days Dean will not be on the show. Does it mean there's no show?
0: There will be a show.
2: Production will have to look for.
0: I might not get it as you.
2: Of course. That is why we talk about management. May say there was no way we were going to beat Ivory Coast.
3: Okay.
2: But you see, yeah, maybe
0: we had party dems that one party.
3: Oh,
0: I will argue with
3: you. Team share,
0: I will argue with
1: you.
0: Oh, no, you share. Such chance is ever. Say, Jordan,
2: I'm not sure. I'm not sure. I'm not sure. I'm not sure. I'm not sure. I'm
3: not sure. I'm not
0: sure.
3: I'm
1: not
0: sure.
2: I'm not
3: sure. I'm not sure. I'm not sure. I'm not sure. I'm not sure. I'm not sure. I'm not sure. I'm not sure. I'm not sure. I'm not sure. I'm not sure. I'm not
1: sure.
2: I'm not sure. I'm not
1: sure. I'm not sure. I'm not sure. I'm not sure. I'm not sure. I'm not sure. I'm not sure. I'm not sure. I'm not sure. I'm not sure. I'm not sure. I'm not sure. I'm not sure. I'm not sure. I'm not sure. I'm not sure. I'm not sure. I'm not sure. I'm not sure. I'm not sure. I'm not sure. I'm not sure. I'm not sure. I'm not sure. I'm not sure. I'm not sure. I'm not sure. I'm not
0: sure. I'm not sure. I'm not sure. I'm not sure. I'm not sure. I'm not sure. I'm not sure. I'm not sure. I'm
1: not sure. I'm
0: not sure. I'm not sure. I'm not sure. I'm not
1: sure. I'm not sure. I'm not sure. I'm not sure. I'm not sure. I'm not sure. I'm not sure.
2: I'm not sure. I'm not sure. I'm not sure. I'm not sure. I'm not sure. I'm not
3: sure. I'm not sure. I'm not sure. I'm not sure. I'm not sure. I'm not sure. I'm not sure. I'm not sure. I'm not sure. I'm not
1: sure. I'm not sure. I'm not sure. I'm not sure. I'm not sure. I'm not sure. I'm not sure.
0: I'm not sure. I'm not sure.
1: I'm not sure. I'm not sure. I'm not
3: sure. I'm not sure. I'm not sure. I'm not sure. I'm not sure. I'm not sure. I'm not sure. I'm not sure. I'm not sure. I'm not sure. I'm not sure. I'm not sure. I'm not
0: sure. I'm not sure. I'm not sure. I'm not sure. I'm not sure. I'm not sure. I'm not sure. I'm not sure. I'm not sure. I'm not sure. I'm not sure. I'm not sure. I'm not sure. I'm not sure. I'm not sure. I'm not sure. I'm not sure. I'm not sure. I'm not sure. I'm not sure. I'm
1: not sure. I'm not sure. I'm not sure. I'm not sure. I'm not sure. I'm not sure. I'm not sure. I'm not sure.
2: I'm not sure. I'm not sure. I'm not sure. I'm not sure. I'm not sure. I'm not sure. I'm not sure. I'm not sure. I'm not sure. I'm not sure. I'm not
1: sure. I'm not sure. I'm not
2: sure. I'm not sure. I'm not sure. I'm not sure. I'm not sure. I'm not sure. I'm not sure. I'm not sure. I'm not sure. I'm not
1: sure. I'm not
2: sure. I'm not sure. I'm not sure. I'm not sure. I'm not sure. I'm not sure. I'm not sure. I'm not sure. I'm not sure. I'm not sure. I'm not sure. I'm not sure. I'm not sure. I'm not sure. I'm not sure. I'm not sure. I'm not sure. I'm not sure. I'm not sure. I'm not sure. I'm not sure. I'm not sure. I'm not
3: sure. I'm
2: not sure. I'm not sure. I'm not sure. I'm not sure. I'm not sure. I'm not sure. I'm not sure. I'm not sure. I'm not sure. I'm not sure. I'm not sure. I'm
1: not sure. I'm not sure. I'm not sure. I'm
2: not sure. I'm not sure. I'm not sure. I'm not sure. I'm not sure. I'm not sure. I'm not sure. I'm not sure. I'm not sure. I'm not sure. I'm not sure. I'm not sure. I'm not sure. I'm not sure. I'm not sure. I'm not sure. I'm not sure. I'm not sure. I'm not sure. I'm not sure. I'm not sure. I'm not sure. I'm not sure. I'm not sure. I'm not sure. I'm not sure. I'm not sure. I'm not sure. I'm not sure. I'm not sure. I'm not sure. I'm not sure. I'm not
3: sure. I'm not sure. I'm not sure. I'm not sure. I'm not sure. I'm not
2: sure. I'm not sure. I'm not sure. I'm not sure. I'm not sure. I'm not sure. I'm not sure. I'm not sure. I'm not sure. I'm not sure. I'm not sure. I'm not sure. I'm not sure. I'm not sure. I'm not sure. I'm not sure. I'm not sure. I'm not sure. I'm not sure. I'm not sure. I'm not sure. I'm not sure. I'm not sure.
3: I'm not sure. I'm not sure. I'm not sure. I'm not sure. I'm not sure. I'm not sure. I'm not sure. I'm not sure. I'm not sure. I'm
2: not sure. I'm not sure. I'm not sure. I'm not sure. I'm not sure. I'm not sure. I'm not sure. I'm not sure. I'm not sure. I'm not sure. I'm not sure. I'm not sure. I'm not sure. I'm not sure. I'm not sure. I'm not sure. I'm not sure. I'm not sure. I'm not sure. I'm not sure. I'm not sure. I'm not sure. I'm not sure. I'm not sure. I'm not sure. I'm not sure. I'm not
1: sure. I'm not sure. I'm not sure. I'm not sure. I'm
2: Coco,
1: Three zero.
3: Against him.
1: Against Gambia. The bed did you go to Sumo Stadium? Oh, the best show three.
3: Well, ticket prices.
1: Okay. I said, Real Madrid. I didn't say,
3: against Gambia.
0: I'm looking forward to, sir. Either you be winning 2-0 and you be 1-1.
1: Yeah.
0: 1-1, that's all. Because goal scoring will still be a problem.
1: A problem. Yeah,
0: you be clear for your boss. See, to me, a converted chances in a 2-0. Yeah, to me, a 1-1. A 1-1.
3: And the other one can't.
0: Oh. Okay. Some
3: prediction, basically.
2: Oh. Yeah, they are 1-0. We'll not score more than 2 goals. When we score one.
3: Gambia, I'll share it to Mali.
2: You. Oh.
1: Somalia and Uber Bohom and away. I bet you know, this boy is a
2: same margin win. Somalia found their points, no. I'm the chain, no craft, no mobi.
3: I'm okay, you.
1: Yeah, but when you have
3: it, no, Sadamo,
2: and I make us
1: say, no, no, no, no,
2: no, no, no,
3: no, no, no, no, no, no, no, no, no, no, no, no, no, no, no, no, no, no, no, no, no, no,
2: no,
3: no, no, no, no, no, no, no, no, no, no, no,
2: no,
1: no, no, no, no, no, no, no, no, no, no, no, no, no, no, no, no, no, no, no, no, no, no, no, no, your money, you will be a town crowd here. They don't come to a stadium. Say, I'm the Kepus, Robert Mensah Stadium. The Keros Tuesday, I saw a show.
2: Kedua,
1: Gambia, no,
3: but ticket prices in the VIP 700 Ghana.
1: Nobody,
3: VIP 500 cities, VIP lower 250. And then, of course, and then the money, you know, like
1: when you're in the tickets where you are,
3: Central
1: Line, you start home and abroad, so near the media stands, you know.
2: So the issue is
1: that's my challenge, and it's too expensive.
3: I'm playing fake. And then
2: I'm expensive. 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Can you want to cast an Eric? I see you wait a bit of time. I bet you me, I heard a de Abre on the idea. Now, you're for Nations League, because my results may be efficient near here. Yeah, may please pay attention to the Germany game. Now, I said the Germany, the Swiss, and of course, Germany, Netherlands, two coaches thing now, and make your debut and a more change draw. Interesting. I mean, you said. They no follow up, Kakra. Not a bad start. I mean, for Xavi and also Klopp.
1: For Xavi and Klopp. Germany for they've been struggling. And Wangasa, I agree. Say they na ebeja to say since 2014, sa Germany for dominate world, they winning World Cup no. Successive tournaments, I'm not they've been struggling. In fact, make us our best tournament across since 2014. I had done what the Euros you host you are more quarterfinals. Spain for sure,
2: yeah.
1: And that case, you know, at Waso, Omoko, World Cup, Ekoko Film Group Stage.
3: It's a more brave coaches.
1: They've been struggling.
3: Okay.
1: I do first, you know, I was thinking, is it about senators in the whole team? No, never any problem, man. Because coaches now, Abano, San and I'm imagining a yami. Guns a flake, Abba. And Omoko Fa.
3: Nagelsmann by.
1: Julian Nagelsmann.
3: Yeah.
1: And there was that perception, our media, no, said Julian Nagelsmann, no. Na no ya mukrano any ni channel ni mate muna ye mula money those guys. So the internal politics and that dressing room control went to me.
3: So maybe Klopp is a big boy over to me.
1: That's what I'm saying. Flick is also a big boy. Flick had won the treble. Flick had coached the biggest team in Germany. Bayern Munich. So see you know Klopp ni. But Flick came to me and Flick so yes, I directed the course of politics. Yeah, you can watch me.
3: Okay.
1: So when to me handle the big boys. And to me, him said, when you buy, you know, who's so smart? What drop on you already? And all count on Mark and the test again. What that test again? a bit more for the future, which I doubt. I mean, believe say be any money we are
3: here. I'm dropping the chairman, so I break.
1: What break? Any money we are here. But I'm not sure he will call
4: him. I say on the testing in the van
1: and now. What can? Any money we are not going to come in. Himself or person stabilize the ship on Okakra.
4: Pamonoya.
1: Oh, when you are in the view. Pamonoya. And son, be a in the future, be a young coach, a young goalkeeper. All right. Ebe mama.
4: Pamonoya on retire.
3: What retire?
4: What's our
3: retire? It's retire.
4: It's our retire.
1: So so ni newi nti no
3: I say nyaki no me mobium
1: so onim say onim di eba nti
3: eba
1: yo say no say coach no friend
3: right okay
1: into the president Germany so struggle with a typical number 9 minimum say tetini na no Germany aye one country a aye o mun shadow rely on number 9 bebre but recently Germany ni number 9 o what amount do you call ingani amfa
3: okay
1: am an nay
3: all right
1: waba now they have to rely on Kai Havertz as number 9.
5: I think Undav stands out.
1: Osu two club star.
5: Yes, but
3: me be the World Cup but
1: yeah, he's a good player for Xavi there. Yes, on there. Sat ticket ka star no.
3: Pro
1: man na wapo. And who's the Netherlands for no so in Spain for especially when you are Barcelona blood no. Omo no what that rapport, no, that link, well, no, that was because of the cry, you know.
3: So let's hope Javi bit
1: you. No, Javi, or no, Javi problem, so you're too emotional. And, me read some article before.
0: We are emotional.
1: I read some article from Kembalaga. Ah, not all can about Pep Guardiola.
3: Okay.
1: About the Catalans, you know, how emotional they are.
3: Okay.
1: Special. Catalan blood.
3: Emotions really emanate from the German.
1: No, emotion. And sometimes, and I affect. Even when he came to Barca, sometimes I saw the bench. Because he born maybe will be born now. I say, boy, we pay me and come across.
0: Wow. Me, passionate about.
3: Yeah, yeah, maybe you should use passion.
0: Yeah, we invest so much emotions into what he's doing.
3: I get it. And so these are the results they buy now. Guys, pick it back. We're picking back.
1: France,
3: Croatia, Turkey. And Mbappe, it's the team of Benjo for the Camino.
1: Some politics in tea.
3: Can Fabak on your
0: yeah, so,
3: Italy for so
0: bad. Italy.
4: Yeah, my Belgium 3.23.
0: Yeah, still on
3: the because Italy buffy.
0: Yeah,
3: or Roberto Mancini is back.
1: Mancini, Mancini, we should have
3: bought Shiramo.
1: We should go past Mancini. A lot of politics in tea, they've got for no
0: issue, sir. Ebe Koye. Because what share? For the past 5, 6, 7 years, you know, coach will be so Italian national team,
3: yeah,
0: born homebody, the same Roberto Mancini.
4: Yeah, Mancini.
0: Yeah. Into giving him another opportunity, no.
1: It's fair.
0: No move, you say, Obetu me stabilize the team, no. But here comes Enra. And also, decisions, you need be choosing players, be over certain players, be. And also, the reason why they lost the game to Belgium.
1: Because who you say, yes, we are underrated Belgium for a pound?
3: Well,
1: Belgium for Spain for
3: bread.
1: The only team
3: they
1: was
3: have a new coach.
1: What do you go to Spain for at any more World Cup?
0: So you see,
3: but they have a new coach.
0: So you see, also
1: Van Bommel.
0: Also
1: yeah, Mark Van Bommel.
0: When you are doing this comparison and the analysis now, when you can you start team back on AC in chair because when you go to Belgium, you can easily point out the good players from where Belgium team anymore and how deadly and influential me to me are. In Germany, I'm on man command him. Then you look at a depleted Italian team and start to. And let me just say, I'm sure, say, in Belgium, only France, only England, only Spain, but I'm sure, say, France, in the European team, Belgium, the European team, be aside this country, say, my Baobeka, so will be better underrated. No, you can't underrate Belgium. Especially when they came into the game with players with
1: concern
0: how Italy for a ball enra and with the kind of players be a coach in a so over certain players. I want to problem.
1: I'm not talking about say Italy for underrated Belgium. Mimi say, don't you think we as journalists, you know, and I say Beshadi for no, I say yeah, underrated Belgium. Ebia ye pese ye say Italy for now one was Robert.
4: It's because of
1: I want
4: the Italy for year.
1: Aha, nti me me pese ye hwe ne say because of for one was Rododo.
0: But Eric, game na me monitor e no. I can confidently say sir. Defeat na Italy for year e no. Omo na omo year mo mu year say defeat. So omo
3: to.
0: Yes. Because if you look at the setup of the Italian national team. She goalkeeper
4: Donnarumma.
1: One of the best.
0: Now he chose a 33-year-old Di Lorenzo over a player that I think say Okoye Pio ni mo a when you stand up performances on several occasions Okom Kayode
6: Michael Kayode
0: ah mimi feel say at this point is a mimi na me coach Italian national team forget to say the Lorenzo yet me captain I will give the captain to some
4: no, no, Kayode Kala no. You see,
0: but it's because
4: you cannot rule it out.
1: Yes, yeah, Mancini, yeah, politics in China. Mancini is a politician, no?
4: I don't know.
1: You don't want to spell it out.
4: But when I'm here,
1: and so you know, no,
3: racism so kakao.
1: Now the conversation is different.
2: Before Balotelli, when Balotelli played for the Italian national team, you see, he's the first player of black origin.
1: Now the conversation is different.
0: Yeah.
1: What team a friend saying? Don't a Capello in the interview or make it? I think was it with movie star or something? Or say immigrants and they take you over. You go to the academies and blah blah blah. I mean, I have friends there and they also tell me the same thing.
3: So, right.
1: A lot of guys, you know, but many of them, you know, almost end up playing for you.
3: That's why.
1: Many of them, and you know.
3: The biggest game I think is England and Spain, world champions.
1: It's today, right?
3: And of course, interesting. Basically, North Macedonia, Switzerland, Slovakia, Moldova, and there's Iceland, Estonia, Scotland, quite way to Slovenia, Bulgaria, Luxembourg, and Timothy Fremu. That's so bad name.
1: Go with that game. Women are go over 6.5.
3: San Marino,
1: 9.0.
3: I think young call AFCON, Eddie Anderson, I think AFCON, Anderson, talking, you know, the line, Germany, Greece. There's Portugal and Norway. And now, Portugal, we need 1-0.
0: Yeah.
3: I'm not for such chairman, for
0: instance. I'm best at draw.
3: Portugal, Norway.
0: Portugal, best at draw.
1: Germany, Greece.
3: Germany, Greece.
1: Yeah.
3: Holland, quite way to Serbia.
4: Holland, you should win over Serbia. Game now, I share. I'm on Germany, they wasted a lot of time.
0: Yeah, I'm more bored.
1: Game was a bad deal. Kosovo,
0: Germany set up.
4: Kosovo, so I'm more stubborn.
3: Great.
1: I'm more playoff. I'm more work up.
4: And did that Muriki?
3: Watching Cristiano Ronaldo with Portugal, man, for Shasia Kasase, Nana Diana, all year, and I'm said, chairman, bro. It's chairman, friends. Anna, or no super friends, or say, or no, dear. As far as
4: coaching a friend, that's a
3: fault. Coaching a friend, Jesus, by
4: or say, Ronaldo, no, I've been so big, Jana.
0: Yeah, Eric,
4: and see, coach,
0: I am one pass. A brapa Cristiano Ronaldo above football. On your opportunity, be a Osanya campaign. And the manifestos. Okay, say. Proud to a game you're born now against Wales. Okay, I said, why a press conference, ma? The interview, not the betrothal, just say, oh, no, crono, the top hierarchy of the meeting. Only when they
3: meet,
0: and only when they meet, and only when any important those things, no, the intermakers, also, still, no, Ronaldo is feeling the heat in the kitchen because team members, you know, one can say, fully aware. Majority of them don't like him.
4: I'm
0: fine. In your chance, or person more moons and penny for half from you. I'm a medium, I'm a Muslim member, and no one bunny. But the most important thing is Ronaldo should start considering the war being in the way forward of the Portuguese national
4: team. Setting on funny Nadia Muana.
0: Oh. Not necessarily for
4: when you know, so yeah. When you no money, boy.
3: Yeah, or so they do no money. Let me say just
1: a thousand. You don't hit it, yeah.
0: But to send you quite fast, where I'm Ronaldo be a superstar, but the story or chess or no one best friend, a fake injury, but Ronaldo to some extent sometimes can fake injuries. So no, I don't want to start because my team boom.
3: And I'm almost like you, Robert Macassay.
0: Yeah, I mean, I bet to me, he's a big boy.
3: Nah, say,
0: more,
3: Macano.
0: Thousand
1: goose.
2: unless the coach wants him out of the team, he can't try, it's a symbol for Portuguese football.
7: The politics there, you can't try.
3: And on my example, we said, on any kobo bo bi o Asia, or your two teams, team Nana Ronaldo, a woman, 55,000 AM Mabuso. The other team Nana Ronaldo don't go for me.
7: He will not play forever.
3: Too much is not over. And also, the magnitude of player.
7: But he will not play forever.
2: And of course until he says so.
7: When I'm saying, you leave
3: on the side. So.
2: You cannot tell. Maybe the
3: really good.
7: 2030 World Cup.
0: After the World Cup, the only information you were about Lionel Messi, ASA. Messi is in a shirt
2: Friday. Don't bring Messi.
3: Make your point. Monday there will be Zimbabwe and DR Congo, Central African Republic, Burkina Faso, Botswana, Tunisia, but results need to buy and no interest in power. Any interest in power.
7: Burkina Faso will draw for you.
3: Yeah.
7: Fucking results.
3: But Nigeria, I shall see you.
7: Yeah, Nigeria, we need.
3: Tunisia, Kenya, Eritrea, South Africa, Guinea. But one thing is, we 3 points. I shall see you. Kwesiapia, I shall see you. Solid.
7: And South Africa.
3: Against Guinea.
7: Against Guinea. Another Kushia game.
2: Pito.
7: No, Obe Wini, I want to see Piso drew well for South Africa.
3: Patrick Vieira, they draw Nasha, say.
7: Mauritania in about the last bit.
0: Capo Verde.
7: They did very well. You remember Mauritania was doing so well.
3: Madagascar. In touch on 2 minutes briefly, and now for the Ghanaian Premier League, now for young court, young Nemo. Now, after deliberations, the Premier League process remains ongoing with significant elements to be honored. So, there's a Dean from Mikumwe.
7: Yeah, and
3: there's the breakdown.
7: Manchester City, 115 charges, breakdown. No, almost I say 54 times failure to provide accurate financial information. 2009-2010 to 2017-2018, that's the season. Mm-hmm. And from 2009-2010
3: season?
7: Yes.
3: Okay.
7: At the call 2017-2018 season, you know. Omo provided accurate financial information.
2: I said, mo kai bibi. Kaninja o ye basa fan. Mo sign in name ano. Oh, said that time. Now say mo ne kata e we se for. Oh, say sad. What the American?
7: Ah, we dey we are. Mama failure. 35 times failure to cooperate with Premier League. Investigations December 2018 to February 2023. Next, yeah, pay your throw one to say MPD are the president. Hey,
3: 14 times to provide
7: accurate details. Player, stroke, manager, payments 2009, 2010, 2017, 2018.
3: Right,
7: and
3: to
7: seven times.
3: If you feel Pepsi, baby,
0: Pepsi, it's a Pepsi,
2: yeah, 2018
7: for player. Dash manager, and I say stroke manager.
3: No, and then tip pep in a way, and
2: I hate pep. Why hate no?
7: Who say?
0: And then tip pep. Rather, depending for no musha deal with each and they protected Pep Guardiola's legacy. Omosheda. Omosheda.
7: Nessun crop, who say?
0: At that point, in no matter what you were in, I'll be trouble.
7: But when you say City Group, and a City Group, no, or more honorable, no, ne friends, ne former teammates, sure, right. Who became his bosses.
3: That's right.
7: Because all right, I do have Mubarak,
3: money. Then, only. Ken best swap your mommy. Okay. Now, or the area to crew live on.
7: All right.
3: I had on TV. And so, Ken,
0: come, make a double chance for Croatia. Win or draw for Croatia. Has a fire travel to Tamale.
3: Yeah.
0: Karela. Both teams to score. Both teams to score.
3: Okay.
0: Match we has we need 2-1. Memanin Shoko.
3: Okay.
0: But we has make a crochet go. Ewo game we mu. Nti Ayan Washen so. Asante ko to kwa boy Diana Stars. Yeah. Double chance for Kotoko. Win or draw for Kotoko. Either Kotoko ben we need correct score 1-0 and I say among Kunamo ever take an mana pie 1-1.
3: Why
0: say between 1-0
3: 1-1,
0: but Kotoko is not losing this game.
3: Okay,
0: it's a double chance for Kotoko. South Africa, bought Guinea.
3: Okay,
0: a one up for South Africa. England, bought Spain, a one up for Spain.
7: Wow,
0: yeah, one up for Spain. San Marino and Finland. A straight win for Finland.
3: Straight win for Finland.
0: Yeah, straight win for Finland. Inti,
3: we are in a number.
0: Oh, we were 9-10. Yeah, 9-10. The bonus in the Kahua.
3: Wow.
0: Yeah, because of both teams to score. Now,
3: okay. And check then, Croatia away double chance. Karela. Yeah. And it has for both teams to score. So I think Kotoko Adriana. Double chance for Kotoko. South Africa, Guinea. Mm-hmm. Home one up. South Africa one up. Okay.
0: Yeah.
3: England and Spain away one up. And San Marino and Finland. Finland. Win exactly. In that particular game. Sure. We seek a two crew for this week. Now, if the Ghanaian Premier League officials don't have Fama and Fam Pone live on Adam TV, the Kumas and the Koroko Buffy, how to book Elbaway and the other games. So, this is it. Ken Famiko through.
0: Okay, so Ghana Premier League, you know, to send me kind and a house in a Karela and a
3: Bonne.
0: Now, Ochina, other games that to us. So, Kotoko, any DNSS may live on TV. FC Ashanti Good for no Elbo, DBB United, Elho, Mediama Elbo Basaki Holy Stars, wouldn't say a derby. In Zimbabwe and also Basso. Now, young apostles have bought Hearts of Lions and so Ewo Winchi and Afrid Bechem United. Ewo Nana Fosuju about Pacomani Dreams FC Gold Stars. Ewo Bibiani Dance Pacomani Port City. Ewo Nafrid Sredru Oblast and so Ewo Sredru Stadium. Omani FC Summer Test 1996. Ewo Bo. Now, Brekum Chelsea. Ewo Golden City Park. Ewo Brekum. Omani Vision FC.
3: So fantastic. We are the Ghanaian Premier League. Yeah. This weekend, so Ewo called Match Day 4. How to book a chassis, Kotoko Soso, a chassis, and a sire.
0: Where 1-1?
3: Your name 1-1.
0: Wemu. Aha. Post City match in a highway.
3: Post City Gold Star.
0: Yeah.
3: A drug game.
0: Yeah, drug game. Wait, 1-1.
3: Gold Stars, Post City, draw.
0: Yeah, 1-1.
7: Gold Stars betting a dance park, a drop.
0: 1-1, I bet drop.
3: Power, last words, sorry.
7: Michiak, if we're in a senior, Michiak.
3: And I'm a messy boy, my messy boy. But Dini, yes, I was.
2: You see me, Shia, Michia, Chef.
0: Oh, yeah, oh,
3: yeah, oh, yeah, oh, yeah, oh, yeah, oh, yeah, oh,
7: yeah,
3: oh, yeah, oh, yeah, oh, yeah,
0: oh, yeah, oh,
3: yeah,
0: next week, Friday,
3: Y2K jam.
0: It is Saturday, there, no show.
3: Next week, Saturday.
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0: next week, Saturday.
3: Yebebre.
7: Yebebre.
3: A chop panel, young cameraman, be my okay, we need to and Obaba who make out by a bit a year. I have banner or banner fine, Obaba who make out. All directors will say, Oba, now I am man, who have been with you, two be you with you. Now I am a bear 5 5 sound also, so I may Oba, now my show no energy above. And then my mia will be a fine. So tell me, I'm a moment so I change.
2: So much of a man or Mikey, I'm somebody.
3: Double a 250 and obey a day. To 10 boom, near for the price of 8. Yanawakai at the Nankasaka Kijuan. Eric, I see you do the patrol, because we are here. I don't see reality as a perfect. Yamasasia, call me Paul Russia. Yeah, Malabi. Call me Paul Russia superstar.

0: Yampo, sir, a quantum mwisem, ye canny unim, na wankubia, na yo satisem, and oma bebui, nagana dishen nemu won performance, the outia weni beji, and it your rubber who.
1: You cry, yes, it's slow at all a year 20 inches. 3 days, yet to be where are you grow?
0: Any tea, Tiabuchenko, Akwa Manqua, Akuntejo, Eddie Bro was Sempa, 94.7 FM. So,
2: it remained that I see you and Waman on it. You almost see a cracker. You almost will know. Yes, Yatia. 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
3: Memory Debia, a bonusia, a permusia. A question of what a change in your home, our approach, said the Akuhu, any diabetrufi, the Yahu, near her, the Ye, near the Abba, the Anyano, and you can say,
2: Ye, Abrochin come on a dim tintim pa.
0: Yabere no ma hudwa. 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O man yuntu. Na habot a sign. 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E wa brochin come with you medium. 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
4: Robert Gibby, make us a free Germany.
5: 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Okay, yeah, Amsterdam.
4: Cost of no work for Abrochin, where Omo Waman and Emma, Omo Asaman and Odeano Mutipi, Omo Kran, after program, after project, you are Emma.
0: Shannon, say a minute de bia. 6 p.m. And bogan near Abrochin Company.
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0: me come and penny, yenti ni semno.
1: And then it's only when a new government comes that the old government is investigated. But I tell my people, even as we investigate the corruption of the past, if any person is indicted and Yoko comes after you, I'm not going to talk to you.
2: Asempa FM.
1: Because when we come to this stage and we come to the UN and we speak with courage and we say we want the global order to change and want Africa to get a chance, we want a chair at the table, we want the rigged global order to change so that Africa can get a chance, that responsibility does not lie only on people outside. It relies on us ourselves as Africans. As soon as you get a position, you think that it's

0: investment to Ghana and also the baby.
1: The money is going back home by the remittances that you sent back. And it was announced, the record breaking was that took place, $7.8 billion. By remittances that came from the diaspora back into Ghana, that is a vote of confidence in what is happening back home. It may go to support our families, it may go to pay for our construction, building construction at home, it may go to do all kinds of things back at home. But I can tell you that collectively what is coming in is supporting the economy. And so we take you seriously. What you do, we take very seriously. The $100, the $200 is what accumulates into $7.8 billion. But I'm saying that let's move from just remittances into investment. There's a lot that is happening in Ghana. And so, yes, it's good to remit back home, but it's also good to put a little aside and invest in something where we're working out the framework to look at where Ghanaians come
2: from. Asempa FM.

0: shares it. And so if you listen to something similar, it will bring you another one that's similar. It will bring you another one that's similar. So even if you don't want to watch it, sometimes you want to open something else and then it will cut in. And as usual, Ghanaians, we also have taken it to a new level. Insults, and some people, I don't mind if people show their face and own what they are saying. But there are some who are hiding and they just put something there, and behind it, they say the most vile things.
1: Asempa FM.
0: I don't mind being insulted. I've been insulted. I was vilified. I was voted out of office. So me, this skin is a crocodile skin. So if you insult me, I don't mind. You insult me, I don't mind. And indeed, I'm doing what I can for my country and my continent. I'm doing what I can for Ghana and Africa.
2: And now, this is my penny can also know what did not tomorrow and funny home. What did you bet to me? And your money, my Ghana near Bibi mine. Nemumuno, I was see a peck wine pa. Yet the first war, na yin young Musa say, will be answering dear Tem, Enka and Sema, Enka, Nanini and Nini pa, want to bring country the war, and no Enoman penny, what can't want some no. Now, Becca, ya, ya. And ye plan to make us your bosso, near Boa Manier, because Ghanaphobia, Mokodis, and Samuel was South Africa, will be a quartina, Habobra, New Yasin, a Brabunina, South Africa, not the war. Not Fedia,

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2: Nini mbaya, nini mandate, mafo. Tell me where is this year. Second born, so third, for a second born or three, THS three. Now, me, you could tell you. You say, then you see, I come in. Then, yeah, we can over here, who see you. The rules that you could buy as a fast man, no gun. So, what is it, DDB, Bapper? DNA, need yet to work. You do up one thing.
1: Asempa FM.
2: You say, Nipper, me, you be up, which you could be a DDB, or some man, a pair. Ye brother, ye ye film. Over two, three, one, two. Just who say, who I can say,

0: so dim se eje dwuma man ne dia ma ne se onye na eje ne wonwa mu de e so panyi etumi e kasa nsem bi sin.
1: I've heard comments and seen some media reports of one or two people who have said that they have been evacuated back home and they are beginning to regret. If that is the thank you we get, no problem. But we are not perturbed. We are going to continue to prioritize the welfare of Ghanaians. When people are recovered from harm's way,
2: Asempa FM,
1: from crisis, from xenophobic attacks, and they are back home safely to peaceful and democratic Ghana, they can begin to make all statements, grant media interviews, and all of that.
0: And that's it, you know, we'll see.

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2: and all the key stakeholders as enshrined in the new koko bond act and here I refer to the minister of finance Chamber of Cocoa Marketers that comprises of licensed buying companies, hauliers, and processors. We have approved that the producer price of cocoa be increased from 41,392 cedis per ton, which was for the 25-26 season, to 42,400 cedis per ton for the 2026-2027 cocoa season. This represents 71.18% of the realized gross free on board FOB value and translates into 2,650 Ghana cedis per 64 kilogram bag of cocoa effective today, Friday the 25th of September.
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0: And that is a doctor, Randy Abbey, a chilimon, nonti cocoa fway, cocoa queer fway, but on a 64 kg, you know. Yatum, sister Tregana Abetoso, Yankwa Homasom, na Yanni Ora Stevenson Anane Boateng, or ye national president, Emma Ghana National Association of Cocoa Farmers, Nakof, Yedeno Eni Enkomo. 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
3: yini nina koba yise sika womu de mayen no chese igaman sono sika si and yet tono to him why 4,600 and something. It will be a ninja no movie, you know, next I say, a bequaco see 2,650 Ghana city. Ah, what they call yen percentage more at 70% now or so, what they may know. I cost 71.18% and omodiama. I've been in a say, Kokono, a bono. A woman say, yes, my young to see a day compare Ivory Coast. Ivory Coast for boy, you see, and a neighbor no form, and a Ghana, the NOC, and I'm say a constitutional mandatory, and I say, well, no, I'm buying an work, you want to mean bridge contract, and yes, I saw what this answer say, and yeah, and she say, you know, media and run if you honor, and I feel I'm in a member, say, be agree ni ba kufu trim minti min sijina yema wanti yeni womushi ye wye enye 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
3: 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That's a war shard, the announcing said you must say cana. Let's say, I'm quite good jina ho pepe, pempu, or the kakratun, and in chess, about 71.18%. 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They see Ababi do see any dear. Send the opo, wumpo, and rani a day can. Constitution, dear, you must. It is a corner ni mua di anon such case not less than it is woba form and abe in do so you can in as a one tiasia. Ye me mean to mean ka and tina mse main or dia meme koi and me will be nice and woba canina treye premium tia yet chanano a yet Ghana National
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2: 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It's a whole need to my and say, yeah, I'm paying for it. The money, Muntinia, the Mamono, a bully, the Intinia, Sadena, Mr. Omonian to Nefania Juma.
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0: What's the mono? 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
3: 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But the cooling you make sure, say, the members of us will be a flouty, a law, sir. Internal functions be a Ubiano, also on Zada County.
0: It is Samalamuana says what Simona, only Yanon Walker say, and you see 8% no, and Yanijim one or Mudia Jatumo Debbie, or somebody. 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
3: 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Look sometimes you know the worst vacation will high. Na a drop here. Sometimes disappointment to them. I think money at all about I go so I teach you say I shank up.
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3: material woman's what I dark as you can say. 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If you have asked into a bunch CBIana Yeseni ya mahuru bibri, konsideni ya mahuru bibri, ansi bichi jinae, bichi jinae. 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
0: And ye or some lamwa and I tell what no what no your customer for bid yet and what GPRTU now.
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0: Insurance, Senya Manwea, Kase Norway, Compu Ghana, Passion for Technology, The Next Asempa Star, and Suleman Fufrobi Bepie. 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
1: 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Emergency.
2: What happens when Ghana's brightest young minds go head-to-head? 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Because this is more than a quiz. This is strategy. This is confidence. This is the challenge of knowing when to think, when to act, and when to make the right call. The future belongs to those who are ready for it. And the next generation of investors is already making its move. National Investment Quiz. 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
4: 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Ladies time with Fire Lady. 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
7: Hiya. Question Antache. So, I hear you that you're looking for sexy girls for, like, could go to the stadium, like, and make people come watch the game, yeah? 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I mean, like, I don't know, what do I have to do? 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I know I'm really sexy, so I'm going to apply to, like, help Ghana football. 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

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I want to hear Queja when I may have my Friday. 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That day no. 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

0: 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Something is wrong somewhere. I was here to need you home come on. And Ghana versus Gambia. 4 o'clock p.m. The adversary says to end chef. Name woman. Any brain in Tino. 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So we'll find out for say other than a bella boy fusa. 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
0: eh
1: no a pepepe
0: mutie
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0: wa kope jese bi show na odi akopa oba o yo
1: na da mo bo match odi me call park to say yes be many man show the bottom cra me
0: just say 29
1: or say your left team so who say left team those days na enya common
0: ene kra enya common
1: thank you it me as one say it me just say you enya eh no bi twa na na miyem because me oh me bob me sha bola me de me hunam nyina hwe
0: remu hwe
1: what you say me de me hunam nyina remu hwe na 3 days to day bella ye ndru obet mame ka me ya wan san
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0: as we who key players be we want you were a bit confused
1: that is it
0: ebi ti say kudu si we hu no
1: me hu no
0: we hu say menyo
1: me hu omo
0: dey a key players
1: you key players ya hu omo
0: e wo ya good e mu
1: be mo line up no me say we are different faces okay you try dey obo dey
0: ba ya ja si egusu a esiesie say e benya bia free
1: bella afa mi me ti ona mi bi say me question say then the qualify of some babeja field no so the qualifier and yeah then you choose your man your friend from some mran am try be near hwe where try makwe because I had a country no mo na mo yeye black star for am
0: me na me for say na your town players na say
1: just ah you two you were asking questions right
0: I was asking so many questions because no mo boy send come to me abo
1: bella me say she if you throw ball na your mo ball black park now can Mimi pe ball it's ni ando pa kra mi ti mi sori keke ko jina o hwe ball keke. 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
0: asa je
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0: ye to hospital
1: 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Bella, Obo Steven appeared.
0: Is this the Ghana we
1: you can't, they can't compare themselves to those way. Omi any party somewhere. What are you bringing on? Then I'm oyen. Uko baby no be tonto sa. Otoni ye.
0: Neni abre no.
1: That is it. Oh, benye sika
0: ku fi akopu ni.
1: Thank you. That is it. It is more for football. 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
0: the players e boy no want to me hu ba kokredi ammo
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0: me akwa we din no
1: you can
0: Loris Atizigi
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0: make her
1: bela yeah. Atizigi ya wa boy o de kai me
0: ko na
1: I won't say before the boy saw
0: swine na dey out in the ko je be problem
1: o offering him
0: where hu no
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0: Jerome Opoku hu no
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1: Ehi. 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Na say eh Bella, na say ya chechere o. I don't know say who share ya.
0: Na dey call the van pona ye hu sui. Gambia ye be hu su dia. And then 4 o'clock.
1: Yeah.
0: Tuesday, sorry, Tuesday.
1: Tuesday, 4 o'clock. Me, aye, daya, meshe.
0: Tuesday 4 o'clock. Me. You go stadium.
1: Oh yes, yes. We are going. We are going. Nani Bella. Justin was a rapi. They are doing corner ho. Ya canvas. Hey. But then they are boy because Y2K and yeah, that's what you name. Yeah, they co stadium. Now me say. Among your one week here, I said, you're what, dear? Maybe I took one as I did when I'm going to see for the next one, dear. My name was Sam.
0: And by any come up in fa, your stadium is same. You should bought Roca. Me start to make us, I make us say, I didn't know any year, and I'm a commander. Me say, who don't quality, mammy, now who turn a 10,000, I may talk right, don't feel it.
1: Metal.
0: What you say? Now, so, mammy, be and your papa. Not the mammy, I bought the amenchi, my woo. Who bet you, mamma?
1: No.
0: Now, your brain is a cacromua.
1: What mean, chama,
0: no money can be a mammy, the amfo. Yasha tickets, I had the coast stadium. Near the coast stadium, a year, Yamia Duma, Tuesday. Popular stand, 50 Ghana cedis. Center line, 100 Ghana cedis. VIP. 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
1: Okay.
0: Na arrestle mu ben na me woma me. 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
1: Bella, mami can say me chop upon all me anger. Issues I'm in the buy. Football is football. And now, upe a dear beer, upe.
0: Upe.
1: Or more and more bonna or monsha damn wire, better noon pony your worry shimu. Me may catch you beer, say, and any 3 days. That was
0: Wednesday.
1: No, and uncle ye, I'm a
0: Thursday. It was Thursday.
1: Uncle ye, mammy, noon, ye, noon, ye, now. Also, before today, no crime refi. But Tuesday, they age in him. Bra. What about the past slim? And I know, say, di omo ye no omo amu kofia, omo yiri no omo mapo, omo girlfriends po beka chwa omo se, kwa yegu meni ye, wedding cho.
0: Yegu meni mu asipo.
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0: Omo baby betu miye jane boyfriend based on this.
1: Oh, yes.
0: Mi boyfriend ye fuka hon.
1: Ah.
0: Na upo sa adye truka we ya.
1: Bella.
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1: I don't want one. It's your bomb on the pressure three because I didn't say bad. No, I did the three. Yes, it's Bella. May catch roll. I'm a regime day, a moment.
0: But I'm going to stadium when I'm at Tuesday.
1: Then game me, Jenim.
0: Yeah, go stadium.
1: Me, Jenim.
0: Wouldn't be. I had a media money be we yaw. My baby's uncle Moe Waha. Mentime was say. And then I am man, but only uncle can walk for me say. Ye men mane bo ni ya bo dump him. Kodia ye ko. Ye nya him.
1: Debbie Debbie.
0: Emu ye encourage ye mani ni na se. 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
1: good.
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1: 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Move from Wushem, no more the players, and our players, meboa.
0: And the Paya Coffee Stadium, no?
1: Yes.
0: This time you perceive a Chino Munoko Bibio, no
1: coffee.
0: You perceive a Chino Munoko Yanayo. 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And my name about time. You know what, but I am.
1: That is it.
0: None of likes about for me, I cry at the atom. Your funny, sir. Put him now, yeah,
1: sir.
0: Your funny, sir. Say, I was done,
1: sir.
0: No more, yeah, be a no moon, nim,
1: a moon, nim,
0: and no more, yeah, yeah. But wait ye. 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
1: what do you have fun no hey
0: nene ma no so be se wan na she go no na we ho she nte ma no ye wo mu e ye
1: ye
0: hwe ye mo a ye nko stadium
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0: she we nye bi kra 50 Ghana cedis
1: aba ye be ko
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1: ye
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1: ye
0: mo ye improve wo mu se ye wo ho se mano any day di football in chino
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0: me see a man trade tablet
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1: encourage no
0: no money ye and your office trap and your digits.
1: Dabio.
0: Now, football, let's go. No, we just can't grab us. Yeah, I bought tight office. Let me tell you.
1: Yeah.
0: It's an anya, your friend say, a man made you man, and your major. Me and your friend, who Jim, me at the past lemma, me to your idea. Miss me, the one Jim. Now, me, Timmy, what Jim did I best say, dear? Ah.
1: And if I'm a better, maybe a phone lines, my main car was here. Franco Trading Enterprise. So, yes, and my lady, ladies, time almost. I'm a lady, ladies, time. A brown, I watch you here. Or see, I Samsung for Nokia phones. 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Okay. My main charm was Angel Rock, Miss Chanso. Or still waste pain, no. We male vitality, energy, no. And our banner with sexual libido, no. Ewa low, no. Why do you know, papa? Where you match so ba? Oko jina stadium go no den. Stadium say this is neko. Yes sorry what can I ya dede. Go, let us end go. Compare the rock miss Chevina fashion smoothness level. Or say our pharmacies and herbal shops via from 0244186612 and 0244719230. And the rock miss shall say or ye obotentim. May I go to your mammy Grace Ashi? Nayamra.

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A man in Philly Stadium, no. Tuesday, 4 o'clock sharp.

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0: 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Frame me say siya 0542 771092 0542 771092. Na mi ni wa drinkire. Wo ba ma ya stadium ana. Na no kwa na mi pese mi check ticket. Na mu energy ni wa form. E ma na energy ni wa form mi pe ma na cho mu ticket. Me pe ma no ama ma cho mu ticket. Na mu energy ni wa form ma mi. Energy ni wa form ma mi mu wa hi. Tuesday, Pammy, where you at? 12 o'clock. 12 o'clock, let me get a hole. From 0542 771092. Mother Muninabo. Mother Muninaba. 0542 771092. Nana, I'm in the Timasio, Baba. I'm in here, see you all. Just a stadium overhead. Hello.
1: Hello, good afternoon.
0: Good afternoon, my man. Now, would any baby out can say free?
1: But I'm very proud of you. That's a captain of.
0: Hey, you're out here, ladies, time. Try what dream where you come on. Who busted your man?
1: Oh, my papa, I'm part of money. Moment you can afford to be a moment, cousin me. Gonna for you and Kobubia, a year, I am mine. Moment you jump to the brain, I'm a monkey, mama, yamode. In fact, mistake, I had a call. Wake up, I hear from you. Why you want to say they will never change for that character? In general, they're saying. It is a Gigian Superbridge, Madam, then nobody about Pope Ghana, and yet, you should tell them because as a modern woman, I will go. Not a more say. But I saw what you say.
0: Metias and also, any kind.
1: In the bumps of moments, jumps with Brina, I have Sapanga and Grofui, they can disgrace us anytime.
0: Yes, you are dancing near my your battery and dance near. Hello, hello, 0542 771092. Hello, hello, 0542 771092. Hello, hello,
2: hello,
0: hello, Mima Kwababa, ladies, time so.
2: Oh, Major, so Bella, you all round.
0: Oh, what's that? Oh, mommy, body. I didn't hear one influencer.
2: Your friend is Suga, the first one off Legon.
0: Oh, Suga, then I cross one off Legon.
2: I'll be a cobok or be at the TU as a new flu show the rock.
0: Medas in our stadium, Anna.
2: Yeah, member stadium.
0: But what do you have to tell me?
2: Yeah, member stadium.
0: Why two can you say Uber?
2: But you say,
0: what's it? How can you say then?
2: Yeah, one time, like, where the yesterday, Carlos, you are she, Nadaro, my yes, Treno, Umbinchia, Chizikimaya, yes, Treno, Umbinchia, Chizikimaya, no more better, sorry. And yes, I don't qualify you because at Chizikian, a last season, or better, Muhammad and Jiman qualify and go up on. At Chizikia, yes, Treno, what the yes, you're quite up on. Umbinchin my non fabric, and I started them by. And one, yes, Ren, and one. And that's our demo, the idea of the country, yes, Reno. Yes, Reno, change my
0: ass of folk fans, won't.
2: Never say die.
0: Fuck yeah! Hello? Hello? Hello?
1: Hello?
0: Yeah, I'm a quabble ballet this time, so. Pacho, would any baby I will say free?
1: FM brother.
0: Brother name Pacho, I want to say.
1: And I don't know.
0: Me, what your papa, but me, Timu Hopper, say, and your rock, Miss Channel.
1: Ah, Miss Timu Hopper, say, Captain Foku.
0: Hey, hey, you dear, yeah, try me, dear you. Tell what?
1: Ah, the Pacho, or Frank Nordi can friend. Ghana, what do you ever spoil? Still, you may ever bother. But oje ati sigi na ye a yet man qualify me a second man the kind and me a papa no back on the kind o can be near man qualify you madam you were players she a man born na mo boy na say e this lady did very well na me man yan call up eh Nations Cup ni encombra. Yang qualify ni asa baba. Now the same mistake here. Madam, mana yema juma, but we should talk to them as well as the coach. Aesa party a Ghana ni atia na se. Ashini ya yetu mko be bia bio. Damase.
0: Yes, ya da se. 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
3: Hello.
0: Hello. 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Baby girl, snap back. See that? Udini ni baby, I'll kase free.
3: Alaba,
0: Cape Coast. 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
3: Alaba.
0: Araba, Araba, what's it then?
3: Mama, I don't want to say.
0: Namina, yepa. Araba. 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
3: Mama, so much kind of, I don't know, I'm the teacher, I'll be in the book. 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
0: I ask Empire FM now, Utieno, why not Araba transportation from Cape Coast to her or Tia Bruno come in and say six?
3: Bruno,
0: why? Araba, producer, if I will number with you, I'm in Penta Moncat.
3: Okay.
0: After show, no friend, why?
3: Yeah,
0: Mumma Melora from Araba, Mammy, on a brewery, who shall born our winch here. Eh, Fanta for Cape, Omuni Mochi. Hello, hello, 02-0542-771092. Hello,
4: yeah, hello, good afternoon.
0: Good afternoon, Batman. Now, would any baby or Cassifi?
4: Akumi chao sinio. Bella the all rounder.
0: Oh,
4: Bella
0: the all rounder.
4: Bella the all rounder. Oh, I had a part. My commander said, Apple, look at the may not be free. But I said, because of it, my cover her crack. Oh, because I did your door, so I said, just know you. But a very answer, now you empty a coma, last time, so empty a coma, your girlfriend, so empty a coma. Oh, Charlie. And I
0: am not
4: to my coma. Oh, I'm not going to my coma. Oh, Charlie.
0: Girlfriend, if you're a cucumber.
4: Because of minting a man and Baba Tetch, a diversion would be added. That's it.
0: Right from 054-277-1092. 054-277-1092. Hello? Hello? Yeah, he's here. Hello?
5: Hello?
0: Maybe I told you,
5: I'm not sure if you're a black star.
0: Me pacho yo, uke ukraudia uke ukromuti. Alright, last call. Hello. 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Ima Brahima. 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
5: Brahima Nazi. 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
0: 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Dear Neko.
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0: Hello.
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6: 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But I want to make sure we different type.
0: Moin or moin?
6: And
0: Amen. 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
0: 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O wa kra. 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
0: Inti go betumi at on the ticket. 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
0: you man not say that there is this kind of our passion.
7: Do you know what or best son ni amani ni e na wo say ade no ye no ai oku ne hu oku ne o she obi ku ne hu ayade a let's respect that ye ye for say oh dada beef na o ma wo di begu park no dada beef be ne wo o ma pass up apostle den den den mo fancha me but I didn't dey no cre mama ya fa ne ntena se Benjamin Asare so meye ne die ne nhwe bebi odi besi
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7: that is it
0: Chokonu ne eh sani chon ke domo onage si mene
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0: Uti asempa 94.7 FM Ladies Time ene ya de bre wene nene sedia ye ni abre ni oba unko stadium na mi aduma Tuesday si ye jine mo stadium u banda na ye so na form
9: sa
0: Y2K ucha ye jine mo dende tinase na mo use Y2 na ubagi jisi ne chifo
9: chifo
0: alright Y2K say yes, Yagi digidi won.
9: Hey, Omana. One man walk through.
0: Yeah, call the live.
9: Mijinem.
0: Miss Mijinem.
9: On some men of club and on the Diago. It's Y2K neighbor, not just a South Friday, no. I just
7: club in time. I'm a
0: cancer. Remember, I have been fast in that chinchinchi. And my, I have phony a tier four, Ninara. Let me show BBR or Kaho. 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

Jamrica, Y2K, Y2K. 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Tickets no a year four. Into the on bra. Bra multimedia hanum see a bra Joy FM. 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

0: 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Wase wase san no. 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
1: Yana,
0: Yenia, Uniaban,
1: and yes, Queen and yes, Afanis,
0: and yes, she, why are dear crow, why are dear? Now, yes, that's your free Florence Obinim. So, what's this saying? Do you know a day, Queen Florence the Lioness?
1: I think, first of all, you cheat you for. We appreciate their time as well. I think. With the name, no dear me, I really do not understand why she would need to change it. Honestly, because I think this year alone, crowd was out dropping your ma or the dinner and it's just a name. What you see, but judging from the Florence, I know what by a platform so that when I used to produce with Pratono, I think she's someone who doesn't want negativity. So she's trying her best to stay out of anything that will get conversations hovering around her name or her personality. Why do I say this? Because I think openly, no. You ask yourself why someone who has taken out money to marry a lady will come out in the same, in a very funny way,
0: condescending way.
1: Yes, me I call it funny because in front of members who are supposed to adore her as a spiritual mother,
0: and respect her.
1: Yes, you just call her out and tell her only you being free. So, I mean, no matter how bad life gets, I mean, it shouldn't get to that extreme. And it definitely, to me, I feel say she was trying to do something to take away the negative energy, because on per se. All born in your nasty, you have good soup, bunny dinner will be before frost. So I believe, sir, she's only doing that to, you know, safeguard controversial statement around her. Mm. I think she's getting fed up, and it's quite understandable because Charlie, over sorry, and a padna, true can, unim the ababe kafa, hona, a ding kwakeka. You can just change it. And you see, one thing about name, they say, Ghana here favors the gospel artist. There are a lot of precedent where Obaba Christie was is one example. Now your friend Christiana Love. I mean, she changed and then nobody even recognized her. Like what's the sunny be and I say affecting the music be and I visa. The Christian Metimaka said the Christian industry, no, gospel industry, no, change of name does not really play any hard game. The most important thing is just drop the bangers. Unlike Secular na a bit difficult.
0: But say bandana is a sign. Why wouldn't he pause a sign? He did.
1: One bread.
0: Yeah,
1: free bandana. No, so do me. When do? Yeah, so that, with secular, there are a lot of, you see, gospel, no. The thing is, just have the numbers, have the fan base, and you're good. What's a sign? 1,000 will be able to follow you. And you see, gospel is because of. As a religious kind of song, it is to a deity. So everybody who aligns with that deity, when they start falling in love with your music, they stick with you.
0: Mm.
1: What you say? Into one numbers na ekaho, but secular no. And your date you, and your feelings different. People are gathering different meanings into what you are doing.
0: So say they are yes, shatter fan na ye can't share. I will see wunti.
1: No, and then this and as and when the vibe changes within the secular industry, if you are an artist, you don't change. You're better with you. For instance, if there's a new style of music, you don't change to it. But gospel, and gospel, you can go off, come back, and you still be relevant. So, provided you still have the connections and stuff. So, I think, say, when it comes to her name, I don't think it will affect. Yes, rebrand, honestly, changing your name can actually affect you. But with gospel industry in Ghana, men say them who say, a slow be a carrier.
0: Oh, sir.
1: No. I mean, Christiana Love.
0: Christiana
1: I
0: Love,
1: and United Showbiz host, no? Empress Gifty. And also, what is that?
0: She said Gifty Adoye.
1: Yes. She's sent. So, I don't think it really plays a role that hard in the gospel industry. That I can tell you. Because I've given you examples.
0: And see, now, what I want to say is that secular music ne gospel. Now, secular, no? There are some technicalities, sir.
1: Yeah. Also
0: one show, yeah.
1: Yes, one year stay here. A lot of artists have changed their name and they went yes, so I think it wouldn't affect her music, it wouldn't affect her fan base. Her identity as a gospel musician ain't affecting, because like I said, as an artist, you know, not alternate to a date and a Christopher, you know, they are loyal to their date. So they are following you because of the dates, and so long as you are doing the music to that deity, they are with you. I don't know if you are getting
0: me. It won't affect
1: me. No. Anyway. I'm sure you cry a bit, man. Because I think the lion self, in addition to the name, no, it spices up how people will be keenly interested in knowing who she is. I mean, imagine, say, I got just a lion be rim.
0: The first lioness, question, say, bah.
1: Why any lioness? You, Lawrence, yes, you'll be interested. I'll just say. So I think she's even added more spice to the name.
0: Okay.
1: I didn't come up with that. And that alone self can even create a different conversation around her brand.
0: For Binos Kansua Baba Kanye Hun, ye showbiz consultant, our Saya lecturer, our University of Education, Waba Abe Kanye Hun. But on say Binoska, Florence Asemi Aye Kenya.
2: Ubeka Florence Asemi Amisra wa di carbon in yum.
0: Member in your man, sir.
2: Aye.
0: Ade.
2: Osuru ni mifie.
0: Yay.
2: Asasi suwe. Hey,
0: we are so many fan you know.
2: Yeah, so you. Nasas
0: yeah, say, said ye dino. Yen himself branded de o brando o hua. O fa e din bia. O be can e be ye easier mano. But se see ye mamma set ni dino e de Queen Florence the Lioness.
2: Yes.
0: Ting. Eba Brandona,
2: Okay, enti me no, kameka se onfano, Queen Florence Lioness, Lioness.
0: For female.
2: Uh-huh. Lioness, the Queen Florence. Lioness, Queen Florence. Lioness, Queen Florence. Or Florence the King. It could have been Florence the King.
0: Florence the King.
2: Yes, of course.
0: Okay, Brandon T.
2: Yeah. So I see, na. I'm a unique.
0: And I said Queen Florence, you cry, aka Queen Florence, the Lioness.
2: The Lioness.
0: You'll be afraid, we'll be
2: Queen Florence.
0: The Lioness.
2: No, I just the Lioness. Queen Florence, the Lioness.
0: When is it when they wapa?
2: Oh, wakakra. But, shasi. Washasi, wakakaning in album. It's going forward, no? Ebefa. And fa, ebe yi biefrim. So, what you say? Aha, and to me, baby, you will be a new person. Me, before I come your way, so I'm in show. So I'll cover topic with Yaba.
0: I say, I send be away here, Kakradin.
2: Oh, I didn't know. Yeah, send me the Yemehi. A yenum near I am my brabo.
0: Ah,
2: and what that's in me, baby. Only some neca, nenum shall make a moa. Sisi, I'm no cassay. See the naka canim, then one amable.
0: Yes, I would, dear Florence, dear, she's untouchable before
2: no, no,
0: you.
2: No. She's untouchable. Where you going? Ne papa wu ye. Me fa ka fri ha e drive ye kokumasi twam kumasi e ko ni krom kwa ye.
0: Oh,
2: ano ni mpo se meba.
0: Oh.
2: what you are saying.
0: And you're a big fan.
2: Exactly.
0: Oh, you're a big fan.
2: I'm a big brother to her.
0: Mm.
2: Now, ma, you're ready. I'm born your mommy. Tachi.
0: Born your mommy. Lioness, you're never born your Florence.
2: Queen Florence. David, you're Queen Florence.
0: Lioness.
2: Oh, be him to cry. Oh, be him. Oh, be him. You're best. You're watching. Enti obi nim
0: the officer can be a kawaii.

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2: near the kind of a yumbo from ra. That's the first thing. Or tronium, on fine yumbo from ra, or the yum near bar, any artwork. Watch out. One, watch out. Two, watch coming soon. One, whining in Queen Florence, and then Musa, pa, a tonk of him. No, a tonium, I told me, no, a tonium na, and you were for no day bano. Umbody deal with me, Queen Florence, and I'm with him, no. Hey, no, I no. She Long John Kasem bi e fa secular artist ho obi sise bi saa o eno so nko fo anhye de ho Batman wan kan ti obi aso be san didi o e fa do nyumba Batman Samini saa no ja Batman no Samini ni Sami saa ne fa ye what you say
1: ene kra ye mu bebre nkra no kra mu nkai se ne e fa ne Batman
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1: Mimi say se nyaw na wo se boss am we fi ba me kan se oni ofori am ofori
2: yes
1: ofori batman ofori ye se mu na makai se
2: exactly exactly wan kan jo bia so o ye rebrand no when janwum obonnwum ah batman samini sa fi de omo batman ni bio samini enu kwa na aka that is how it is it depends on how you tackle your branding so at ya say it depends on how you tackle the branding no na okoti da Who jam so releases songs? Who jai see a flow programs? I won't your flow programs. I won't call. No, I call Shema. Oh, by I see a feed the medin the a day for fro. On so I Nobody knows you. But once you are in the industry, now what do you for froba? Now the day for the bataho or the infofroba, the but obi a cray who's was Saudi. But Florence, dear, dear, Queen Florence, dear, dear. Ya crown here, fresh on the Sunday Dean.
1: Long John, a crown ban of a so ama a dinner can go for it. Binoska can a
3: dear. None of Binoska cano. I mean, professionally, dear, and you're not going for the name. And maybe if she can add a bit of controversy and Kabebwa. Lion is there. Lioness, I come there. Me who be
1: on for controversy in Kahoo.
3: Well, on your business, Lion, well, Lion, are you doing that?
1: So, why so now, sir, mammy, on Penny wants
3: a and I miss
1: you wants a piece of
3: men on that tone.
1: Lioness,
3: Lioness at the same.
1: Omoye
3: Omiya Miya, Debbie. Thank you very much. And did you know I found on phone, Subai?
1: And I'm a ninja ding. Be kind of uncanny.
3: And as you see, I was telling her, you see, I was with Jai Dean at one or to sell to one or something.
1: Nice, I would do boot for boots.
3: That be you, sir, lioness of our tortoise and Kaibetias here. And I snoo, Kaibetias here. Now, lioness, they are fun too. Oh, yeah, I beg you. I just say, who is that? Say, how can a name stay? I mean, my factual reasons. I mean, to get your name in the news, to. And sure, say we be staining white. When the person is giving a narrative, you feel you have a truth about it. You have to come
1: speak
3: out and
1: out.
3: Speak. Yes, and you say, come and attack people. No, but where you have to speak, you have to speak. Yeah, kaseti lioness. Oh, Daniel lioness. Ah, eh, kaseti me de manja me. Oh, de den manja me. Go, fakofa.
1: We are shatter fan too much.
3: Da.
1: We are shatter.
3: No credit. Who
1: pass someone too?
3: Me me de njama chiche boy. We njama wai.
1: Who pass someone che? Someone okay.
3: We njama wai.
1: Who pass someone che? Na unim say this week is so kid the show no. Eko say.
3: Oh, say wa unim. I think Kiddy is one amazing artist, one of the finest artists. And Kiddy, dear, yeah, like I say, he's treading on the thin line because what's that? He's like the Atamos of the industry.
1: Oh, sir.
3: Yeah, kind of like he knows how to keep relationship with almost every artist without getting in anybody's bad books.
1: Oh.
3: Aside Kwame Eugene. Yeah.
1: Onye Kwame Nka.
3: But you're not in the background. We were here, right?

0: this and I want you, you
1: were here to
0: say. Yeah, but no, I mean, he came here to say, on the Kwame Eugene, they have nothing in common again. Mm. So, aside Kwame Eugene, I think he's one of the artists. Every other celebrity actually loves and you know, celebrate any time he achieves something. Into naturally, you know, I'll say he's done very well for himself. The show now, yeah, well, you can know, trust me. You saw the love and support.
1: Yes.
0: Almost all the top bloggers were there. Yes. I would say, how many of them could someone like it even fend for their air fee and stuff? Mm. Almost everybody that went there went to support him genuinely. Because so you will be here. On also, or was that time now? I've not heard any presenter, like I said, we book the interview. Now, I'm money excuse. And I, no. Mm. Yes, he's always on time. On point. They now buy a car. I think he came very early.
2: He came very early.
0: I don't know. Yeah, in the bomb, come on. So you see, when you Kiddy teaches something in this industry that people are not really paying attention. You can be in this industry and actually have everybody love you. Because Obi a show, you saw almost all the three artists. Obi a postino. Normally, Anka Baku posti, Anka Baku posti. But he's bridging the gap.
1: When he posti, you
0: know? I'm not going
1: to Bobo, mami.
0: Obi a social media.
1: Bobo.
0: You see the three S. Saito Fuyin Yako. Yeah. I don't you see the brand is so holy, say I don't want to meddle it with any kind of debt. Yeah, because he's one guy I like the way they carry himself. What you see, and that's how it's supposed to be. I mean, Osha Senior, once in a ultimate sell it out was artist I don't know. I mean, he's carried himself very well and he's done
1: Obi sell it out a bet to IMP.
0: You do a metro. Say a quote. Say a topic.
1: Minoska. Yes, kiddy. On say, a woman say, or tire sashono. No. Ewo hono ma no akwaye. Ewo hono ma no akwaye. Any time you said the long John air canoe, or ye artist be obiyan and one same beer enka. Maybe sa say, a ni stagecraft ana, a ni performance ana. Creativity and as I said, you promoting your shows, no? Ain't in a ma de be out me as successful, sir.
2: Okay, kiddie bar, hand make a sembi. Name said bloggers, no man, may sound catch your movie. Kiddie is the most romantic lyricist in Ghana.
0: Drama, oh, they all kind in your drama.
2: Debbie, so a romantic,
1: romantic lyricist.
0: Yes.
2: Romantic lyricist. See, when him me yanko pe omo moye language for no why. But I say,
1: me tie say.
2: Because name be ha wan chire mu yi a. Eh hwe akoka say me ni se aka. He's a classic. Cool. That's what the term I used. He's a classic romantic lyricist in Ghana. So I tie say. Long John crack, I said that's true. Okay.
1: And in the lyrics, crampo dia yanko ho cry
2: and say. Very mature. The lyrics in T. So your programmer Obi Abekobi.
1: No, I'm trying to lyrics there.
2: I know they mean to me, chere.
0: Thank you.
2: But I know about bunch in the deep that that's
1: so. And that's so.
2: So you know yeah, this cassette and ba, and ke be to me a be leaflet na she hon ya kan. Ni po tro but see any new horse abium no. On says any me nyina no na my industry ni ye very fundamental. Ye jack cassette ye no. We still have to embed all those informations in the songs. And that technology about is so simple and easy. But because of lack of knowledge, yen ni munti obi anye. Nka wonyo mne ba, e osi to be hu track no, yen ni din kra, ni din kwa na osi ba track ne so. Producer, guitar player, keyboardist. E so easy in today's world. And so people don't do it. So ho, enti kidi eye obi a, oba hanu ma me ka asem we, me manti so kaso. Only kwa me yuji nye fine. 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Wan kanisa. Misa me ma dream no. Or say, oh, they don't have things in common. Oh, because we don't have things in common. And then just say on any downfall. So I say, eh bia mini Eddie Morat. We don't have things in common. Or about me nibi. Niti bia fe, miss me dear nyefe. Eh, na no so, miss me dear kitty.
1: But eh bia na he was just choosing his words right.
2: Carefully. Eh tia no so soon you know can't be.
1: Eh, so because
2: and you know, or see. When they were even together at Links, they didn't have a problem. Okanwa. Kwame Eugene, when he also came to release his first song here, he also said the same thing. There's nothing like a beef between them. But they both stand in a different personality, which is awesome. And you're good. Because we have Kwame Eugene, said, we have kids said we sit in the pe. And we love it. We don't want them to change. Yeah.
1: And see, Oshé, said the wedding can cannot say he's a romantic,
2: a classic,
1: romantic lyricist. Yeah. And see, any creativity side, you know. Exactly. Now, but in stage performance, and so.
2: The stage performance, there, I think he involves create stagecraft directors. Now, my back one, me, ha me, our identity.
1: Okay.
2: Hear me, pa, because. Time and time, yet artists ninyina, apart from Kinai Soba, Wiela, and some artists via Menhuom, Pena, they try to portray our culture.
1: Sherifa Gunu.
2: Sherifa Gunu, thank
1: yeah,
2: you.
1: I love that woman.
2: Apart from that, Ninkafuni, you know, Yeninam, baby, we see them and we love them, but we wish they can portray us. They should look at our president. No, you any. I'm going to say for go. Gabada. Nice one. Be in the it makes him look at Africa. That's a bit of a suit. I'm going to go to the Debbie. You see, we need that kind of identity. And my industry also have an identity. I love him for what he is doing. And I'm a Nigerian. I'm a machine in crying. Nemo, me to two say, or no kiddie. And you're a market. And they say, I want the identity to be shown as Africans.
1: But Binoska, as I said, me no one yajo because I will show omo video clips of crowd.
2: Yeah.
1: I know sometimes you see them portraying some of our cultural identities. Kente, meaning say, this guy,
2: Kim Promise.
1: Ochame
2: Kwame is fantastic.
1: Yes, Kim Promise in Yumbi Onesa Akwadiye Yeyana so Mokwadiye Awariye.
2: Yes.
1: Kentene. We see
2: you
1: it.
2: You see, but in the music video, it is good, like you have seen. Pepepe. But yeah, can live performance. And no nature where you are coming from. And nature where you are coming from. If you sit down and create a nice music video and put in some of these things, sir. Ne Drew say, yeah, me and share. If you be a baby, oh, yeah, me and share. Now, what done it on one? Now, no, yeah, anything. So, I say, you see, there's a difference between preparation, performance, and production. Oh, yeah, production. San Yama training in Akahubi. If so, I saw the preparation. I put preparation, put planning. I said, what do preparation? I said, what started production? I said, what perform? In Tinin, now, kaboom, Naka, Abayam, and I come, come, Naka, bedu, on us, oh, and pa. This is an artist from Ghana. Because over to me, Jerland in Abusho, over to me, at the US, I say, ah, this artist, yeah, he looks like a good artist. But where is he from? Can he dress? Nina, you grab it to me, actually, he's from Ghana. Nenu so atoying. You see, branding and cultural identity is a determined or purposeful act. I will say, we see what you need. Say, say, I'm a person, me. And yes, sir, you always be hiding under shadows. I said that long John Okaba, Ghanaian gospel. Ghana, any gospel? Ghana, any gospel? Yeah, gospel, no? Yeah, reggae, high life, hip hop, and especially Adam Rekun, no, boy, gospel, Ghana. They are doing different genres in the gospel. Long John Busam said how?
0: Unim say.
2: Jenna, me see your gospel in Jenna.
0: I can't blame Binoska too much, you know why? Because you see, I can't blame him too much. Just say, but I can't blame him because the generation and generation are different.
1: Okay.
0: I was uncle Tia say.
2: Binoska.
0: Uncle you of Binoska. Tia say. A Juma na da hono. What I say? A generation a Juma. As no generation, and as no generation, artists are trying to perform to get the appeal of the generation they meet. And intina Daddy Lumba at his age, the late Daddy Lumba, when he got to this generation, no, also sneakers. What just here? You have to align. If not, it is a secular industry. The least thing you try to look at the artists that come out in one sense. You homo ABR. Come and slate. I mean, no more. We get used to, when you are one way in this industry, especially secular, people will just wash you away.
1: So you should be evolving.
0: You should, according to the trends. I mind you, oh yeah, no mind, ma. In fact, the audience are all
1: looking. Yenina.
0: No, no, what's that guy? Kiddy, Ra, sorry, James, is here. A suffer wife cry. A bit of a talent. Well, I'm telling you the truth. Are they audience in a serious thing?
1: Hey,
0: you don't know the influence of Kiddy's music on ladies. I'm telling you. Ain't he? What kind of sound audience say?
1: It's my friend, is Sugar Daddy.
0: Exactly. So, if the thing is, the question should be, what does the brand Kiddy stand for? And our bono. Sugar Daddy.
1: Sugar Daddy.
0: It has nothing to do with dressing in a way. Daddy, Sugar Daddy, then that Sugar Daddy for a year. Dear Mappe, Sugar no way.
1: But someone who came out to my GSBB, so the dressing cry alone.
0: Yeah. He's almost topless all the time. Why? Yes. Because women are dying over 6 packs. Yes. That is the brand. You do what your people love. Now, can I be my GSBB go be in the top?
1: When I send a brand now, he should keep working in that brand. And my name is Slacky.
0: He
1: knows Casoso Jesse or not their brand name, but on trend identity. When we say Kiddy, we should know that Kiddy is a Ghana boy. Like when you say Davido,
2: yes,
1: the moment you mention Davido,
0: but is it okay?
1: Actually, now I'm thinking, say, even Davido, I don't really know the brand he stands for because
0: even the at the point Kiddy was speaking tree, that is also Ghanaian. You see, we shouldn't build the whole thing. In the point, and it be now because I carry so them are but your friend is expensive blinks room. The more artists in here, expensive. Obia kwa kwa carry. You see, you need to align. You are entering a room, ura obia she suit. Also, oko frak kente. I don't know if you're getting me. Yes, during general diplomatic meetings, that is, we can exclude those conversations because any dear, you need to represent what we stand for, principles. But in a world of music, any principle or be a music, it's a world language.
2: Okay.
1: And see, Sanyama,
2: you need a artist, if I say, Miriam Makeba.
1: But Binoska, some confounding show the kind of brand that will keep you. Yes. They have a name.
2: You see, like this
1: woman.
2: Dolly Parton. Nancy and we are number. I didn't know one dress it is African.
0: Oh.
2: Because they keep their culture, they keep their identity.
1: Binoska, this is very dicey.
2: Yeah, we have to be always looking like somebody.
1: Kiddy.
2: He's a fantastic artist, a very classic romantic lyricist. The show was fantastic. We share attendance, we share stagecraft. Even sound quality.
1: Yeah.
2: What I see.
0: Yeah. But you shocking part about Kiddy's career. Have you noticed that he's the only artist that has left Lenka? He's still doing well. He has broken the linkers actually.
2: But everybody is doing well.
0: No. And yes, sir, uncle.
2: Kwame Eugene is doing well.
0: Who has been able to organize a show? And away free links.
2: What are you telling me?
0: Oh, uncle.
2: Binoska. Kwame Eugene is doing fantastically well.
1: Binoska.
2: Kiddy is doing well. There's no curse. There's no jinx. There's nothing at links. I will free what?
0: But Kwame Kiddy,
2: Let me tell you, 2024. Kwame Eugene had left links. And I was in US with Richie. I now promoting Kidia. If I say Kiddy, I need Kwame. So look, I'll connect you. I was there when he was doing the connection. Kwame Eugene by Habeka, I say, as that now, he still called Richie every now and then. That kind of perception we should not put out together. Put up a deco. Me enter Richie. Oh, phone so.
1: Long John. Yes, just said the Kiddy show. No, I sold out. Say, Okasa.
2: Okay, Long John.
1: Yes. Okasa. Yes, just said the Kiddy show. Now, sold out. Massive, massive performance. Everything, stagecraft, creativity, promotion. In fact, people were wild. Like, ekoye. And yet, kid in a bab once I catch a send you show, Nico, you. Stone Boy so so ko bo show ewo OVO na yenim se OVO honum no capacity no eye 12,500 Orie show no ba out be catch say show no was massive it was good yati asie enso enu echi no enkofo bi ye propaganda bi we chere say show no ekoye enso wan fele stadium no capacity here 12,500 no enye ni pasa na ko honum e ma yen anka se na wo se ye ko internet ne so ko share video ni bi ye hu se ampa OVO honum no wan fele e honum de bi sane se at what point en e wo se management and I say artist ebe lie ebe ka asem a enim means that London mami adoma no me gbogu ne so means that one is so Minoska London we dey here don't start Minoska let's go
2: what thank you say? Very much madwin ni say artist who ne performance and as in the program or here are successful it's not only limited to the capacity being filled or not
1: okay
2: one we to me organize show bibia beko ye but na on the day no cry no security management cry it to me cancel show no and also cry a factor show na anko ye because any pa ba me to me and control crowd me cancel show na and also can be two afen so so se bia na sound wise bibia ko ye enyama ono ahu say he is fulfilled as an artist into wet me agat him so everything went successful
0: wow
2: oh yes
0: Hey.
2: And you're talking to me, sir. Say, nipa ne we need that to say, oh, this and these people will be there.
1: Mm-hmm.
2: And see, those people are there.
0: Wow.
2: You can see it as why you're there.
0: Hey.
2: Number four.
1: Mm-hmm.
2: A face also.
0: Hey.
2: Hey, Raddy. Win him.
1: You are
2: selling tickets. Oh, don't worry. And the man is short. Who okay. Don't ticket? Anambwa. Ticket. What is the main idea about ticket and your event? It's to break even and make profit.
1: Yes.
2: And say, oh, hey, now I'm feeling stadium. No. Now, say, what to me, I talk with ticket, you know. And my one mocha, when you're fast way to hear every production, everything. It's still a successful show. Instead, because my event was successful. Also, what I say? Say, mocha, so, a whole year, mom, and nipper boo swa, and I can be asset.
1: Long John. A dear now worker.
0: Nena mo so o din community no.
1: Wo wi ka wo de.
0: Enfa de ho.
1: Say Stone Boy ba out. Ebe ka said the show was massive. It was successful. But videos na ye hu no chere say the stadium was not even filled to capacity.
0: Okay, so the success of a show is not determined by the number of people that come. The success of a show is actually determined by senior ye planning no.
1: Etie for se wuti ye nso ho de ko Facebook se se ho hu ne share ho no ubehu video na ye de e tremo no the same place the same stadium Nigerian artist Young John enso ko bo show ho no na stadium no e ye filled uhu ba bia se ni party ho no ne share ye Stone Boy de na wankasa judge from your own perspective ye nim sese de bi no skedi kan kan no Long John so de ne de be mu se enye capacity na e chere
0: no,
1: a successful show
0: don't inform me man on to one I said you asked the question you said Stone Boy isn't show near successful
2: massive
0: and what we saw I didn't mean it was successful the success of a show actually doesn't it's not narrowed down to the number of people
1: the
0: there.
1: Capacity.
0: I mean, no, the number of people that came.
1: Okay.
0: I mean, the success of a show is we plan to have a show. It came on.
1: Okay.
0: That's the success of a show.
1: Okay.
0: I plan to have a show here. The show came on. That's it.
1: Mm-hmm.
0: That the show has been a success. What else here? Now, where I have my issues is the details and the particulars in there.
1: Mm.
0: As an artist, you have a successful show, but you need to be very honest with your fan base. Make them understand. Say, show Nico, senia orishano, anko sado, but show ni yetima bo amana efe. But coming out to tell us that you were able to fill out the place, even to the extent, say, what sign a streamer, one of the world's biggest streamer, a friend in Neon platform, and said you are the first African, one of the first Ghanaian to sell out the OVO Arena. When in broad daylight you were using curtains and hiding seats. India, you support your own. They always play the emotional cards when you want to talk the truth. So yeah, me, I'll be honest with everything. I told them I do where I'm going. 50% of the chairs were hidden, were behind the curtains.
1: How do you know?
0: Thank you. Then Young John decided that me ni Long John. Remember where Juma is simple amount. Me so me ko baby. Na Andra. And on also born a dear. Nidia so dear, ye doom light too. Light in yes so. And na curtains, ye nim baby, sa curtains no mode quay. Minim say a gun on a mudfriend. Curtains ye to free all. Ye two curtains, oh, sre, any braba, oh, stay. Ye two curtains ne free all. And I mean, Sam will say, ah, and ye conya where a nash shake it ne doors to say. Yes! Because if you look at the capacity, he used, and then the capacity, they claim they had sold out at the time. You ask yourself, where were all these seats?
2: Maybe now more renovation.
0: Oh.
1: That's it.
0: Whoa. You see, we are a media platform.
1: Oh dear, Ian Chayansa. A Danu PRO of BIM Management, Echo, Despite Media, Echo Kasafasa in Semihu. Ketins Yasimia, Wakasa found today in Timra.
3: Be any moho. Now, some boy, any sa energy, na de be a from a cast for stadium, ni other venues, na or your organ and it ya, sadia, a shrew honum, ye be close honum. Because I come on, you know, a formula. Your mom hope a tenacity was through and come be a honum in ama. But because I'm studying the style of performance, I'm going to draw energy from a dominator in Christianity. Ye be any mono. Nemo, my strong honey, dear, ye be close because no matter what, I will be canoe. I'm on penny and money panel and bro 12,500. And the Akanisano, any of you two muta, the sadia, standing area no moon me a mukese. Now fame, moon to me and close his road, and a beya, young boo health and safety, mranesuntino. Ye per se arrive at 12,500 nipper pepe. And I'm opening soon, yes, to say, and to say, yes, and your penation. And the aircraft sold out. No, you know, to say, yeah, you're an impenny for I am. I'm on my say, you must be beer and
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3: And so, my idea, I see, I see a big beer and you move on. Now, some boy, any of that energy, now, they be out from a cast for stadium, the other venues, now, or your organ and it be a sad, yeah, a shrew honum. You be close, honum. Because I come on, you know, as our formula. Your mom hope a tenacity was through and come be a honum in ama. But because I'm studying the style of performance, I'm going to draw energy from a dominator in Christianity. Ye be any mono. Nemo, my strong honey, dear, ye be close because no matter what, I will be canoe. I'm on penny and money panel and bro 12,500.
1: Long John. Sir, what's your PR as some are welcome? By the way, you nya sa voice way free United Showbiz a honum BIM Nation PR and a yetene kasano. In fact, obo niyama mienu so me to me niyama mienu na mete.
0: Okay.
1: Or say one, the way a stone boy a performing, they know his stage performance and they know how to make him have safety. Sir. Be bonny be a instinct, and I will say, curtains are some bem again. Or say, no matter what, I will be catching one mass. I said, you know, Modiano, they will never allow you to fill the place to capacity.
0: Okay,
1: and see, there was
4: a simple FM.
0: God bless you very much. You live long to be 94.7. Oh, we are seeing one thing we should understand is that the moment you are given an opportunity to hold a leadership position, you have been handed over a huge responsibility to be very honest to the very people you are serving. You see, it's an insult to the conscience of the ordinary Ghanaian if you ever sit anywhere and see blue and tell us it is red. She made a lot of statements, and I'm going to break every single statement down. First of all, she claimed the event ground owners realized that Stoneboy draws energy from his fans. Mm-hmm. So they decided, say, fans now on Combage Nasuronum, on Mumbai stage. No.
1: Mm-hmm.
0: How does event grounds control your stagecraft and how you want your fans to stand at the venue? You've come to hide the venue. They don't care about how you're going to do it. They give you your time. And so your event.
2: Yes.
0: They give you your time. When Dabena, what to say, event grounds, and make, unless it is ABR, there's actually an emergency. Yes. Dangerous situation around that. They want to keep everybody in check. You see, as a PR, you are supposed to be a crisis manager for the brand you work.
1: Your brand, yeah.
0: You don't become the crisis enabler. So after having this dishonest conversation and spitting on the face of Ghanaians, telling us, say, and you misinform us. And we now see a Nigerian artist called Yo, and you see, she keeps being consistently inconsistent because she claims she has sold out 12.5K, which is the total capacity. Yes, she accepted, say, they had to release some of the top seats for the down, which is which. If you release it, the meaning there was a part that was empty. Am I lying? And then you see another conversation that Odi Wahanuma, now I am the biggest problem. They say, Young John has showed us, say, the crowd are on the ground. Artists be able to perform here, your mom will come. Because he filled the top and filled the down. So where from the so you openly lie to your fans, lie to Ghanaians, and try to malign our you look to say, I drink your friend, I drink Ghana for your nibi. And when we see red, oh no, but smart than that actually and say blue. And as a PR and someone who is supposed to be educated and know so much about her field of work, I'm highly disappointed in her. What I say, because as a woman, no credit nanke what say a of or ba daye. In throw and what's a BB a come a brabo, but to openly come out and lie and tell us say the artist draws energy from the now one artist man draw energy from water.
1: Hey,
0: that be artist man draw energy from this way chocolate
1: no,
0: drink.
1: But the Dutch one when you say.
0: I mean, you see,
1: although she's just a PR to the artist, ain't she?
0: But being
1: find a way to manage whatever happened.
0: Let me tell you who she is actually. Maybe you do not know the kind of job she's done. she's not a PR. She's actually a spin doctor. She's not a PR. She's a propagandist. She's not a PR. She's a bad actor. She's not a PR. She's a corporate flack.
1: It's okay. It's okay.
2: I'm telling you.
1: The show was successful.
2: Successful and massive. Madam, me na make obo me show. And I mean,
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2: Ticket am toy no. 7000. 7,000 and we could be also running for content. I'm not heading. Oh, Lord Joe, who can say what's my demon?
0: Sorry, I'm sorry.
2: Oh, thank you. Let me make sure
1: that's
2: it. So, it's my tone, me ticket. Minim send me tone to after 7,000 and now 6,000. So, I tell you, it's a 6,000. They are event organizer and a venue holder and make a okay. See, be any na nipan be a scattered. Emba ni nyefe. Inti then let's come here. Nebi bianye kama kama.
1: Hey.
2: So ati asi. Mini hobi.
0: Togbe chali.
1: Long John. Allow. Hey, allow.
0: I like the way they are protecting the industry boy. Hey,
2: God. Nobody is protecting
0: Darling
2: anybody.
0: Boys.
2: Nobody is protecting anybody.
1: Nobody.
2: I am in favor of every Ghanaian artist.
0: Including so the lying ones.
2: There's nobody lying here.
0: Ah.
2: Uncle. I said, Longer, what can my
1: Long John, and so Stone Boy, Aqua, and Chantran, as I say.
0: He has misinformed.
2: Oh, what? Oh, Jimmy Time. Oh.
0: Sorry.
2: Oh, Jimmy Time. Sorry. What I say? It is near some Stone Boy kind. Oh, see, it is massive and successful.
1: Yes.
4: A simple thing.
2: I will Long John look crying. I'm a bishop. What you have to say? The show was massive and successful.
1: Mm.
0: How can I retract it? You look at my face and tell me that
2: You even like Vida.
1: Yes.
2: You like her.
0: Why are you
2: but
0: guys
2: the names
0: like
2: you call, it's not the best.
0: Hey, wait, I don't live man, I'm a friend. No.
1: Long John.
0: I'm a professional.
2: And then a flag. And I green.
1: It looks like you're actually in love with Vida Duchimwa.
2: I'm telling you.
1: You are in love. Retract your statement.
0: We are living in a crazy world.
1: Retract your statement.
0: Wow, me?
2: Retract your statement. Let me tell
0: you this. You see?
1: Do you have a personal problem with her?
0: Who?
1: Vida Duchimwa.
0: No.
2: Okay.
0: Why would I have? Why must listen?
1: Are you sorry for the statement? The words
2: because
1: that
2: it was too harsh.
0: No, I'm not. No,
2: it
0: they
2: was
0: are not.
2: Too harsh.
0: You see,
2: oh, Debbie. You see, Debbie. Oka say Obi a flag. Obi a this.
0: Let me
2: that.
0: Let me tell
1: you this.
0: Can
1: John,
0: I speak?
1: Hold on.
0: Can I speak?
1: Let him speak.
2: Okay. Long John, what do you? I apologize.
0: The words I use were never insult.
2: No, we didn't say insult.
0: So let me. So if
2: hey, you me time, oh,
0: it's a mommy.
2: Okay,
0: send
2: me a
0: okay, good. Oh, it's what you have to say.
2: They were too harsh.
1: Very harsh.
0: Oh, so let me explain this.
2: Don't explain. Retract them and rephrase them.
0: I can't. No, I can't. Because I'm a professional. I'm also a PR for Captain. So I'm speaking from my office.
1: Long
0: as a peer,
1: these are
0: no, I can't retract.
1: These are adjectives that undermine.
0: That's never true. It is true. It is the language in the business. Every PR understands what I'm saying. You are not a PR, so you probably will not get me. These are not insults. They are terminologies used for people who do. Like, for instance,
1: don't use a harsh word.
0: No, hold on.
2: For instance, classic romantic.
0: We have quack lawyers, right? That stands for like fake lawyers, right? It's the same thing with PRs who are very dishonest with their submission. That's what I'm saying. There are terminologies in PR. I'm a PR for Captain. I'm using my office works. The tools and services.
2: I want to say,
0: First of all, Doctor is a PR agent who deliberately skews messages or manipulate information.
1: Metro,
0: these are no words of insult. They have meaning.
2: Thank you.
1: Week here, moon.
2: Yeah.
1: Shata akwa koshia ya puno.
2: Yeah.
1: Okoshia no no.
2: Aye. Ose.
1: Ose. Sa artist be wo beefa.
2: Aye,
1: fans. Na mamu fan a person. Aye, business.
2: Business.
1: Meanwhile, yet again, honey, yahu said the same artist and you be wo beefa. It is even beyond personal.
2: Beyond personal. Exactly.
1: Oh, how do you take that statement?
2: I take that statement in context. Because I believe say negative beef is a disaster to the industry.
0: And then negative beef uncle.
2: Positive beef is for the growth of the industry. So I say makasem we sa because beef is beef. Etie for mo amuti e no. Ewe nye beef I turn on market. Nye ne edi e aduane no. Nemo artists ni artists onu obi twin okuntokwa. Eh? Onu obi twin. The positive beef eh ye beef ni
1: say. Obi asamo cram fan onu akwat na TikTok live.
2: So I say, but say, but Facebook Live, Facebook streaming, and even post need those things. You know, the reply should always boost your career and your followers.
1: Oh, okay.
2: So why any sir? Now, sir, we also go on the same tangent. Now, better than negative beef.
1: Okay, so
2: it's in context.
1: I am not correct.
2: And it is in context. Just say, when you know, say, I want to use it to grow. Industry.
1: Who ni se bia ohun ya po no ohun ntia na.
2: Oh, e betumi abasa, but to be frank, abrochie kra abrofo ni to be to me shisha ho. Se me no be ye beef. Mhm. E na be ye trend. I'll give you one example. Two actors e ko show so to se bia sempa 94.7 years so. Ni ye content be share Long John we chiri ho. Eh, me fa say I say me ni Long John. Na we say Long John. O see ye bibi na e trendy. Ti me kwa me yi me pa bo na ma to abo. Na won so aye gidigidi na oni me be kon. E wo show ho. Me dodge ni ade na ye ampa so so. O mo kwa na mo kwa ye the same thing wo show ni so. E na ma be ye news kiko na oni ma brochure. Eh, advocacy agent bi, human rights. O mo say omo di nipa no use pa pa to bo no no. Was destroying the dignity and his integrity near the human dehumaning activity. Inti omo dey call court. E wa na omo nyina be ka so eye e bi for mo shishye ye. So it could mean say Shatta and Yapono had a conversation.
1: Ebi kana Shatta ni nipa foforo bi cry ye so dey na
2: exactly omo shishye hu eye beef aye beef.
1: Asempa FM. 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Yentie Shatta voice no.
5: You see, when I tell you something, I won't send this message across. You see, what with the beef, the fans are there, don't take them to your heart. Are you getting me? But you want to make money out of power. Are you getting me? These people don't be on fire, you see me fire. You must say, we're politicians.
1: Shut up, Neka Sano, what's it? Omo artist, no? Omo behavior, you know, it is a politicians. Politicians so dear yeah tie chire na ye ka se oh sad na wo ye no na ni nipa so so kasa na ye ko ho ntokwa na eh u be wie no na mo mie no omo o parliament na omo eh ha gi omo ho Long John chat asem na wo kan ye no hu ne se ye mfa ne sa se e ye business and it doesn't go beyond that.
0: They should tell you the kind of angelic spirit within Shatta. I didn't know. Bibi, I'm a couple reacting. I don't understand you.
1: Me feel it out.
0: And I'm making angelic spirit now. They can't know.
1: Angelic way. Angelic spirit.
0: So, oh, you don't catch glory, so you can't understand what I'm saying.
1: See, let me catch it.
0: Thank you.
1: Let me catch it.
0: What I mean by this is, you see, he's telling people that.
2: You see, and we're giving you an angelic opportunity to exactly. And you didn't catch it. No, catch it now. Catch it now. Catch the angelic spirit. Catch the angelic spirit. So, catch it and redraw.
0: My main Kasim, what Shatta is trying to tell them, and I tell Ghanaians, they say. Yeah, me, I was telling anything that I'm breaking, you know. Me catch your uncle said, there's nothing like a good beef, or positive beef, or a negative beef. It's beef okay, is beef. Yeah. But the only thing Shatta is even trying to explain to the ordinary Ghanaian is, let the beef end where the conversations end. Not just say, it ends with argument. Don't go beyond argument.
1: That.
0: Physical confrontation, and now with him, wakame, we don't do that. Where there's an opportunity for Yapono to perform, he was there. He allowed Yapono to perform. When there was an opportunity for him to also perform, Yapono was also standing there. He allowed him to perform and speak. So he's telling you, sir, bro, industry beef is not something you are taking to our grave.
1: Yeah.
0: It's not something we should kill ourselves for. Because even the very people you are trying to fight against, look at us. We are standing on stage. And that is the angel of God talking. It will take the wise to discern. I said, I'm a
6: preaching. And she's laughing.
1: Anti shatter.
6: Oh, and some old too.
7: A Semper FM.
6: You bra, yeah, bra, for bra.
1: The way our cousin said, oh, yes, sir, above four.
6: Yeah, you know why? For an artist who has been painted in a way, say, ono die, ono biya konto kwano, to preach peace from the depth of his heart, no. A better say, ono home conquer was some kind of closeness via.
1: Ono biya konto kwada.
6: I say.
1: Ono biya konto kwada.
6: Well, I mean, I said the way he has been painted.
1: Painted.
6: Yes, and paint.
1: Why ye be dancing on mo
6: paint? I mean, who hasn't beef? Even you have.
1: I don't have beef with anyone.
6: I don't have beef
1: with you. What's
6: your show? What's your show?
2: I want to say something, right? Let our beef
7: a Semper FM.
1: Yes.
2: No be so.
6: Not for
1: it doesn't go beyond that. Binoska.
2: Me amidi be si ane se.
1: Last words.
2: Me last words ane se University of Education Winneba. Admissions are still ongoing. Me per se Long John Oba. What ya say na me yeman a diploma 2 years.
1: All right.
2: So what ya say Prince so so mama di ambra Prince se uti emia. Bra be for top form admission ya extending no. Your person be aba. Ni a chire beef no.
1: I say,
2: positive beef.
6: I don't know.
2: Negative beef.
6: Program man.
2: Neutral beef.
6: Program man.
2: I am music business.
1: Long John. Uh-huh. What's your last words?
6: My last words is Shatter Fest. Who is happening? It's happening on.
1: Tewuka said now you're a Shatter fan.
6: Oh, who doesn't know I'm part of Shatter's PR team? I mean, I told you I'm a PR.
1: Ain't no one better. Vida is not a PR.
6: Of course, professional. What hospital? In Trebi, we are doctor. Nature go. Own teaming kind. Performance isn't as.
1: All
6: right. Until we are in our office, allow us to work.
1: All right, your last words.
6: My last words, they say, I love God, I love you, and I love everybody in the studio. What just say? And I also love my boss, DMX. What just say? And then everybody at Heritage University, Christian University.
2: You know something? Mm-hmm. I want to tell Long John a message for our CEO, the CEO of the Ghana music industry. So, mm-hmm. Shatter.
1: Oh,
7: a Semper FM.
2: Winneba. We want to invite him.
6: We are.
2: Me dey find Long John.
1: Shatter, Godfather. So who tie di anaya se Binoska na Akan on University of Education Winneba. Omo frel den. But Ghana for some na year can in nanche say your time will be an answer your do be chain will be Debbie. Me, I'm a fan of every artist in Ghana. No. Shatter, Stoneboy,
2: Sarkodie,
1: Samini, Obrafo, Amrado, Kidi, Omunina. We love all of them. Queen Florence the Lioness, yes. Mommy, we love you, Pa. There ever a year Sports Avenue 1. And no, and I drew so intimate. So, and Kobe, be a Kunyana, what's so no home? Cause what's not so, and I tell what soon sounds at the Ebano. In word, the Pama, main kind one, so say Y2K. So, what miss ya? What missing ya, my baby? Y2K. Ebe year the Pa, 2nd October, may share o, no messiah, not as yin and I, your door up will
6: do.
1: Asa, am I yin? Ajipa, inti, dear Drew, you dear, a year, a Sempa showbiz review. Midin, any sewa prempe, dasene, yibisha.

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A Simpa 94.7 Sports. Now let me say, well. I say, boom, boom, boom. Now we're about to say, well.

0: Aye, Kalara Kings, a glorious Accra House of Folk, Phobia University, on Tirabons, a fully for the rotten.
1: Tell everybody.
0: Ewa Tamale.
1: Body.
0: Echina Games, a Twasuni Asante, Kotokoni, a Diana Stars.
1: Back.
0: FC Ashanti Gold against DDB United.
1: Body.
0: Mediama Sporting Club against Basaka Holy Stars FC.
1: Oof.
0: Young Apostle FC against Hearts of Lions FC. Abeche United FC against Dreams FC. Bebiani Gold Stars against Port City FC.
1: Ghana.
0: Then also Swedro Oblaus.
1: In one league.
0: Croatia FC Summer Test 1996. Brekum Chelsea against FC Vision FC.
1: Ghana.
0: Now quickly and Zebra Cra cross it over na Yako Tamale. It's a House of Folk Atwa Kalera FC Ewa and ye Asam Keto Krami Dira Ped Nego Komen Sarada Dotman Timono ne Obia Kutemu Din Tinti Dimorata Atana Sansura Krabia Atanasi Yan Zebra Cra and Yuan Fidino Ewa Kumasi Enko Eye Tamale na Yanko fa Kalera and Afesu House of Folk Gamer Eno Etoja Ewa ye I mean Tamale Sports Stadium Yapa and Kwama Hudobe Breho. Aha, Tuesday, Ghana Black Stars. Eba bo te Gambia. Head coach, Carlos Courage. Ani GFA president, Kat Edwin Simokreku. NSA boss, Yao Ampafu Ankra. Ani mpenifu Eko PMU Ewo Accra Sports Stadium. Omu kweye den, pitch no, after say, Carlos Courage. Eko she, Accra Sports Stadium no, asembe na waka. Na players no, esi stadium no, eti say, after the commentary, you have the details and more at the Ebebremo.

Sima, a 8 minutes. 8 minutes.

man kwa ano kuno my team edia ma fe no obi antim hatofok 0 Karela United 0 then kana ya take Karela United no na ewo western region na ye metropolitan soccer club Senator Brigidi, the late Senator Brigidi, a Koto team in 2015. And then on the team in the PMO, the Maland, Crosby, Ewa Memorial Park, Karela United, Ekosioma Kain, El Premier League, Nemo, Omo Dinwa Kenya Sanina Sobeka in 2018, before I bet Trankety League, Omo Tosomi and Sana Nasses possessed by a ye dream league green, you know. Na first round, I'm a toss on the answer. Producer place, baby, said, dear, who's and the moon corner bar. A freaky Kakonya Yama, a court Yama, Karela United, do a Chiara Kanemehuru.

What a foul. Eddie Amakwesias, man. Character player back with Dafama. Onyan Chinanti. I pay my wall. Alasana wall.

0: competition 3 points better major. And I had to focus so no omo at that league table at top. Omo and so epe that particular 3 points and at the account 7 points out of 3 games so many and yet bad result ten for my and that's 10 for my I had to focus. But Karela omo Chen Fee, Aluma, Mama Sports Stadium, no more lose the game. On the next game, no, on my super shop.
1: And so, I said, Nitio Party, go is indeed. Not just a game on, switch on. Aha, GA Sports Live. So, Hena, Jerry comment, you know, hello, Kayana Shannon. So, Nay, yeah, the day, Kawali, Mahama Sports Stadium. Your pompe, your cocoa pair, a confirmed bear me and Sebi, nothing but all.

How the morning cheer him up. Born a crack catcher, I want to crack the ball, but this should be a foul. Referee said, Derby. Now, play must continue for the attack. And now, I'm going to block it. Born a beer. And I still born up. India trench and answer there be short about Anfa. Carolina. How many are bringing you? Papa, papa, papa, papa, papa. How many? Epico. How many are bringing Epico? And

0: Debbie. Mafus nyaba, and it's not now. Corner kick number, I see better in the tear him at your free or born and say, I tell him I switch it. I call the right hand side, Fatah Mohammed. Now, so there be internet cross net. Ama and a had to focus on a proper check. Yaman, but if Ama, I'm a son of the one if you announce on TV uncle, Manatras yet. Tam Tuabi Amakarela United, Fatah Mohammed. Tao Mohammed, referee Chema, on for born in Quetch de Kaka, Fatah and Tempas of the Bona Chemo, Wine Echo, Nansu Debi. On that,
1: that's the bear from college in winter home off.
2: We say we know a right opportunity, Edema, because Minuka say, Agbesia. South Africa, Stellenbosch, and Ansaris as well. Black Stars for come, and you know, we opportunity at the season is that Vada group is media. I have to focus. Some of the fans believe that as an infinity of people, and I know, yeah, we say Sheriff, you know, I knew that that will be to me. I am a Mabia, the first one that they are so much because a opportunity, like I said earlier, Eddie Man, Terry, Eba, or Samba Genadia,
0: and Benjamin Asare Genadia. Goalkeeper Kwenye Kodiama Schwab Wasani Mutin Tintin Wanache Center Seko Ken Kodomo Wapime Edie Fio Fobia Pesi Asma Yawasso Imanola Mankwa Imanola Mankwa Nekra Bono Imanola Mankwa Wasso Achemo Yasa Epia Diamani Bi Bona Medi Kevin Asesi Bi Kujo Kujo Nejina Bono So Pobie Chabona Sede Bona Mano Repren Nakoma Kelvin Osesibe, Sibe to Sheriff Gordon Kujo in possession at this moment. 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
0: Mafus Nyaba.
1: Mafus Nyaba, because the players were in the 18 yard box waiting for the cross. Now, oh, cross.
2: And some players from Coventry. They went the whole rough.
0: Time Mafus Nyaba Kenya cross the year. Bonabidi goalkeeper Abdul Ganiu of Kited. Amo and a pepper button, Kakran Kakran.

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I be piano when I come on a Saturday. SCB, a man quite was so the one at him. Now, Paul Abedi.

0: kenemu dabi nanso dabi den kosi koden koda bon entimi an toatrem on na fatal mohammed pia bona koma zeidan zeidan mohammed zeidan zeidan pia fem why na ko nanso dabi Gordon Kujok, a chance, my foot, Snyaba, cut back, wind up bottom, Nansu Dabi. 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
1: Carola Vaughan is still they are still pushing. But I can't say how many people to full for them. They need to be very careful in a game of football, no? Bryce, I will bought now, it's back. Now one make good use of those chances. Now at the end of the turn, now it is. And only at the ball to a team, my own team, and Tenu did you want a point? Said you almost bob ball. A person created those chances. No, or some of my days will be near a goal. And Sana, I've no enemy up on you. And yes, and how to forget final from a rhythm. Now, with me, a steady game in this year. You know how to fool what they are capable of doing.
0: All right, dear, I'm a fan on the Sima and two answers.
2: And some perfect commentary.
0: And with the home run, Carilla United in Chevy Sounds. A crowd had to focus on to be in Twatina. Had about just one away game. This is winning the second time. Come over away. The last. I was against BBN Gold Stars. How are the iconic dance park? Say, Gold Stars, I got to try the kind of poku. Has a bear Montana a bot with 2-1 she the have to forget it 100% away record. Temporary young chin track in Sienna so we said nay a bit. Jeffrano Abdul Ganiu. Dancing sign us up.

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1: Embrivia kwa. 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
2: It was kind of a driver.
3: That's some perfect quality. 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
1: I resent this. Go on, who phone you down? 2 minutes, where I was some.
2: A good shake. 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I brought to my mom.
1: Biara enyim no na momo ejuma ye nyi biara enyi wa aba fra wo de orige wo pin ana be men send wo sika ye wo fo ni du nko mo biara enyim no
0: game on star Carolina United she be hat to fucking amen chadi abemano asore chan so born in Krakow's my piano Henry Kwaku watching beautiful 10 now John and G pull out the banana Imana Lamanqua a chance now should be born in say still mean now should be my goodness cut to four cut to a papa so that time so meant to be and plan to them born abedi Zaydan Mohammed Zaydan. And the crowd on the piano, the bona content and one Gariba Pfizer. Is a lot of so the bona ban Fifi FM. The bona come out last and Ali. Ali Etia. Now Abdul Basit. The piano, the bona come out Fatal Mohamed. Powerful. Now so, what's me on my pass now? And I pay my friend. Mafus. Mafus. Refrain the fire of the Amano. Refrain the fire of the Nyaba.

0: feed them from Sports Life. Fatah Mohamed. Mohamed Hassan with the ball and check what more. Why not go? Now should that be? My goodness.
1: Yes. Set pieces, you know, you're even in the national team.
0: Cross Samba. Why not Carolina United answer that before we have when we traded him? Pressure.
1: Yeah, my nigga got yourself pressure no, from Karela Bane, but I can't somebody born a bit what you bet me a mambo boning in a year. All right, Jimmy says, and one a ball, both as a score line, yes, and one a share. It's even a case of Karela upon Bobia Mubuing, you know, Yashemwa, Bayara Hosem, but oh, how to fool a chiron or my manager will you come up a woman say Karela for a bobo, I'm gonna make everything clear, say. Here, first go in here, this particular trip idea, but how to fool a genetic who year Kelvin or says been in a branch channel, a troll on Yipa. It's a kaka crash out to fool beat me, making one or two beer. The idea, Carola United, goalkeeper, be brand sign of Bissuma was soon. So far, there be beers to fool for Edmund Emma, Carola for Enumia Bona who say yes, I'm going to have to fool for some.
0: Bona Yaman Kwabe, beautiful passion entry, Yafi, runs for the Mensa, pull out Naba. Why not call? Not so Debbie.
1: So we say, Coach Nuruddin Amadu, Ejina Touchline, or he said, Imrantene Ebedia. And all right, so she, for any me, our coach, can all he said, yeah. You know, bomb a baller. Oshe, I had the leetings
2: and some bear from commentary.
1: I record three home wins against how to folk sporting club and how to folk so many just one away. Joshua, two of the encounters, no IND in a draw. Now, Oko achieved so far, season Kakra, ya born in how to folk matches are on a entered a bar. Oshe, a year 2020-2021 season, I had to folk Carolina United game, no IND one. 1-1. After 2021-2022, Akoye, Carolina United, SN 1-0. 2022-2023, that was the Heart of Folk fans, Dodona, AVM Fida, that was when Carolina United, SN, Kamiyan, San, Omo, Antimi, Anti. 2023-2024, so no, Osha, and they 1-1. After 2024-2025, so no, Heart of Folk, Carolina 1-0. Last season, 2025-2026 season, so no, Carolina, SN, Heart of Folk, Kamiyanwa, Antimi, Anti. The Carolina person repeating that season. And how to fool for Suchim said Debbie without we have a new head coach anymore.
0: Game of my team, why shame my family come from another Kratia Symphobia live on GA Sports Life. Carola United Obeke, the year 2017, Panomina qualification at the back, Ghana Primo, Johnson Smith, and at the Bobo Konya San Konyano into 3 points and a zone, Division 1, Zone 2, Monzo, Hedinasa qualification. No, Kenton 24 minutes at the form in Canada Super Stick Ghana Premier League.
1: And pitching is you good in Nepal.
0: And that's so. No, a crack goalkeeper Abdul Ganil. What was so coming? Come on, Gariba Faisal. Faisal Asanimo, the Bonachemo, Wineco, particular goalkeeper Shua.

0: then you are set Rodom. Someone and I was so come up, Paul Abedi, Dominic in Sobila. And you appear Kelvin or Sassibi, as if they had to fall Kelvin or Sassibi. But what's the one I come up? Dominic in Sobila and Sobila, the Aquache, Sanasani, or Sassibi, a Buakem, Nansu Debbie, had to fall Kenyon with Teddy Dim. Come on, with Teddy Dim, Paul Abedi, Gordon Kuchu. Kuchu. Swa Dominic in Sobila, in Sobila, Kelvin or Sassibi, SB, any crab on up. Kevin Osesibe, Bejinaso, Watano Fefa Wasso, the Bonachemo, Jay Manala Manqua, Rema Bono, Trashe, Cooling Break.
1: Yes, Cooling Break, and Tianche, I mean, first half, 27 minutes, players, you know, and Musio, Krabia, Cooling Break, and first half, Kalara 0, House of Folk 0, Diana Oka.
2: It's been an entertaining game from both sides. I think Oshemua clearly, Karela United, and Aitumi are dominating possession in terms of talking to the ball more and also making sure so Ombo Tumi create some couple of chances at the Amawam home. Only that they've not been able to, I mean, count on the chances that Ombo Tumi created so far. Hassle Folk being very strategic, knowing the venue at Womowo. It won't be easy for them at all. So Omae very, very cautious and Womo and so go according to how they've been instructed by Womo technical team, you know. And so far they also have themselves in the game. 27 minutes of action ago behind to Mumbai. But two teams, you know, SLE a very good game pa.
1: Eddie Morat.
3: Dortmund, Osho yeah. Game now. Interestingly, although Karela very strategic, but Osho how our Accra Sofo could build a back now. Mostly Opeso build with the two back now when you want midfield on Obejina midfield on. But the problem I'm seeing them having is they are not having any midfield to me connect the line between the midfield and the attackers. In Tusha Bona, Sofo Krabona, mostly they are playing it from the back line. But in to me progressing quarter the final third because there's nobody to do that connection with them. So if I were the coach, say be a mebor one midfield and because the Karela United name pressing more. And my uncle said you are going to have they are going to have a numerical advantage. You can bring in a player but me are connected that in amount. All the same, John Entry good works. But I say that's penetrative passes from the midfield near quite attacking on and one has to fuck Elusu. And I think if you are not having someone like that now, then you resort to your wingers more. But the wingers too are not actively playing because I don't know if young boy no Kofa, I don't know. Alex Donsu, right? Onya Onya Vlabu. So I don't know if he's the reason why at Tisiano, the left side or the right side of the wingers, no, I so slow. Because made only to me in qua, then I guess you have to resort to the wingers. But wingers are not being active in the game. Or me active, there's nobody to connect from the attacker's point in to the goal. In fact, they are losing a tempo controller who is a number 8. You're saying who are across the full phone. And number 10, so me said they will give them, sir. So has to focus to come back and then give us.
1: But I will keep an heart, keep an Sharaf, Oasis, Oasis now. Tamale Sports Stadium, a chill horn, you're by a back and awesome. A ma a year game or no, national and your fair. Oh, share stadium, let you are, say a share. I don't know how our mama a chill or not to upon some Sabbath.
0: Sheriff could have once more. Fairy, this should be a foul. Men Canada, and who papa, papa, and you could do a Kajian and car or no, Kadiama, Karela United. Sheriff Swap, a Concordi Yepa, Cabone, El Rapo, Mizagamo, Nanswanfa. Came on. Stima Edia Santemine, Karela United 0, Accra 0, Fatah Mohamed, former captain of Ahas, on one end, Jose Sedai, Henry Kweku Boateng, Aman Kwabefi, and I any perfect one. 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
4: talk still connected mount pressure ɛma ɛyɛ agyinamoa ɛtumi ɛyɛ krama batan no funu noa bi na ɔmode agu ha to fofoɔ so and ɔmopɛ goo ɔmo hia da goo before first half no bɛtumi ayɛ dɛbɛn ind and so 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
4: in winter home off Albright so beside here so far 30 solid minutes while you mama sports stadium no Kyle United still pressure and nobody man had to fool omu hia go by all standard omu hia go first half yan sana sebe kwa yetimi akwa asan aba so far so no center referee William Agbo performance yen share den hu he ha Emma players no enko ne so na dia de the game no eno a na a center referee William Agbovi and so Edma ewa hanti so far there still Karela
0: on the Karela United game no my shit men cannot born the crap Henry Kwaku what in a tree

0: Debbie, oh. 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And I'm born with the Dominic Insobila. The Jomo could have won a content ten one. And I could cry, Kwesiasma. 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Why in a court? Nancy Debbie, you have been to me and one temp. Me, you pon a few and upon a bit runs across Nabo, John and Key, Nancy Debbie. No, it was quick, what in Rada? They sent one jip on and two. Confirm
1: it don't be any hunting, as in cordon the cocoa jibor, no then short to never bad numbers. Ganyu Abdo has been on a holiday, and a holiday was boy. Bian shed down for the sway who be as a or Tony Huachi and Nase or Paribona or even Konaki.
0: Okunoma, Ariano, 32 minutes.
2: And some pair from commentary. And with the whole Ralph.
0: Aliu Muhammad's posted on Marseille. Karela United in Shabby Sansona. I had to focus on Shabby. Okunoma, papa, papa, papa, papa. Refreshing up here, more here, born already. Edmond a fire pole, a crab on left back at him. Carolina United, former 11 wonders.

0: che sto bono kunadu entwe kunadu entwe kunadu kunadu ho ho kunadu ho ho na entwe kunadu former Sky FC that player,
1: and he gets a corner out of that.
0: My goodness, very very solid. Then come Fernando Kratasifobia. Abe man ho akokwa yi our game no more ho akokwa yi pa ano ye pecha de bona chemo wine eko na so da bi hatofo ye fio na John entry duku John entry good hold up play on a kweche ya woso wine eko kwesi asma beti medu ana kwesi asma ntime no ntem na ipona be di entry kunadu kunadu pia de bona content tenwa. Now cut for Nepa. Now cross it between Aquana. Yeah, was now so poor first control. Quickly. United are gaining possession. Born a bit for Tao Mohammed. Fatal with Piana Kama. And the born a come from my fools Nyaba. Nyaba to Zaydan Mohammed. Fatal Mohammed Abeche. Quote Chad Academo. Why not?
2: And some pair from commentary. It went the whole rough.
0: I've been studying the Kukwachi. What put down there? She now to the. Karela United.
1: Yeah, Karela United character. And Albright had to focus some here very carefully. So far, Tetabo, Karela 4, I'm sure, say, Oma plays no Gina Pitch in a swire, where second year, Oma Bapat, we say, Oma Baba, no drinking, common for Monk, home from Kofi, Oma Internet, Ediaco, and Sedim Nika Kachono, Karela United goalkeeper, Abdul, eventually on a holiday, first half, you move. And it looks as if, say, even had to focus fans now, Oma Bapak, problem here game. They are worried about the how to fuck today. But hey, football there two halves. Both first half now go here. About second half, about Beye and Wamadie etimi enya 3 points. Anyway, it's a carrying opportunity.
0: Now entry could do beautiful back heel now. So they be on fire. How to fuck anyomi? Na born a bit Dominic Nsobila. We pia so kama jama befia waso. At the born a chip.

0: Fatal Mohamed to Zik Mohamed, Zaydana Piano Bonacoche, hey, Bonabi Kubatin, Kwani Yajma, Dominic Sobila, Amosu Piano Bonacoche, Hama Bonabi Gareza, to a year Afari Po, Edwana Faripo, I know in the crowd the Bonacho.
1: And some bear from commentary, and with the whole world.

from Kaka in 2019. It's me, Ewuramo, our normalization special competition. I'm going to be there one. Come on, see Asante Kotoko. And the Yomu Fremo game on 4-4 pass. Runs for Mensah. Mensah the crab on. Mensah cut back. Oh! John and Kidu Quentin and one for the team. Him more than Chalumin. On a Carilla United and one of Faripor. I'm on a cockway last stop. Born of him. Manala Manqua. Amanqua also. The boy in Tenua. Now, I'm a control Henry Kweku Boateng. The red watch that can make here. What cross now by? One help out watch them. Born off from. Not so there be. Gareba Faisal Amar Tupan and Japan. Where you can you born if you my foot's now about keep people in play. Still possession of crap. Carilla United. I'm at the center line. We're here now.

0: to nobody in particular.
1: It looks as if the heart of folk will drew Kerala United half back. Now, pass from the chassis from Omdi Duhono. Now, I have Bassa, I want to me, and you know, bonus. It's so blessed, Nakasano, where the bank, Ekasa, because Kerala United, the Chihono, then you're very tough now. Because to Munya Bona, your name, Chimon, Timina, and Timmy, and my Kerala United defenders, no, and Timmy and Papa. So far, Clinted Kerala and they are playing some good football by here.
2: That's the birth of commentary. You want the whole
0: world. What cut the supply now? Oh, good one there, fencer. Now, Paul Abedi. Rafa Lamponsa, very, very silent in the game. Mokekano, Jaden Misuru, baby. The heart of folk now, a 10-shattered guy. Beautiful pass to John and Kinan. So, I cannot from Kode Abdul Basit and I cannot from Abdul cannot from a free kick. I to folk 39 minutes.

0: And he has been a tormentor. On I from a Carolina United, that how to foot play. It's near
1: Agro so time.

0: that was an partner Sheriff Shuaib. You see, born a buyer, one steady bone, ye all choose and all parry bone, and I said, born a fan and South Pimini Boa, a coy. I'm very lucky.
1: I'm some pair from commentary and went to Hong Kong.
0: A tornado, a guy you be cursed.
2: And Sheriff Shuaib, Benjamin Asari in the boot, and in the gloves on
0: all. So far.
2: I've been wanting Shema on us what them are.
0: Who is it? Babucha.
2: We're not in high, pa. And so I said, it's your party. It's a when go is indeed. Not just a game on switch on a GS Sports Live. So you're to up team over 100 radio stations and enjoying in GMO. You're to up team will come up. Imanola Mankwa, quick watching back pass to Imanola Mankwa.

Zaidan Afufrono. 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Phobia. Born Abedi Lamponsa. We're peeing out the one I come at Gordon Kuju. Kuju Awaso. And a Dominic on the bind. We're screening. The baby O'Jani. Beautiful. Plentiful. And that nice pass. Wine echo. Phobia for another Sukra Bono. And the block came around so that be somewhere somehow. Had to focus and regain the possession. Kevin Osesibe. And what's up? Yako Srogot. Yako Ma. Emmanuel Amankwa. And Kweku Boateng track it back. Abed Jibono. Center line also. Kweku Boateng. Pinyadiak. The ball now come at Kevin Osesibe. Esibe to Kwesi Asma.

0: to work with it. Watch it. 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Can't attack Carolina United. I'm on a more pan entry. Could do a bit my square banana entry. Could do that kind of nothing.
1: What was he thinking? It was 2-2, so at least he'll do 18-yard boxing. Who so player and at home? No wonder so all patch 2-2 v2. Would you have done it? Who are born a big in a year? My one who's open who you 18-yard boxing. Just give the pass or give the ball to him. No one shoot to whether no person one can start turning out to folk. A player with 18-yard box, track Kevin Osesibi. No, you won't get it easy.
0: And couldn't do have been one and pop up every pay of Eddie Kane. But Sakuna idea now a Senka, Huntimi, Haman and Swaba Papa B, Hanfa Manite and Answanfa. A Bona Queche, Bona Cra, seat Pia, Edabon Eba, Wawaso Kama, Bona Chemon and Srebi. Entity and control bono, another man qua a control me as anti finish them. There should be a foul. Referee play advantage. Now should Abby had to fuck Bonabelli runs for the men's. Abby, Debbie, John Enki pass no mine and and I was so Bonabelli Nyaba, Mafus Nyaba, Mafus Nyaba. Edward Kadak and Matiato. Now should Abby, refuge Bonabelli runs for the men's. Men's Pian de Bonacreche, and your son with Tintin the Beneco, and they are flicking answer Abby and fa. And I still born the crack United, born Abedi, Kunedu Enki, Enki above him, Nansu Debi Anko, for Capra Preche, John Enki, Danny Mossa,
2: and some bear from Coventry, a winter home rough.
0: 44 minutes. Oh, Aliu Mahama sponsored it. I must post it, Kaila United in Shady Sounds, and I had to fucking Shady. And Gariba Faisal Pia, the Bonachemo, Bonabedi Zaydan, Dan Mohamed, Nasir Abianfa,

0: my goodness. 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
1: What was he waiting for? But born on S and coach me e goalkeeper ni APA. We hat ball our body in ano. We opportunity Eddie Mount. S and committee mu Eddie Born air twat. Best at the last 10 minutes. Your up staff and how to fook about game me a we say Carolina United for no air, but how to fook about me. First half, go ma. A bit because we have one meeting in our more importantly, Kaila United ball on my boy had a cabacua and can't tell me cry.
0: Born a crying man on a man, quite 110 wine up off it. Why not call Henry Cook? What did the cup of Baba? Why not call Bonnie said, go keep Jimuchi? That's only 10 pass upon Abbey at Bonafari or no any crab or no. We piano come out the Bonacoma Zaid to Fatal Wamet. Control Fatal Mohamed credit to Fatal Mohamed Fatawa control Fatal Mohamed credit born in power do center line so Fatal Mohamed
2: the just and some player from commentary and with the whole off
0: the bona come out and bona fire po are put up the bona come out Gareba Faisal the bona chemo the bona some FM Desmond Afaripo, Edmond Afaripo, Nyaba, Tukune Grenji, entry a switch play, content 10 one, cross the Bebana, cross the wine echo, now so that the mountain up in one of you, boom, the joker, and I got my face, I'll return the ball on ice control. From Carolina United, on my piano on the side, Fatal Mohamed Bema cross, and Fatal Mohamed Bema cross, wine echo, goalkeeper Dimuch. See, mommy, you know, I had a toss on as wasted time. I can't bear any 10 seconds. Now, 2 minutes now soon.
1: We as call line players, you know, they'll be happy with the looking at the chances, the number of chances at Carolina United for no creative our first half and going into half time with 0-0 as a score set. Omakasa, Omanibe Jepa. 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I know what Niboja Kapoor can do for Hatofo. 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I said you can share first. Omotibe share 2-1. Iti first half, Carolina United 0, Hatofo. Make us say, Omombe Kase game now. Kuyan from Omokrano, Carolina United looking at Bolomabo and our first chances are Omakrano.

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0: Now week 4 no eye Calera. And then Hustle Folk and Atiano. Fedi Kano abenewe ye o Tamale Sports Stadium. Calera 0, Hustle Folk 0. 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Welcome one mum yami eya tumo date no date no sisi adia unya ka date na si aji bebia date no aji bebia Y2K date no aji bebia
1: this is our own
0: Y2K is our own it's Yamiya Tuma Friday 2nd

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1: Back again. 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I say Women's Premier League is back.
0: I don't know, and if I'm with Jim, Uber Fiha, and you have some Kitokra. Ticket, no, kwa na yako, wa mantama. Ya fansa, menye ticket, dabi. Ticket, no, ebi wo fiha. What ya siye? Bet you ticket, oh. Na 2nd October. Ebeye butu butu. Ewa, La Palm Dome. Inside La Palm Royal Beach Hotel. 8 p.m. Na, ankra, no, onkwa na wo ba. 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E nika ye pa. To why two kene die aye Ghana aye festival, aye afashe. Festival ka se pa ne be ye no. Cause the year 2000 on nyuma etwagu ye no. And yet, and you get one to legends, you know, hip life, or yeah, just a teaser who do a baby PMO with such many as you know, and you have some keto crunch. Why two carried yet? One baby, na, we will say, Nadia, why catch you a braboom? Bra, never do any unibusuanum bra, na, Bibian Cosso, one, into me, and family, na, now, more so, you may dear for fair, ever sweet, emu, a Kojak toothpaste and mouthwash. Samsung aye Valis Lees Equip Limited. Door Masters Lawson Dure Ginger Beers. Omo ena aso aye jumedi mwa ya DM Ghana aye butu yami aduma 2nd October French ni bekasa October enti ene ya dia ewo. Now efu di kanaba na wiye krobia Ghana Premier League. Last week yeah, a lot of upsets and the hassle folk then has touched the first half 0-0 and China games a better but yeah, focus it first half we no more Ben who yeah if it's a second half no I say both teams no Eshemukina.
2: Well I bet a good first half overall and clearly I think that pitch no abwa in the team's play okay. Because clearly, two teams, you know, depicted some good football. Mm-hmm. And Bono, that form, unlike, say, other pitch, be a very difficult to control play.
0: Yeah,
2: and now, you know, how are two teams, you know, how are Bono, how are two form? I think that because of the good nature of the Aliyu Mahama Sports Stadium pitch, you know, were in a very good condition.
0: Grass,
2: and I know to me, Abua. Ama and then watching the game and so on I so beautiful. In the game proper, I think Sawoshe Team Karela last season, especially second round, you know. Ne dema any other team so be remo ewo Karela film akwako pick even a point. The best I'll be to me I any say be a wakwako draw. But se wo ko wakwako defeat wo de ne den pa. And then only idea this season, wo mo hwe se wo mo be den e die remo. Wo mo first three games are almost already into the season. Are really difficult for them. But they managed a victory ewo wo mo second game a wo mo boy against Bechem United. It was a 3-1 victory wo mo tumi e den enyae. But proud to that, no more kwa kulisi ewa Samates by 3-1. And San Womu Babete Womu, 3-1 victory against Bechem United. Then last weekend, Womu Sanswe kulisi ewa Doma.
0: And Prim Abra, Kalara found the 11th position.
2: Yeah.
0: And a has for Eda first.
2: Yeah.
0: The first against 11th position.
2: Sure. Womu San kulisi ewa Doma last weekend by 2-1.
0: Yeah.
2: And so I was saying she said no so clearly one more performance no and shed that and so any p but so she teams are one more ball into the season I think that relatively one more ball big teams and that's a tougher opposition inspire you because some artists are a name recently or a Premier champion. League champion you talk of Adriana as well
0: yeah.
2: So as you know it clearly tells us one more first three games are omo boy ni nyina no womu nya ene no premiership winners mienu ewom ana womu ni womo head boy
0: any
2: Adriana Stars the only one ana undru sa level no they made sure say omo betu mi ayede ede omo ato omo level and they won that game by 3-1.
0: Yeah.
2: So and then match day 4 they are playing against Accra House of Oge again.
0: Yeah.
2: And Oshe the status of Karela na Oshe season I say now Obo Eduana Obo Samates Obo House of Folk in your first 4 games sir.
0: Eden
2: pa a very very difficult game.
0: Yeah.
2: Edema Karela United to deal with and already 2 teams in our more winning premiership in Bidano. Our level no was stressing Karela and one more name making sure say one more bad day a budget 3 points in the free Karela United war and Samates need you and I to me a year and year but one more lose these games in Nina on the road and the engineers you name say Karela one more traveling performance a idea enko ye enye. One more one of the poorest teams when it comes to say one more air travel, air performing, air away.
0: Mm-hmm.
2: And I think say a no one a season way as an so as no. But one more very difficult to be beating our one more home grounds. And on a boy woman, you be cobbe beyond a woman to me a colleague in the so clearly, so I'll share the performance I almost depicted in the first half at the Achakra House of Foka. They've dominated play. They've had a lot of chances. They've created some decent chances for themselves, but they've not been able to capitalize on those chances at home we create, you know, to, find the back of the net yet. But the performance, you know, they are promising, they are positive. The second phase of the game, the second half, you know, I should say, we to me register a goal, be a House of Folk, with many a jihau House of Folk are approaching game way. One more boy or Ali Mama Sports Stadium.
0: Yeah.
2: One more air boy ever away the Tia Karela.
0: Yeah.
2: Last season, upe 3 best teams are now one more air performing with Yepa Karela United. Ewo Mubi. Teams are very difficult to beat them. Ewo Mufi, Karela United. If not first two, first three, no can be. And so, Ewo Honomone hindsight. So, I think, say, House of Folk, any baby, a woman corner. One minimum position, a woman and a woman carcobono. And then, who be here, say, one more approach game, no. Not say one more a bit disrespected the opponent. One mama, one with that maximum respect, you know. No one say, so one mama, one more quiet. One more Karela be to me ahead to one more. And to one more finding a very positive way, one more the approach game way. And I think that for the first half, they are working well for House of Folk, no, one more final third. In terms of the defensive work.
0: So far, you supplies a
2: Yes. But I think that defensively they've done brilliantly well because
0: especially
2: of the chances are almost creative. And the goalkeeper, Sheriff Shuaib, yes. Sheriff Shuaib. Watch our house of folks. So Colon Kakra and our son so Baby Rim. When I think now in the absence of Benjamin Asare, there were two crucial moment. I think say Oshe Diaudi Remu and Sana born into me and Twatna.
0: Yeah.
2: But it clearly tells you say or your inexperience Kakra. Because Oshe two crucial moments.
0: Yeah.
2: But yes or paria own goal. Or you're fortunate in a ball no far ban so a call. Second one, or call for the ball no in the air. He failed to grab the ball at once. And then also pan but attacker of Karela United ended up heading the ball over the goalpost. So, and no, you two crucial moments. Nanka individual, obey to my EBBA for home. But when to me, I am Nanka, be to me all along to punish the team. No, and I say, Obermani team, no, I then a go down. So, Hassle Folk, Diaka, defense and midfield, they've been okay. But a car attack, you know. So, one more hit on the counter breaker. I think, say, one more decision making in the final third, you know. Should be very accurate and decisive.
0: Okay.
2: I had decisive. We a very difficult game, but they might end up winning the game by a lone goal to nil.
0: Okay.
2: But the game no ending in a draw like this, and yeah, dear baby, I want to cry because of how House of Folk approach the game, especially our defensive zone.
0: Thank you very much, Eddie Morat.
3: Well, quickly, you know, I think the last time I crossed the folk to me share here, Karela United was in 2024. Hamza is saying now go in the 20th minute. And then any time I crossed the folk, Bisha Karela Bia, it's a very tough game for across the folk. It's either they play a draw or Karela takes the win. Because the last 10 games, so now so my boy draw by 5 times now. Across the folk, we need 2. The rest of the games now has gone for the side of Karela. So, Karela United. looking at how they are playing against Accra Suffolk, and I think the only thing I bought Accra Suffolk at the moment has got to do with their defense. And this was the defensive structure I had last season, almost starting in game now. We saw with Accra Suffolk, it is still there. The same players are still there. Into that compatibility, no, the ball has been there. But if you look at Kerala United, they are trying to break the line of air Accra Suffolk when they are trying to build from the back. Because we'll build the back now, where how are Accra Suffolk building from the back now. Mostly that's a three-back base or two-back base. Now we're not one way for that. So Kerala United is playing the cards, eh? Obed drop put back Kakra without the mid tempo on side no. Obed Banichi Kakra when you break now, then he attacks Accra Suffolk defense because maybe sometimes Accra Suffolk push most of their men forward just to find a goal. Just said the midfield connection or Enshe Damba. And this Accra Suffolk come attackers in very sharp. They are scoring a lot of goals this season. And this season alone, they scored 6 goals and they've considered only one this season. I will maybe Omunya draw one, but at their home, they get their goals and they win their games. So for Kerala to stop these attackers to score is something good for them. Although Accra Suffolk Enyan is easy against Kerala, but Kerala trying to score against Accra Suffolk and the defense of Accra Suffolk, no, is so tough and compact in it. They are not finding their ways and means to get the goal. I think these two teams are being strategic, but looking at how they are playing, say Kerala Enyan a little bit technical and clinical attackers. Kakra, I'm sure they can score against Accra Suffolk. But if Accra Suffolk get a draw, I think it's a good win for Accra Suffolk. Because of
4: so
3: where they like
4: us points.
3: Yeah, it's a good Tamalia. It's a good still for them.
4: For them. Okay. And Krobia Asante and Afenso Edimorat and Tio Moncano Yan Sai Enko Tamale Nyanko for commentary number Kalara United against Glorious Accra Hasselfolk. Phobia, never say die until the bones are fully rotten.
5: You won't put it there. It's a password. Men send the whiskey your own phone in the room. 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
5: Nibiara, you are. I'm a friend there. Original pin and our password. Send the whiskey your own phone in the room. Biara and you know. And that is the current sender. Come on, what is she or baby? She
7: take your
5: content in answer. A good one, why you know your whoop when you dare?
7: It is a cash. Let her in the number of a
5: and
7: woman bear
5: to be

0: of a Cosumian and a Sassian Tintin Yafediacra, Hatafo, Carabaco, John and Kid Tuku, Efrimo, Hatu, Kate, and Swabu Rabo by the Chenabre, Hawakaso, and the Abdul Kanu Abdul Bassit, Edmund Afaripo, Alasan Ali, and Kikunadu, Gariba Faisal. Mus Nyaba, Jonas Maninya, Fatah Mohamed,
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0: Mantaba, Kobaku, Dubakwa, Omotwa Kemro Swediama, Karela United on a part of Atafolk, Sheriff Schwab, Mankwa, Rafael Amponsa, John and Kefimo, Emma, Mamadu, Kato, Kevin Sesibe, Kwesi Asma, Yamankwa 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crowd here men for mobia or girlfriend Oba or the man over the pink Canada over to sister London. 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I don't know you, Bonnie Crack, Kevin, or Sassy, or Hot to fucking Slab Emo. I'm a Pia, the Aquache, nice control. Question Asm, Bonnabri, or Sassy. The Smith Aquache, the Bonna Kwani Go, Sheriff Schwab, Schwab, Sanimo, the Bonna Chemo. Why not call
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Edmona Fire, Boacha Fiada Bonama Fatah Mohamed. And a Fatah Mohamed, a son of one with the one at your mind, pure four chest control from Parilla United, Zaytan Mohamed. The one at Quetcher, the one at Kwa Fatah Mohamed. 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

0: Yaman Tamara Jiborefinism. 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
0: Emmanuel Amankwa Guide Bono Kama. My Bona Trash. Emmanuel Amankwa. A guy the born of my born a trash yet. I go kick a quenya kodiama phobia bobo chrono. Sima Ediana 49 minutes here. And the Aliu Mahama Sports Stadium. Ela United 0 out of 0. Mohamed Kade, Dibri Kababa the pressure. To Abdul Ganiso, we're piano coming. The one I come at Edmond. Beautiful chest control from Fatah Mohamed. Fatah Mohamed, the piano trash center. Fatah Mohamed, Wasanam with 10-10-10. Matchup, a chance for Carilla. Goalkeeper play. My goodness, a chance. Hey. My goodness. Bonus Carilla United. A chance. Goalkeeper. My goodness.
2: Nice save, Sheriff. And Carilla United for an assign and Mickey at the end of class. Half he said they still need that goal. Omuhiasa 3 points. Look at Sheriff. Yeah. And still, they are still pushing.
0: Carlos and Ali cross number. Why not go down Sunday? Consider Koda and Koda. Kissia Brabuchang. Born in Tibian Tottenham.
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0: Carilla United. When you are playing Zaydan Mohamed. Zaydan. Zaydan Mohamed. Tansom one boy. Zaydan Mohamed. And look. Zaydan, just yet. You don't want to see a walk on your Sima. No, Akubako Bayer, Insia, our fair toss up near in them. Step Carilla United in JB Sansana. Hat of Fokin Swin JB. And I feel you are Carilla United for your break.
2: Oh, many are all right, and. You bet me be as at least second half issues, you know, Umbinya that first half nation say that was the same thing. Almost chassis ye bubble moi pes Umbinya that eligono and ain't me on quite to focus to me no more boy. Yeah, first half he go less in the second half. Almost like Bemoa, they still need that eligo. Said the bear cool match party. Carilla United. And he had that particular 3 points because 24 more out of a year, three games. I have your borough match before the and go. You had to work there. Okodus at least 7 points, not a bad dot. And I said, not a bad one from how to
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2: United, Carilla.
0: Carilla United, the first time Carilla United had to focus.

Toby Abobo. 52 minutes. Still 0-0. The pitcher at the bottom of the chair, Carolina United, man, if you're phobia, Sandaji. Born up.

0: me no say si be. Cause the cross and die. The bottom man atrás ya corner kick. Kerala United.
1: Yeah, corner kick for Kerala United, and still. They are still pushing. Kevin did a brilliant job because cross on the Senka Janman by 18 yard box. New year entered a branch by Kudawa. He was waiting patiently. A Yakunedunchi, Ojina, who are born a beba now or didn't deny either being added and I up him born in the alternating to be a idea power.
0: And that in the history of Bobo Kono and Yadia or met me Arela United our way. Damn. Say has away to Kerala United. No man can yank on him. A bin sida. A bi a da. I want to fuck for Habakwa Semo. Into where your particular fixture. I am pimping a more day. Karima phobia Bobo Kono. 2018 Omu Koko. 2019 Omu Dincho. Ahona Diadia.
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0: And Elho. When Tisana and Shishan also. It's all. But in 2024, I feel you are. How to fuck Okunya 1-0.
1: Yeah, time after say how to fuck Okunya Bibria and Kuyi 1-1 2021-2022. Kerala United S album 1-0. Sign Esha how to fuck 2022-2023 3-0. And I'm telling who said that be out of Kukwe BB 2023-2020 before Omoko 1-1 and Sana 2025 out of Fuk Ekoha Omo Ekwa Kunya that particular a year win. United, I recorded 3 home wins against out of Fuk and out of Fuk and managed away victory. The 2 of their encounters, you know, are ending in a draw.
0: And the only game I have seen here now around 2024. And I had to for call Konya 1-0 hands on the 3rd minute mark to be too certain. I know. See, and no play the win has Hako Kerala Kowini. Sagem no Masheriga Sports Stadium. But the Crosby who are come back the hour on has and couldn't give him that. Game on.
1: Enfa.
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0: Alas and Alias and the one at your mind, I can answer Eddie Bonifio and upon a Yaman Quad. If you bet, I was on 10% of one at him, didn't tell him Kade or Defendian answers. Thank
1: you. Every question international. Who said John Entry? First time, Mirka Kacho said John Entry, Nimuno time with Kaye, Dream FC. Man be PM had to forgive him first game on boy against Brooklyn Chelsea. Oh, he was super, but and then now you who John Entry, then we so we are no say injury, Kakrebus, so dear, but Yamanwa say, yet me in a few more, it will be for Francois.
0: And now my dear Yaman for the Abobo Kono and Sida Amo Etimi Akosha Prela Huawei in 2024. No place on which number season and 3 plays. And I'm gonna start it at my heart to fuck Bobo Kono. As for the men's are Bobby, Sansona, Kevin Osesibe, Nola Mankwa, I'm gonna 3 players. The last time I has a tasty victory. Hey, Rabbi, I'm gonna carry it up on 3 players way. And then they, I'm gonna experience now. Power Kony and Sanya so. And you're freaky Kakonya, Kodiama Phobia. Fatal Mohammed.
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0: Fatal Mohammed. 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
0: 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confirmer had to fuck Bobo Kono Simeon Temnie 60 minutes oh Aliyu Mahama Sports Stadium Kerala United 0 had to fuck 0 Kerala United 0 had to fuck 0 and Osha had to focus on the last five away games. And Osha, had to focus last five away games. And we democratic man. Now, Utimu said, the kind thing back. Now, Fobianzo, Eirom, who are going to say,
1: a Asempa FM.
0: Yeah,
2: all right, but Osha in 2016 under Kenichi Yasuhashi had to focus 30 league season with an impressive 5-game unbeaten run. And Sana suffered a first defeat. That was a match day 6 against then. So in 2016, our first 6 game match day 1 was against BBC, Omisha BBC 1-0. Match day 2 was against Omkoshemi, DM of all 2-0. Match day 3 was against Dwarfs, Ombo Gules. Match day 4 was against Omisha Bichem 3-1. Match day 5 against Inter Allies, Omkoshemi Inter Allies 3-2. Match day 6 had to foot any breaky that unbeaten run. And we share how to fuck 3-2. Now, fast forward particular season, how to fuck we need omo matches me inside home and we have a drawback and any Boja Kapo. Can the Phobians maintain the run and go beyond 5 games this particular time? And I'm bringing Krabi and Abetia.
0: Krabi and Abetia, Oshashashashapron. Phobia and the little table now. Live standing, Omukra 8 points. Let's toss him in 7. Summer test here. About 3 games has 4 number. A chance for Kerala United. Oh, my God.
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0: Bona Koche. 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Kenyan Saka Imanala Manque Fimo Jaman Kwabe Ama Jan Abem Mano Jan Abemo Manuel Ose Jan and our chairman Ama Yaman Kwabe Imanala Manque Fimo Ama Manuel Ose Jan and a Roxin Treme, I'm on swap. I'm a chumbo. 63 minutes. Had to fuck for the crab on. My piano come on. Now, so there be. I'm a loose super piano. Kerala United and swap to a papa. So my born a future. When you're technically born upon IP miscommunication, born up is Zaidan. Zaidan, I send him the born a chin work yet.
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0: Born into me and Tottenham goalkeeper Sharif. Have a terrible born in Tempas Abdo Basit. The near Tenny ne ne dene pap pap pap kwesi asma we pia bo no so come the ball na chemo and Henry Kwaku Boateng ajomo na hwan eneko ball na be Dominic Nsobila Nsobila ne crab Nsobila Nsobila pia so come on and the ball na come man wo jan jan a pitch him when they come on steady Abdul Basit wapin one of your still for the ball. Center circle and a four and a ball in the DMK. Nice come from Kwesi Asma. Kwesi Asma Pia. Eddie FM, right in the corner, so there be good intercept out of Fatah Mohamed. What doubt will come a Ebon?
2: Yeah, we're changes any point. Yeah, a good one. We're Abrante Karuma Waba Rosa. Also, Abom Johnny Chalkako Transi. How many new for so it's me Aboma? Look at those changes in a changes. Eboa had to folk. There's a 2 minute. I'm renting a buy no. And you're bad crowd.
0: Young faster attention, Chen Farmer, and MTN everywhere you go. And a open jet speed internet. And one in MTN fiber. Yeah, cause
1: what? Assemba FM.
0: Momo Pino, MTN and can't you say? I am Quaudia. Oh, you're so proud. You can't want Momo Pin. How do you say? I'm in Jayan and Safa Mokaka.
2: Momo Pin cried, Young Farmer, yeah. Oh.
0: Nice control from John. John, I can't come on. Pia Bono, so they want to call. Walano, why not call? Now, so there be. Debbie, and the ball inside. Phobia for the crowd on the concurrent. Nice pass to Chairman Accra. Kakan and the Pobina Bonamano. The Piano Bonacoma, John. Betcha, Kwesi Asma. Asma.

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2: and that's a poor one. Just move into the 18 yard box space that when you go 18 yard box pass our pass the view Gina now the cross in the 18 yard box media intimate.

0: continue and touch them. On your piano, this should be a foul. Referee J. William Agovia. On your piano, this should be a foul. Referee J. William Agovia. 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
0: 8 minutes of game played. The Pono Ekra Kwesi Asma Piana Kude. The Pona come out runs for the Mensa. Mensa was the one abeche. Gordon Kuju. Kuju Asanimo 10-10-10 the one achemo. Why not connect the Yama Yipone? I'm a Pono Abedi Alasana Wal. Zay Dan. No, Yaman Tamna Jibone Finism. 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Yellow card accord Yama Dominic Insobila. 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Zaydan Mohamed Chiomumienu Ponsa. And FM Pono. And one. Jeffreno Dominic Insobila. Shremen Zaydan Komubom. 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What a. A member of the national Zaydan

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2: 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Crow Biani Edi MC course and a banner ever. Score line. I was a comment to the courses. I'm going to be score line, but it's so 0-0. Kalara in Shabby, Hasselfolk in Shabby. Tomorrow, my journey, you know, it'll be my journey commentary. But I said, I want to score line into no 0-0. Hass in Shabby, Samson Kalara in Shabby. Crow Biani,
3: yeah, 72 minutes of action played so far. And Ushe, I'm okay, can't have a nominee in the room. Still, I mean, Karela United dominating play, talking to the ball more, and I mean, directing the game. One more, and you know, from all angles, one more. Actually, Hasselfolk trying to use the counter attacking play, but still, they've not been able to also make anything positive out of one more series of counters. I want more to me, and so one more. And the moment, one more winning ball, one more, just one more to me, initiate that quick attacking transitional play, you know, quickly. Na and then no Karela for no etumia intervene and then only a dear one more year. Now in Hasselfolk's midfield, you know, it looks like the next 17-18 minutes I ever bono JCB and Sakraye Bemu El Hoga cry because clearly Dominic in Sobila and a branch of friend of Rafael and Ponsa Womo Bosa two hoodie, you know, one munina has gone into the books of the referee. With yellow cards, cautions, I won't wait to me. And no better limit one more. I mean, tackles and this annual manic, I cry, won't feel anything. But hey, so far, I think still Hasselfolk, I mean, being more conservative at the back, soak the pressure and try to, I mean, go on a quick transitional play against Karela United. Karela dominating play and trying everything, but they've not also not been able to, I mean, find the necessary opportunity. We move to me the ball to me ahead and to at number. So far, it's been a very good game, highly entertaining from both sides.
2: Eddie Morat.
4: Yeah, so looking at everything Akrobia can, we'll describe everything to us for us to see. But you see, oh yeah, Akras of Folk, now we're a fan, now we're here Akras of Folk at the moment. You have to be happy because Akras of Folk has nothing to lose. Because in these games, with me, Bono draw on my, it's a good one for Akras of Folk. Looking at how defensively they are set up and looking at how, you say,
2: but, one thing I... Kalera for no air press, Paolo.
4: One thing I eboa Akras of Folk when Kalera pressing is their defense. Say, sometimes, no, say who defend, yeah, most of the times, no, Ube who say players number be defending, they are chasing the ball.
2: Okay.
4: But Osha across the folk now they don't chase the ball. They come back to the defensive line, the first principle. Umbeba back about be place in their own positions. And so Umbeba back, the four back will come back.
2: Rafael and Ponce if you want Abdul. Why is
5: that?
4: So me and Abdul. So me and Abdul. So me and
2: Abdul. More and more, we know, still 0-0. Kalera, 0. Hasselfolk, 0. Commentary now, you were 1 hour, Eddie Numa, you be you, Juma Bebre, Juma dear number 1 hour, no, and you're Juma Ketua, you be Nina. So, young call back to a year, Tamale Sports Stadium now, young coach, you best now call Ajregano. Amayati assessor, Ujremu, oh, Ajregano, and see, you better call D4, now the D4, Eddie3, Ajregano. And so, Bano, see, Ajregano, I butu, Tabaco Ajregano, so now Kodi, a year feeding, so if you are about to, well, yeah, feeding, now you're caught back to Tamale Sports Stadium, Ghana Premier League, week 4.
0: Yeah. Joseph Bakwe, Bako Mansa, was Salmon, I'm sorry, born up so. The human war, Asante Faso, phobia, somewhere, somehow, and you're still.

0: night. 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Come on. And I just wanna fire po Edmond. 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Before money has a folk. Eba besiano. 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And a summer test 1996 koye. Summer test channel 3-1. 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Ebono 3-1. And omu. To a Jena football club. Nana Jiman Bedu the first pack. A show 2-1. That was our game no more. Into our three games on my bono. Or more, we need just a game at home. Into our so 10% record. Our mom,
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0: Rafael Amponce Fimo. 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Hey, Baba, Chilean, Bobby. 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So, Abdul Karim had to fuck Echo signing up. Be Nations FC. Or buying the second season here. Jack the one at Chemo. Hey. Eka Jena ke ye bua ke non so dabi ato fo ke nyom te di man ni nya non asto ato fo referee chema continue pas ato fo ka konko den ba yo non asto phobia fo referee continue ya waso ade bona chempo na bi Henry Kwaku Boateng what a pass non so dabi. My goodness,
2: Kade, what waiting for? 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On this one, I say, I didn't say, oh, I saw on Kubisano. 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

0: Yeah, short of Brighton and Tottenham and Karela United be make omo change so far how to folk Jan
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0: Kade Ababi Jim Roxin Chairman, but still omuntimi and containing Karela United pressure. They won't say go Emma there, but still Karela United for Emma pressure na per se omnya dagola. A bit me amomunya sa particular tino. And Nurudin Ahmadu Suso so Jim is a man channel performer. He's okay with it. Just that bono mo bono. In team for go mia edeman to be making that substitutions nama. Full front sweat. I had been 70 so far. 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
2: 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We're Piazza Kama. Henry Koku Wati. 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Henry Ama.
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2: Karela United. Bobo. Had to fuck. Say John Quisia Bransford Mensa with Pia the Bona come out Yasma the Bona Banfi Fianfem the Bona come out carrying John Nancy baby. Goalkeeper the Mutuche goalkeeper to Gani Wapom said to the Bona Chematovok and refrage foul Hediatia.
0: Comparing the keepers, you know, Sharif Schwab and then Abdul Ghani, tell Uze and Negrin on a holiday. Pressure beyond shed down corner, so Bobby Hubia and corner. So, and Sharif now, so Utimi and this game we are Bobby and Timmy Antona Tinomia. You to make us a Benjamin and Sari Bootum. Wash a half, Aka half.
2: 78 minutes. Bona Joseph Bekoy. So come on, the one come on, Dan Lad. Joseph, a chance to watch that can move. Now, so ready. Phobia for the referee, jump outside. 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
0: Look at the pass. Pia bonus to the more born in my branch and I went to Yanfa. Look at the pass. Pia bonus to the more born in my branch and I went to Yanfa.
2: Yeah,
0: Ponebium Huffle Vipa and Kanye Sadia.
2: Zaydan Mohamed Ayah offside, rightly so.

0: good hoda play. 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That the Pona Chemo Wine and Echo Emu Ade Asigri Mohamed Mugri. The son of the Pona content. 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
1: 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Asempa FM.
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2: Mwadu kwa onwane uya benisri. 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Fomini sorry. Sorry intense. Referee beka se hii. 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
0: Henry Kwaki came now on my church, Paku Abemo Jiku Abemo Babe Chenna Bobra Wakania Sagnaso and Canado Sinakai Edema Akal Lion Sin Kranjata to folk Dalad Nuhu, where Piazza Kama, Nasu Debi, Kevin Osway Homa Ungo, that way you born a Kama.
2: Why a very super? I want any performance across Rupa. Aside a year in your branch of Fenukunadu.
0: Dalad, well, lay born off. Nasa Debi, again, and Cabona to Atrem, born out of the It's a Gariba. Gariba, Jenna, come on. I don't want a content ten one.
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0: Wawoso. Good play, Matiato. Referee Jemai foul. Foul against Chris Ransford Mensah, rather. Foul against Ransford Mensah. Foul against Ransford Mensah. Kika kwenye Kodiyama. 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Kited. Had to fall for that gym in Canada. Baby upon the dance of Fatal Bokros Nia. Fatal wa Chabona Sinse. My neck up. Not so there be. Una tia faso had to fall. Kade. Hey. Kade. Wa wo bonus. 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Gratu baby. Monster born a crap. Muhammad Asigri was beautifully. The born on the right hand side of attack. Carolina United first forces and dying. Fatal, beautiful cross. Not so dead.
2: Fatal, and then the cross is mean. And said that in Mickey, Ibia key, Ibia or 18 yard box. I'm fast running back. A bus straight to the wit goalkeeper. When she done make you cross be a back as a one. Caroline United play a big boomer. Yaka say goalkeeper brands and where they watch it born. Oh, you knew no how to fuck be far. It was on TCS and all.
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2: Oh, yeah, baby, PMO, Caroline United. And yes, and make us and then the process and share them faster.
0: Former player, West Apple Academy, Wafa. Obe Remophobia, Gini Dean Inaso, Remo, our senior national team, the Black Stars of Ghana. No pay, and a couple of Black Stars are. Obi and this stance more, say, na tension.
2: That was it. Okay. Back in the day, you know, tension in the and you're not supporters, what the idea getting to bet.
0: Fatal Mohamed. Fatal Mohamed. Oh, name Zembebre. Baby, attempting how I'm supposed to them.
2: Supporters in India waiting to say, go back to them.
0: The more I attend, Papa, Papa, young faster than Safata Farmer, everywhere you go, there be beer. And the engine I use, I'm a man, so I'm on internet, so a jam, so we're streaming and no buffering. If you now showing the dresses are
2: any buffering,
0: no. na born in craphobia man tano ya piano
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0: born in banwa utibi libi bruno hosa chemi o bema o mahoki kano en shaden ni surbe bebe na born abedi Mohammed na as one for 84 minutes I can bear 6 minutes any additional time put a game on a panel here changing sir Koso Nur Sif Mohammed Nuruddin Yusuf Mohammed Abay Alassan Mohammed Mohammed and every game no more I want to know every game no more referee chairman far against Kate Rana the foul against chairman Roxen chairman Obemuno Tsunami Kenkeno Hello from the BDB the Piana come upon the face of Kariba if one control the Nifano head the Febono the Piano so come out the one I come
3: Hustle Folk at the form a Kabako Kalara FC 1 Hustle Folk 0
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0: Come on, Lee Ali Piazzo Fatah Mohamed. I'm the one that cut back in the Bebana. Tell me, born on Sudabi. You born at Chinan Wash it. There should be a foul. Riley Saw, center referee William Apovia J. Ediama Phobia Bobo Kono. Waji Ediama. Phobia Bobo Kono live commentary on GS Sports Live Ghana have a beer a top team over 100 radio stations across Ghana I'm also epic if it near the idea Kaina Chef for mom said Karela United and a phobia and a day stay for the peanut the bottom of it why in their cup now so there be

day, born a bit des, et mona faripo, or don't any crab one day, Dan Yawaso, they wanna chair one nice play to the right hand side of attack. 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A jack is last for so, my neck up.

0: ebono asigri si Germany asigri onya shot of ebo asigri Mohamed up against two Nigerian finisher referee chewe foul referee che in tempo so ma pian referee che say amon twentwen so rolling ball amon san fa meto no mon pre ni bien
1: Carol and Fonho Promso Minya Dago, Oma Bobona Fafana, they are yet to score. See, Omuntimi and the game without a draw. The Umhia that particular goal, said every meet me at 3 points.
0: Kaya Quena Befuerima, Carolina. I tell now so how to fuck up Promet Yokama. And upon another Sukra, Carolina United. And Oma was so as the Green Mohammed. The Piano Bonacoma, Edwana Fire. On also a piano kama Carola United Nedasu Krabono pitch out the bona chemo nice control and watch your radu watch that what every shot goal Carola United Carola United Oma Twatre the guy
2: 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Calera United 1, Hassel Folk 0. 90 minutes and no Asso. Emma center referee Eddie Aye Semano Enum 5 minutes. And Eddie Atoso Krabia.
3: Yeah, go naba Carella and as from the start because clearly you know opportunity I share game no end. From the onset, it has been Carella. Hassel Folk has just been very conservative at the back, not leaving any spaces behind for Carella to, penetrate and punish them. But lo and behold, at the end of it all, Carella, they have managed to, register the first goal. One way to me, Eddie Atuatinema. Now, Hassel Folk has to have one way to me, Etumenya equalizer. And yes, 5 minutes. 1 minute according to that. So 4 more minutes to end the entire game. And Carola nya win, it will be a very important win for them and also a well deserved win. Performance on way to me other than the DNA.
2: Okay, and to know Hassel Folk at the form a kabako omu into me enter 92 minutes and ya bonti sema inuma de tosono. Yabomu bienu
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2: Has a 4 in your corner kick. Na chese ya shesa has 4 bet you at Chako yeah muna so that be morning say ye. Waba short. And has a folk. And ya briye pa so much of a car. Eddie Morat.
5: That was a beautiful one.
2: Yeah, that was a beautiful
5: so
2: one.
5: So long this one. Yeah, Carola. It was a nice game. It was a nice pass, nice shot. But yes. I think Hassel Folk for Omaha because in the second half, I think they went back and then Carola Fono started pressing Omaha the back. They actually pulled the people, pulled their players on the attack against Accra Hassel Folk. And Accra Hassel Folk has to come back and then defend. It's a new one in the second half, normal bar. And Carola has gotten the upper hand now. Yeah. Scoring at the 87th minute or so, there's no way up to me. I just said magic being able to me happen. After I'm still going to Mehun Sakra Sofoka, trying to also pursue or attack forward against Mehun Sakra.
2: Carola player back at the form Emma referee, no, air quarter for medical team. No. Yeah, yeah, look at this tackle.
5: Yeah, that was a foul. That was a clear foul.
2: Yeah,
5: it was a clear foul. But you see, Carola United, a bad game, they have been very composed in their midfield. Unlike Accra Hassel Folk in the first half, now when born were midfield, known to be penetrating passes to the forward lines. You know, Carola are doing that work, and that is what has resulted in them getting those fouls Accra Hassel Folk half on them. You know, and getting the
4: Accra
5: Hassel Folk. Carola actually pressing Accra Hassel Folk. The midfield of Carola is working. Because they are able to find the attackers against Accra Hassel Folk.
2: And Krobia, Yanche, it seems that maybe a boy deal who mark
5: outside the box.
2: You look at Subatan Kaketa has for your panel.
3: Wait, you say just a step away, no way, 18-yard box anymore. I brand to be replacing John Enchi, Mumuni, Anane, and Kaoya to Satan and Oil Honeymoon. Hassel Folk and ye, this is rather Manuel. Hassel Folk and ye, a ye, fortunate grand, Kaumunya penalty. Look at that.
2: And
3: line is so bad. Line is so bad.
2: Okay. Just a step away.
5: Just a step away.
2: But we are play be a or your creative or between about to move. Maybe a boy, Yeah, Bono at the year, Papa Padima, glorious across of folk, has a forbid to me at Tomokana. Bono de Yepa,
5: last minute.
2: Sema enuma referee to Sunina, Brevia Yentia Bo, free kiki via upon Gemino. Head coach, Naboya Capo, Okasakasa, a chance for us of folk. That's what that be. Bono say it. Oh, Eddie,
5: what's he waiting for?
2: Has a fuja of more power. In fact, a chance for us of folks so born everyone would throw in what to born a children so. A quay a prayer prayer. Has for me to watch a quad boy short now so born a deflected. Eh, with the macarana so. Aye, a corner kick. Aye, a corner kick. Hey. Phobia for any abreast, go keep a peer baby born a free hop, baby, I do there. Let's be a penny and a sema enum a referee to sono. Bibia, penny o Tamale Sports Stadium, Ghana Premier League, week one referee.
3: A center
2: referee, I'm gonna pay Emma Bibia, penny 90 minutes, Rina, penny this ma enum to sono. Calera United 1. Glorious Accra Suffolk 0. Man of the match, Ekwadima Mohamed Zidane on his suggestion number 14. Yes, the goal scorer Mohamed Zidane and NA Wama has a fording Kugu Awa Tamale Sports Stadium PBA Benavia Ghana Premier League. Week 4, House of Folk, Ekwadin Kuguo, Ewa Tamale. Now, Meye Uremu, ha, Krobye Nedi, Emu Bobo, Enra Resort, Bayo No Slafe, Entinsim, na 1 hour, Ede Edimono, Yamfanye Juma, because Yewe Juma Hodwa, Ese Yapa, Ewa Blasas, and so, Eni Premier League, Rimu, na, na, Uko Enra Machi, Se Toja, Ewa Unko, Formai Suni, Eye Kaf, AFCON 2020, Savannah say any city and sassin free UEFA Nations League Joel and 10 times so I want to them oh Facebook yes baby beyond
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2: 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Every Accra Sports Stadium, when you say Ghana, your boy a game no against Cote d'Ivoire, area no team na balante, ewo Oman yimu, no me do Oman Ghana mono, Omo anya prepa. In fact, let me say this, Senya GFF4 anya pre, especially the president himself, Edwin Simon Okreku, Andra Wanda, because Andra monitor na ye ye domachi coach no. Echo Accra Sports Stadium on the NSA National Sports Authority in Penifor Echo a year stadium Nanedo Machi. I said, you may no coach, you know, a man Penifor Challenge Sahano, a Pedia, Monfeleha, a Hamutrasoka Cra, into Accra Sports Stadium, no, San Yatia, coach Lamay Trasso, level a place and so Mope against the Gambia Tuesday in Nano, yet the videos, you know, ever good, your YouTube. Any Facebook and to one your initial na why are we pa na before the course answer 7 mono UEFA Nations League Andra Italy Etna Fema Belgium Equatomu 2-0 Turkey and so ewo fie ewo Turkey no France 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
2: Burkina Faso 1, Benin 1, Group I, Togo 1, Burundi 0, Algeria 3, Zambia 1, Zambia, Chipolo Polo, so I'm going to come home, Zanzo, Mozambique, and Senegal, Ebo 1-1, Mozambique 4, and Tete Ghana, Cote d'Ivoire, no. Yeah, some get wa born a quakra, Richido for Richinchina, Betchy Boro. Oh, then it's a quaka, ya. Your boat 2-12 free bunty. Mozambique, Etna, Felix, Senegal, but one, but I been the resort. So, in Senegal, but one, and the Etchin said, and the Abia Malusu to an Somalia, Ashel. Sudan, so actually, Ethiopia, Chamo 1-0. And no air group J. Group K, Rwanda, free. 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Capo Verde 1 Mali free Capo Verde 1 na se Cape Verde for no omo eja no e kofoma na group L no Tanzania omo ka host nations no so omo tra fema Guinea Bissau e kwetwa omo 2-0 Nigeria echi Madagascar e bo omo 2-1 enti Nigeria fo enwini kama pa na uram ewo CONCACAF Nations League.
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2: 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No, Dominican Republic. Any Nicaragua. 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Dominican Republic. 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Ebo mu free 2. 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Free. 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Eno eye de toja. Naoko eye ada eye group na. League B, no. Cayman Island, and Dominica, Ebo 0-0. And after League B, 2, no. Bermuda, and so, etra fema. Guadalupe, Eko Chomu, Eshomu 2-1. Guadalupe, Omo Eyo Manya, per research, if you know, Omo Ban, Eye France 4, Omo Ban France 4, Omo Norso, but Boro, Omo so Eba, pa. League B, no, so group 3. Granada, etra fima Cuba, eko chwa mwishwamu 3-0. Na international friendly games, course, no. Australia, any Brazil, ebo 1-1. India, 1. Panama 1 into India 4 no and Panama game no so ewie 1-1 a and also ya de won sama mo and nay games eto dwa a ebisu ekoso eto dwa
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2: ekoso but we call UEFA Nations League no mo a bosses 45 p.m. Czech in Croatia airport ewo eye League A group 3 no na ebaso sa group na mo England also 6:45 p.m. England against Spain, the Free Lions against the Royal Boy, the rest and the airball. So also and Nations League no mono and League B group one so no yeah Slovenia and Scotland game na benewe ye Slovenia 0 Scotland 0 North Macedonia and Switzerland airball 6:45 game air course si si ano air group C no San Marino ne omutifi ema Finland ashomo miansa omuntimenti ye yabo 46 minutes Albania and Belarus airball 6:45 and we ye games are and also be koso still on the Nations League no Faroe Island and Kazakhstan game no 46 minutes still 1-1 Slovakia and then Moldova airball 6:45 p.m. League C group 4 our Nations League
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2: Bulgaria and Luxembourg game half time 1-1 Iceland Ashabako Estonia and 48 minutes near ball now Yambra Africa Ebibrim Oba Africa Cup of Nations qualification in the group D Kenya any Eritrea game 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League
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3: Well, good game as well. I share from Aliu Mahama Sports Stadium all the way from Tamale. Match day 4 of the ongoing 2026-27 Ghana Premier League. I hear very interesting. And so I shared day 1, day 2, and also week 3. Week 4, no. Week 4, no. I shall say, I mean, a very good start. Because Oshé Hassel folk travel with one more form and our home happens to be last season. They are now one more year in terms of one more way performance. Name your man's sign, or the total and ne day in one. Nay, your man shed dying at the end sire. Nay, because Oshé one more opening three fixtures are now one more bar. The performance of Accra Hassel folk now it was 3 year bar beating Brekumu Chelsea at one more home venue. By 3-4 goals. Now we call all the way to Dons Park, BBN. Abrana, BBN, Edinkaya, then Atwatna. Now has a folk, then get a sa equalizer. No, as I'm so making sure that one more best score, the needed goa, a bay you do one more than 3 points. No, one way to me, Kunya, sa victory, no honomoa. Me, I met a
6: simple
3: surprising me, ye pa. And again, one more by fee. That serves as, a disappointing one because also the performance of Bishop United, especially when they travel. Now, also game one, woman has to focus on the boy. A brand, now, one more could remove a wall, Aliu Mahama Sports Stadium, a carrel, a bomb, 3. Now, has to focus on the way, a call ticker, as I'm so winning against just 2 seasons champions, BBN Gold Stars, our Dons Park, a very, difficult grounds, you know. Na ye shares and call mobile remove UG Stadium no. one will be to me all the 3 points against Bechemu United. They let themselves down. One went to me and pick all the 3 points. And I think say no win. And having net at the back of your mind say post that fixture no, or call a very difficult grounds as well. And that will be an away game. And we all know how away games are really difficult for teams to win. Ewor, the domestic domain. And Tina Hasofo can never afford to draw points against Bechemu United. They shed points apiece in that particular game. And today happens to be this crucial game for them. So, Mbwe Tumiae. And one more echo this crucial venue. And Karela Akwa Akobonu Suno. One more echo without Mbwe Tumiae Kase. Season in Dube Biade. But two of their best players now are more any available. Talking of Benjamin Asare, as the captain and also one of the most important players in the team, now only available or on national assignment. You talk of Alex Banso, the young sensation, and Obaye, you know, when a performance against Brekum Chelsea and also at Dance Park. Then the absence has to folk. And to me, in the absence of how has to folk ye. Obi out to me ko PMO UG Stadium any opportunity I share has to folk ni beche no say clearly. A branch no buy in chair de. But just two games or body man has to folk no the third game and on ya available no. No will leave a huge vacuum. E de ama ne other colleagues are woman represent was our position, you know. Elho. And then another day has to folk go into this crucial game. Without the service of our brand friend Alex Banso and Benjamin Asare. So these two players, you know, and performance, you know, are in Kahasufoku, you know, a Hawamo, and so a Kakra. But that notwithstanding, you know, the performance on the day, Akra Hasufoku, a Danny, do you mean when you say they respected Timo Efreno Karela Ebroso? Because from the blast of the whistle has to
6: focus. Asempa FM.
3: Try say one will be defending. They were more conservative at the back, trying to soak any pressure, and also use the quick attacking transitional play to hit Karela United on the counter break. At the time one will be pushing more men forward, trying so one will be to me a enya go. Has to focus Kenya such opportunities. But I an din e di ama omo e wo mo decision making mu any how wo mo betumi aye den a capitalize on such situations a wo mo benya e di etia ene no Karela United. And upon all that, Karela also made sure say wo mo betumi akebe all the threats no mo betumi akateli of the hassle folks quick attacking transitional play no. Now wo mo betumi make sure say enya there all the skills wo mo be puti e wo mo zone no. A bit to me, I owe any resource. They did that and did that to perfection. Now, on the part of Karela, from minute one more buy to dominate Hasofok, to create chances, and to also put that fear, one more Ebema Hasofok, that unrest moment on the field of play. And yet, don't leave any spaces for Hasofok, and yet, don't Ebema Hasofok, any room for them to even breathe. And one more, yes, I don't know, till the final minute. And I won't wait to be the Enya victory. No. So I think that they came well prepared, fought for it, and at the end of the day, victory. Etu mi aye den aye Karela dear. Wa wo she game ni mbiya. We ye game wa ube uni say a well deserved victory for Karela United. Even one goal no, enye enough entre the through. I mean face of the game. They could have scored at least 2-3 goals. But Hasofok defense, you know, credit should also be going to the defense. Clearly, and how even the team, they also frustrated Hasofok, finited players, you know, attackers, you know, to the extent that after first half, you know, John Enchi ain't me amba even for the second half. I don't know, say, your performance base. And now say, be on your no, could be because now, everyone will crack because no, yes,

0: Say, can say the statistics say, God, yeah, there was no way Anka House of Folk between me and Share Karela. The best for our House of Folk could have been a draw because of their records against Karela. I actually liked how our House of Folk played because it took a lot of time for Karela to find the back of the net against our House of Folk. And this is a defense that in Nimse, our House of Folk, when it comes to defending, they are very good. But nevertheless, I think Karela did a very good work at their defense as well. Because, just as Krobia said, Oma Ma Eye Jonenchi Inyani Day in the game. And the midfielder, the one who scored the goal for Karela United today, actually, Enobobo, Oshwe Hawa, or control the tempo, or control how the game should be played on the field, it was beautiful. In Tewusha, they were cutting the supplies from the midfield of Accra House of Folk to the attack of Accra House of Folk. So now midfield honor that supply and not Enko. Accra House of Folk got some chances behind compared to me as going to a clinical finish honum. So it was something that worried Accra House of Folk because if you look at some of the chances are neighbor. Accra House of Folk nyaya, there was some parts I should have been a cut in. But you know, sometimes Obobo now say who need that technical ability Accra to be composed one year come in front of Gola. Sometimes on one paper, you know, then you will lose the ball. There was a straight cut in B from the wings, the left wings of Accra House of Folk when they were attacking. Born do the 18 box, you know, it should have just took a calm player to just head the ball inside. Maybe a ball on the level, neither ball on the level was struck Accra at the chest level. At the chest level, about it, and I'm sure, say, we play a big cry, you could have used your head. Say defender now, nah, air carry like defender no baby defend no then a nine back cry could have gotten a penalty. But one year is also then a nine. And looking at where the ball level is. Now should be other one inquire. But almost will number ball aqua because you cannot control the ball from top there to the down into both opponents. So that was a clear chance for Accra to folk. But Omu is still. So being calm at the back, you know, was very important for Accra House of Folk because Musha Karela Bia, it's very difficult for you to beat them. The work that Gariba, if Rapoi did, the two center backs, because Jonenchi clearly, so Eban Sanka area balls now, the Accra House of Folk wingers could have ballooned the ball to him in the box, but they were not getting the chance to do that. Why? Because the defenders were cutting the supplies. The midfielders of Karela were cutting the supplies. And how Karela United also utilized their chances in scoring against Accra House of Folk was superb. Because Accra House of Folk now, timer, or no, Becker said, when your chance now, Sergi forward now, he pushes mostly seven men up front. And Karela will sustain because the supply was not coming. So they pushes seven men up front. Now some midfield need to mean penetrating passes to your forwards now. Then it's useless. Then better come back, come and pass the ball around and bring in the players of Karela United. But to moment moon pull them out of their defensive zone. So Karela was there. Born in by but still will push players in the court. So the best thing is bring them back. Let them pass the ball. Then you invite the Karela United players to come and play with you. But no many sir. And Karela was also smart because the moment Obe Sergi seven men back to our line, defensive line, we also pull our men back. So the midfield there, I don't know, Isobila today was not having it. And then any day, any game. Dominic
1: Isobila.
0: Nenyeni day. Because on also passes
2: now. Asempa FM.
0: The midfield from the 8th position to the 10th position. 8 ni 10 in, I was not seeing them in the game. Internal passes, the channels were closed. And Karela, seeing that Accra House of Folk can push on moment, no, they always win the ball in the midfield. Quick transition. And so, Omuye clinic Accra, I'm sure Accra House of Folk will be getting like 3-0. Oma said, I'm your clinic, because there are some balls out to him, say, you have to be calm in front of. See, being calm in front of phone in your EKKO. Say, ball number, why you come now? There, why you ball now? Somehow difficult. If you don't have it, you don't have it.
1: Yeah.
0: But I think they can learn it. Because Omudu, the final third now, Omu Pepre. Some pass ball my is not a say Obe Kati Bono in front of the goalkeeper. No. You should do a cut back instead. Now Obia or Nobe arrival late. You need to say your number 8 and number 10. Mostly number 8 and number 10 instead of arrival late.
1: Live on Facebook, Joel, you share highlights, you know, her game, you know. Yes, Kalara against Hasso Fook. Oh, join here. Oh, face.

0: 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Na wafe eye Hustle Folk. And afe eye Kalera Haskwa Winti eye Kalera United FC
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0: Hustle Folk. Enti bra bra Facebook ni sisi a na ba hwe bia na we hu ha wa has for consider game na ye ma vivid description and I say I mean in totally dey see what tamale no bra na ba hwe ye nto aso
2: yeah so o hwe so mudu the final third na mostly you can do a cutback either say we be cutback na ma eh Muhammad and answer by my Abdul Basit, but now omo nya those who are in my home, then definitely they will balloon the ball and there's nobody to connect with the ball. So those kind of technicalities, and I think say if you're a coach and you watch this game, these are details of the game, and I will say opaque, then you work on them. Some will be do the final third. Now I'm hoping to my balloon ball. Until to be from balloon ball into the a safety zone. Now to say at this particular zone there, either so player bet me up a key and I say the defender can clear. It's a 50-50 ball, but they don't do or play the ball into those zones. Or move to me balloon ball. Now you came. These are people you watch football. Who your coach now here said the way now you should get the video of the game. Sit down with your players. Analyze these things with them. Meaning some more video analysts or one of their they should get these things. We create video analysts as them. Unya born on one cast much highlights. You see our teams no be after highlights posted. So you pick the highlights, you see those chances.
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2: Then you work on it with your team.
0: Okay. Game, a lot to discuss.
2: I think it was a good game for Kerala, getting the 3 points against a difficult side of Accra Hustle Folk with their defense. Now we mean one goal from there. Now this is the second time Accra Hustle Folk has conceded in the league so far. We now conceded just two goals. Okay. And it has been the highest scoring team in the Ghana Premier League in this season. So scoring against them is a good thing for Kerala United. The 3 points are adding up to their points, and then it's a good win for them.
0: Okay, and see, and I da a Facebook no na crop ya mumma yan shushe, echina dien mukakra, Santi Kotoko, echina nomiansa, 3 PM no babanyara, Santi Kotoko against Ediana FC Ashanti Good, DBB United FC, Ewalikli Stadium, Obuasi Mediama Sporting Club. Against Basake Holy Stars, Takwa and Abuoso Stadium TNA, Young Apostles, Ebo Heart of Lions, Wenchi Stadium, Bechem United against Dreams FC, Nana Fosu Jiabua Park, Gold Star, that is Bebieri Gold Stars, against Port City, Ebo
1: Asempa FM,
0: Bieni Dance Park, Swedro. All Blacks Football Club, that is FC, against FC Summer Test 1996. That was Swedro Stadium. And then Brekum Chelsea Football Club against Vision FC Goring City Park. Krabia.
3: Yeah, the Dutchman. Sunday special games, you know, a temu pa. The games in the temu. They are a daba maswa. Things inibeko hupano eye
0: Kotoko
3: and Ediana Stars. We a football match a transcended beyond just football.
0: Rivalry no so.
3: Yes. And yenina ya witness a lot of main things between these two sides.
0: Yeah.
3: And yenina inim what Kotoko and Ediana Stars game entails. Being it Kotoko visited Doma, and I say Ediana visited Babayara,
0: yeah,
3: in him, and it will continue from here, especially when this season, Oshie, how Kotoko have started under Coach Eric Tinkler.
1: I mean, Asempa FM,
3: Kasane Dio Kasebipa,
0: oh, yeah,
3: but as we speak, you know,
0: yeah,
3: and Kakangaka.
0: We didn't search managers and our coaches.
3: I mean, we play a team. Be honest, or can you cry? A young, young Ghana for coaches is sorry, Tiani. So, what I say, a cocaine Karim Zito no muse o endure, uncopy,
0: me one so
3: uncopy, so what I Musio uncopy.
0: Muina, we are well.
3: Okay, so what can they hear? I hear my moons, Munina, I'm coaching.
0: And I was surprised. Karim Zito ni Maso Kredu eko ada eko different yi ama wo abeka so Karim Zito ni Maso Kredu man wo friend crown pick ade ba ko yi mebufu o man mu nipa ne ka no kra no wo friend crown no wa yak
3: yeah
0: issue with pitches
3: yes so wa ahwe wa ahwe wo program etie wo commentaries ahwe ni ama wo posting online to mu hu se wo no be a woman, ka baby, and I want a woman, Yajuna, and let us say, no, by an also day. And you will be here.
0: And Korea is our retire.
3: Well, so I think Eric Sinclair, a Babel Ball, I mean, one of the biggest games in the country. Okuta Kotoko as the head coach. Because Okuta Kotoko, games be a while. Look, and to say, Lucy. So what I say, games be a while. Okuta Kotoko. Sa three teams away. Unu wamu kushie bia transcende just 90 minutes of football action. Accra House of Folk. Bando Heart of Lions. Ana Doma Ediana Stars.
0: Currently.
3: Yes. Sa three teams away. Wamu ne kotoku nina ano. Ete adu anhuma so pa. Oche the history ya. Ebake wamu rivalry ya. Nyeche se. It goes beyond football.
0: Yeah.
3: And Eric Sinclair a pass first test no dada against Kmando Heart of Lions. How many games now Kotoko and Heart of Lions abwa na Kotoko nya victory papana?
0: Six games.
3: Yes, papana babe closest chapter no. So I think a very good one. A best serve as a motivation at the amount Kotoko team no. Already Premier League no more opportunity to play House of Folk yet. But proud to the stats, Otre Nembonembo against House of Folk.
0: Democracy.
3: Yeah, yes. And so Otre sa three key teams. Kotokofani Bia MPC. Obedin Kukwedi Etiano. So far, two of them, although not has the Ninja League, but so far, two of them, has and Heart of Lions. Openi Ninyankunimudi.
0: And a Heart of Lions crown, unso no mobo legon.
3: A very good one, Edema Openino, to write another story where a Kotoko, any Adriana Eden, Ebo. Adriana Stars, was it last season?
0: Yeah.
3: I was the commentator I was Kumasi Babayara Sports Stadium.
0: Last season, Atepoku.
3: MTN FA Cup.
0: Okay.
3: Kotoko Niwe.
0: Atepoku.
3: Yes.
0: Atepoku.
3: Yes.
0: Take over. No?
3: Yeah, yeah, yeah. It's
0: Sisi ano. In fact, Enra mi fra Atepoku wa se. Onkasa. Atepoku si adi omu kwe u Kumasi. 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Atepoku si wo se. Dabi na what is Atepoku o kasa. 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
3: Kasa ye ma.
0: hey, <I've heard.
3: laughs> league, you know, and so by betray money and yeah, but I think that game way your game,
0: yeah.
3: Kotoko 3 games, 1 victory,
0: yeah,
3: 2 drawn games, yeah. And away to
1: Asempa FM.
3: But the good thing is that Kotoko have scored in all the games that are away to Miabo,
0: all the matches,
3: all the three matches are away to Miabo. Ninina away to Miabo, then as it goes, El Honomo. It clearly tells you, say. The attacking white in your my function ye
0: yeah.
3: Beta mama and the likes. One more yo mojuma
0: Dan Lad
3: do so. Agadas who bet Joe no
0: more
3: yo mojuma in that midfield.
0: Yeah, mm-hmm.
3: yeah. Emmanuel Sanja a different bite aba the right fullback one no more. Patrick Esiedu showcase what he has up his sleeve for Kotoko last season as one of the best left fullbacks and here Owomo in the game just ended season will continue and this season Oshane performance a top performance and all them Lord Amwa available Owomo then Musa Hamzata no more and in Amunche Owomo ye Jumano so clearly I mean in kakra away games you know the new man shed ye or draw or DBB 1-1 and was uncle draw it was summer boy 1-1. So what I say?
0: And some boy crano now more complaining about officiating.
3: Yes. So what I say? So what you say? Matters and so form now. Almost they are yet to even lose a game near day. Almost perform. No, they lost last weekend. Yes. So currently one more.
1: A Asempa FM.
3: Yeah. So a very good one. Now so what you Maxwell? Samuel Buedu. Onusu Eduana Stars. Eduana Onusu winning 1 game. About drawback
0: currently saying a table net here.
3: Yes.
0: Hustle
3: yes.
0: Folk LED and your boy.
3: Yeah, some artists in Lusu game. Yeah.
0: Some artists
3: in Lusu game.
0: And has was 7 points.
3: Yeah.
0: Has about 4. Has a winning 2. And I'm draw 1 on Lusu Bako. 7 points.
3: Yeah.
0: Some artists at a second. After 3 matches, you know, we winning 2. We draw 1. No, what 7.
3: Yeah.
0: And about Sakaoli Stars at a 3rd, 6 points. Kalara so Ekuta so 4th after the game, you know, about 4 matches, Ekuta 6 points. Kotoko at the 5th. Now Kotoko draw win draw to Kotoko about draw back draws near and we win a year 1 to Kotoko 5.
3: Yeah.
0: Yeah.
3: So I think some artists so Oshe Karela United and Okoshe do announce what Doma. So a very good side. Niti Kotoko. Any neko pre draw el honomono. Timua washe karela. Na wako doma.
0: Yeah.
3: Akwaku wini game.
0: Yeah.
3: Na ukuni fi. Na wotumi akwako bo draw.
0: Yeah.
3: El honomono. And summer boy one yen yinansu yeni msedi ya
1: eti. Asempa FM.
3: Yes. Yeah, yeah. So a good start edema. A new manager waba or try to build something new at the Makotoko team, you know. And I think say a very good one. So Eduana Stars.
0: Yeah.
3: So I'm also Kokmando ko draw you.
0: Eduana
3: Omo Kokmando Eko ko draw you.
0: So far omu 3 matches on Mabano. Omo draw 1.
3: Yes.
0: Omo lusu 1 omo winning 1.
3: Yes.
0: Eduana were 4 points.
3: 4 points. So I think that Eduana so form no. So with Steven Amankona now after saw call of free Kotoko san call
0: breakum
3: Chelsea bio so free breakum back Kotoko san no san call breakum back ana wakwa ko remodoma yebehwe said the new mabisu ya kwa edia manu ya wababayara Sports Stadium in the new shirt, in the green shirt at the ma Eduana Stars. Then one more very good players, Seydou Sananomo in the middle, onone Buedu Agadas battle, no, ewo mfinfin wa onomo no, ebe ya di ebe ye nika. One more defense, and so a very solid defense. Only that me one more share that MBO there is understanding any, I mean, cohesiveness, no, ewe anymore because one more concede goes if I
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3: Samuel Osei-Kufuor, formerly of Bechim, Nations FC, and now with Uyana Stars, no, together Ose, with
0: Ose, Kufuor,
3: Alex Boache.
0: Oh, Akwafuma na because Kufuor pa
3: Samuel Osei-Kufuor ne nye easy. Okaisa FA Cup, one money koto Hassle Fook, that time Bechim United and Hassle Fook. And Sassy, it was, I mean, why consistent. One of the few defenders are more consistent by in the local scene who share the last 3-4 seasons are why consistent Bechim, Nation FC Onone Abrante Feno Nation Razak Simpson partnership, you know, it was just the any Oku Gripman. That three back system na Kasim Mingo and Johnson Smith Airboy the Nation FC a worky yepa and then Wababe Pim Wababe can another solid central back home. Osha branch friend Alex Boache, one of the best center backs. Even last season, Semesuemi Ji obiti se Samba Oniela as the best center back last season. I will go for Alex Boache as my second best try center back last season. So Alex Boache still available. And one of the finest fullbacks as well. Former Accra Lions right back Abrante Feno, remember Adumakun Okainua, very short guy, be a very good guy per year, and also available. So Eduana also a very good squad with the individual players, you know. Our more ewo honomo no Jumedi Awomunsu Edi. There is this guy, was it Mizake Frigie? Mizake Frigie to Oho. Yes, Mizake Nsu Eduana. Mizake Frigie Brekum Chelsea. Ono Sufi Brekum Chelsea one more. So I think say Mizake Frigie amanko na no mu eni mu osana no mu na echire ho be wremu o Alex. So is really going to be a very good game between these two teams. One more be my Ewo Babayara Sports Stadium. Ti e be hwese dia eni o ma be sunu yakọ. It was a game we muna nyomai to miyako so kama pa. So I am anticipating for a very good game.
0: One a mini Kotoko.
3: Kotoko still stands tall, but we share by 55%. Such as a game be able to mi end in a draw. Yeah.
0: Which Baka said 3 goals, Baba.
3: 3 goals.
0: 3 goals. Eduana Kotoko Eduana 3 goals.
3: A bedding. Looky likely one draw.
1: A simple FM.
0: You mean or draw for Kotoko?
3: Definitely.
0: But a draw a bit me surprise Kotoko. A bit me surprise Kotoko.
3: But Kotoko double chance. Kotoko double chance.
0: Can you say that? Brother say a double right to move. But football.
2: Surprise. There's a bad surprise.
3: No, we're glad. We're glad. We're glad. Surprise. Be any. Two teams. Now, we're there. Results. Now, be no. I mean, unless say be a young nya fair officiating, be questionable. But young nya fair officiating now. You be really be no. I think
0: the only nana say game win. Si onu atepo kuna meme nene kasa yo se abet. Asma, in fact, the final is a bed. Yenja momo.
2: You know,
0: what, because it's jai momo.
2: Was it last season? I think say Kotoko ne Eduana na.
0: Yeah.
2: Right. Eduana kwashe Kotoko. And I coach
0: FA Cup.
2: Wait, that was the FA Cup.
0: Yeah,
2: that was the FA Cup. In terms of BM say.
0: And then because this
2: time. Oh, but you see. Kotoko and Eduana at Babayara Sports Stadium.
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2: I don't think in the last 12 games I've seen Eduana scoring as Ante Kotoko.
0: Okay.
3: No, in the windy air.
2: It's very tough for them to score.
0: But you're giving a bit for power.
2: A bit for. Because we share the two teams now. Sisiano, I don't know. The coaches has started something now.
0: Yeah.
2: Mehuni say it's very interesting how they all want to play.
0: Yeah.
2: Gonna those days now you're born from the goalkeeper near bought to the opponent half.
0: Yeah.
2: But see, and everybody is trying to play that possessive football. In fact, born into form, let's find the pocket spaces, and I am far born and find the goals.
0: Yeah.
2: If you look at this as Antokotoko team now, mm-hmm. one thing I've liked about Tenkla, since about Tenkla ball, I'm about Tenkla ball. Tenkla ball, no one was ahead. They think before they play.
0: Before they play. Yeah, they are thinking.
2: Yeah, Tenkla ballers.
0: Yeah.
2: You see, one thing I've seen about this particular coach is in their defense since the start of the season.
0: Mm-hmm.
2: On Sisa, the defensive line, you get Hamzata, Seh Obo, and then captain Joseph Amoa. Is it Joseph Amoa? Obekunso Hamzata, Joseph Amoa partnering. Is it Sanja, right?
3: Emmanuel Sanja.
2: Also from the right wings, he's also playing. And the left one is, I've forgotten the name of the
1: player. Asempa FM.
2: These four backs has been consistent with Tinkler. On signs since they started this season, all the three games of Mabuina, they have been consistent. And if you look at the midfield, see that he's playing Jau, he's playing Buedu, Richard Buedu, and then Ida Sobeboche. And I seem to like the partnership between Buedu and Che, and then Jau Hubert. They are beginning to understand themselves when it comes to the midfield play. Problem as Antokotoko Wosisia, the coach has to work on. Has got to do with their defense because they concede, and in every game they are conceding. As Antokotoko is conceding every game. They are scoring, although so far they have 5 goals, they've conceded 4. So they have to find a way to balance that defensive line. Said the Bayer, because board there, over 2 goals, one point. But if you're able to strategize, and then reserve your defensive line. Said the moon to me for ball and two posts more. That helps you in gaining more points. 3 games with 5 goals and shut down your bad. The way they are playing in the midfield, the third party, the understanding as it says Antokotoko with their midfield no, is very nice. But I think
1: when they are being counter-attacked
2: is where the issue is, because Kotoko always want to build with a 3-back-2 midfield and play the 5 attackers. So playing with a 3-back, then if you don't get a wingers, they will run, because you need in such cases you need players who can run home. You really need players who can run, who are workaholic. So person both those kind of system now. You need runners in your team. Because the moment there is a break, now say opponents now a very quick transitional football, now if you pass past you. We just throw the ball to one person. Since your most of the time, I think a sender and an Osage forward, maybe. Sometimes maybe you can get a CADU to move forward, but the 3-back you see Sanger moving, the right back moving to adapt to the numbers of the attack. You see, Jehu has been fantastic this season, Bodo has been fantastic this season. But say, we now right back and make you run, call opponents half. Now say, born you're bossing it here, they want to cover a problem. Then since Buedu are cover now, then you might have Jau to come and cover half of Buedu in that midfield space. So when you saw energy number back now, there's a hole, there's a space. That space, you know, so open it in your space, no better their head. So the system, I think like Pessoa Bono, he will need runners to play for him. Or better still, he has to find a very good strategy to stop the opponent's attack whenever they are attacking. So when you say that, then they will concede. Obeshe goes no all right, but you'll be conceding. One thing I've seen about Kotoko attackers, Oshe Mama, ne approach in the game, his runs in the game, his hold up play and the link up play, fantastic. On Kasabebre, on Yede Debebre, Oji Bon is always calm, and he's able to retain pressure on himself. Into when you say Jau, now Sonny Jau, Bo. That's link up play football now. Perfect, it's nice. Against Eduana is coming in so hard. Or Amankona. Or what Tenedu. I'm going to see how Tenedu and then Richard Buedu fare in the midfield battle. So it's going to be a very beautiful game.
0: Yeah, but
2: I'm seeing as Antokotoko
0: winning
2: this game.
0: All right. Yemfa Ehonu see Ghana Premier League week 4 and ya domu esuko ewuremono na wo message a yenua George Opoku George Opoku, George, I mean, come home. I say, listening from London, UK, England, now our chapter 180 our London. Now, Moshe, Mr. George, I say, please kindly tell our coach to sit up because Hart is not Medeama and Temayut. He has coached before. Until maybe I told screen or so, no, Serebaya Monka Sabed in Orca, and George Opoku in a different UK London. Eba se has coach, no, has of folk in ya, Medeama, and then yet Tamayut. But as you say, Medeama bought mobile has a dream. Oh,
2: there's a
0: George Opoku,
2: Casa.
3: He had the opportunity to watch the game because it was live. Yeah. It was social media. Clearly, he watched the game.
0: Yeah.
3: And you see,
0: Hasso Fook.
3: Now, we share the approach, coach in the core game anymore. You will be worried as a Hasso Fook supporter.
0: Yeah.
3: But the reality on the grounds is that if the coach too had open play, maybe Anka Hasso Fook could be losing the game. No? More than a goal,
0: but me game I
3: but has a folk
0: who supply John Entry.
3: My first way, you know, ASA, who say has a folk, I respect Karela too much.
0: Okay,
3: I know the mama can say because, yeah, Mimi, who is one more respect, one too much. You see, respect is very important at my opposition, but when me who say has a folk. Too much.
0: Yeah, Koso Black Stars. Now Joel, Edebe ko Facebook. Na Krobia made the worst at it. Someone the Abubur so after Sir Ghana. Ekolu Sudima, the elephant of Cote d'Ivoire 2-0. Now, Timono Abelandi or Ghana. No mo be do ya NAS follow team no na die die chire hu ni se any live on Facebook Asampa 94.7 brand be hwe coach Carlos Cruz and Yao Ampofu Accra Kurt Edwin Simokreko JFA present and a Nama Cross Sports Stadium no ay enya sam kito krobia che se coach ni so paso hu pitch no o paso coach na pitch no so na hwe. And video in the on live on Facebook. And you want to find out any keto kreku e chiano. And the keto chiano no. And me who's a writer di chiri kata etwaso. Ah, chese ye
3: ina. Mr. Black Stars management committee
0: no. Ina.
3: Wamu.
0: Eni brabo. And the video in the Facebook Asampa 94.7 coach naje aye na Lacoste. Ah, keto kreku abon a dark. Eni bra wudye uromo a cross post in bra Facebook lebeche. Yen she eni bra ye de ko Gambia game. Gosi si ano. Cote d'Ivoire de ane dia ye din cho. So opa sa wakam wa sama ube urom kakre. But eni bra se coach se. I want to watch the stadium. Ye de nuko stadium ho. Omona omona mohono. Yen she stadium ha. Omona ante nante sono.
3: Just 2 weeks ago, I was at a Cross Sports Stadium, Mekoshe Nations FC, any FC Diara, CAF Confederation Cup match, you know. And Minyi is a BB as a San Cross Sports Stadium. BB as a San Yabia, the nature of the pitch, you know. And clearly, by this time, Womo Gugu Tsunsu, I should say, baby, and Entre Yabia.
0: You see, coach in the coach in a Cross Stadium, pitch, you know, so pitch.
3: Womo Ebe fix any idea. But a Cross Stadium, they say, see, stadium, no, Womo Yabia, I'm found. Flat light, yeah. Ebi afen tutu yinyina eyeno ana ewo ho and dra even in the video one of the video Muftao Nabila so na hun se flight die tutu neno ana tutu and ye can stadium ne dia ehu we ni facilities ne ni we dia dia ti anete ba ye kan ye
0: ko baba coach ni tinu se I want to being
3: stand
0: on the pitch. Sound womo.
3: Yes.
0: Sound womb.
3: Say the bia kaya.
0: Yeah, sound the womb. Na your umpo for ankra e catcher coach in a say. Me pass out me do call stadium pitch and also. Now kosha say level na you do no a yamawa. That was the conversation.
3: Oh yeah. You see Ghana will be playing home. A home game at the Maya. And say unsebi wa club will be an mind be to me could see a kind of baby na ye baby no na players no and as a technical team nini are the air complaining about the nature of the pitch. Ye to me catch your sebi or grass no one went train do the normal level e wado do amboa yen transition amboa yen play. So what I say into yen there was a pitch no. Yen yeah, to say it to me, you know, at the meeting and yen level, I yen yepe. Okay. Now waiting na babe boom. You get me. So you're really important. But the corne de ebe inna ninina hun in shedden here, sir. Step it in a ye. Say en ye. The ultimate is that
4: a simple
3: see and first game where I began. Of which I game no meme person may come once in beer because na meme person. Sebi sebi, nyame be so me die say Ghana be to my bibi na magic miracle nedi ewo ho.
0: Why?
3: Why anything?
0: Joel, my side video so na so coach ni ko stage of na national yeah. Ghana for hwe.
3: Why be any ho? Why be any ho? Se Ghana Black Stars today versus Ivory Coast today. Mm-hmm. Na enye say even eh in a tournament e kwa kwobo na say neutral grounds be Ivory Coast fie na ye kwa. Miracle be na me expect bio. Me expect any miracle. The only miracle it happened here. Ah, me manager and say you consider just 2 goals.
0: Just
3: yes.
0: 2 goals.
3: Yeah. More than one queen. Into you consider.
0: I said
3: you consider 2 goals.
0: Attacking. I'm saying now a second half.
3: No. If I'm being fair, pa. Mm-hmm. For the first time, may enjoy your play.
0: Because
3: and for the first time, I mean. Me who said we weren't that bad at all, but certain individuals
0: paying
3: to me and leave up to
0: no crane. Yeah, what place you are, and say almost set up a player like
4: Semper FM.
0: Isha Fatau Ishahaku Fatau, me Krobia Fatau Ishahaku, one of the talented players in car. Ye Timmy, this Diamandi young guy. Yes, you were a year and yes, Nyama. You were a year Fatau Shahaku,
2: also Bamuna.
0: You were Thomas Brandon Asante. You were Calibianchi.
3: Thomas Asante, now last week, who's the one to know just a boy who won a
0: pa Brandon Thomas Asante. Make a set.
3: Who won a pa?
0: I mean, last week, make a son of Mosley. Brandon Thomas Asante by a man who do a bay. Ah, Nasaman, okay. Me catch last week man tran can tell me say place be na be draw from the Black Stars. That most right. I told the whole nation say na squad no eh sas me my. Last week I told you guys say dear me mean say can say place be pull out. Say be boy am can tell me. Colors no make. Last week as I sit on this and as I sat on this microphone and told you guys say dear me mean say can say place no be na ema. Na mo so abed han han ni. Then of course here.
2: Now Ban is then of course here.
0: Ah, now Brandon Thomas Asante.
3: One of the worst performers. See ye three worst performance players who and overwhelmingly underperformed.
2: Anyway, you can't blame him too because he's a striker.
3: No.
2: That is why.
3: No. Then. Let me cast his performance.
0: Yes. Last week, Brandon Thomas Asante and Freno. And also, say. Na Brandon Thomas Asante kwakwakwakwa na da form then ya men cha dia masuma me kan na abamu se eh abeda small kan na mpo then the coach na hu se ehu be hia so be fra Brandon Thomas Asante no enei enam so ba ye nti wasa be transfer ona na anya dia sa na oka
3: no asem
0: did boy
2: one off
3: yes performance me say
0: I'm not the player
3: listen
2: as one off
3: se wo she baby se me say one of the worst performers in the team. One yeah, of the worst performers, yes. Say yeah. So, you see, you know why me? I don't base on individual players. And you barely see me say me criticizing individual players because you know what? When a very good team functions, and Ed didn't say we have certain individual players.
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2: Everybody performs.
3: So what I say? They are all score even average, Grano. will be seen as a hero in the team, because at the end of the day, resource ne she resource ne nyaba. Inti a ya win a yeah player win to player win to no ed din semi met towards player we no one yard the player no way no one yard. But because of Foko Fane by Nameka say no, we shouldn't go there. Say okay, would you listen? Because say
0: I'm in Kwa Omane Sumra.
5: Yeah. Yeah, Radi. Many of you for me, see, I'm in Kwa Fane by. Odifo.
6: Yeah, that's man.
0: Bibi Abo Kwa Diye.
6: Bibi Adi Demu Se Kama.
0: Now we're here, but it's Maya Yanko.
6: Okay, Edi Chano, I'm going to say, so far, I'm going to ask to Chef, we MD Nati Ventures and a Golden Image Graphics and a Kabuma on the tournament. I'm so and so as she has won 8 teams and it's me about games. Yeah, did you make any now? But we now Tima on Woody time a Richmond FC on all HSA in your about 3 matches evening in 9 points plus 4 goals and A4 photos in your 7 points plus 2 goals. Engineers in your 7 points plus 2 goals. Zoe FC in 4 points plus 1 goal, and I will come on Lion FC, I'm in 3 points minus 1 goal, and a Blue Gate FC in 2 points minus 1 goal, Midway FC in 1 point minus 2 goals, and a Royal FC, and they almost bought 3 matches at the summer. We need back, and San Samri Quintermini, organizer, and Chen Commander, Young Fabi BNC, and so on. So far, the Richmond FC4 and I had the champions of AM, MD Nate, I have Ventures, and also Golden Image. Graphics, tournament, or also, of course, or a thing, and so far, Mr. Douglas, Nano, LRC, Memo, I'm talking about some panel before 0.7 FM. So,
7: oh, my dear, so many.
6: But I don't kind of what did you do with the SSO?
7: But I just say, yes, I know, ma, or answer the Juma, a year mechanic, it up one of them. One so, war mana, Nanka, a football, and so do, Bibinti, and I went to Yambo. Yes, I come, Abu, a good year, so. Nama talent
1: over
7: there. I don't know what the Asia, almost a month in a month in a month in a month in a month in a month in a month in a month in a month in a month in a
6: month in a month in a month in a month in a month in a month in a month in a month in a month in a month in a month in a month in a month in a month in a month
7: in a month in a month in a month in a month in a month in a month in a month in a month in a month in a month in a opportunities will be a man kind for no so much now to us. I could do
6: okay, meaning to your better was saying,
7: you're best man.
6: It's a way, Mr. Douglas, Nati, Nano, and our technical organizer, and our Uchim Soja, Uko MD, Nati, Ventures, on the Pinpa, on Interbending Document, I'm a good timing in a son of Tiano, I'm with just a muppet talent, son of Ghana, a footballer, so bet me, I can mention it to me at 2 points, and I didn't want to ask to fire a game, I course, MD, Nati, Ventures, and also. Golden Image Graphics Tournament, of course, on Richmond FC and the team FI crew and Edis and Itika Pugu Edition Stresso.
0: Okay, the Odi, the woman is so I need to Bobuano, na Fabra, Bobuanino, why?
6: Okay. Made us soon after Nadia Mamaso.
0: Solid Odi for an attending Carol Sabri, Ghana for a Brana, so say also they will comment Eba 0542. 771092 0542 771092 Sports Avenue 1 and Yegusua Yetim Kumyaso and Chebeko Adum 106.3 na Yakofa Yekasabandia Ba Yuremu Ewa Ghana Premier League no Hassel Folk Elusu Edima Aye Kalera China Kotoko Bo Ediana other matches Black Stars issues. Hello, good evening, first caller.
8: Good evening.
0: Me pacho frost and okay suffering
8: me. Me pacho, yes, I'm Doreen. Me kasafri
0: teshi. 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
8: Teshi nye boko sa.
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8: boko. 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
0: I mean, Doreen, it's you, Doreen.
8: Papa, okay. Ina dia mi has. Mi has a foki luso, mi ya pa. Na ina so ya bobo. Ya bobo, but better like next week.
0: Okay.
8: Now,
0: what I want
8: to wish you all the best.
0: Solid, Doreen. Yeah, Doreen and. Come from Teshi 0542771092 0542771092 Sports Avenue 1 Sunye na unso de Abba. Hello, good
9: evening. Hello, good evening. Kuku listen, emotional intelligence from Latabe question.
0: Champion, let's go.
9: Yeah. It's Black Star ABE.
0: And I doubt.
9: But the score line was not surprising, Anna.
0: 2-0, no.
9: Yeah, because we made Cote d'Ivoire, good they made my chance. How?
0: Me, I was not surprised, though.
9: Yeah, because when it's a big game players, it's been a Black Star team, no.
0: Mm-hmm.
9: Big game players, it's been a Black Star team. Mm-hmm. Oh, and I league this one, yeah, any day. And that score line, they fit Tamale Ban, it's a very good score line, pal.
0: Sir.
9: Oh, yeah, pa. Ghana league near Bono. Ooh, Lusu Akakra. Now I call you Akakra. So, when you probably have much as Santa Cotta, what we need to be there. Is there no Chamokas any friends? Jana, Atapu, Jan, and Ofano, Januka, Januka, Januka. Will you be such a?
0: Dabby.
9: Umbe Lusu, Umbe Prayer, Summer Lusu. Umbe Papa, Umbe Bobo, we are singing now, as you
0: may. Okay. And I see. Gregory's, I don't know. Hello, your friend saying, Okas are free.
10: Hello.
0: Yes, sir, boss. Your friend said, Okas are free, Minya.
10: The first time, Okas are free, son.
0: So, who bought you?
10: You are doing it, you are fine.
0: Yen, too.
10: I want to know, Okas are free. Someone's brother, thank you, honor. Today, we say, we're bored, and here you call us, sir. Yes, about 2 weeks to time, the best starting game, you know. Yeah. Players are best throwing in normal information. So you cite yourself and prepare. I said, I want to have a good game. So much by the time you stand back here, friend. In information, it's all can squad and all that. All those things are set performances. I tell you, Kasafa boy, I have a team and I'm in Tennessee. Because last week, when the now show you, so can say, wake up, assist to my couple, but you're in Tina. Oh, kind of, oh, who's the old kind of 17333? I am friend, and yes, she. If you know, she won't come here or buy an okay, then obey. And then, I know, I thank you for any personality. It is a more border, only Sanyan country. No, some are different within a county. And you were not yet prepared. We are a improvised in our formation, it's all county. So, Orlando late. Because of time on the report to you. It shouldn't be personal on the guy.
0: Okay. Yes, sir. I see. Yeah, in fact, call BRB. Course na ba na ba ba ta se journey news na ba esramo mo am afraid na yet be for course na bi ya ko adom 106.5 ko fa ka se wa ko bi ya ko ya ko
3: ya ya ya ya ya ko no nsia na bo kama kama pa ba izi me chere madwin
0: yeah
3: so ti ase on chere na dwin
0: of course
3: and say we Jordan Ambobi me yeah. I always fight for players I say wo mu ni aka mafo because say we Jordan Ambobi
0: yeah
3: Onu oka se respectfully say Jordan bo game ni bia anko free obedi di Ghana Jordan atem and I say Ghana for 90% of Ghanaians and Kasabri yekolusu avikosu Jordan di number bo but Jordan Amobi Inaki Williams Amobi sa players no na me ya me fight ma wo
0: no kra wo mu say Black Stars no your best player Brandon Thomas Asante
3: is Jordan are you?
0: Away.
3: Jordan are you? Jordan our best player for the past 2 years has been Jordan are you?
11: It has been Jordan are you?
3: It has been Jordan are you?
11: Our best player has been Jordan are you?
0: I swear me can amount to Jordan on your part
3: that,
0: this
3: one. That is why I always fight for set players.
0: Team your more campy. Jordan ni camp
3: because Ghana for mu yeyi
0: me say
11: camp is here
3: mu tumani si ni pass wa
0: ye kasa mu ntia na me say yes mu camp is here play your name bobo Brandon Thomas
3: as a club glo nya bi mo
11: Jero bo
3: for your championship player division 1 na no bo and then listen
11: no
3: me try
11: the player
3: listen debi me debi no let me make my point before answer na obi the man we si bon let me make my point before.
0: Me say, CCI players at what camp for Blaster, doing Bobo, and your Brandon Thomas Asante.
3: Ni timu kura, tawo awuni, onya heart attack, beye 1 year no nye bimbo, onu na sese way to nwo Coventry.
0: Tibu no, Blaster,
3: Coventry City.
0: Doing Bobo, your Brandon Thomas Asante. Kwa sisi buwana huya, wane ni Bobo achi Thomas Asante.
11: Jerome Poku.
3: Thomas, you know, national team will be for what?
5: Jerome,
3: so is a goal. Then
5: Jerome has been playing for this team. Black Stars, Donim Bopa, a brand new Thomas Asante.
2: Something refreshing.
5: I bet.
2: You okay? We ain't never could be. Bandits, we chile haya. Anyway, so Bandes Gary Mix, perfect Gary Mix for you. Munye bina so di ebi wechiro ye bia kwa kuti sisi me Canada.
5: Yeah. I had a new mercy.
2: It is. Oh, two goals of
5: the Ghana for better.
2: I'm a boy.
3: Oh, you might get any buy so many so in Shego. It's a good notion. Why should go there? Fayano. Because you're the Viana Jordan, sir. Oh, no, no,
5: last week, no, Ketimino.
3: Why should go? I have a Fayan.
5: Yes, sir. So, but and I miss
2: young Cassel. So, but players attack yourself from Muna. Who was branded better than attack yourself for Mono?
5: Attack is better.
2: Yeah, you forward
3: better than Prisedu.
2: He's not better than Prisedu.
3: Or
2: better than Usuba. He was not better than Isahaku. He was not better than you can mention Semenyo. He was not better than them.
5: Isahaku.
2: He was not better than Isahaku.
5: Isahaku
2: Ifeanyi Town.
5: Ifeanyi
2: Town.
5: Ghana against
2: Do you know one of their best players?
5: Yemu bi oha. Aya na mpese beka so. Isahaku. Eh. From your bed nego. Come inside the North man. Crumb your ass until Edinburgh. Jewel the fashionistic. Eddie Echo. Aya social media. Ya crumb. Hey. Aya easy. Yo. One more year. Yeah.

0: 80%. It is a first near the density. They say at least Yentiminya says 80%, you know, 80%. No, the age one city.
1: Government never buy any 8% in the Nanya there, a bubble. But a person is for a normal casa. I'm on Matthias, and the increment in the Yenya group MBI. Near justice is here G8.
2: And to a Sankaphobia, a war a year 37 station and cry, hey, yeah. And on which I'm saying, Wamonum, 8 no crime, I know. No more frassy, I do a mood yet that didn't see a number, and for 8%, yeah, 8 in the US, else from one else from what's not, and to a more did you
3: a Semper FM,
2: and yeah, so 30% to a 14 or more to swap, and one more shame, whoop our man from. Never anything you busa as an cafonum, and there be at one crowd, you know, we know. And our passenger foa, a yaya for a car, and you need be a new quibus. Say, no, at Muntria, at one more was say, with the empty almost way.
4: Yeah, no, you call a bonnie before no moji 5-5, and near your bias is 7 city. Aye, Timpo Cradia, my short
3: you. 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
4: See, by a sonanka, I sent AJ 4-5 before, and almost a 5-5 in Timinima Mano. We are ready to give it to them. It is well.
5: Pretty last week in my home, and upon me bounce so I told me far dropping in first in me far, or me Jimmy 15 to 20. See, some G 35-30.
4: No, I'm G 5 cities, but it's your G 6 cities. Many are monk and run almost 30. To me, the man of my 5 cities.
2: Enti wei aye a passenger for be a do the same and a what ye and weno at when you can womu jumps away want me ya hore a tria na wombetria womus on the same and yabo at the amount.
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6: my good yo munya bia no mudi bia ma wanom na wana this handsome year to draw. 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
2: 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kasa sika I want the better crown or kete kete no I want to crown this year one and I want the new price say 650 and I want to buy yeah calculate I'm not I say yeah we are for in general no need piano you will for a man yeah share send a yeah share a man come for this case you dey show man you mean yeah the price would be any new to say compared to where price now my compared to other countries one where price from tell where we be country no you see where price no ever for man as a visa no you compare the position of your country no just one might advise it extension officers one more comfort no so no say one be share your baby na one the akasa ah one more comfort
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3: 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Why a Trafo Ewa as Antia Chairman of Abatron Persiano so any 2 terms in ye? Not just a one throw on Potemho call from any 2 years, see a hint of when this among your coma, and you come across on which I must say. Baby, I would run the pan or Muhe as Antia Chimuhon, baby, and this among your corner said the tear. E se die na kona kwa kwa ene nwa. 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About one in Quavi and even Kunimdi, I need the one Yadum Cassiaman Bunny Dinkoma. Miss Amodia to dry in ye.
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4: For once, Yan Kabum, Dangina Candinine Miginatri, I'm a ma grassroot no selecting Nipa Bahua, Omope. Nami Masson and San Adinachi, 118 branches of Tonga, Asantia Chimno for Betono. We did say, Sir Asantia Chimno for Emma Missan Mandate Noir. Let me a part in album. Nama de my loyalty and cabomine paper ye. Min tongue party no and my different candidates, either independent candidate or any opponent. And me share as Antia Chimno for Bose, the Yami Adum, not on the 24th of next month. So only the chairman of Ahon Cheno, Eshamia, let me get Namanaso, Nama Yumade, Emma 2028, get me a winning. Your city in the name of NDC.
3: Enti Penny, where Trafo Edema as Antia Simon of Abatron Persiano Solomon, a year Sawakin, and the other two HMs said, dear Trafo Dumano, a Debbie, they say, I want to rob you. Watra, watrosa, 2 terms in ye, eti titina ni akumyanom, e wakwa kopribi. 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
0: amma Jennifer
3: enti weyi eye ada aspirants eh na she say ebro foot 33 eh ene team so wo mo so achitai a wo mede koma eye Solomon ena ye boy ya wote ye no
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1: Yet ya kra ye buna ye kopie mu awonwi.
6: Nya botre. 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
6: They say one and what me na pesa wo ye me na wo che da.
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1: 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Say, a man say, or say, even more sounds of drum. We are ready to do it. Tibesans of Tom of say, ye win if you are, Omofanya, Omofan Commodada, in a young say, periodically, you know, on the checky. Now, who near my back, whom you may be a tossman, I won't be again. 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
0: We a legal practitioner lawyer Francis Apia no nyamishira ni ye papa yasiba ifu abane na ninso ade anti beneficiaries kromafo no wo mu wo nyankama yo munya he screen ne so mfaso anso no eda se seda ebimra biu
3: I am a Indian who say, F. I think so, drink and come on, man. If you say, Hana, the papa, it's free.
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0: Nyankama de sia ya one wo awu mensi mu Western North Region ana omude na si ema lawyer Francis Apia.
6: Ahaya don 106.3 asempa 94.7 wa sentimentem we hira na buso 104.5 kasa fidi wa hani adionu nso wo mamu ni amono ni super weekend news. Meme de nimre de last one ye guso ye kenkan de ma se ya na ye kwansem fufuru mu en. E me pa cho Dr. Ayi Code for phone say true no. 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
6: boundary place eh but for chiremu se dwuma die we ba be boa pa ama ene ye aman ni mienu yahia so ehu bambo ne ho keke ho nom etumi agire na so pa na dwuma die na se ena major general Anthony Intim edin sem say etuga.
7: The terminus pillar we commission today is therefore more than a physical structure. It is a visible expression of the determination of Ghana and Cote d'Ivoire to work together within the framework of international law to reaffirm our common boundary through dialogue, cooperation, consensus, and mutual respect.
6: Enti Major General Anthony Intim. Ena yatin kaina oye ye ena executive aye secretary Emma aye Cote d'Ivoire National aye Boundary Commission Dr. Diakalidia Connat what was on somewhere what it took any.
7: It's a statement on the collaborative effort between our two sovereign nations committed to peace, cooperation, respect for international law, and the orderly management of their common boundary. That is reaffirming the common boundary. Our countries have demonstrated a remarkable commitment to the spirit of pan-Africanism that has characterized the continent from the days of the OAU to the present.
4: A simple FM.
6: Enti Dr. Aye Konate and what's in Kano na Matthias Veltin wano aye German ambassador to Cote d'Ivoire wano so dia or the two suni.
8: And this is exactly the two reasons that were repeated several times already why we are supporting it. First of all, demarcation of the borders. That means we know who is responsible and we exclude conflicts around the borders. And this is the second and, for me, the more important even element of this support and this work of the Commission, that is to create and to reinforce the trans-border cooperation, the trans-border exchange, and bring together the people of the two countries.
6: Enti tia eye yera eye Matthias Veltin wano eye German ambassador ema eye Cote d'Ivoire nene era uti ye
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2: a message to the youth unless you are lazy if you say I am a mother of three me hwe fie me hwe husband me ko si o mo gba we gba we kwan wa pa me ko fa o mo fi school me ye other rounds bebre earlier on na me sanko school me ye marketing me o degree in marketing na na me ko school no so na me wa matu me hwe o mo nyina and I did not come out from university like a normal pass. 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It will not send a fixing me. If you are from here, you never know, sir. One Cassan so kakra kakra, we a manco for Uber be a saloon, and answer Uber delivery, a manco farmer. From my hand, Uber Miss Kakra at Ubuto.
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2: Mr. T e wo fie I want a new menu. 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You hear me? So we create TikTok. 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Shaky. What on? What did you try videos? I want. What you cry? Raw Bishop. Mu. Now Otong. A man. New man. I can't tell. Omo brazy. Omo panties. In Kuala. A baby school. Ye. 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
0: Enemrim, and as a cafua crappers, can he ban was our no? To your bow, we a bemo, Fawan Saya, Jumanemwau. 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
3: Yantwas right now, young cousin from Nagana, dear, quite your front now, and your mind, dear, and
0: your master so. Second and the bema power, rea, poor ba, a womura value,
3: yes,
0: on your Jumakra, and that's nephew.
3: Debbie,
0: this will be our sister.
3: Hotel and attending canum na Robert Sowa wano maintenance team waka members no wano so dia wadi tuga and any yenti on us
4: as part of 35th anniversary that we organized the event to bring together our sister hotels so that we will know ourselves. In fact, the game that we are organizing here, we've done some before. I can quite remember Godi Tulip did that the time they were organizing their anniversary. They invited us. We went and took the cup from them. They didn't host a win. But even though they didn't host a win, we went and take the cup from them. But this time we are doing host a win. We want to maintain the cup at our end. There's been some down, but we are not giving up. We are not giving up at all.
3: Enti Pena Tin and Kay Aye Robert Sowa Wano Aye member Emma maintenance team Labadi Beach Hotel Anodism Anna Wuti na manager Elso Ednedia Trasu Ebenezer Kumi.
5: Bibiano Sen Kabo Munima. 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
3: Enti Paina attending Kane, Ebenezer Kumi, one also Anodisam and Ati, and now you're quite YouTube. Now you can carry in Chamber Community and 7 of you, and I watch you with them, a young team seem to me for YouTube, Nona Akosia, Eddie Oko, a Facebook, Enti Reverend Cedric, Edna Fridia, so. And a day abba was say a doom news to the air so wonderful a dem our rich one FM 96.3 dear so was and chia and comma a CEO rich one FM yen dear honorable Richmond Kudria and a year Kwame Paul a Reverend Cedric dear what they abba ye and no na a wujake de lali say me take see a one pa o meetie na coupon and slam pa and yeah you pa mo ye na mene miam hokani a ye princess ying na ubrikum and ye 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Ah, in 12 of blacky down so I'm so cry
0: se blacky di beso na
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0: Joe Blackie. Who is Joe? Who is Blackie? Ah, why are you crying? A defamation of character.
3: Oh, permanent answer me, Agnes.
0: Ah, see, I can't believe it.
3: No, Adele Black is say. As ning na mu no o se o check as e bon de de dia. Eja asem ketua na o Clifford de Adamache o pa no ahum. Coffee Parliament enso e dia ba wase koko akuafo e deserve better pa. Adum News e gina mu e wo Agona Bobikuma apa Mr. Kojo Amo e wo biebie mu a ene wo check as e bon de de Benji. 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
3: ayo
0: enti Modena fo nyina ye tia mo ti Facebook dia no Trey Clifford, Eddie, I was a good evening. Adonis FM, Patrick, I drum FM. We are typographical error. Adonis.
3: Hey, and
0: you know, Trey Clifford, yeah, there was a message, you know, Ababe PM has say, yeah, King Kai Eddie amount. Nana Kwame was, please. Nana Kwame, one can't you, please, you know, Kwame, Mr. Obra, Nebetrim, Maswello, who was, hey, Ghana for one so crowded, I'm a wonderful power, it's Ghana for one that's so edgy, JDMD, near NDC way. Who is a quack quack quack for Mukem? Now Mukem, no one, and Mukem with the actor of my Dom Cassia and Asa Wine. 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What the atu just set it one cabo ma by no every before one famera. We are no see a news near clear and loud, ewa dan so mine. Yada sipi, ewa messenger, what the abba. 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
1: Asempa FM
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3: asempa fm
2: ku sai bi ye man bi bre e ko sku ba omunim a quire on Befaso, a choose some subjects, and now say come Befaso to quire a quire a coffee dom course near Inano. And on also so at one suffering and penny 42 a fire education side, what to suffer or more a fire for what to suffer or more a fire opinion leaders be brave what to so a suffer or more. Now, the MF crimes what to suffer or man penny and now also to the second or 2-4 Ankasa for the launch now or more barbarian or. Can you see Kumasi? Open your mouth,
4: me do so.
2: You share your chair.
4: I am papa.
2: What silk room to say?
4: A silk room, papa.
2: Silk to say, Kumasi for a sheer chairman of my fan come home by Pamay.
4: I am papa.
2: To silk to say, bam. Yo. I am a desay, a country same. But in program, no, na a banner say, a country moon same. For students also so who person will be done no more back community a T for our booties abri Yasia Fanina Ghana Hankwa Europe America all the continents no Ghana for 8 years amri. It's a baby say Sal launch there
3: ever Semper FM
2: educational summit and mobile bay educational summit it's important that so
4: and now beyond the classroom.
2: Beyond the classroom, no.
4: In the Ubia Kuskua, Uwitrim Pubi, our deco. In the Umu Pesumu, there be Umumri and Umpesumu. So, Mono and Nimuni, dear a woman. So, Mufri, a dear bay, and a woman. And Tina.
2: Yes, sir.
4: Right.
2: Yeah, this are. But here we are now, say, Yako school, no. School, see, and country, name me, name the way in him. In the caricorum, no, na MYA, and now say, a dint in a Maukasa semi.
4: Ah, well, dear, Aja, why are there? Oh, question. Because, yeah, next school for no. It drew baby, I guess, a crabby, a hero, papa, and a moon where they so.
2: And now, share. Obi.
4: Obi obi.
2: Yeah.
4: Ko munim mo seniors.
2: Yeah.
4: Na omunim se seniors yi eh owie school e de na ekoso.
2: Mhm.
4: Nti manu nya ni da so bi se as soon as minin na na the same course. Owie e no. Bibi ekoso kama. Enu nti won so wi a onu se bibi be koso.
2: Mhm.
4: But so hwe obi so de na se enkoya na se student no. Wo sue bibi kra na. Na mana ba mo ya
2: de buna bem
4: abu
2: ti eno eno pese mo ye buda sadwe summit na di e de ma na me busa se mo ye no Kane West
4: me
2: boa
4: me pass one
2: yeah e ye Kumasi obese Kumasi University
4: yes
2: ba ko
4: ba ko pe ye wo
2: right wa wo hwe me se se and I wo hwe life no o ko Asempa 94.7 na Coach Ogre, any Joel, stream live, or Asempa 94.7. Yeah, live or Facebook. Sasuna or call a YouTube society Asempa 94.7. Yeah, that's so summit na a basono. And no, and a dark Facebook, CCR or channel. The Bissa Medicambo bomb pay your form at 2 or 2-4 or say to the second. eye Asante Mai ehene. What was after His Excellency also the president himself, Mr. John Dramani Mahama. What was after titiru bebre police sahene, military force so sahene, educationists, so many people. A dear and a buyer, Sunday probably been paying for you to me a cuckoo or mudo mukugu a year summit. Yes,
4: ah, where dear, medas. Na you trim a po a pan is a more friend be who umudachi. Now, some paying for you from a woman say a bibri or why I don't suffer from but umun funyini and nasubi. Umunyan account, let us say, you are some gen phenomena.
2: Right.
4: A can be. I think the finance minister
2: is also a can
4: be.
2: Right.
4: And ninty and paying 43 baby, me at once afroom. We mono Ushe, you ra Canada, Japan, Brana Champon, you ra Baumia, you ra paying for baby. A can be.
2: Right.
4: Nanny Nanny say, and crano peso munya be free womanum. Ya hem for kan ho ye man pan ni kan ho no mutim be she wo mun kra se dai chi bi wo ho
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2: e be chere omo ahase
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4: me fa show you enu nti na ye tompo travel and tour ya fa to ye ho so se ye ne school for no e bu ma ye sa adwuma we na ye ma mpeni ne ye fo a o mu chire o ma ni so adi hu no o mu da che ne ye so so ye fa mu de ye so so ye ye
2: right
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2: okay
4: yes on the 28th of November
2: which is next month 28 yeah
4: no November yeah
2: right
4: umubeko and a program so say on the 30th October
2: right it's a couple 2 days
4: I busumi a couple 1 month
2: October 30th.
4: Yes. October ending.
2: And I'm over here summit now.
4: Me patch one.
2: That's October. You can say, I can say.
4: I can a month.
2: Let you. Yes. October, I'm over here.
4: Me patch here.
2: It's less. I can be. Okay. We found this class.
4: Yes.
2: Yeah. Class.
4: 2 days.
2: It's a date near 30th October. All right.
4: Saturday. On Friday.
2: Saturday, I'm a Facebook. 19 years.
4: And then we
2: will qualify.
4: Yes.
2: We will qualify. Yeah. Okay.
4: And then, you know, yeah.
2: Right.
4: Our China ho. Ama and Kurano.
2: Right.
4: Say, and Krabe 500. And your pesu, you do a moon in a day.
2: Right.
4: Especially your target te enkura bia sebi ebimu abrabom eden kakra when it comes to akwantu ya ubu okro te ye na na wayi na adwene kura firi so because nim se mwa bia ni baa bia school kura wati mu no ya dum bi enekuta no san kura ni na ye pese ye mum mu no so so nya ni da so say
2: that be so pay some more scholarship elba
4: yes
2: that's for omo mu ni e da so
4: yes
2: more
4: yes.
2: Scholarship more.
4: Yes yes yes enti juma die no enti na ya fre san panyimfo we ni say ye be ma nkura na nya da ache
2: right
4: enye say omu kwacha na no keke umu baby akese school kese wo Beijing umu kum
2: right
4: akwa kusunya niema bebree wo honum
2: right practically no China for is ahead of all this when it comes to HND near here it's you know mo target group na koye doctors ana say de bia na makofa side no say mo target group pa omo betu kwa we ne honum
4: okay normally it's across all the students na bit manya ekwan ewo mu no because niema nya ba akopɛ ne ekusua
2: right
4: ekusua niema bebre
2: e bi ni dey
4: e okay ba bibi wo ho ba bi omu ye cars e wo ho
2: right
4: and na universities na e wo ho akese no ne niema bebre wo ho no be ye e bi mu so wo ho no a wo musua emo aho niema nti ye do mbe kɔ the biggest zoo e wo ho no
2: right
4: nti enya no nko ekurom said there enema bebre
2: me bebia o the far first year automobile a year okay you know can we see a year boafo
4: sapepepe
2: eti omukwa akotoa so ababe toa boafo lo so amase say boafo obandafo bi de kan o say eti mi fa body akura free a year so for like kura makjetia e say omukwa akoye ama boafo na timi tu afri kjetia aba enkra hana
4: when you say curious today in school kesi
2: yeah
4: bibi bien bia na Acadia ni ni ho no mo nka so mi sheka akru mbe shishi
2: that is o book club summit e se mo man pay for na mo be she o ni e ho say ken west no chichi no it be bibi e fe ne boafo it mo fra we no be ko be ba no na o mo ba be ye boafo e bia
4: the second
2: the latest version
4: yes
2: right okay yeah that's it but you say students ni ba ko wa ha say am person ni de ko mo it said mo her yeah, a separate 4.7. Most of you come out quite content. You, my person can be students in the back of my baby trans in a many in the combo one or two be now. You should say, Miss Yak Akono. Right, you try your mother.

Okay. Right, I'm talking about the mobile. I said panel 4.7. I'm reaching come on. So for come on, come. So the mini opinion. Thomas, a Japan, a Kasai, you know, come by. Say for the

0: 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So we are fully prepared when school resume for this program.
1: Okay, this program. So then, my name is Ayeka. You know, we go school. You know, now when we need done, you say we dachi. We person we say.
0: Okay, me for me personally, yeah, I want to be like Yura, former Minister for Education, Educhum.
1: Educhum, right.
0: Yes.
1: And also in the school, how you are now?
0: There be. You know, when you are in the educational summit, be at King University. A man, he briefly, a far, a lifestyle from the fitias here, ABC in Pempen, so I would agree.
1: Right.
0: You know, when you be in Asia, a man, what to two young fool, a far, a disunyahu. No, me jidi say be boy.
1: Or no, the Oba the second time.
0: And yes,
1: the
0: please.
1: To the rest, no. I almost so first time we meet, maybe to your money. Okay, maybe person me share the other side of the world. No, China is now the leading bad technology. They are first class.
0: Yeah.
1: Right. Though maybe a German machine, but me who's a China? They say or more. Push here to a point, says to say, oh, my baby, the leaders in technology. A tech our way, cause when I used to say,
0: I'm reading Beard Junior High School Education.
1: Right, you see, where you have been, oh, baby, not a fair OTF because of a son or Jumano, they are not more for my dream course of any, but where you are, no, you are also coming to teach or talk somebody later. By the way, so China trip, no. Chichemu Ben, when you're free, I told us who's a bit my boy, students, I'll be back.
0: Okay, so in Chichemu, I mean, I be brave, but make a safa near mommy and son.
1: Right.
0: The decaying, a quenya, your name, other universities, a oho, and so a biddy in Kitaho.
1: Right.
0: Because if I'm Chimua, see you, Edema, Mr. Thomas, or my year, Nancy, as you say, acquire your name, other universities. Ebe hosti programs.
1: Right.
0: So we hosting your friend is saying such program here no. Ebe me ye highly motivated because of this dignities. So after we meeting them, na se honso so yeko, then we have an encounter with some of the professors from their top universities there. I'm sure they are also going to motivate us. Omo so be she yunkunai concerning the ye. Where your friend say your school more. Because when you come to Ghana, King University is one of the best universities among other universities in Ghana has seen. And when it comes to say engineering, this are automobile, we now untimi unkwati school bit say King University.
1: Yeah.
0: So one of the benefits are your students, you know, from King University Benyana say we are going there to learn and get inspired. Say ye debe motivate ye say, oh, yen so si ye bit me aye.
1: Right.
0: Inti ye ko ho se ye be ya ebe boye, ne ye timi enya to me aye hum hum.
1: Yeah.
0: So what ya say inti ye ko basana is going to be a benefit for the school as well. Or minus
1: so. So more or less exchange programs are titino ne o horo. You want to bring it back.
0: Sure.
1: Titino na exchange programs in Dawson, but ye kwa ye ma and ma abrofno. Almost suspend you all they say, but if she say China so I'll be taking over, person or more boy in here. Mukwa, Namukusia number, how cry the Casanet in China, mobile bantam, because I'm normal talk. It's the crack crowd there now, whatever two students are or mutuals, they say, anymore, as some to be back summit in Navy.
0: Okay, dear Mecca. actual students in him concerning this program are a day in him say. The students should one say omode BBBC omani so.
1: Right.
0: I will say we students be our working UST our shame. And you may well breach him come also as a student. I will say one, would the BB is when it's the bota ABC when it's so. In this program, we are here, baby, ever wow, I'm a bota and I would yes, see when it's on a BCP. Intimation him say, I'm cream crabia working UST, ever share any more say program we obey me a baby. Yeah,
1: there's a date now, yeah, 30th October.
0: 30th October.
1: KUST.
0: Great Hall.
1: Great Hall number.
0: Yes, please.
1: Okay. Are you free? And I say, which you
0: escape? Me will be in TRA.
1: Are you free?
0: Are you free?
1: Lunch, you see, you free.
0: Me patcho, I be more movie.
1: We'll be outside Kumasi Kura or Timiba.
0: Me patcho, we'll be outside Kumasi. No, no, so per se, unya encounter with the ABC or one, so so, or no, so be to me.
1: I think I'm going to say Japan, say, number be or how we beat him, and our number be or three more beat him, bo. Nasa obi per se offer
0: for inquiries.
1: Inquiries, sir.
0: Oh, okay. And no dear.
1: Mr. Japo obi tumaka, sir.
0: Mr. Top.
1: Obi tumaka, sir. Number near say. It's you. 054-94-98-613. Number no, Mr. Subiu. Number obi Mr. Thomas Japan. Now, obusa anything about this educational summit, you know, 054-94-98-613. This is Subiu. 054-94-98-613. Patrick, when you may have a friend na summit na kama kama na wanya kwenye asosweti mako China ho akwa haku suye bibi edi abebo wa maigana ya peda mwase ya Thompson Travel and Tours for
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1: 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You try your mother, your bar, near call Ellen the bus driver.

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1: right show hi asepade 4.7 mo so for kwakwa ma kwa uko Facebook Thomas Doche ye mo akwa ba message me sa kan ye here ma Thomas Doche all the way in US number 1 listener na say viewer our USA Thomas 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first experience, or Sanime share, yet on your share in the first experience.
0: My first day, Menquammy see Rodona, and then yet, and yet better, sir. 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Oh, wow, a radimendas, like, why ye be papa? And see, a be more shame crying pa, and dear, manka number. My first day, Menquammy see road now. Nanya better, sir. Yeah, on September, I win it with teacher and an auntie, and watch you know. Not your jaw said, yeah, 4 a.m. Now on shed the new chrome, sir. Auntie, now I know the auntie make I pass, eh? Baby, I know me cost 30 a jumano. Me do, baby.
1: Yo, right. First day at school. And also their first day at work. Now all cabas and all kinds say, O Drew, Quantana Business, I drain an intent, I offer her and I saw for her. And so did to referee Nunia Bema, Osman, Honomo, T. or the Nasir Emano. Yen Shay, Nibusari say, Ellen, na Ushe Ghana, once a damn driver or Ghana, dear, but since Uber Ghana, Uber driver or her. Compare Ghana driving and Germany Honda Wano. It's say and so it's more de by any.
0: Yeah, but Ghana cross say your driver. Na oh yes I de Ghana driving on a honey de unti mean found to tum. Fanny say run about to say circle. Ub see moi. Why you know moi? 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
1: 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Honey,
0: you must say one no man's a man driver, and I a jum yen ye jum and so dear yenimupa ye de ya frantitium. It is that uber no man, sir. Now I call driver on a dear. Wa won ye, and yes, I debi albe bana omo ye be test over her debi. Yachre winti ye dear yachre uno. 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
1: Ne brano brano bay.
0: Alcohol test, dear, and America.
1: Test, I baby who's a who qualify so to be the bus in
0: every 5 years.
1: 5 years, BS or quiet another examination.
0: Examination, I, Yaria, Sibia, Yaria, Bia, Bahua, own to me, or concentration, weni, or reactions near the cause a human beer. Within 1-2 seconds, it be over. We also situation will take a decision. Men kwa na mingi na tini ni na yeye osa test no. Yeye no every 5 years.
1: Right. I think our audio of video na to asempaneti 4.7 and as I think about Facebook, asempaneti 4.7 and YouTube asempaneti 4.7 Ye ni yenu aba aye Ellen Mail or Germany or Canbas. Mu yet is a Yenya Ba Ellen White Enna Wajai Sini Ejuma or call a Germania or call Cambas. Then no Enna Abuchekomo, you call Germany na any nearby trans, a Ducomo, who say there be a near or no Ellen White or no the Ellen Mail, and in chief a free a year Englishy than a honey a warner, your own Englishy, but nemo, ne papa, ne mind me a free a year as a teachim gasso any. 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
1: 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Benico drew a year on bus terminal for break. Bus, no, say, yeah, Juma drew baby, so called charging battery in the car. Yes, I bit major quem. Benny drew on, maybe sign and say. My host stickers bit it at the tarry bus and a honey, and now ultra bus and who's young me who so or check in or maybe on shame no, and no, your kind is in ye. Pack your call round, etch shame, he say, we are tarry a dentary and a tarry hole.
0: Eh, beer, not obedient, saying so accident ye be, then you are driving there. You are what will be bunaw and checking ye none in a chino, a chibi beak a cry, a bibi a sign hole. 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
1: 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near that it's a tire honor it will all be far bars and aqua now check me in and who's a tire hole yeah I feel bar never before from the china stick and tire hole then I say whoa and why it is also coffer bars now as I say oh yeah they oh checking in and sign over to bars and because one checking out all the call bars so and I say whoa and why and no and I'm the bus and I say such a in a home advice when would be ma say a car pay 40 Ghana form pay 40 cc a bus companies are a year you must say you know or mutia ka advice ben or bema omo ye tido kai.
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0: Bapa, a mere crano. 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Pa, a cra to Kumasa crank at one day be cra meeting me a cheerful, a dinipa quaba.
1: Wow, just say, are you ready? Say any company, Metro Bobo, STC, VIP, Metro Mass, Ayalulu, any OA, any VVIP, all these buses in Nina, no, all the private companies, no, more buses, no. 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On a bus drivers, no, about by your workshop, and you need a drew high, be mama swati. It's in any abri or per se or boa, ne my Ghana, because a no man meaning I go through, be brew no ma, my reserve, ye be bought a necessary later, necessary no, kakra, a boa, a must say, ye who say, ye nyana, a ye Ellen White, ye didn't compare so or no, na air cabas, no, there be, he say, Ellen Mill, and a ye obia, or cabas, a war. Okay, Hamburg, Bansberg area, how they will be hun hopa. Na akwenya so by say dear only a Kenya so no we say or dinner suma mpanyimfoɔ bi ne nnipa bi a ɔmaboa no n'akwan mu yɛntie
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1: 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A higher asempanity 4.7 or so for kwa. I couldn't tell you. 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David Nana show why in the view. It mean tonka wa ha.
3: Okay, sisi what you mean ka?
1: Nana metonka. 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Yamwa kwava. Eba asempanity 4.7.
3: Yeah, and niagum.
1: And no camera now said the ode akko geography be say ke pepe the history.
3: So,
1: you want to meet you.
3: Anyway, Kokuria, I'm saying, me de asida, any enchia, and she akran, I'm de enyasida, and enchia, and I'm de bema, Ghana fool, any nara, and what was you do? And I feel you near Bayer. We are no interview, Emra Oba, Germany. Na che se many age papa very nice presentation na me bo sister no so me bo na ba so pa na we no extra se so there comfort card e kwa dey kan we say what men can do woman can do better
1: yeah
3: what men can do woman can do better meaning say you can so no man be so at me driver sir.
1: Yeah.
3: Holland they have me shared that mean hunu. Say a man who be Ghana for man who be no yeah. Biana ye kwe ni mumfie kwadan kwadana abano.
1: Yeah.
3: Be on bit me aye. But I'm really impressed. My idea, effort. My idea pa. Okay, yeah, ba according to you 2 years. Un say ebin moha, ya wobutai away niso.
1: Right.
3: So your butai awo your niece to say, your mama me diag.
1: Yeah.
3: Sorry, I'm a diagro. I'm a class and I'm more elementary school. Your headmaster, tell me our council aim high.
1: Right.
3: Aim high.
1: Yeah.
3: Butai ni si weni so ni pedri ni si weni so. So what you need to now? What you say? I dare say I'm person me. Okay, whatever you plan, it will come true and. Me ni aba no man thumbs up pa wa ya
1: Ellen Mail ni di ni Ellen Mail
3: Ellen Mail ke wa ya di
1: yeah right yo me ko aye Facebook na me hwe ye nuanu mo de comment ni bi aba aye Thomas Doche makai wo de no o se na na say na mintimi nya link no wa ahase yi but benya itina na me read mo message no Godfrey Dado o say good job woman too can drive bus in Europe well done eye inua ba wa bo ni sima ma opa Ellen onya bus body from eye inua Godfrey Ado so ena inua ba ko enge shama ba on the o say on behalf of the whole family happy birthday belated, okay, happy belated birthday to their beloved auntie, Sabrina, what's in Yame, Ishra Sabrina, na Yame Yanikese. Besides, the next message by SOSU, okay, Kate York, also well done, sis, sister. Kate York say why are there Yamishra? Mr. Rako, it's you.
3: Yeah, Koku himself. Me free or my gun and more a brother and I am here. Baba Petruye.
1: Yeah.
3: na niema ma akumi enu bia mfi se me bai de de me encounter no ewo airport mfi se me nemo soso ebe share mfi se sise no se dia country no eti no na se ensisanye na aba ewo eye airport no nye ni pia ni pere nyina na won enim nia ekoso na we na me be kan we no ebe ko ama eye adwumayefo no mu bi a wo mu wo eye some of the airlines a typical airline like Air Brazil same de buy
1: right
3: 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man with the whole bag the ship now scanning but now no yeah yeah baby yeah abontini ho and I'm fine so we're more on this extreme left one and on the crime I each now are crime no yeah bag no but what I saw Anna and Yemi a you say I'm running me about baby room now United Arab Emirates for na a stewardess no a hostess no not woman no a baby room. 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this. Me won't be a consumer at that. And it's the first time that I'm experiencing such something of this sort. Um maskepo and castle wura airport hormono, yeah baba be man crama be wound my bag so and sign a mwakwak away back. No. Then you know machines now or to go on mona and say a what the check in a whole area. Well maybe it's for a purpose. But if you say se se no so obi a wa kwantwuru wan kwantam a you may miss your flight so eno no wo mu ye ya u kama ni be hu ahu ansa na wo di ewuramu no nsoro me di Brazil say na buy Brazil say wo kwa 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ro mo no unto no na me ntade ewu unto na ha luggage na e ye 9 right. And it's all 9 plus 16 will give you 25. And so officially, I'm entitled for 23 plus 8, which is 31. And it's 25 kilos. The only thing is, you be 1 kilo free. Hand baggage, you have to get 16 or 9 or 17. I see that. I was forced by this girl. I can't say girl, or a girl. I was forced by her, so I didn't bag, you know. Me in Yemen, a free me hand luggage in the moon. Now, me the good air the other bag in the moon. That's what? And really, I did it. Me boof we pa. Me want my laptop. So, me share tickets now, a printout, no, so I could have 23 kilos plus 18, and then. A laptop, I know the only day, a measurement, you know, the abang hooker. But this girl added my laptop no to the hand luggage. Ah, and no man who could see 14 kilos. Now, so what is that? Let me see that. And you pack me buffy. And you could be near me in my hand luggage, I made a bag, which you know, the bag was empty. Let me try no photo. May I show some of the photo? No, a baba, a
1: chrome.
3: The bag was empty. And the man me call ye, me dear before me call ye, me call what chance was him copy BB at dinner. And a BB catch up said, no, Edward, it seems that woman, a dear boy, and we knew in a human, and to go back to her. Right. And I'm saying, see from, and I'm a call her. And to be quite announced, woman, It seems that there's something wrong. Or are you a new person? Or catch him say, on to me, because I'm a pa, I'm in court a woman officer. And I'm so, oh, fine. And I quickly, no, me call omo office. And me drew omo office on, brother say office on. And I, me be a bag and also chairs or omo share bag. And so, I me complaining. Into a hair moon, say a empty, no. And I'm a kind the whole story in the channel. Obisa, I'm a seat number, and I'm boy. And I'm afraid. A year or more desk or anna or buy and buy and buy. Into a buy and over sign say, when you my age now. And I say, I'm. And I say, na me bag in the kutane, how many kilos? Or try and no trouble, more 12 kilos. And once Miss Ariel compatible be bag, mammy Renny and Macrona, a woman, a year 12 kilos in a bone. Quack your beer, ma. Pain crying them. And I say, how can an empty bag weigh 12 kilos? I feel no age now. Or see a Brazos and I'm a woman instruction, and that is where I'm heading towards you. Or see a Brazos air and I'm a woman instruction, and I'm catching so going in several on your so stupid. Says how bad when I'm the free Europe, me the pie, I mean my woman, or back over Drugan, ha, maybe Drugan, and I may summer by Europe, or back catches a mean for empty bag, Nemra. There's no white man obey us, I did. It seems the law is coming from you yourself. I feel no general must say, I'm sorry. And see, I'm sorry, I'm catching this already. I've reported it. Now, me send it for new for Nadia, bro. And I'm going to say Obi. Some boy, you need to have a say Obi. Yeah. Because I was really annoyed.
4: Right.
3: And I'm sending, I'm kind of saying, already, no, my send the call. And they will hear this report on coming Saturday. To say, me a presenter in Tombati Wonka. Kwaku, dear, me pass me training in and say, it seems, sir, some of the staffs at the airport, a woman checking in for them, they have taken things for granted.
4: Right.
3: So, any yesterday, a woman or more, yeah. Woman, any year. Woman, any year. Monk, I say, I'm rough on a sea. Because Brazos air, you know, say, 8 kilos.
4: Yeah.
3: A hand luggage, no, me dema.
4: Yeah.
3: And 23 kilos. And also, so, no, a bag, I can see, no. And now, wo laptop no there. A kilos be anka laptop no. Kilos be anka on. So be a water airbrush or stick it be ano. Print out no. A baggage column no. A laptop. There's no weight. And come on. And I have the document. I have the paper. So until say wo say me bana me my laptop ba. When you write is what catch say. Who be wear me laptop? You have no right to do that.
4: Yeah.
3: But ni na ano. A idea happening here.
4: Right.
3: Ain't you? And I'm here, sir. Mecca, because I'm a deep picture and the problem is a bag near empty. And I, my dear, empty. A sign, I'm a day, my day. I feel I catch as a main family laptop and an empty hand luggage in a main family. What do you mean by that?
4: Oh, Miss Arako, this a year worker, yes. Most of the ladies and gentlemen, no. Most of them, yes. Only a new. Over course some time, no mujna. A year or more counter honomo, a tree new or money. But so Bibina, if you say, Riff, you won't hear, say, so superior, that's a so vice and woho, no quack catching, say, yeah, this is a challenge. I will say, I dear, I will came. Your box in the blue or honoma. I'm to be the container, BBC, or self a bag in the shame, a or hand like you, almost say fashion.
3: Yes.
4: Yes, yeah. Sir. You know, dear, where you're there, and maybe a laptop, unquani, idea, I'll bet me a lot of back, maybe come. Because you move a brain, a hand luggage, now a day corner. 7 kilos, and I say 8 kilos now. Airline, a picky crown. A moon, and you do. But yes, sir, space in our movie, sir, a year, idea, I be a caught top one near the crochet cabin, a home, my ABR. In your space, I saw some DJ at the coffin. But the question is often they say, sir, I didn't know any overweight and I will come once a month. Yes, I have the same challenge with Ethiopia Airline from Frankfurt and our neighbor. My laptop, Eshimichi, and I'm cutting my hand luggage, and I'm cutting my back 23 kilos. Me the free her and the call Germany. Me the file the same at this Ababa Honma and I'm there. But me bar me cut 2 bucks. And I'm the neighbor. Extra bag, and I have to pay.
3: Yeah.
4: And then I was ready to pay. No, because now there be let me cut 2 bucks. But I make on I'm saying me and no maybe I'm the continue me just 23 and a call. To me, but I said me the 2 bucks and 23 and ever. Okay, me say because of pack na she mechi me laptop no enti no me hand luggage na de kuta me no o check in 8 kilos enti no e se metua de no kura no me packing one bag mu na enye 32 let's say eno no sa 32 no me kutua 8 na sa no motima fasa bag and I paid bi bedruya sa bag na me metua e no o mo bubu heels no I feel I'm busy. I'm saying no somebody in there, and no, it takes 2 months. And sana, I'm on frame. Say, I'm sorry, because, like you said, somebody say, oh, do I want call radio? So I don't say BBC. Yeah, now for more panic, it we should all bear in mind. Say, oh, too kind. Now say, oh, Mr. Okuta, SS luggage. You have to pay. You need to say, but say what you want. Say, me need SS luggage. Now person will take any other means. A place call me home no more. In fact. And the day in Mr. Reko send the voice in MTA and I'm a who bag, so, which is very annoying. Say, the hand luggage, you know, should be empty. I brand 23 kilos in the Susano crown, in route 20 crown. Now, as I catch it, only winning so. And I know there will be no my F out, oh, yeah, or the ticket, and there will be no my shame, mama, and I said, and then I mean him.
3: And only a dear, my mamma, so on that. Mimi kan on se ade ba kon su no omo ebinmo eje so ebinmo e ma ni binu na ye se minim hu hu bi ababa be se Ghana for man mu bi ebinmo so e ba won ti ase ani e ko office enji ma me ko office na te me ko me hu se sa wa tro 12 kilos abo e empty bag no hu
4: eh so atro bo hu na o de u be hu se Mr. Reko ka bi bi chair some time ago about a normal, I say, take it into consideration. Say, through airport, yen luggage tag no. Say, obet maskani any details, baby, and ye. Also, what you be, as obet me at another ticket, and as a tag, edit atari another bag, you cross a word here. Because ukuta, more than a year, ukilos are ukuta. But, your fanus, you, Mr. Rako, yen share a year. 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now omo ma boarding pass near you know omo time omo close gate na say who delay me or I know hono ma be dem akwako explain it to them say because of momo a friend is saying momo negligence amaye mo machines in ejima na here I didn't know physically no. Oh, yes, I do. No announcement. Nothing. No communication. I don't know. Ghana Airport Company, yeah, mommy, Auntie Yvonne, oh, Jumaye. Agency says, she was so honing in our share. Now, I'm on the right thing. Especially, more my customs for so and ho chill or more, oh, hopper, and the mecca. More my customs for and ho chill or more because. Airlines ni be bree air it's a sombe ombe che customs a ye form no ama ko fo afeli I declare normal is say omye duty and aso omye duty no mon che ma omo enne ma de bree be drew eye checkpoint hɔ no ma na kɔyɛ bi sɛ na memie mɛyɛ sɛ na memie sɛ so wa feeling the bibia kama and a scanner no so a check in the bibia kama and the

0: on send something advanced to the ABR mission, no, and I say to the customs for say, because I normally say, may they buy Ghana this date, may buy the chairman, ABR school, we and I say, may they buy NGO, we and I say. But I would open the report now, now the one who say, perfume say, gumini, may they buy the chiche, because. Across the NFA, yes, yeah, in a place, no, maybe to say mobile phone, the air coffer and pay for better. Hey, 2 day, it's at least 5 day, yeah, TS, about 5 no, meaning your duty. But I did check crown, I did check crown, so be true, be idea. Well, over true, be idea, the crowd is so chatters. The origin is so chatters. But what do we can say free?
1: Same bemo, huh? Emse last week, you know, last week na mo yes, I cost some students yen to me ama so near very educative into your maw ye. Kwaku se me kaya mra mfan se some years back on. Na minim se so we are NGO. Na opesa wo de adie bi e baba beche a ye organization bia wo Ghana wa.
0: Yeah.
1: Wodi sa you know echo the embassy, the nearest embassy, echo koji approval.
0: Yeah.
1: Emma womono na e making sure se sa ne mana wo de kon e be ko e ye right to the place na what's what they call.
0: Yeah. Asa no wanya waiver no.
1: Was a government approval. That's ana me na minim e wo e ye Holland ha. And then I near ma sesa. Won tumi ka se me wo ABR, me wo computers. Na me am the computers no kwa koche. It will go through the embassy, and then from the embassy, no one be decided which type of school no more they come up with a start presentation. No, I won't know. Answer no one to my castle, okay. And the ABR, yeah, ma wo some free ABC.
0: Yeah,
1: so but won't you be unpacking near my say, okay, I'll go for ABR perfumes, ABR basic 15 hours. So they call Quacko. How will I believe say, I never know the corner. What do you call Quacko Champa? Oh, you will never be a horn man. We shouldn't be at fault as what the government is saying. No credit. So a man say a 9 big cramp on the air. Now if it's more than 10 in the
0: air, I 3 bucks. So Usher video now. It's about 3 bucks, full of perfumes. Yeah. So why are you challenging? He said me the coche. But with the drop on since they are better who say power the coche. Then I would be return it to the. I have to say dollar and the. Euro. But the dollars it drew Germany. SM call a bureau. Or maybe some passport or address, data or the real crew more. It was the same we are my receipt. It's any time we can declare some part, scan up the real money, scan also so no messages, receipt, etc. But yet, Chromana be beyond your finances, your research and your baby soon. Gem media for us, near just Nippany be a better transit. The party can be cry, be my education, yeah, man. And social media, bent, you know, when you be blogger, be a big general honor, and one hour, and no money near, and almost me a duty, and yet, what kind of. It's yes, sir. Yes, sir.
1: You want near maybe why I was here, I said.
0: Yes, sir.
1: And then back to air customs, what kind of one son I will buy with you. Kwaku, and can I know? Now,
0: yeah,
1: Bagana.
0: Yeah.
1: One more asset when we play in my no. Now, one with the immigration and customs forms. Eddie Amaye.
0: Yeah.
1: Yeah. Now it was a green form. No, the Amaye near Fele. It's here by your drew a man near the Amaye customs form. For the past year, sir.
0: Point of correction. Immigration, the end and a green. And a custom, the near blue. And a blue color. Right. Yeah.
1: Yeah. Yeah. Well, for the past, mean soon, I mean, I make my castle by 5, 4, 6, 7 years. You know, one month just had any bill will play with my opinion on my catch and say, we free Amsterdam with KLM, always a British, what they say, British Airways, or a what they say, Air Brussels, I'm a time if I ban, say, am I informed? We are me a fellow, young fellow. And you know, sir, say, maybe the name may be air bad. Let me drew a customs of Honoman, a crime ban, I'm a fussle. I feel in America, I want some me for my own country. No matter how you form, you do all their man. I said, God, one month you form be. And I said, can you come now? Embassy. Because they now get embassy. I won't come. Now, say form soon. Now, if you are into moment, we call for our plan for you. No one here now. What they are there? What my baby feeling? To come now and attach it. They don't do that. Into I don't know. I'm walking in customs for no buy. Now I was willing to come in, but now I'm intimidated. My woman just said, "Sadly, no, woman, jai." So I was woman, the man.

0: airline na airline in charge. Then they should attend, I mean, airline said they should reintroduce it because we don't get it.
1: The then commander no airport or be chance him on be cheche no ma Mr. Time Mr. Commander Appeal and Mr. Boache e be cheche no ma bimu e ma sa form no
0: commander why
1: Appeal
0: hey
1: edino there o spell out the call sa side no that no kind the did APIO it appeal o ya nov na na bi abet maka na ye ti me or the chair me some maka na sa no an commander sa customs forms no and create KLM Ethiopia Airline and Brussels three airlines we are all the time we do two kwai no ye che any custom e bi amameda ye che bi wo muda eti commissioner se uti enwumre ya mo situ se airlines no mo che ni nyina no mo be punish wo mo e wo sade no. Yes, and then I'm going to be say, Ebinum Eche, Minim Airline Cra, that day, no, while Modi, Minim Airline, Omocha Modi, men for other airlines, but KLM, Ethiopia Airline, any Brussels, mean who be Omuda? Mean who be Omuda? So other airlines, no cha, Munchester Airlines, we say, British Airways, me before ya check. And then I'm
0: sure. And then Turkish Airline, I'll go for you, no, Omocha, Visa.
1: Turkish swimming for me for Turkish airline that.
0: Turkish airline, my footprint.
1: Uh-huh.
0: I want to be Asada.
1: Good.
0: Emeruk, my footprint. Me said that me fly airlines instead of being a smart country. You know, how much I got
1: it. Right. It's a pay for it. As I said, you know, customs, muti, mubeshe, yababe check it from these days. You know, you say, I'm on for a landing, I say, binkuta or more. I'm only able to take him on. Ne airline, no. Into Munches Airlines, no, ever sat ya check. Amaum, you say immigration, dear, Yatia says immigration, a jai forms, no, because of scanning a yo monyo, or number scanning a passport, and your address, a BBR. It's a come more customs. Some more digital, if you saw my debayers, I'm my own. Say to play no man, yeah, failing or play no more. You be do never have no more. Say the COVID by and I'm may a Philly BBR online, no. Say no, and I'm obeya, my own. Mr. Reco, ye besa kwa homa no so se ye nua bi epeso oche na dwen wo normal bi no ene ya discuss e fa ye nua ba Ellen the bus driver ye ne ne kasa e number no mi sisu bio e 030 221 701 030 221 702 obetimi afre na so do adwen kire aba ye wo be 10 minutes a ye de be wi
0: okay kwaku before so on beba no Mesa Musa we immigration. I didn't see an immigration officers on one to boxes no my air call or more. Master almost signed immigration officers to tell Jira anymore. They drew our passport to my sign or our box. No, what is the sense of that double job over there?
1: I'm not so sure, Bebusa, who was him. It's said, I make a letter be called Naya Shena Yetimena, customs, immigration, any customs, immigration, and then airport company near no one but transit because 100 points are 10 BR in your counter. Yes, I'm sure airlines now omuta a giant bus a war a brutally now overdrew you may I say or China no barbage. Neni pano or Kotamali or Koborga or Ko Ada region net in Kraha and Kraha Kran or Kofi no asaba a cost. Most of the people don't know all this. SS education neighbor and a makano. So for airline, na say ya foul backs na ma adiechi. So nya ko na ko fele form no, na adiechi o kwa ko jiwe yina. You should go for a claim. Every bag it will scare see a demand. Every bag, it will scare them out. Even so, for that hotel, crying, I saw the receipt in your account now. They call because any war fault, a armor fault, or my juice car set as a odi ye accompany te ye on accompany na de che ne beba e cost okoda hotel a fa hotel no receipt so to paste kra na fa receipt ni 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
0: e ho no me mrem kakra he on se European Union no o ma se mra e wo sa de no. It's the, and I applied it to all the airlines.
1: Yeah.
0: It is a Ghana. Now, when I will feel your banner BBs, I know a twat. He said, they will come. I was saying, you can wear them. We'll request for compensation. So, I said, what can a ready bay or any of your family? I'm in a dos. So, all right. European Union, or my Samra, a range from 500 euros and even 200. And you see, a Brussels air. So, what for Brussels air? Why would be oh, yeah, you be on a big old home 1 week or 2 weeks before your departure? No, no, but the car I send a year, bro, a baby, so I am passing that day in Oberco. So, won't qua now, oh, mama, 3 days extra be able to choose one of the days now. Okay, so if you said that day, Nana, I'll be qua. No, I ain't. No, I choose you. So they buy a home, no, Emma, who mama me draw, no, mama me just a compensation.
1: Dana, me see, your education there will be brave, your education will be brave, because, sir, oh, outside, like who can, oh, outside Ghana, and that's Africa, maybe in other countries, but Europe, I'm a tabaho in here. Every second, airline never send a message. Even boarding gate, I'm sending message. I'm going to say, oh, call boarding gate. A, and now A5, and now A29. Yes, the son is better send the message now. But, oh, Ghana, how would your message be? And once I say, Ujina, when I can't, I can call boarding gate for a honor. Would your message be? And then, your system, no, any EBANA, and I'm going to change your software, you know, because. A day before crowd be too crowd be your message. Echo yeah. Say date when I will too crowd send an hour can. A day before crowd no, you bet you say obetima check in at this time, 24 hours to your departure. Obetima check in. I will feel to do ya now bus na na okwako. Ode kwako di tag abohu na ode ako. Self a you cry I will hold no more. But yeah, in this space, yati I say in this space. But a normal bu oha messages. Mama yenyebi ewa ha. The airlines no must see ewa Africa ha dodo. Titu Ghana ha.
0: Yeah.
1: The aviation minister UTN ya. Almost see en. Almost see en. Se chobo bisu ne ba mo hon munti na munti me kan ho asema. Abrochi ko mo ye be bo mochi ewa ho. Mama airlines ni hu se yeso so no. Ye tua. Omo afa nche yen. Omo afa nche yen.
0: Kwaku, on arrival at the local airport, unsa omu ya renovation, which is very good.
1: Yeah.
0: Very, very, very good. Now, I hono, adia mihu na no, no, aye, leto, ibi anu omu experience here. 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A bill of any day, two bars. I will be able to my slip. And Tinga, all more renovating, and if you say, Gosa, one day carpet to be, I some day lift to be bound, Mosad Bear. You drew one Mosa, and now what they lift in ideas, I will from rather than carpet, a barber,
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0: shuttle bus
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0: Yeah.
1: Is it fair? Airport company. Minister for aviation. 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Sasuna Oko sound so so a fo bakope. It's medina sebema production team nina medamase. 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Yeda yenu ya ba aye Ellen Mill so ase se obi ene kwa mai wo Hamburg eni edi enkomo edo bibia se ya mi show bibia bye bye.